stations around the area at 7 p.m. At Mount Pleasant, it was sunny. The temperature was 79 degrees, the dew point 60, and the relative humidity 51%. The wind was north at 6 miles an hour. The pressure was 29.80 inches and falling. Across the remainder of south central lower Michigan, temperatures were between 73 and 79 degrees. It was sunny at Alma and Big Rapids. At Houghton Lake, it was mostly sunny. At Saginaw, it was partly sunny. At Midland, it was cloudy. Elsewhere in central and northern lower Michigan, temperatures were between 72 and 76 degrees. It was sunny at Cadillac, Alpena, and Palestine. At Traverse City, it was partly sunny. Across southern lower Michigan, skies ranged from mostly sunny to partly sunny, and temperatures were between 77 and 79 degrees. In the Upper Peninsula, Sault Ste. Marie was 68 degrees under sunny skies, and in Marquette, it was sunny with a temperature of 72. In neighboring states, Chicago was 76 degrees under mostly sunny skies. In Cleveland, it was partly sunny and the temperature was 74. Once again, at 7 p.m., Mount Pleasant was 79 degrees under sunny skies. Now here is your local forecast. Tonight, mostly clear. Lows in the mid-50s. North winds 5 to 15 miles per hour with gusts to around 25 miles per hour. Wednesday, sunny. Highs in the lower 80s. North winds 5 to 10 miles per hour with gusts to around 25 miles per hour. Wednesday night, mostly clear. Lows in the upper 50s. North winds 5 to 10 miles per hour with gusts to around 20 miles per hour in the evening becoming light. Thursday, sunny. Highs in the mid-80s. Light winds. Thursday night, partly cloudy. Lows in the lower 60s. Light winds. Friday, mostly sunny in the morning, then becoming mostly cloudy. A chance of showers and a slight chance of thunderstorms. Highs in the mid-80s. Chance of rain 30%. Friday night, mostly cloudy with a chance of showers and a slight chance of thunderstorms. Lows in the lower 60s. Chance of rain 40%. Saturday, mostly cloudy with a chance of showers and a slight chance of thunderstorms. Highs in the upper 70s. Chance of rain 50%. Saturday night, partly cloudy with a 20% chance of showers. Lows around 60. Sunday, mostly sunny. Highs in the lower 80s. Sunday night, mostly clear. Lows in the upper 50s. Monday, sunny. Highs in the mid-80s. Monday night, mostly clear. Lows in the upper 50s. Tuesday, sunny. Highs in the upper 80s. 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The current time is 8:05 p.m. Eastern Daylight Time. Conditions around the area at 7 p.m. At Mount Pleasant, it was sunny. The temperature was 79 degrees, the dew point 60, and the relative humidity 51%. The wind was north at 6 miles an hour. The pressure was 29.80 inches and falling. Across the remainder of south central lower Michigan, temperatures were between 73 and 79 degrees. It was sunny at Alma and Big Rapids. At Houghton Lake, it was mostly sunny. At Saginaw, it was partly sunny. At Midland, it was cloudy. Elsewhere in central and northern lower Michigan, temperatures were between 72 and 76 degrees. It was sunny at Cadillac, Alpena, and Palestine. At Traverse City, it was partly sunny. Across southern lower Michigan, skies ranged from mostly sunny to partly sunny, and temperatures were between 77 and 79 degrees. In the Upper Peninsula, Sault Ste. Marie was 68 degrees under sunny skies, and in Marquette, it was sunny with a temperature of 72.
and neighboring states, Chicago was 76 degrees under mostly sunny skies. In Cleveland, it was partly sunny and the temperature was 74. Once again, at 7 p.m., Mount Pleasant was 79 degrees under sunny skies. Now here is your local forecast. Tonight, mostly clear. Lows in the mid-50s. North winds 5 to 15 miles per hour with gusts to around 25 miles per hour. Wednesday, sunny. Highs in the lower 80s. North winds 5 to 10 miles per hour with gusts to around 25 miles per hour. Wednesday night, mostly clear. Lows in the upper 50s. North winds 5 to 10 miles per hour with gusts to around 20 miles per hour in the evening becoming light. Thursday, sunny. Highs in the mid-80s. Light winds. Thursday night, partly cloudy. Lows in the lower 60s. Light winds. Friday, mostly sunny in the morning, then becoming mostly cloudy. A chance of showers and a slight chance of thunderstorms. Highs in the mid-80s. Chance of rain 30%. Friday night, mostly cloudy with a chance of showers and a slight chance of thunderstorms. Lows in the lower 60s. Chance of rain 40%. Saturday, mostly cloudy with a chance of showers and a slight chance of thunderstorms. Highs in the upper 70s. Chance of rain 50%. Saturday night, partly cloudy with a 20% chance of showers. Lows around 60. Sunday, mostly sunny. Highs in the lower 80s. Sunday night, mostly clear. Lows in the upper 50s. Monday, sunny. Highs in the mid-80s. Monday night, mostly clear. Lows in the upper 50s. Tuesday, sunny. Highs in the upper 80s. 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The current time is 8:09 p.m. Eastern Daylight Time. Conditions around the area at 7 p.m. At Mount Pleasant, it was sunny. The temperature was 79 degrees, the dew point 60, and the relative humidity 51%. The wind was north at 6 miles an hour. The pressure was 29.80 inches and falling. Across the remainder of south-central lower Michigan, temperatures were between 73 and 79 degrees. It was sunny at Alma and Big Rapids. At Houghton Lake, it was mostly sunny. At Saginaw, it was partly sunny. At Midland, it was cloudy. Elsewhere in central and northern lower Michigan, temperatures were between 72 and 76 degrees. It was sunny at Cadillac, Alpena, and Palestine. At Traverse City, it was partly sunny. Across southern lower Michigan, skies ranged from mostly sunny to partly sunny, and temperatures were between 77 and 79 degrees. In the upper peninsula, Sault Ste. Marie was 68 degrees under sunny skies, and in Marquette, it was sunny with a temperature of 72. In neighboring states, Chicago was 76 degrees under mostly sunny skies. In Cleveland, it was partly sunny and the temperature was 74. Once again, at 7 p.m., Mount Pleasant was 79 degrees under sunny skies. Now here is your local forecast. Tonight, mostly clear. Lows in the mid-50s. North winds 5 to 15 miles per hour with gusts to around 25 miles per hour. Wednesday, sunny. Highs in the lower 80s. North winds 5 to 10 miles per hour with gusts to around 25 miles per hour. Wednesday night, mostly clear. Lows in the upper 50s. North winds 5 to 10 miles per hour with gusts to around 20 miles per hour in the evening becoming light. Thursday, sunny. Highs in the mid-80s. Light winds. Thursday night, partly cloudy. Lows in the lower 60s. Light winds. Friday, mostly sunny in the morning, then becoming mostly cloudy.
a chance of showers, and a slight chance of thunderstorms. Highs in the mid-80s. Chance of rain 30%. Friday night, mostly cloudy with a chance of showers and a slight chance of thunderstorms. Lows in the lower 60s. Chance of rain 40%. Saturday, mostly cloudy with a chance of showers and a slight chance of thunderstorms. Highs in the upper 70s. Chance of rain 50%. Saturday night, partly cloudy with a 20% chance of showers. Lows around 60. Sunday, mostly sunny. Highs in the lower 80s. Sunday night, mostly clear. Lows in the upper 50s. Monday, sunny. Highs in the mid-80s. Monday night, mostly clear. Lows in the upper 50s. Tuesday, sunny. Highs in the upper 80s. 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The current time is 8:12 p.m. Eastern Daylight Time. Conditions around the area at 7 p.m. At Mount Pleasant, it was sunny. The temperature was 79 degrees, the dew point 60, and the relative humidity 51%. The wind was north at 6 miles an hour. The pressure was 29.80 inches and falling. Across the remainder of South Central Lower Michigan, temperatures were between 73 and 79 degrees. It was sunny at Alma and Big Rapids. At Houghton Lake, it was mostly sunny. At Saginaw, it was partly sunny. At Midland, it was cloudy. Elsewhere in central and northern lower Michigan, temperatures were between 72 and 76 degrees. It was sunny at Cadillac, Alpena, and Helston. At Traverse City, it was partly sunny. Across southern lower Michigan, skies ranged from mostly sunny to partly sunny, and temperatures were between 77 and 79 degrees. In the upper peninsula, Sault Ste. Marie was 68 degrees under sunny skies, and in Marquette, it was sunny with a temperature of 72. In neighboring states, Chicago was 76 degrees under mostly sunny skies. In Cleveland, it was partly sunny and the temperature was 74. Once again, at 7 p.m., Mount Pleasant was 79 degrees under sunny skies. Conditions around the area at 8 p.m. At Mount Pleasant, it was cloudy. The temperature was 76 degrees, the dew point 59, and the relative humidity 56%. The wind was north at 6 miles an hour. The pressure was 29.83 inches and rising. Across the remainder of South Central Lower Michigan, skies ranged from clear to partly cloudy, and temperatures were between 72 and 77 degrees. Elsewhere in central and northern Lower Michigan, skies ranged from sunny to mostly sunny, and temperatures were between 70 and 74 degrees. Across southern Lower Michigan, temperatures were between 74 and 76 degrees. At Kalamazoo, it was sunny. At Lansing, it was mostly sunny. At Detroit, it was partly sunny. In the Upper Peninsula, Sault Ste. Marie was 67 degrees under sunny skies, and in Marquette, it was sunny with a temperature of 70. In neighboring states, Chicago was 74 degrees under mostly sunny skies. In Cleveland, it was mostly cloudy and the temperature was 72. Once again, at 8 p.m., Mount Pleasant was 76 degrees under cloudy skies. Now here is your local forecast. Tonight, mostly clear. Lows in the mid-50s. North winds 5 to 15 miles per hour with gusts to around 25 miles per hour. Wednesday, sunny. Highs in the lower 80s. North winds 5 to 10 miles per hour with gusts to around 25 miles per hour. Wednesday night, mostly clear. Lows in the upper 50s. North winds 5 to 10 miles per hour with gusts to around 20 miles per hour in the evening becoming light. Thursday, sunny. Highs in the mid-80s. Light winds. Thursday night, partly

lows around 60. Sunday, mostly sunny. Highs in the lower 80s. Sunday night, mostly clear. Lows in the upper 50s. Monday, sunny. Highs in the mid-80s. Monday night, mostly clear. Lows in the upper 50s. Tuesday, sunny. Highs in the upper 80s. 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The current time is 8:18 p.m. Eastern Daylight Time. Conditions around the area at 8 p.m. At Mount Pleasant, it was cloudy. The temperature was 76 degrees, the dew point 59, and the relative humidity 56%. The wind was north at 6 miles an hour. The pressure was 29.83 inches and rising. Across the remainder of south-central lower Michigan, skies ranged from clear to partly cloudy, and temperatures were between 72 and 77 degrees. Elsewhere in central and northern lower Michigan, skies ranged from sunny to mostly sunny, and temperatures were between 70 and 74 degrees. Across southern lower Michigan, temperatures were between 74 and 76 degrees. At Kalamazoo, it was sunny. At Lansing, it was mostly sunny. At Detroit, it was partly sunny. In the Upper Peninsula, Sault Ste. Marie was 67 degrees under sunny skies, and in Marquette, it was sunny with a temperature of 70. In neighboring states, Chicago was 74 degrees under mostly sunny skies. In Cleveland, it was mostly cloudy and the temperature was 72. Once again, at 8 p.m., Mount Pleasant was 76 degrees under cloudy skies. Now here is your local forecast. Tonight, mostly clear. Lows in the mid-50s. North winds 5 to 15 miles per hour with gusts to around 25 miles per hour. Wednesday, sunny. Highs in the lower 80s. North winds 5 to 10 miles per hour with gusts to around 25 miles per hour. Wednesday night, mostly clear. Lows in the upper 50s. North winds 5 to 10 miles per hour with gusts to around 20 miles per hour in the evening becoming light. Thursday, sunny. Highs in the mid-80s. Light winds. Thursday night, partly cloudy. Lows in the lower 60s. Light winds. Friday, mostly sunny in the morning, then becoming mostly cloudy. A chance of showers and a slight chance of thunderstorms. Highs in the mid-80s. Chance of rain 30%. Friday night, mostly cloudy with a chance of showers and a slight chance of thunderstorms. Lows in the lower 60s. Chance of rain 40%. Saturday, mostly cloudy with a chance of showers and a slight chance of thunderstorms. Highs in the upper 70s. Chance of rain 50%. Saturday night, partly cloudy with a 20% chance of showers. Lows around 60. Sunday, mostly sunny. Highs in the lower 80s. Sunday night, mostly clear. Lows in the upper 50s. Monday, sunny. Highs in the mid-80s. Monday night, mostly clear. Lows in the upper 50s. Tuesday, sunny. Highs in the upper 80s. 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The current time is 8:21 p.m. Eastern Daylight Time. Conditions around the area at 8 p.m. At Mount Pleasant, it was cloudy. The temperature was 76 degrees, the dew point 59, and the relative humidity 56%. The wind was north at 6 miles an hour. The pressure was 29.83 inches and rising. Across the remainder of south-central lower Michigan, skies ranged from clear to partly cloudy, and temperatures were between 72 and 77 degrees. Elsewhere

in central and northern lower Michigan. Skies ranged from sunny to mostly sunny, and temperatures were between 70 and 74 degrees. Across southern lower Michigan, temperatures were between 74 and 76 degrees. At Kalamazoo, it was sunny. At Lansing, it was mostly sunny. At Detroit, it was partly sunny. In the Upper Peninsula, Sault Ste. Marie was 67 degrees under sunny skies, and in Marquette, it was sunny with a temperature of 70. In neighboring states, Chicago was 74 degrees under mostly sunny skies. In Cleveland, it was mostly cloudy and the temperature was 72. Once again, at 8 p.m., Mount Pleasant was 76 degrees under cloudy skies. Now here is your local forecast. Tonight, mostly clear. Lows in the mid-50s. North winds 5 to 15 miles per hour with gusts to around 25 miles per hour. Wednesday, sunny. Highs in the lower 80s. North winds 5 to 10 miles per hour with gusts to around 25 miles per hour. Wednesday night, mostly clear. Lows in the upper 50s. North winds 5 to 10 miles per hour with gusts to around 20 miles per hour in the evening becoming light. Thursday, sunny. Highs in the mid-80s. Light winds. Thursday night, partly cloudy. Lows in the lower 60s. Light winds. Friday, mostly sunny in the morning, then becoming mostly cloudy. A chance of showers and a slight chance of thunderstorms. Highs in the mid-80s. Chance of rain 30%. Friday night, mostly cloudy with a chance of showers and a slight chance of thunderstorms. Lows in the lower 60s. Chance of rain 40%. Saturday, mostly cloudy with a chance of showers and a slight chance of thunderstorms. Highs in the upper 70s. Chance of rain 50%. Saturday night, partly cloudy with a 20% chance of showers. Lows around 60. Sunday, mostly sunny. Highs in the lower 80s. Sunday night, mostly clear. Lows in the upper 50s. Monday, sunny. Highs in the mid-80s. Monday night, mostly clear. Lows in the upper 50s. Tuesday, sunny. Highs in the upper 80s. 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The current time is 8:25 p.m. Eastern Daylight Time. Conditions around the area at 8 p.m. At Mount Pleasant, it was cloudy. The temperature was 76 degrees, the dew point 59, and the relative humidity 56%. The wind was north at 6 miles an hour. The pressure was 29.83 inches and rising. Across the remainder of south-central lower Michigan, skies ranged from clear to partly cloudy, and temperatures were between 72 and 77 degrees. Elsewhere in central and northern lower Michigan, skies ranged from sunny to mostly sunny, and temperatures were between 70 and 74 degrees. Across southern lower Michigan, temperatures were between 74 and 76 degrees. At Kalamazoo, it was sunny. At Lansing, it was mostly sunny. At Detroit, it was partly sunny. In the Upper Peninsula, Sault Ste. Marie was 67 degrees under sunny skies, and in Marquette, it was sunny with a temperature of 70. In neighboring states, Chicago was 74 degrees under mostly sunny skies. In Cleveland, it was mostly cloudy and the temperature was 72. Once again, at 8 p.m., Mount Pleasant was 76 degrees under cloudy skies. Now here is your local forecast. Tonight, mostly clear. Lows in the mid-50s. North winds 5 to 15 miles per hour with gusts to around 25 miles per hour. Wednesday, sunny. Highs in the lower 80s. North winds 5 to 10 miles per hour with gusts to around 25 miles per hour. Wednesday night, mostly clear. Lows in the upper 50s.
North winds 5 to 10 miles per hour with gusts to around 20 miles per hour in the evening, becoming light. Thursday, sunny. Highs in the mid-80s. Light winds. Thursday night, partly cloudy. Lows in the lower 60s. Light winds. Friday, mostly sunny in the morning, then becoming mostly cloudy. A chance of showers and a slight chance of thunderstorms. Highs in the mid-80s. Chance of rain 30%. Friday night, mostly cloudy with a chance of showers and a slight chance of thunderstorms. Lows in the lower 60s. Chance of rain 40%. Saturday, mostly cloudy with a chance of showers and a slight chance of thunderstorms. Highs in the upper 70s. Chance of rain 50%. Saturday night, partly cloudy with a 20% chance of showers. Lows around 60. Sunday, mostly sunny. Highs in the lower 80s. Sunday night, mostly clear. Lows in the upper 50s. Monday, sunny. Highs in the mid-80s. Monday night, mostly clear. Lows in the upper 50s. Tuesday, sunny. Highs in the upper 80s. 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The current time is 8:29 p.m. Eastern Daylight Time. Conditions around the area at 8 p.m. At Mount Pleasant, it was cloudy. The temperature was 76 degrees, the dew point 59, and the relative humidity 56%. The wind was north at 6 miles an hour. The pressure was 29.83 inches and rising. Across the remainder of south-central lower Michigan, skies ranged from clear to partly cloudy, and temperatures were between 72 and 77 degrees. Elsewhere in central and northern lower Michigan, skies ranged from sunny to mostly sunny, and temperatures were between 70 and 74 degrees. Across southern lower Michigan, temperatures were between 74 and 76 degrees. At Kalamazoo, it was sunny. At Lansing, it was mostly sunny. At Detroit, it was partly sunny. In the Upper Peninsula, Sault Ste. Marie was 67 degrees under sunny skies, and in Marquette, it was sunny with a temperature of 70. In neighboring states, Chicago was 74 degrees under mostly sunny skies. In Cleveland, it was mostly cloudy and the temperature was 72. Once again, at 8 p.m., Mount Pleasant was 76 degrees under cloudy skies. Now here is your local forecast. Tonight, mostly clear. Lows in the mid-50s. North winds 5 to 15 miles per hour with gusts to around 25 miles per hour. Wednesday, sunny. Highs in the lower 80s. North winds 5 to 10 miles per hour with gusts to around 25 miles per hour. Wednesday night, mostly clear. Lows in the upper 50s. North winds 5 to 10 miles per hour with gusts to around 20 miles per hour in the evening, becoming light. Thursday, sunny. Highs in the mid-80s. Light winds. Thursday night, partly cloudy. Lows in the lower 60s. Light winds. Friday, mostly sunny in the morning, then becoming mostly cloudy. A chance of showers and a slight chance of thunderstorms. Highs in the mid-80s. Chance of rain 30%. Friday night, mostly cloudy with a chance of showers and a slight chance of thunderstorms. Lows in the lower 60s. Chance of rain 40%. Saturday, mostly cloudy with a chance of showers and a slight chance of thunderstorms. Highs in the upper 70s. Chance of rain 50%. Saturday night, partly cloudy with a 20% chance of showers. Lows around 60. Sunday, mostly sunny. Highs in the lower 80s. Sunday night, mostly clear. Lows in the upper 50s. Monday, sunny. Highs in the mid-80s. Monday night, mostly clear.
lows in the upper 50s. Tuesday, sunny. Highs in the upper 80s. 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The current time is 8:32 p.m. Eastern Daylight Time. Conditions around the area at 8 p.m. At Mount Pleasant, it was cloudy. The temperature was 76 degrees, the dew point 59, and the relative humidity 56%. The wind was north at 6 miles an hour. The pressure was 29.83 inches and rising. Across the remainder of South Central Lower, 29.83 inches and rising. Across the remainder of South Central Lower Michigan, skies ranged from clear to partly cloudy, and temperatures were between 72 and 77 degrees. Elsewhere in central and northern lower Michigan, skies ranged from sunny to mostly sunny, and temperatures were between 70 and 74 degrees. Across southern lower Michigan, temperatures were between 74 and 76 degrees. At Kalamazoo, it was sunny. At Lansing, it was mostly sunny. At Detroit, it was partly sunny. In the Upper Peninsula, Sault Ste. Marie was 67 degrees under sunny skies, and in Marquette, it was sunny with a temperature of 70. In neighboring states, Chicago was 74 degrees under mostly sunny skies. In Cleveland, it was mostly cloudy and the temperature was 72. Once again, at 8 p.m., Mount Pleasant was 76 degrees under cloudy skies. Now here is your local forecast. Tonight, mostly clear. Lows in the mid-50s. North winds 5 to 15 miles per hour with gusts to around 25 miles per hour. Wednesday, sunny. Highs in the lower 80s. North winds 5 to 10 miles per hour with gusts to around 25 miles per hour. Wednesday night, mostly clear. Lows in the upper 50s. North winds 5 to 10 miles per hour with gusts to around 20 miles per hour in the evening becoming light. Thursday, sunny. Highs in the mid-80s. Light winds. Thursday night, partly cloudy. Lows in the lower 60s. Light winds. Friday, mostly sunny in the morning, then becoming mostly cloudy. A chance of showers and a slight chance of thunderstorms. Highs in the mid-80s. Chance of rain 30%. Friday night, mostly cloudy with a chance of showers and a slight chance of thunderstorms. Lows in the lower 60s. Chance of rain 40%. Saturday, mostly cloudy with a chance of showers and a slight chance of thunderstorms. Highs in the upper 70s. Chance of rain 50%. Saturday night, partly cloudy with a 20% chance of showers. Lows around 60. Sunday, mostly sunny. Highs in the lower 80s. Sunday night, mostly clear. Lows in the upper 50s. Monday, sunny. Highs in the mid-80s. Monday night, mostly clear. Lows in the upper 50s. Tuesday, sunny. Highs in the upper 80s. 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The current time is 8:36 p.m. Eastern Daylight Time. Conditions around the area at 8 p.m. At Mount Pleasant, it was cloudy. The temperature was 76 degrees, the dew point 59, and the relative humidity 56%. The wind was north at 6 miles an hour. The pressure was 29.83 inches and rising. Across the remainder of South Central Lower Michigan, skies ranged from clear to partly cloudy, and temperatures were between 72 and 77 degrees. Elsewhere in central and northern lower Michigan, skies ranged from sunny to mostly sunny, and temperatures were between 70 and 74 degrees. Across southern lower Michigan, temperatures were between 74 and 76 degrees.
at Kalamazoo.

It was sunny at Lansing. It was mostly sunny at Detroit. It was partly sunny in the Upper Peninsula. Sault Ste. Marie was 67 degrees under sunny skies, and in Marquette, it was sunny with a temperature of 70. In neighboring states, Chicago was 74 degrees under mostly sunny skies. In Cleveland, it was mostly cloudy and the temperature was 72. Once again, at 8 p.m., Mount Pleasant was 76 degrees under cloudy skies. Now here is your local forecast. Tonight, mostly clear. Lows in the mid-50s. North winds 5 to 15 miles per hour with gusts to around 25 miles per hour. Wednesday, sunny. Highs in the lower 80s. North winds 5 to 10 miles per hour with gusts to around 25 miles per hour. Wednesday night, mostly clear. Lows in the upper 50s. North winds 5 to 10 miles per hour with gusts to around 20 miles per hour in the evening becoming light. Thursday, sunny. Highs in the mid-80s. Light winds. Thursday night, partly cloudy. Lows in the lower 60s. Light winds. Friday, mostly sunny in the morning, then becoming mostly cloudy. A chance of showers and a slight chance of thunderstorms. Highs in the mid-80s. Chance of rain 30%. Friday night, mostly cloudy with a chance of showers and a slight chance of thunderstorms. Lows in the lower 60s. Chance of rain 40%. Saturday, mostly cloudy with a chance of showers and a slight chance of thunderstorms. Highs in the upper 70s. Chance of rain 50%. Saturday night, partly cloudy with a 20% chance of showers. Lows around 60. Sunday, mostly sunny. Highs in the lower 80s. Sunday night, mostly clear. Lows in the upper 50s. Monday, sunny. Highs in the mid-80s. Monday night, mostly clear. Lows in the upper 50s. Tuesday, sunny. Highs in the upper 80s. 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The current time is 8:40 p.m. Eastern Daylight Time. Conditions around the area at 8 p.m. At Mount Pleasant, it was cloudy. The temperature was 76 degrees, the dew point 59, and the relative humidity 56%. The wind was north at 6 miles an hour. The pressure was 29.83 inches and rising. Across the remainder of south-central lower Michigan, skies ranged from clear to partly cloudy, and temperatures were between 72 and 77 degrees. Elsewhere in central and northern lower Michigan, skies ranged from sunny to mostly sunny, and temperatures were between 70 and 74 degrees. Across southern lower Michigan, temperatures were between 74 and 76 degrees. At Kalamazoo, it was sunny. At Lansing, it was mostly sunny. At Detroit, it was partly sunny. In the Upper Peninsula, Sault Ste. Marie was 67 degrees under sunny skies, and in Marquette, it was sunny with a temperature of 70. In neighboring states, Chicago was 74 degrees under mostly sunny skies. In Cleveland, it was mostly cloudy and the temperature was 72. Once again, at 8 p.m., Mount Pleasant was 76 degrees under cloudy skies. Now here is your local forecast. Tonight, mostly clear. Lows in the mid-50s. North winds 5 to 15 miles per hour with gusts to around 25 miles per hour. Wednesday, sunny. Highs in the lower 80s. North winds 5 to 10 miles per hour with gusts to around 25 miles per hour. Wednesday night, mostly clear. Lows in the upper 50s. North winds 5 to 10 miles per hour with gusts to around 20 miles per hour in the evening becoming light. Thursday, sunny. Highs in the mid-80s. Light winds. Thursday night, partly cloudy.
lows in the lower 60s. Light winds. Friday, mostly sunny in the morning, then becoming mostly cloudy. A chance of showers and a slight chance of thunderstorms. Highs in the mid-80s. Chance of rain 30%. Friday night, mostly cloudy with a chance of showers and a slight chance of thunderstorms. Lows in the lower 60s. Chance of rain 40%. Saturday, mostly cloudy with a chance of showers and a slight chance of thunderstorms. Highs in the upper 70s. Chance of rain 50%. Saturday night, partly cloudy with a 20% chance of showers. Lows around 60. Sunday, mostly sunny. Highs in the lower 80s. Sunday night, mostly clear. Lows in the upper 50s. Monday, sunny. Highs in the mid-80s. Monday night, mostly clear. Lows in the upper 50s. Tuesday, sunny. Highs in the upper 80s. 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The current time is 8:43 p.m. Eastern Daylight Time. Conditions around the area at 8 p.m. At Mount Pleasant, it was cloudy. The temperature was 76 degrees, the dew point 59, and the relative humidity 56%. The wind was north at 6 miles an hour. The pressure was 29.83 inches and rising. Across the remainder of south-central lower Michigan, skies ranged from clear to partly cloudy, and temperatures were between 72 and 77 degrees. Elsewhere in central and northern lower Michigan, skies ranged from sunny to mostly sunny, and temperatures were between 70 and 74 degrees. Across southern lower Michigan, temperatures were between 74 and 76 degrees. At Kalamazoo, it was sunny. At Lansing, it was mostly sunny. At Detroit, it was partly sunny. In the Upper Peninsula, Sault Ste. Marie was 67 degrees under sunny skies, and in Marquette, it was sunny with a temperature of 70. In neighboring states, Chicago was 74 degrees under mostly sunny skies. In Cleveland, it was mostly cloudy and the temperature was 72. Once again, at 8 p.m., Mount Pleasant was 76 degrees under cloudy skies. Now here is your local forecast. Tonight, mostly clear. Lows in the mid-50s. North winds 5 to 15 miles per hour with gusts to around 25 miles per hour. Wednesday, sunny. Highs in the lower 80s. North winds 5 to 10 miles per hour with gusts to around 25 miles per hour. Wednesday night, mostly clear. Lows in the upper 50s. North winds 5 to 10 miles per hour with gusts to around 20 miles per hour in the evening becoming light. Thursday, sunny. Highs in the mid-80s. Light winds. Thursday night, partly cloudy. Lows in the lower 60s. Light winds. Friday, mostly sunny in the morning, then becoming mostly cloudy. A chance of showers and a slight chance of thunderstorms. Highs in the mid-80s. Chance of rain 30%. Friday night, mostly cloudy with a chance of showers and a slight chance of thunderstorms. Lows in the lower 60s. Chance of rain 40%. Saturday, mostly cloudy with a chance of showers and a slight chance of thunderstorms. Highs in the upper 70s. Chance of rain 50%. Saturday night, partly cloudy with a 20% chance of showers. Lows around 60. Sunday, mostly sunny. Highs in the lower 80s. Sunday night, mostly clear. Lows in the upper 50s. Monday, sunny. Highs in the mid-80s. Monday night, mostly clear. Lows in the upper 50s. Tuesday, sunny. Highs in the upper 80s. 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
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The current time is 8:47 p.m. Eastern Daylight Time. Conditions around the area at 8 p.m. At Mount Pleasant, it was cloudy. The temperature was 76 degrees, the dew point 59, and the relative humidity 56%. The wind was north at 6 miles an hour. The pressure was 29.83 inches and rising. Across the remainder of south-central lower Michigan, skies ranged from clear to partly cloudy, and temperatures were between 72 and 77 degrees. Elsewhere in central and northern lower Michigan, skies ranged from sunny to mostly sunny, and temperatures were between 70 and 74 degrees. Across southern lower Michigan, temperatures were between 74 and 76 degrees. At Kalamazoo, it was sunny. At Lansing, it was mostly sunny. At Detroit, it was partly sunny. In the Upper Peninsula, Sault Ste. Marie was 67 degrees under sunny skies, and in Marquette, it was sunny with a temperature of 70. In neighboring states, Chicago was 74 degrees under mostly sunny skies. In Cleveland, it was mostly cloudy and the temperature was 72. Once again, at 8 p.m., Mount Pleasant was 76 degrees under cloudy skies. Now here is your local forecast. Tonight, mostly clear. Lows in the mid-50s. North winds 5 to 15 miles per hour with gusts to around 25 miles per hour. Wednesday, sunny. Highs in the lower 80s. North winds 5 to 10 miles per hour with gusts to around 25 miles per hour. Wednesday night, mostly clear. Lows in the upper 50s. North winds 5 to 10 miles per hour with gusts to around 20 miles per hour in the evening becoming light. Thursday, sunny. Highs in the mid-80s. Light winds. Thursday night, partly cloudy. Lows in the lower 60s. Light winds. Friday, mostly sunny in the morning, then becoming mostly cloudy. A chance of showers and a slight chance of thunderstorms. Highs in the mid-80s. Chance of rain 30%. Friday night, mostly cloudy with a chance of showers and a slight chance of thunderstorms. Lows in the lower 60s. Chance of rain 40%. Saturday, mostly cloudy with a chance of showers and a slight chance of thunderstorms. Highs in the upper 70s. Chance of rain 50%. Saturday night, partly cloudy with a 20% chance of showers. Lows around 60. Sunday, mostly sunny. Highs in the lower 80s. Sunday night, mostly clear. Lows in the upper 50s. Monday, sunny. Highs in the mid-80s. Monday night, mostly clear. Lows in the upper 50s. Tuesday, sunny. Highs in the upper 80s. 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The current time is 8:51 p.m. Eastern Daylight Time. Conditions around the area at 8 p.m. At Mount Pleasant, it was cloudy. The temperature was 76 degrees, the dew point 59, and the relative humidity 56%. The wind was north at 6 miles an hour. The pressure was 29.83 inches and rising. Across the remainder of south-central lower Michigan, skies ranged from clear to partly cloudy, and temperatures were between 72 and 77 degrees. Elsewhere in central and northern lower Michigan, skies ranged from sunny to mostly sunny, and temperatures were between 70 and 74 degrees. Across southern lower Michigan, temperatures were between 74 and 76 degrees. At Kalamazoo, it was sunny. At Lansing, it was mostly sunny. At Detroit, it was partly sunny. In the Upper Peninsula, Sault Ste. Marie was 67 degrees under sunny skies, and in Marquette, it was sunny with a temperature of 70. In neighboring states,
Chicago was 74 degrees under mostly sunny skies. In Cleveland, it was mostly cloudy and the temperature was 72. Once again, at 8 p.m., Mount Pleasant was 76 degrees under cloudy skies. Now here is your local forecast. Tonight, mostly clear. Lows in the mid-50s. North winds 5 to 15 miles per hour with gusts to around 25 miles per hour. Wednesday, sunny. Highs in the lower 80s. North winds 5 to 10 miles per hour with gusts to around 25 miles per hour. Wednesday night, mostly clear. Lows in the upper 50s. North winds 5 to 10 miles per hour with gusts to around 20 miles per hour in the evening becoming light. Thursday, sunny. Highs in the mid-80s. Light winds. Thursday night, partly cloudy. Lows in the lower 60s. Light winds. Friday, mostly sunny in the morning, then becoming mostly cloudy. A chance of showers and a slight chance of thunderstorms. Highs in the mid-80s. Chance of rain 30%. Friday night, mostly cloudy with a chance of showers and a slight chance of thunderstorms. Lows in the lower 60s. Chance of rain 40%. Saturday, mostly cloudy with a chance of showers and a slight chance of thunderstorms. Highs in the upper 70s. Chance of rain 50%. Saturday night, partly cloudy with a 20% chance of showers. Lows around 60. Sunday, mostly sunny. Highs in the lower 80s. Sunday night, mostly clear. Lows in the upper 50s. Monday, sunny. Highs in the mid-80s. Monday night, mostly clear. Lows in the upper 50s. Tuesday, sunny. Highs in the upper 80s. 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The current time is 8:54 p.m. Eastern Daylight Time. Conditions around the area at 8 p.m. At Mount Pleasant, it was cloudy. The temperature was 76 degrees, the dew point 59, and the relative humidity 56%. The wind was north at 6 miles an hour. The pressure was 29.83 inches and rising. Across the remainder of south-central lower Michigan, skies ranged from clear to partly cloudy, and temperatures were between 72 and 77 degrees. Elsewhere in central and northern lower Michigan, skies ranged from sunny to mostly sunny, and temperatures were between 70 and 74 degrees. Across southern lower Michigan, temperatures were between 74 and 76 degrees. At Kalamazoo, it was sunny. At Lansing, it was mostly sunny. At Detroit, it was partly sunny. In the Upper Peninsula, Sault Ste. Marie was 67 degrees under sunny skies, and in Marquette, it was sunny with a temperature of 70. In neighboring states, Chicago was 74 degrees under mostly sunny skies. In Cleveland, it was mostly cloudy and the temperature was 72. Once again, at 8 p.m., Mount Pleasant was 76 degrees under cloudy skies. Now here is your local forecast. Tonight, mostly clear. Lows in the mid-50s. North winds 5 to 15 miles per hour with gusts to around 25 miles per hour. Wednesday, sunny. Highs in the lower 80s. North winds 5 to 10 miles per hour with gusts to around 25 miles per hour. Wednesday night, mostly clear. Lows in the upper 50s. North winds 5 to 10 miles per hour with gusts to around 20 miles per hour in the evening becoming light. Thursday, sunny. Highs in the mid-80s. Light winds. Thursday night, partly cloudy. Lows in the lower 60s. Light winds. Friday, mostly sunny in the morning, then becoming mostly cloudy. A chance of showers and a slight chance of thunderstorms. Highs in the mid-80s. Chance of rain 30%.
Friday night, mostly cloudy with a chance of showers and a slight chance of thunderstorms. Lows in the lower 60s. Chance of rain 40%. Saturday, mostly cloudy with a chance of showers and a slight chance of thunderstorms. Highs in the upper 70s. Chance of rain 50%. Saturday night, partly cloudy with a 20% chance of showers. Lows around 60. Sunday, mostly sunny. Highs in the lower 80s. Sunday night, mostly clear. Lows in the upper 50s. Monday, sunny. Highs in the mid-80s. Monday night, mostly clear. Lows in the upper 50s. Tuesday, sunny. Highs in the upper 80s. 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The current time is 8:58 p.m. Eastern Daylight Time. Conditions around the area at 8 p.m. At Mount Pleasant, it was cloudy. The temperature was 76 degrees, the dew point 59, and the relative humidity 56%. The wind was north at 6 miles an hour. The pressure was 29.83 inches and rising. Across the remainder of south-central lower Michigan, skies ranged from clear to partly cloudy, and temperatures were between 72 and 77 degrees. Elsewhere in central and northern lower Michigan, skies ranged from sunny to mostly sunny, and temperatures were between 70 and 74 degrees. Across southern lower Michigan, temperatures were between 74 and 76 degrees. At Kalamazoo, it was sunny. At Lansing, it was mostly sunny. At Detroit, it was partly sunny. In the Upper Peninsula, Sault Ste. Marie was 67 degrees under sunny skies, and in Marquette, it was sunny with a temperature of 70. In neighboring states, Chicago was 74 degrees under mostly sunny skies. In Cleveland, it was mostly cloudy and the temperature was 72. Once again, at 8 p.m., Mount Pleasant was 76 degrees under cloudy skies. Now here is your local forecast. Tonight, mostly clear. Lows in the mid-50s. North winds 5 to 15 miles per hour with gusts to around 25 miles per hour. Wednesday, sunny. Highs in the lower 80s. North winds 5 to 10 miles per hour with gusts to around 25 miles per hour. Wednesday night, mostly clear. Lows in the upper 50s. North winds 5 to 10 miles per hour with gusts to around 20 miles per hour in the evening becoming light. Thursday, sunny. Highs in the mid-80s. Light winds. Thursday night, partly cloudy. Lows in the lower 60s. Light winds. Friday, mostly sunny in the morning, then becoming mostly cloudy. A chance of showers and a slight chance of thunderstorms. Highs in the mid-80s. Chance of rain 30%. Friday night, mostly cloudy with a chance of showers and a slight chance of thunderstorms. Lows in the lower 60s. Chance of rain 40%. Saturday, mostly cloudy with a chance of showers and a slight chance of thunderstorms. Highs in the upper 70s. Chance of rain 50%. Saturday night, partly cloudy with a 20% chance of showers. Lows around 60. Sunday, mostly sunny. Highs in the lower 80s. Sunday night, mostly clear. Lows in the upper 50s. Monday, sunny. Highs in the mid-80s. Monday night, mostly clear. Lows in the upper 50s. Tuesday, sunny. Highs in the upper 80s. 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The current time is 9:02 p.m. Eastern Daylight Time. Conditions around the area at 8 p.m. At Mount Pleasant, it was cloudy.
The temperature was 76 degrees, the dew point 59, and the relative humidity 56%. The wind was north at 6 miles an hour. The pressure was 29.83 inches and rising. Across the remainder of south-central lower Michigan, skies ranged from clear to partly cloudy, and temperatures were between 72 and 77 degrees. Elsewhere in central and northern lower Michigan, skies ranged from sunny to mostly sunny, and temperatures were between 70 and 74 degrees. Across southern lower Michigan, temperatures were between 74 and 76 degrees. At Kalamazoo, it was sunny. At Lansing, it was mostly sunny. At Detroit, it was partly sunny. In the Upper Peninsula, Sault Ste. Marie was 67 degrees under sunny skies, and in Marquette, it was sunny with a temperature of 70. In neighboring states, Chicago was 74 degrees under mostly sunny skies. In Cleveland, it was mostly cloudy and the temperature was 72. Once again, at 8 p.m., Mount Pleasant was 76 degrees under cloudy skies. Now here is your local forecast. Tonight, mostly clear. Lows in the mid-50s. North winds 5 to 15 miles per hour with gusts to around 25 miles per hour. Wednesday, sunny. Highs in the lower 80s. North winds 5 to 10 miles per hour with gusts to around 25 miles per hour. Wednesday night, mostly clear. Lows in the upper 50s. North winds 5 to 10 miles per hour with gusts to around 20 miles per hour in the evening becoming light. Thursday, sunny. Highs in the mid-80s. Light winds. Thursday night, partly cloudy. Lows in the lower 60s. Light winds. Friday, mostly sunny in the morning, then becoming mostly cloudy. A chance of showers and a slight chance of thunderstorms. Highs in the mid-80s. Chance of rain 30%. Friday night, mostly cloudy with a chance of showers and a slight chance of thunderstorms. Lows in the lower 60s. Chance of rain 40%. Saturday, mostly cloudy with a chance of showers and a slight chance of thunderstorms. Highs in the upper 70s. Chance of rain 50%. Saturday night, partly cloudy with a 20% chance of showers. Lows around 60. Sunday, mostly sunny. Highs in the lower 80s. Sunday night, mostly clear. Lows in the upper 50s. Monday, sunny. Highs in the mid-80s. Monday night, mostly clear. Lows in the upper 50s. Tuesday, sunny. Highs in the upper 80s. 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The current time is 9:05 p.m. Eastern Daylight Time. Conditions around the area at 8 p.m. At Mount Pleasant, it was cloudy. The temperature was 76 degrees, the dew point 59, and the relative humidity 56%. The wind was north at 6 miles an hour. The pressure was 29.83 inches and rising. Across the remainder of south-central lower Michigan, skies ranged from clear to partly cloudy, and temperatures were between 72 and 77 degrees. Elsewhere in central and northern lower Michigan, skies ranged from sunny to mostly sunny, and temperatures were between 70 and 74 degrees. Across southern lower Michigan, temperatures were between 74 and 76 degrees. At Kalamazoo, it was sunny. At Lansing, it was mostly sunny. At Detroit, it was partly sunny. In the Upper Peninsula, Sault Ste. Marie was 67 degrees under sunny skies, and in Marquette, it was sunny with a temperature of 70. In neighboring states, Chicago was 74 degrees under mostly sunny skies. In Cleveland, it was mostly cloudy and the temperature was 72. Once again, at 8 p.m., Mount Pleasant was 76 degrees under cloudy skies. Now here is your local forecast. Tonight,
mostly clear. Lows in the mid-50s. North winds 5 to 15 miles per hour with gusts to around 25 miles per hour. Wednesday, sunny. Highs in the lower 80s. North winds 5 to 10 miles per hour with gusts to around 25 miles per hour. Wednesday night, mostly clear. Lows in the upper 50s. North winds 5 to 10 miles per hour with gusts to around 20 miles per hour in the evening, becoming light. Thursday, sunny. Highs in the mid-80s. Light winds. Thursday night, partly cloudy. Lows in the lower 60s. Light winds. Friday, mostly sunny in the morning, then becoming mostly cloudy. A chance of showers and a slight chance of thunderstorms. Highs in the mid-80s. Chance of rain 30%. Friday night, mostly cloudy with a chance of showers and a slight chance of thunderstorms. Lows in the lower 60s. Chance of rain 40%. Saturday, mostly cloudy with a chance of showers and a slight chance of thunderstorms. Highs in the upper 70s. Chance of rain 50%. Saturday night, partly cloudy with a 20% chance of showers. Lows around 60. Sunday, mostly sunny. Highs in the lower 80s. Sunday night, mostly clear. Lows in the upper 50s. Monday, sunny. Highs in the mid-80s. Monday night, mostly clear. Lows in the upper 50s. Tuesday, sunny. Highs in the upper 80s. 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The current time is 9:09 p.m. Eastern Daylight Time. Conditions around the area at 8 p.m. At Mount Pleasant, it was cloudy. The temperature was 76 degrees, the dew point 59, and the relative humidity 56%. The wind was north at 6 miles an hour. The pressure was 29.83 inches in rise. Across the remainder of south-central lower Michigan, skies ranged from clear to partly cloudy, and temperatures were between 72 and 77 degrees. Elsewhere in central and northern lower Michigan, skies ranged from sunny to mostly sunny, and temperatures were between 70 and 74 degrees. Across southern lower Michigan, temperatures were between 74 and 76 degrees. At Kalamazoo, it was sunny. At Lansing, it was mostly sunny. At Detroit, it was partly sunny. In the Upper Peninsula, Sault Ste. Marie was 67 degrees under sunny skies, and in Marquette, it was sunny with a temperature of 70. In neighboring states, Chicago was 74 degrees under mostly sunny skies. In Cleveland, it was mostly cloudy and the temperature was 72. Once again, at 8 p.m., Mount Pleasant was 76 degrees under cloudy skies. Now here is your local forecast. Tonight, mostly clear. Lows in the mid-50s. North winds 5 to 15 miles per hour with gusts to around 25 miles per hour. Wednesday, sunny. Highs in the lower 80s. North winds 5 to 10 miles per hour with gusts to around 25 miles per hour. Wednesday night, mostly clear. Lows in the upper 50s. North winds 5 to 10 miles per hour with gusts to around 20 miles per hour in the evening, becoming light. Thursday, sunny. Highs in the mid-80s. Light winds. Thursday night, partly cloudy. Lows in the lower 60s. Light winds. Friday, mostly sunny in the morning, then becoming mostly cloudy. A chance of showers and a slight chance of thunderstorms. Highs in the mid-80s. Chance of rain 30%. Friday night, mostly cloudy with a chance of showers and a slight chance of thunderstorms. Lows in the lower 60s. Chance of rain 40%. Saturday, mostly cloudy with a chance of showers and a slight chance of thunderstorms. Highs in the upper 70s. Chance of rain 50%.
Saturday night, partly cloudy with a 20% chance of showers. Lows around 60. Sunday, mostly sunny. Highs in the lower 80s. Sunday night, mostly clear. Lows in the upper 50s. Monday, sunny. Highs in the mid-80s. Monday night, mostly clear. Lows in the upper 50s. Tuesday, sunny. Highs in the upper 80s. 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The current time is 9:13 p.m. Eastern Daylight Time. Conditions around the area at 8 p.m. At Mount Pleasant, it was cloudy. The temperature was 76 degrees, the dew point 59, and the relative humidity 56%. The wind was north at 6 miles an hour. The pressure was 29.83 inches and rising. Across the remainder of south-central lower Michigan, skies ranged from clear to partly cloudy, and temperatures were between 72 and 77 degrees. Elsewhere in central and northern lower Michigan, skies ranged from sunny to mostly sunny, and temperatures were between 70 and 74 degrees. Across southern lower Michigan, temperatures were between 74 and 76 degrees. At Kalamazoo, it was sunny. At Lansing, it was mostly sunny. At Detroit, it was partly sunny. In the Upper Peninsula, Sault Ste. Marie was 67 degrees under sunny skies, and in Marquette, it was sunny with a temperature of 70. In neighboring states, Chicago was 74 degrees under mostly sunny skies. In Cleveland, it was mostly cloudy and the temperature was 72. Once again, at 8 p.m., Mount Pleasant was 76 degrees under cloudy skies. Conditions around the area at 9 p.m. At Mount Pleasant, it was partly cloudy. The temperature was 73 degrees, the dew point 60, and the relative humidity 64%. The wind was northwest at 6 miles an hour. The pressure was 29.86 inches and rising. Across the remainder of south-central lower Michigan, temperatures were between 68 and 73 degrees. At Big Rapids, it was clear. At Houghton Lake, it was partly cloudy. It was mostly cloudy at Alma and Saginaw. At Midland, it was cloudy. Elsewhere in central and northern lower Michigan, skies ranged from clear to partly cloudy, and temperatures were between 66 and 71 degrees. Across southern lower Michigan, temperatures were between 71 and 75 degrees. It was clear at Lansing and Kalamazoo. At Detroit, it was cloudy. In the Upper Peninsula, Sault Ste. Marie was 65 degrees under clear skies, and in Marquette, it was clear with a temperature of 66. In neighboring states, Chicago was 71 degrees under partly cloudy skies. In Cleveland, it was partly cloudy and the temperature was 71. Once again, at 9 p.m., Mount Pleasant was 73 degrees under partly cloudy skies. Now here is your local forecast. Tonight, mostly clear. Lows in the mid-50s. North winds 5 to 15 miles per hour with gusts to around 25 miles per hour. Wednesday, sunny. Highs in the lower 80s. North winds 5 to 10 miles per hour with gusts to around 25 miles per hour. Wednesday night, mostly clear. Lows in the upper 50s. North winds 5 to 10 miles per hour with gusts to around 20 miles per hour in the evening becoming light. Thursday, sunny. Highs in the mid-80s. Light winds. Thursday night, partly cloudy. Lows in the lower 60s. Light winds. Friday, mostly sunny in the morning, then becoming mostly cloudy. A chance of showers and a slight chance of thunderstorms. Highs in the mid-80s. Chance of rain 30%. Friday night, mostly cloudy with a chance of showers and a slight chance of thunderstorms. Lows in the lower 60s. Chance of rain 40%.
Saturday, mostly cloudy with a chance of showers and a slight chance of thunderstorms.

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The current time is 9:18 p.m. Eastern Daylight Time. Conditions around the area at 9 p.m. At Mount Pleasant, it was partly cloudy. The temperature was 73 degrees, the dew point 60, and the relative humidity 64%. The wind was northwest at 6 miles an hour. The pressure was 29.86 inches and rising. Across the remainder of south-central Lower Michigan, temperatures were between 68 and 73 degrees. At Big Rapids, it was clear. At Houghton Lake, it was partly cloudy. It was mostly cloudy at Alma and Saginaw. At Midland, it was cloudy. Elsewhere in central and northern Lower Michigan, skies ranged from clear to partly cloudy, and temperatures were between 66 and 71 degrees. Across southern Lower Michigan, temperatures were between 71 and 75 degrees. It was clear at Lansing and Kalamazoo. At Detroit, it was cloudy. In the Upper Peninsula, Sault Ste. Marie was 65 degrees under clear skies, and in Marquette, it was clear with a temperature of 66. In neighboring states, Chicago was 71 degrees under partly cloudy skies. In Cleveland, it was partly cloudy and the temperature was 71. Once again, at 9 p.m., Mount Pleasant was 73 degrees under partly cloudy skies. Now here is your local forecast. Tonight, mostly clear. Lows in the mid-50s. North winds 5 to 15 miles per hour with gusts to around 25 miles per hour. Wednesday, sunny. Highs in the lower 80s. North winds 5 to 10 miles per hour with gusts to around 25 miles per hour. Wednesday night, mostly clear. Lows in the upper 50s. North winds 5 to 10 miles per hour with gusts to around 20 miles per hour in the evening becoming light. Thursday, sunny. Highs in the mid-80s. Light winds. Thursday night, partly cloudy. Lows in the lower 60s. Light winds. Friday, mostly sunny in the morning, then becoming mostly cloudy. A chance of showers and a slight chance of thunderstorms. Highs in the mid-80s. Chance of rain 30%. Friday night, mostly cloudy with a chance of showers and a slight chance of thunderstorms. Lows in the lower 60s. Chance of rain 40%. Saturday, mostly cloudy with a chance of showers and a slight chance of thunderstorms. Highs in the upper 70s. Chance of rain 50%. Saturday night, partly cloudy with a 20% chance of showers. Lows around 60. Sunday, mostly sunny. Highs in the lower 80s. Sunday night, mostly clear. Lows in the upper 50s. Monday, sunny. Highs in the mid-80s. Monday night, mostly clear. Lows in the upper 50s. Tuesday, sunny. Highs in the upper 80s. 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The current time is 9:21 p.m. Eastern Daylight Time. Conditions around the area at 9 p.m. At Mount Pleasant, it was partly cloudy. The temperature was 73 degrees, the dew point 60, and the relative humidity 64%. The wind was northwest at 6 miles an hour. The pressure was 29.86 inches and rising. Across the remainder of south-central Lower Michigan, temperatures were between 68 and 73 degrees. At Big Rapids, it was clear. At Houghton Lake, it was partly cloudy. It was mostly cloudy at Alma and Saginaw. At Midland, it was cloudy. Elsewhere in central and northern Lower Michigan, skies ranged from clear to partly cloudy, and temperatures were between 66 and 71 degrees. Across southern Lower

Michigan, temperatures were between 71 and 75 degrees. It was clear at Lansing and Kalamazoo. At Detroit, it was cloudy. In the Upper Peninsula, Sault Ste. Marie was 65 degrees under clear skies, and in Marquette, it was clear with a temperature of 66. In neighboring states, Chicago was 71 degrees under partly cloudy skies. In Cleveland, it was partly cloudy and the temperature was 71. Once again, at 9 p.m., Mount Pleasant was 73 degrees under partly cloudy skies. Now here is your local forecast. Tonight, mostly clear. Lows in the mid-50s. North winds 5 to 15 miles per hour with gusts to around 25 miles per hour. Wednesday, sunny. Highs in the lower 80s. North winds 5 to 10 miles per hour with gusts to around 25 miles per hour. Wednesday night, mostly clear. Lows in the upper 50s. North winds 5 to 10 miles per hour with gusts to around 20 miles per hour in the evening becoming light. Thursday, sunny. Highs in the mid-80s. Light winds. Thursday night, partly cloudy. Lows in the lower 60s. Light winds. Friday, mostly sunny in the morning, then becoming mostly cloudy. A chance of showers and a slight chance of thunderstorms. Highs in the mid-80s. Chance of rain 30%. Friday night, mostly cloudy with a chance of showers and a slight chance of thunderstorms. Lows in the lower 60s. Chance of rain 40%. Saturday, mostly cloudy with a chance of showers and a slight chance of thunderstorms. Highs in the upper 70s. Chance of rain 50%. Saturday night, partly cloudy with a 20% chance of showers. Lows around 60. Sunday, mostly sunny. Highs in the lower 80s. Sunday night, mostly clear. Lows in the upper 50s. Monday, sunny. Highs in the mid-80s. Monday night, mostly clear. Lows in the upper 50s. Tuesday, sunny. Highs in the upper 80s. 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The current time is 9:25 p.m. Eastern Daylight Time. Conditions around the area at 9 p.m. At Mount Pleasant, it was partly cloudy. The temperature was 73 degrees, the dew point 60, and the relative humidity 64%. The wind was northwest at 6 miles an hour. The pressure was 29.86 inches and rising. Across the remainder of south-central lower Michigan, temperatures were between 68 and 73 degrees. At Big Rapids, it was clear. At Houghton Lake, it was partly cloudy. It was mostly cloudy at Alma and Saginaw. At Midland, it was cloudy. Elsewhere in central and northern lower Michigan, skies ranged from clear to partly cloudy, and temperatures were between 66 and 71 degrees. Across southern lower Michigan, temperatures were between 71 and 75 degrees. It was clear at Lansing and Kalamazoo. At Detroit, it was cloudy. In the Upper Peninsula, Sault Ste. Marie was 65 degrees under clear skies, and in Marquette, it was clear with a temperature of 66. In neighboring states, Chicago was 71 degrees under partly cloudy skies. In Cleveland, it was partly cloudy and the temperature was 71. Once again, at 9 p.m., Mount Pleasant was 73 degrees. Tonight, mostly clear. Lows in the mid-50s. North winds 5 to 15 miles per hour with gusts to around 25 miles per hour. Wednesday, sunny. Highs in the lower 80s. North winds 5 to 10 miles per hour with gusts to around 25 miles per hour. Wednesday night, mostly clear. Lows in the upper 50s.
North winds 5 to 10 miles per hour with gusts to around 20 miles per hour in the evening, becoming light. Thursday, sunny. Highs in the mid-80s. Light winds. Thursday night, partly cloudy. Lows in the lower 60s. Light winds. Friday, mostly sunny in the morning, then becoming mostly cloudy. A chance of showers and a slight chance of thunderstorms. Highs in the mid-80s. Chance of rain 30%. Friday night, mostly cloudy with a chance of showers and a slight chance of thunderstorms. Lows in the lower 60s. Chance of rain 40%. Saturday, mostly cloudy with a chance of showers and a slight chance of thunderstorms. Highs in the upper 70s. Chance of rain 50%. Saturday night, partly cloudy with a 20% chance of showers. Lows around 60. Sunday, mostly sunny. Highs in the lower 80s. Sunday night, mostly clear. Lows in the upper 50s. Monday, sunny. Highs in the mid-80s. Monday night, mostly clear. Lows in the upper 50s. Tuesday, sunny. Highs in the upper 80s. 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The current time is 9:29 p.m. Eastern Daylight Time. Conditions around the area at 9 p.m. At Mount Pleasant, it was partly cloudy. The temperature was 73 degrees, the dew point 60, and the relative humidity 64%. The wind was northwest at 6 miles an hour. The pressure was 29.86 inches and rising. Across the remainder of south central lower Michigan, temperatures were between 68 and 73 degrees. At Big Rapids, it was clear. At Houghton Lake, it was partly cloudy. It was mostly cloudy at Alma and Saginaw. At Midland, it was cloudy. Elsewhere in central and northern lower Michigan, skies ranged from clear to partly cloudy, and temperatures were between 66 and 71 degrees. Across southern lower Michigan, temperatures were between 71 and 75 degrees. It was clear at Lansing and Kalamazoo. At Detroit, it was cloudy. In the Upper Peninsula, Sault Ste. Marie was 65 degrees under clear skies, and in Marquette, it was clear with a temperature of 66. In neighboring states, Chicago was 71 degrees under partly cloudy skies. In Cleveland, it was partly cloudy and the temperature was 71. Once again, at 9 p.m., Mount Pleasant was 73 degrees under partly cloudy skies. Now here is your local forecast. Tonight, mostly clear. Lows in the mid-50s. North winds 5 to 15 miles per hour with gusts to around 25 miles per hour. Wednesday, sunny. Highs in the lower 80s. North winds 5 to 10 miles per hour with gusts to around 25 miles per hour. Wednesday night, mostly clear. Lows in the upper 50s. North winds 5 to 10 miles per hour with gusts to around 20 miles per hour in the evening, becoming light. Thursday, sunny. Highs in the mid-80s. Light winds. Thursday night, partly cloudy. Lows in the lower 60s. Light winds. Friday, mostly sunny in the morning, then becoming mostly cloudy. A chance of showers and a slight chance of thunderstorms. Highs in the mid-80s. Chance of rain 30%. Friday night, mostly cloudy with a chance of showers and a slight chance of thunderstorms. Lows in the lower 60s. Chance of rain 40%. Saturday, mostly cloudy with a chance of showers and a slight chance of thunderstorms. Highs in the upper 70s. Chance of rain 50%. Saturday night, partly cloudy with a 20% chance of showers. Lows around 60. Sunday, mostly sunny. Highs in the lower 80s. Sunday night, mostly clear. Lows in the upper 50s.
Monday, sunny. Highs in the mid-80s. Monday night, mostly clear. Lows in the upper 50s. Tuesday, sunny. Highs in the upper 80s. 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Tuesday, sunny. Highs in the upper 80s. 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The current time is 9:33 p.m. Eastern Daylight Time. Conditions around the area at 9 p.m. At Mount Pleasant, it was partly cloudy. The temperature was 73 degrees, the dew point 60, and the relative humidity 64%. The wind was northwest at 6 miles an hour. The pressure was 29.86 inches and rising. Across the remainder of south-central lower Michigan, temperatures were between 68 and 73 degrees. At Big Rapids, it was clear. At Houghton Lake, it was partly cloudy. It was mostly cloudy at Alma and Saginaw. At Midland, it was cloudy. Elsewhere in central and northern lower Michigan, skies ranged from clear to partly cloudy, and temperatures were between 66 and 71 degrees. Across southern lower Michigan, temperatures were between 71 and 75 degrees. It was clear at Lansing and Kalamazoo. At Detroit, it was cloudy. In the Upper Peninsula, Sault Ste. Marie was 65 degrees under clear skies, and in Marquette, it was clear with a temperature of 66. In neighboring states, Chicago was 71 degrees under partly cloudy skies. In Cleveland, it was partly cloudy and the temperature was 71. Once again, at 9 p.m., Mount Pleasant was 73 degrees under partly cloudy skies. Now here is your local forecast. Tonight, mostly clear. Lows in the mid-50s. North winds 5 to 15 miles per hour with gusts to around 25 miles per hour. Wednesday, sunny. Highs in the lower 80s. North winds 5 to 10 miles per hour with gusts to around 25 miles per hour. Wednesday night, mostly clear. Lows in the upper 50s. North winds 5 to 10 miles per hour with gusts to around 20 miles per hour in the evening becoming light. Thursday, sunny. Highs in the mid-80s. Light winds. Thursday night, partly cloudy. Lows in the lower 60s. Light winds. Friday, mostly sunny in the morning, then becoming mostly cloudy. A chance of showers and a slight chance of thunderstorms. Highs in the mid-80s. Chance of rain 30%. Friday night, mostly cloudy with a chance of showers and a slight chance of thunderstorms. Lows in the lower 60s. Chance of rain 40%. Saturday, mostly cloudy with a chance of showers and a slight chance of thunderstorms. Highs in the upper 70s. Chance of rain 50%. Saturday night, partly cloudy with a 20% chance of showers. Lows around 60. Sunday, mostly sunny. Highs in the lower 80s. Sunday night, mostly clear. Lows in the upper 50s. Monday, sunny. Highs in the mid-80s. Monday night, mostly clear. Lows in the upper 50s. Tuesday, sunny. Highs in the upper 80s. 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The current time is 9:37 p.m. Eastern Daylight Time. Conditions around the area at 9 p.m. At Mount Pleasant, it was partly cloudy. The temperature was 73 degrees, the dew point 60, and the relative humidity 64%. The wind was northwest at 6 miles an hour. The pressure was 29.86 inches and rising. Across the remainder of south-central lower Michigan,
temperatures were between 68 and 73 degrees. At Big Rapids,

partly cloudy skies. Now here is your local forecast. Tonight, mostly clear. Lows in the mid-50s. North winds 5 to 15 miles per hour with gusts to around 25 miles per hour. Wednesday, sunny. Highs in the lower 80s. North winds 5 to 10 miles per hour with gusts to around 25 miles per hour. Wednesday night, mostly clear. Lows in the upper 50s. North winds 5 to 10 miles per hour with gusts to around 20 miles per hour in the evening, becoming light. Thursday, sunny. Highs in the mid-80s. Light winds. Thursday night, partly cloudy. Lows in the lower 60s. Light winds. Friday, mostly sunny in the morning, then becoming mostly cloudy. A chance of showers and a slight chance of thunderstorms. Highs in the mid-80s. Chance of rain 30%. Friday night, mostly cloudy with a chance of showers and a slight chance of thunderstorms. Lows in the lower 60s. Chance of rain 40%. Saturday, mostly cloudy with a chance of showers and a slight chance of thunderstorms. Highs in the upper 70s. Chance of rain 50%. Saturday night, partly cloudy with a 20% chance of showers. Lows around 60. Sunday, mostly sunny. Highs in the lower 80s. Sunday night, mostly clear. Lows in the upper 50s. Monday, sunny. Highs in the mid-80s. Monday night, mostly clear. Lows in the upper 50s. Tuesday, sunny. Highs in the upper 80s. 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The current time is 10 p.m. Eastern Daylight Time. Conditions around the area at 9 p.m. At Mount Pleasant, it was partly cloudy. The temperature was 73 degrees, the dew point 60, and the relative humidity 64%. The wind was northwest at 6 miles an hour. The pressure was 29.86 inches and rising. Across the remainder of south central lower Michigan, temperatures were between 68 and 73 degrees. At Big Rapids, it was clear. At Houghton Lake, it was partly cloudy. It was mostly cloudy at Alma and Saginaw. At Midland, it was cloudy. Elsewhere in central and northern lower Michigan, skies ranged from clear to partly cloudy, and temperatures were between 66 and 71 degrees. Across southern lower Michigan, temperatures were between 71 and 75 degrees. It was clear at Lansing and Kalamazoo. At Detroit, it was cloudy. In the Upper Peninsula, Sault Ste. Marie was 65 degrees under clear skies, and in Marquette, it was clear with a temperature of 66. In neighboring states, Chicago was 71 degrees under partly cloudy skies. In Cleveland, it was partly cloudy and the temperature was 71. Once again, at 9 p.m., Mount Pleasant was 73 degrees under partly cloudy skies. Now here is your local forecast. Tonight, mostly clear. Lows in the mid-50s. North winds 5 to 15 miles per hour with gusts to around 25 miles per hour. Wednesday, sunny. Highs in the lower 80s. North winds 5 to 10 miles per hour with gusts to around 25 miles per hour. Wednesday night, mostly clear. Lows in the upper 50s. North winds 5 to 10 miles per hour with gusts to around 20 miles per hour in the evening, becoming light. Thursday, sunny. Highs in the mid-80s. Light winds. Thursday night, partly cloudy. Lows in the lower 60s. Light winds. Friday, mostly sunny in the morning, then becoming mostly cloudy. A chance of showers and a slight chance of thunderstorms. Highs in the mid-80s. Chance of rain 30%. Friday night, mostly cloudy with a chance of showers and a slight chance of thunderstorms.
lows in the lower 60s. Chance of rain 40%. Saturday, mostly cloudy with a chance of showers and a slight chance of thunderstorms. Highs in the upper 70s. Chance of rain 50%. Saturday night, partly cloudy with a 20% chance of showers. Lows around 60. Sunday, mostly sunny. Highs in the lower 80s. Sunday night, mostly clear. Lows in the upper 50s. Monday, sunny. Highs in the mid-80s. Monday night, mostly clear. Lows in the upper 50s. Tuesday, sunny. Highs in the upper 80s. 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The current time is 10:03 p.m. Eastern Daylight Time. Conditions around the area at 9 p.m. At Mount Pleasant, it was partly cloudy. The temperature was 73 degrees, the dew point 60, and the relative humidity 64%. The wind was northwest at 6 miles an hour. The pressure was 29.86 inches and rising. Across the remainder of south central lower Michigan, temperatures were between 68 and 73 degrees. At Big Rapids, it was clear. At Houghton Lake, it was partly cloudy. It was mostly cloudy at Alma and Saginaw. At Midland, it was cloudy. Elsewhere in central and northern lower Michigan, skies ranged from clear to partly cloudy, and temperatures were between 66 and 71 degrees. Across southern lower Michigan, temperatures were between 71 and 75 degrees. It was clear at Lansing and Kalamazoo. At Detroit, it was cloudy. In the Upper Peninsula, Sault Ste. Marie was 65 degrees under clear skies, and in Marquette, it was clear with a temperature of 66. In neighboring states, Chicago was 71 degrees under partly cloudy skies. In Cleveland, it was partly cloudy and the temperature was 71. Once again, at 9 p.m., Mount Pleasant was 73 degrees under partly cloudy skies. Now here is your local forecast. Tonight, mostly clear. Lows in the mid-50s. North winds 5 to 15 miles per hour with gusts to around 25 miles per hour. Wednesday, sunny. Highs in the lower 80s. North winds 5 to 10 miles per hour with gusts to around 25 miles per hour. Wednesday night, mostly clear. Lows in the upper 50s. North winds 5 to 10 miles per hour with gusts to around 20 miles per hour in the evening becoming light. Thursday, sunny. Highs in the mid-80s. Light winds. Thursday night, partly cloudy. Lows in the lower 60s. Light winds. Friday, mostly sunny in the morning, then becoming mostly cloudy. A chance of showers and a slight chance of thunderstorms. Highs in the mid-80s. Chance of rain 30%. Friday night, mostly cloudy with a chance of showers and a slight chance of thunderstorms. Lows in the lower 60s. Chance of rain 40%. Saturday, mostly cloudy with a chance of showers and a slight chance of thunderstorms. Highs in the upper 70s. Chance of rain 50%. Saturday night, partly cloudy with a 20% chance of showers. Lows around 60. Sunday, mostly sunny. Highs in the lower 80s. Sunday night, mostly clear. Lows in the upper 50s. Monday, sunny. Highs in the mid-80s. Monday night, mostly clear. Lows in the upper 50s. Tuesday, sunny. Highs in the upper 80s. 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The current time is 10:07 p.m. Eastern Daylight Time. Conditions around the area at 9 p.m.
at Mount Pleasant, it was partly cloudy. The temperature was 73 degrees, the dew point 60, and the relative humidity 64%. The wind was northwest at 6 miles an hour. The pressure was 29.86 inches and rising. Across the remainder of south-central Lower Michigan, temperatures were between 68 and 73 degrees. At Big Rapids, it was clear. At Houghton Lake, it was partly cloudy. It was mostly cloudy at Alma and Saginaw. At Midland, it was cloudy. Elsewhere in central and northern Lower Michigan, skies ranged from clear to partly cloudy, and temperatures were between 66 and 71 degrees. Across southern Lower Michigan, temperatures were between 71 and 75 degrees. It was clear at Lansing and Kalamazoo. At Detroit, it was cloudy. In the Upper Peninsula, Sault Ste. Marie was 65 degrees under clear skies, and in Marquette, it was clear with a temperature of 66. In neighboring states, Chicago was 71 degrees under partly cloudy skies. In Cleveland, it was partly cloudy and the temperature was 71. Once again, at 9 p.m., Mount Pleasant was 73 degrees under partly cloudy skies. Now here is your local forecast. Tonight, mostly clear. Lows in the mid-50s. North winds 5 to 15 miles per hour with gusts to around 25 miles per hour. Wednesday, sunny. Highs in the lower 80s. North winds 5 to 10 miles per hour with gusts to around 25 miles per hour. Wednesday night, mostly clear. Lows in the upper 50s. North winds 5 to 10 miles per hour with gusts to around 20 miles per hour in the evening becoming light. Thursday, sunny. Highs in the mid-80s. Light winds. Thursday night, partly cloudy. Lows in the lower 60s. Light winds. Friday, mostly sunny in the morning, then becoming mostly cloudy. A chance of showers and a slight chance of thunderstorms. Highs in the mid-80s. Chance of rain 30%. Friday night, mostly cloudy with a chance of showers and a slight chance of thunderstorms. Lows in the lower 60s. Chance of rain 40%. Saturday, mostly cloudy with a chance of showers and a slight chance of thunderstorms. Highs in the upper 70s. Chance of rain 50%. Saturday night, partly cloudy with a 20% chance of showers. Lows around 60. Sunday, mostly sunny. Highs in the lower 80s. Sunday night, mostly clear. Lows in the upper 50s. Monday, sunny. Highs in the mid-80s. Monday night, mostly clear. Lows in the upper 50s. Tuesday, sunny. Highs in the upper 80s. 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The current time is 10:11 p.m. Eastern Daylight Time. Conditions around the area at 9 p.m. At Mount Pleasant, it was partly cloudy. The temperature was 73 degrees, the dew point 60, and the relative humidity 64%. The wind was northwest at 6 miles an hour. The pressure was 29.86 inches and rising. Across the remainder of south-central Lower Michigan, temperatures were between 68 and 73 degrees. At Big Rapids, it was clear. At Houghton Lake, it was partly cloudy. It was mostly cloudy at Alma and Saginaw. At Midland, it was cloudy. Elsewhere in central and northern Lower Michigan, skies ranged from clear to partly cloudy, and temperatures were between 66 and 71 degrees. Across southern Lower Michigan, temperatures were between 71 and 75 degrees. It was clear at Lansing and Kalamazoo. At Detroit, it was cloudy. In the Upper Peninsula, Sault Ste. Marie was 65 degrees under clear skies, and in Marquette, it was clear with a temperature of 66. In neighboring states,
Chicago was 71 degrees under partly cloudy skies. In Cleveland, it was partly cloudy and the temperature was 71. Once again, at 9 p.m., Mount Pleasant was 73 degrees under partly cloudy skies. Now here is your local forecast. Tonight, mostly clear. Lows in the mid-50s. North winds 5 to 15 miles per hour with gusts to around 25 miles per hour. Wednesday, sunny. Highs in the lower 80s. North winds 5 to 10 miles per hour with gusts to around 25 miles per hour. Wednesday night, mostly clear. Lows in the upper 50s. North winds 5 to 10 miles per hour with gusts to around 20 miles per hour in the evening, becoming light. Thursday, sunny. Highs in the mid-80s. Light winds. Thursday night, partly cloudy. Lows in the lower 60s. Light winds. Friday, mostly sunny in the morning, then becoming mostly cloudy. A chance of showers and a slight chance of thunderstorms. Highs in the mid-80s. Chance of rain 30%. Friday night, mostly cloudy with a chance of showers and a slight chance of thunderstorms. Lows in the lower 60s. Chance of rain 40%. Saturday, mostly cloudy with a chance of showers and a slight chance of thunderstorms. Highs in the upper 70s. Chance of rain 50%. Saturday night, partly cloudy with a 20% chance of showers. Lows around 60. Sunday, mostly sunny. Highs in the lower 80s. Sunday night, mostly clear. Lows in the upper 50s. Monday, sunny. Highs in the mid-80s. Monday night, mostly clear. Lows in the upper 50s. Tuesday, sunny. Highs in the upper 80s. 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The current time is 10:15 p.m. Eastern Daylight Time. Conditions around the area at 10 p.m. At Mount Pleasant, it was clear. The temperature was 69 degrees, the dew point 58, and the relative humidity 68%. The pressure was 29.88 inches and rising. Across the remainder of South Central Lower Michigan, temperatures were between 64 and 70 degrees. It was clear at Big Rapids and Houghton Lake. It was mostly cloudy at Alma and Saginaw. At Midland, it was cloudy. Elsewhere in central and northern lower Michigan, skies ranged from clear to partly cloudy, and temperatures were between 63 and 69 degrees. Across southern lower Michigan, temperatures were between 69 and 73 degrees. At Kalamazoo, it was clear. At Detroit, it was partly cloudy. At Lansing, it was mostly cloudy. In the Upper Peninsula, Sault Ste. Marie was 62 degrees under clear skies, and in Marquette, it was clear with a temperature of 64. In neighboring states, Chicago was 70 degrees under mostly cloudy skies. In Cleveland, it was partly cloudy and the temperature was 71. Once again, at 10 p.m., Mount Pleasant was 69 degrees under clear skies. Now here is your local forecast. Tonight, mostly clear. Lows in the mid-50s. North winds 5 to 15 miles per hour with gusts to around 25 miles per hour. Wednesday, sunny. Highs in the lower 80s. North winds 5 to 10 miles per hour with gusts to around 25 miles per hour. Wednesday night, mostly clear. Lows in the upper 50s. North winds 5 to 10 miles per hour with gusts to around 20 miles per hour in the evening, becoming light. Thursday, sunny. Highs in the mid-80s. Light winds. Thursday night, partly cloudy. Lows in the lower 60s. Light winds. Friday, mostly sunny in the morning, then becoming mostly cloudy. A chance of showers and a slight chance of thunderstorms. Highs in the mid-80s.
chance of rain 30%.

mostly clear. Lows in the upper 50s. Tuesday, sunny. Highs in the upper 80s. 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The current time is 10:18 p.m. Eastern Daylight Time. Conditions around the area at 10 p.m. At Mount Pleasant, it was clear. The temperature was 69 degrees, the dew point 58, and the relative humidity 68%. The pressure was 29.88 inches and rising. Across the remainder of south central lower Michigan, temperatures were between 64 and 70 degrees. It was clear at Big Rapids and Houghton Lake. It was mostly cloudy at Alma and Saginaw. At Midland, it was cloudy. Elsewhere in central and northern lower Michigan, skies ranged from clear to partly cloudy, and temperatures were between 63 and 69 degrees. Across southern lower Michigan, temperatures were between 69 and 73 degrees. At Kalamazoo, it was clear. At Detroit, it was partly cloudy. At Lansing, it was mostly cloudy. In the Upper Peninsula, Sault Ste. Marie was 62 degrees under clear skies, and in Marquette, it was clear with a temperature of 64. In neighboring states, Chicago was 70 degrees under mostly cloudy skies. In Cleveland, it was partly cloudy and the temperature was 71. Once again, at 10 p.m., Mount Pleasant was 69 degrees under clear skies. Now here is your local forecast. Tonight, mostly clear. Lows in the mid-50s. North winds 5 to 15 miles per hour with gusts to around 25 miles per hour. Wednesday, sunny. Highs in the lower 80s. North winds 5 to 10 miles per hour with gusts to around 25 miles per hour. Wednesday night, mostly clear. Lows in the upper 50s. North winds 5 to 10 miles per hour with gusts to around 20 miles per hour in the evening becoming light. Thursday, sunny. Highs in the mid-80s. Light winds. Thursday night, partly cloudy. Lows in the lower 60s. Light winds. Friday, mostly sunny in the morning, then becoming mostly cloudy. A chance of showers and a slight chance of thunderstorms. Highs in the mid-80s. Chance of rain 30%. Friday night, mostly cloudy with a chance of showers and a slight chance of thunderstorms. Lows in the lower 60s. Chance of rain 40%. Saturday, mostly cloudy with a chance of showers and a slight chance of thunderstorms. Highs in the upper 70s. Chance of rain 50%. Saturday night, partly cloudy with a 20% chance of showers. Lows around 60. Sunday, mostly sunny. Highs in the lower 80s. Sunday night, mostly clear. Lows in the upper 50s. Monday, sunny. Highs in the mid-80s. Monday night, mostly clear. Lows in the upper 50s. Tuesday, sunny. Highs in the upper 80s. 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The current time is 10:22 p.m. Eastern Daylight Time. Conditions around the area at 10 p.m. At Mount Pleasant, it was clear. The temperature was 69 degrees, the dew point 58, and the relative humidity 68%. The pressure was 29.88 inches and rising. Across the remainder of south central lower Michigan, temperatures were between 64 and 70 degrees. It was clear at Big Rapids and Houghton Lake. It was mostly cloudy at Alma and Saginaw. At Midland, it was cloudy. Elsewhere in central and northern lower Michigan, skies ranged from clear to partly cloudy, and temperatures were between 63 and 69 degrees. Across southern lower Michigan,

Temperatures were between 69 and 73 degrees. At Kalamazoo, it was clear. At Detroit, it was partly cloudy. At Lansing, it was mostly cloudy. In the Upper Peninsula, Sault Ste. Marie was 62 degrees under clear skies, and in Marquette, it was clear with a temperature of 64. In neighboring states, Chicago was 70 degrees under mostly cloudy skies. In Cleveland, it was partly cloudy and the temperature was 71. Once again, at 10 p.m., Mount Pleasant was 69 degrees under clear skies. Now here is your local forecast. Tonight, mostly clear. Lows in the mid-50s. North winds 5 to 15 miles per hour with gusts to around 25 miles per hour. Wednesday, sunny. Highs in the lower 80s. North winds 5 to 10 miles per hour with gusts to around 25 miles per hour. Wednesday night, mostly clear. Lows in the upper 50s. North winds 5 to 10 miles per hour with gusts to around 20 miles per hour in the evening becoming light. Thursday, sunny. Highs in the mid-80s. Light winds. Thursday night, partly cloudy. Lows in the lower 60s. Light winds. Friday, mostly sunny in the morning, then becoming mostly cloudy. A chance of showers and a slight chance of thunderstorms. Highs in the mid-80s. Chance of rain 30%. Friday night, mostly cloudy with a chance of showers and a slight chance of thunderstorms. Lows in the lower 60s. Chance of rain 40%. Saturday, mostly cloudy with a chance of showers and a slight chance of thunderstorms. Highs in the upper 70s. Chance of rain 50%. Saturday night, partly cloudy with a 20% chance of showers. Lows around 60. Sunday, mostly sunny. Highs in the lower 80s. Sunday night, mostly clear. Lows in the upper 50s. Monday, sunny. Highs in the mid-80s. Monday night, mostly clear. Lows in the upper 50s. Tuesday, sunny. Highs in the upper 80s. 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The current time is 10:26 p.m. Eastern Daylight Time. Conditions around the area at 10 p.m. At Mount Pleasant, it was clear. The temperature was 69 degrees, the dew point 58, and the relative humidity 68%. The pressure was 29.88 inches and rising. Across the remainder of south central lower Michigan, temperatures were between 64 and 70 degrees. It was clear at Big Rapids and Houghton Lake. It was mostly cloudy at Alma and Saginaw. At Midland, it was cloudy. Elsewhere in central and northern lower Michigan, skies ranged from clear to partly cloudy, and temperatures were between 63 and 69 degrees. Across southern lower Michigan, temperatures were between 69 and 73 degrees. At Kalamazoo, it was clear. At Detroit, it was partly cloudy. At Lansing, it was mostly cloudy. In the Upper Peninsula, Sault Ste. Marie was 62 degrees under clear skies, and in Marquette, it was clear with a temperature of 64. In neighboring states, Chicago was 70 degrees under mostly cloudy skies. In Cleveland, it was partly cloudy and the temperature was 71. Once again, at 10 p.m., Mount Pleasant was 69 degrees under clear skies. Now here is your local forecast. Tonight, mostly clear. Lows in the mid-50s. North winds 5 to 15 miles per hour with gusts to around 25 miles per hour. Wednesday, sunny. Highs in the lower 80s. North winds 5 to 10 miles per hour with gusts to around 25 miles per hour. Wednesday night, mostly clear. Lows in the upper 50s. North winds 5 to 10 miles per hour with gusts to around 20 miles per hour in the evening becoming light.
Thursday, sunny. Highs in the mid-80s. Light winds. Thursday night, partly cloudy. Lows in the lower 60s. Light winds. Friday, mostly sunny in the morning, then becoming mostly cloudy. A chance of showers and a slight chance of thunderstorms. Highs in the mid-80s. Chance of rain 30%. Friday night, mostly cloudy with a chance of showers and a slight chance of thunderstorms. Lows in the lower 60s. Chance of rain 40%. Saturday, mostly cloudy with a chance of showers and a slight chance of thunderstorms. Highs in the upper 70s. Chance of rain 50%. Saturday night, partly cloudy with a 20% chance of showers. Lows around 60. Sunday, mostly sunny. Highs in the lower 80s. Sunday night, mostly clear. Lows in the upper 50s. Monday, sunny. Highs in the mid-80s. Monday night, mostly clear. Lows in the upper 50s. Tuesday, sunny. Highs in the upper 80s. 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The current time is 10:30 p.m. Eastern Daylight Time. Conditions around the area at 10 p.m. At Mount Pleasant, it was clear. The temperature was 69 degrees, the dew point 58, and the relative humidity 68%. The pressure was 29.88 inches and rising. Across the remainder of south-central lower Michigan, temperatures were between 64 and 70 degrees. It was clear at Big Rapids and Houghton Lake. It was mostly cloudy at Alma and Saginaw. At Midland, it was cloudy. Elsewhere in central and northern lower Michigan, skies ranged from clear to partly cloudy, and temperatures were between 63 and 69 degrees. Across southern lower Michigan, temperatures were between 69 and 73 degrees. At Kalamazoo, it was clear. At Detroit, it was partly cloudy. At Lansing, it was mostly cloudy. In the Upper Peninsula, Sault Ste. Marie was 62 degrees under clear skies, and in Marquette, it was clear with a temperature of 64. In neighboring states, Chicago was 70 degrees under mostly cloudy skies. In Cleveland, it was partly cloudy and the temperature was 71. Once again, at 10 p.m., Mount Pleasant was 69 degrees under clear skies. Now here is your local forecast. Tonight, mostly clear. Lows in the mid-50s. North winds 5 to 15 miles per hour with gusts to around 25 miles per hour. Wednesday, sunny. Highs in the lower 80s. North winds 5 to 10 miles per hour with gusts to around 25 miles per hour. Wednesday night, mostly clear. Lows in the upper 50s. North winds 5 to 10 miles per hour with gusts to around 20 miles per hour in the evening becoming light. Thursday, sunny. Highs in the mid-80s. Light winds. Thursday night, partly cloudy. Lows in the lower 60s. Light winds. Friday, mostly sunny in the morning, then becoming mostly cloudy. A chance of showers and a slight chance of thunderstorms. Highs in the mid-80s. Chance of rain 30%. Friday night, mostly cloudy with a chance of showers and a slight chance of thunderstorms. Lows in the lower 60s. Chance of rain 40%. Saturday, mostly cloudy with a chance of showers and a slight chance of thunderstorms. Highs in the upper 70s. Chance of rain 50%. Saturday night, partly cloudy with a 20% chance of showers. Lows around 60. Sunday, mostly sunny. Highs in the lower 80s. Sunday night, mostly clear. Lows around 60. Sunday, mostly sunny. Highs in the lower 80s. Sunday night, mostly clear. Lows in the upper 50s. Monday, sunny.

in the Upper Peninsula, Sault Ste. Marie was 62 degrees under clear skies, and in Marquette, it was clear with a temperature of 64. In neighboring states, Chicago was 70 degrees under mostly cloudy skies. In Cleveland, it was partly cloudy and the temperature was 71. Once again, at 10 p.m., Mount Pleasant was 69 degrees under clear skies. Now here is your local forecast. Tonight, mostly clear. Lows in the mid-50s. North winds 5 to 15 miles per hour with gusts to around 25 miles per hour. Wednesday, sunny. Highs in the lower 80s. North winds 5 to 10 miles per hour with gusts to around 25 miles per hour. Wednesday night, mostly clear. Lows in the upper 50s. North winds 5 to 10 miles per hour with gusts to around 20 miles per hour in the evening becoming light. Thursday, sunny. Highs in the mid-80s. Light winds. Thursday night, partly cloudy. Lows in the lower 60s. Light winds. Friday, mostly sunny in the morning, then becoming mostly cloudy. A chance of showers and a slight chance of thunderstorms. Highs in the mid-80s. Chance of rain 30%. Friday night, mostly cloudy with a chance of showers and a slight chance of thunderstorms. Lows in the lower 60s. Chance of rain 40%. Saturday, mostly cloudy with a chance of showers and a slight chance of thunderstorms. Highs in the upper 70s. Chance of rain 50%. Saturday night, partly cloudy with a 20% chance of showers. Lows around 60. Sunday, mostly sunny. Highs in the lower 80s. Sunday night, mostly clear. Lows in the upper 50s. Monday, sunny. Highs in the mid-80s. Monday night, mostly lows in the upper 50s. Tuesday, sunny. Highs in the upper 80s. 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The current time is 11:11 p.m. Eastern Daylight Time. Conditions around the area at 10 p.m. At Mount Pleasant, it was clear. The temperature was 69 degrees, the dew point 58, and the relative humidity 68%. The pressure was 29.88 inches and rising. Across the remainder of south-central lower Michigan, temperatures were between 64 and 70 degrees. It was clear at Big Rapids and Houghton Lake. It was mostly cloudy at Alma and Saginaw. At Midland, it was cloudy. Elsewhere in central and northern lower Michigan, skies ranged from clear to partly cloudy, and temperatures were between 63 and 69 degrees. Across southern lower Michigan, temperatures were between 69 and 73 degrees. At Kalamazoo, it was clear. At Detroit, it was partly cloudy. At Lansing, it was mostly cloudy. In the Upper Peninsula, Sault Ste. Marie was 62 degrees under clear skies, and in Marquette, it was clear with a temperature of 64. In neighboring states, Chicago was 70 degrees under mostly cloudy skies. In Cleveland, it was partly cloudy and the temperature was 71. Once again, at 10 p.m., Mount Pleasant was 69 degrees under clear skies. Now here is your local forecast. Tonight, mostly clear. Lows in the mid-50s. North winds 5 to 15 miles per hour with gusts to around 25 miles per hour. Wednesday, sunny. Highs in the lower 80s. North winds 5 to 10 miles per hour with gusts to around 25 miles per hour. Wednesday night, mostly clear. Lows in the upper 50s. North winds 5 to 10 miles per hour with gusts to around 20 miles per hour in the evening becoming light. Thursday, sunny. Highs in the mid-80s. Light winds. Thursday night, partly cloudy. Lows in the lower 60s. Light winds. Friday,
mostly sunny in the morning, then becoming mostly cloudy. A chance of showers and a slight chance of thunderstorms. Highs in the mid-80s. Chance of rain 30%. Friday night, mostly cloudy with a chance of showers and a slight chance of thunderstorms. Lows in the lower 60s. Chance of rain 40%. Saturday, mostly cloudy with a chance of showers and a slight chance of thunderstorms. Highs in the upper 70s. Chance of rain 50%. Saturday night, partly cloudy with a 20% chance of showers. Lows around 60. Sunday, mostly sunny. Highs in the lower 80s. Sunday night, mostly clear. Lows in the upper 50s. Monday, sunny. Highs in the mid-80s. Monday night, mostly clear. Lows in the upper 50s. Tuesday, sunny. Highs in the upper 80s. 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The current time is 11:14 p.m. Eastern Daylight Time. Conditions around the area at 11 p.m. At Mount Pleasant, it was clear. The temperature was 67 degrees, the dew point 58, and the relative humidity 74%. The pressure was 29.89 inches and rising. Across the remainder of south central lower Michigan, temperatures were between 62 and 68 degrees. It was clear at Big Rapids, Saginaw, Houghton Lake, and Midland. At Alma, it was mostly cloudy. Elsewhere in central and northern lower Michigan, it was clear, with a temperature of 59 at Cadillac, 61 at Pellston, and 68 at Traverse City. At Alpena, it was mostly cloudy, with a temperature of 65. Across southern lower Michigan, temperatures were between 68 and 72 degrees. At Kalamazoo, it was clear. At Lansing, it was partly cloudy. At Detroit, it was mostly cloudy. In the Upper Peninsula, Sault Ste. Marie was 62 degrees under clear skies, and in Marquette, it was clear with a temperature of 61. In neighboring states, Chicago was 68 degrees under partly cloudy skies. In Cleveland, it was mostly cloudy and the temperature was 70. Once again, at 11 p.m., Mount Pleasant was 67 degrees under clear skies. Now here is your local forecast. Tonight, mostly clear. Lows in the mid-50s. North winds 5 to 15 miles per hour with gusts to around 25 miles per hour. Wednesday, sunny. Highs in the lower 80s. North winds 5 to 10 miles per hour with gusts to around 25 miles per hour. Wednesday night, mostly clear. Lows in the upper 50s. North winds 5 to 10 miles per hour with gusts to around 20 miles per hour in the evening becoming light. Thursday, sunny. Highs in the mid-80s. Light winds. Thursday night, partly cloudy. Lows in the lower 60s. Light winds. Friday, mostly sunny in the morning, then becoming mostly cloudy. A chance of showers and a slight chance of thunderstorms. Highs in the mid-80s. Chance of rain 30%. Friday night, mostly cloudy with a chance of showers and a slight chance of thunderstorms. Lows in the lower 60s. Chance of rain 40%. Saturday, mostly cloudy with a chance of showers and a slight chance of thunderstorms. Highs in the upper 70s. Chance of rain 50%. Saturday night, partly cloudy with a 20% chance of showers. Lows around 60. Sunday, mostly sunny. Highs in the lower 80s. Sunday night, mostly clear. Lows in the upper 50s. Monday, sunny. Highs in the mid-80s. Monday night, mostly clear. Lows in the upper 50s. Tuesday, sunny. Highs in the upper 80s.
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At Alma, it was mostly cloudy. Elsewhere in central and northern lower Michigan, it was clear, with a temperature of 59 at Cadillac, 61 at Pelston, and 68 at Traverse City. At Alpena, it was mostly cloudy, with a temperature of 65. Across southern lower Michigan, temperatures were between 68 and 72 degrees. At Kalamazoo, it was clear. At Lansing, it was partly cloudy. At Detroit, it was mostly cloudy. In the Upper Peninsula, Sault Ste. Marie was 62 degrees under clear skies, and in Marquette, it was clear with a temperature of 61. In neighboring states, Chicago was 68 degrees under partly cloudy skies. In Cleveland, it was mostly cloudy and the temperature was 70. Once again, at 11 p.m., Mount Pleasant was 67 degrees under clear skies. Now here is your local forecast. Tonight, mostly clear. Lows in the mid-50s. North winds 5 to 15 miles per hour with gusts to around 25 miles per hour. Wednesday, sunny. Highs in the lower 80s. North winds 5 to 10 miles per hour with gusts to around 25 miles per hour. Wednesday night, mostly clear. Lows in the upper 50s. North winds 5 to 10 miles per hour with gusts to around 20 miles per hour in the evening becoming light. Thursday, sunny. Highs in the mid-80s. Light winds. Thursday night, partly cloudy. Lows in the lower 60s. Light winds. Friday, mostly sunny in the morning, then becoming mostly cloudy. A chance of showers and a slight chance of thunderstorms. Highs in the mid-80s. Chance of rain 30%. Friday night, mostly cloudy with a chance of showers and a slight chance of thunderstorms. Lows in the lower 60s. Chance of rain 40%. Saturday, mostly cloudy with a chance of showers and a slight chance of thunderstorms. Highs in the upper 70s. Chance of rain 50%. Saturday night, partly cloudy with a 20% chance of showers. Lows around 60. Sunday, mostly sunny. Highs in the lower 80s. Sunday night, mostly clear. Lows in the upper 50s. Monday, sunny. Highs in the mid-80s. Monday night, mostly clear. Lows in the upper 50s. Tuesday, sunny. Highs in the upper 80s. 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The current time is 11:22 p.m. Eastern Daylight Time. Conditions around the area at 11 p.m. At Mount Pleasant, it was clear. The temperature was 67 degrees, the dew point 58, and the relative humidity 74%. The pressure was 29.89 inches and rising. Across the remainder of south central lower Michigan, temperatures were between 62 and 68 degrees. It was clear at Big Rapids, Saginaw, Houghton Lake, and Midland. At Alma, it was mostly cloudy. Elsewhere in central and northern lower Michigan, it was clear, with a temperature of 59 at Cadillac, 61 at Pelston, and 68 at Traverse City. At Alpena, it was mostly cloudy, with a temperature of 65. Across southern lower Michigan, temperatures were between 68 and 72 degrees. At Kalamazoo, it was clear. At Lansing, it was partly cloudy. At Detroit, it was mostly cloudy. In the Upper Peninsula, Sault Ste. Marie was 62 degrees under clear skies, and in Marquette, it was clear with a temperature of 61. In neighboring states, Chicago was 68 degrees under partly cloudy skies. In Cleveland, it was mostly cloudy and the temperature was 70. Once again, at 11 p.m., Mount Pleasant was 67 degrees under clear skies. Now here is your local forecast. Tonight, mostly clear. Lows in the mid-50s. North winds 5 to 15 miles per hour with gusts to around

7 degrees, the dew point 58, and the relative humidity 74%. The pressure was 29.89 inches and rising. Across the remainder of south central lower Michigan, temperatures were between 62 and 68 degrees. It was clear at the Big Rapids, Saginaw, Houghton Lake, and Midland. At Alma, it was mostly cloudy. Elsewhere in central and northern lower Michigan, it was clear, with a temperature of 59 at Cadillac, 61 at Palestine, and 68 at Traverse City. At Alpena, it was mostly cloudy, with a temperature of 65. Across southern lower Michigan, temperatures were between 68 and 72 degrees. At Kalamazoo, it was clear. At Lansing, it was partly cloudy. At Detroit, it was mostly cloudy. In the Upper Peninsula, Sault Ste. Marie was 62 degrees under clear skies, and in Marquette, it was clear with a temperature of 61. In neighboring states, Chicago was 68 degrees under partly cloudy skies. In Cleveland, it was mostly cloudy and the temperature was 70. Once again, at 11 p.m., Mount Pleasant was 67 degrees under clear skies. Now here is your local forecast. Tonight, mostly clear. Lows in the mid-50s. North winds 5 to 15 miles per hour with gusts to around 25 miles per hour. Wednesday, sunny. Highs in the lower 80s. North winds 5 to 10 miles per hour with gusts to around 25 miles per hour. Wednesday night, mostly clear. Lows in the upper 50s. North winds 5 to 10 miles per hour with gusts to around 20 miles per hour in the evening becoming light. Thursday, sunny. Highs in the mid-80s. Light winds. Thursday night, partly cloudy. Lows in the lower 60s. Light winds. Friday, mostly sunny in the morning, then becoming mostly cloudy. A chance of showers and a slight chance of thunderstorms. Highs in the mid-80s. Chance of rain 30%. Friday night, mostly cloudy with a chance of showers and a slight chance of thunderstorms. Lows in the lower 60s. Chance of rain 40%. Saturday, mostly cloudy with a chance of showers and a slight chance of thunderstorms. Highs in the upper 70s. Chance of rain 50%. Saturday night, partly cloudy with a 20% chance of showers. Lows around 60. Sunday, mostly sunny. Highs in the lower 80s. Sunday night, mostly clear. Lows in the upper 50s. Monday, sunny. Highs in the mid-80s. Monday night, mostly clear. Lows in the upper 50s. Tuesday, sunny. Highs in the upper 80s. 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The current time is 11:37 p.m. Eastern Daylight Time. Conditions around the area at 11 p.m. At Mount Pleasant, it was clear. The temperature was 67 degrees, the dew point 58, and the relative humidity 74%. The pressure was 29.89 inches and rising. Across the remainder of south central lower Michigan, temperatures were between 62 and 68 degrees. It was clear at the Big Rapids, Saginaw, Houghton Lake, and Midland. At Alma, it was mostly cloudy. Elsewhere in central and northern lower Michigan, it was clear, with a temperature of 59 at Cadillac, 61 at Palestine, and 68 at Traverse City. At Alpena, it was mostly cloudy, with a temperature of 65. Across southern lower Michigan, temperatures were between 68 and 72 degrees. At Kalamazoo, it was clear. At Lansing, it was partly cloudy. At Detroit, it was mostly cloudy. In the Upper Peninsula, Sault Ste. Marie was 62 degrees under clear skies, and in Marquette, it was clear with a temperature of 61. In neighboring states, Chicago was 68 degrees under partly cloudy skies.
in Cleveland, it was mostly cloudy and the temperature was 70. Once again, at 11 p.m., Mount Pleasant was 67 degrees under clear skies. Now here is your local forecast. Tonight, mostly clear. Lows in the mid-50s. North winds 5 to 15 miles per hour with gusts to around 25 miles per hour. Wednesday, sunny. Highs in the lower 80s. North winds 5 to 10 miles per hour with gusts to around 25 miles per hour. Wednesday night, mostly clear. Lows in the upper 50s. North winds 5 to 10 miles per hour with gusts to around 20 miles per hour in the evening becoming light. Thursday, sunny. Highs in the mid-80s. Light winds. Thursday night, partly cloudy. Lows in the lower 60s. Light winds. Friday, mostly sunny in the morning, then becoming mostly cloudy. A chance of showers and a slight chance of thunderstorms. Highs in the mid-80s. Chance of rain 30%. Friday night, mostly cloudy with a chance of showers and a slight chance of thunderstorms. Lows in the lower 60s. Chance of rain 40%. Saturday, mostly cloudy with a chance of showers and a slight chance of thunderstorms. Highs in the upper 70s. Chance of rain 50%. Saturday night, partly cloudy with a 20% chance of showers. Lows around 60. Sunday, mostly sunny. Highs in the lower 80s. Sunday night, mostly clear. Lows in the upper 50s. Monday, sunny. Highs in the mid-80s. Monday night, mostly clear. Lows in the upper 50s. Tuesday, sunny. Highs in the upper 80s. 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The current time is 11:41 p.m. Eastern Daylight Time. Conditions around the area at 11 p.m. At Mount Pleasant, it was clear. The temperature was 67 degrees, the dew point 58, and the relative humidity 74%. The pressure was 29.89 inches and rising. Across the remainder of south central lower Michigan, temperatures were between 62 and 68 degrees. It was clear at Big Rapids, Saginaw, Houghton Lake, and Midland. At Alma, it was mostly cloudy. Elsewhere in central and northern lower Michigan, it was clear, with a temperature of 59 at Cadillac, 61 at Pelston, and 68 at Traverse City. At Alpena, it was mostly cloudy, with a temperature of 65. Across southern lower Michigan, temperatures were between 68 and 72 degrees. At Kalamazoo, it was clear. At Lansing, it was partly cloudy. At Detroit, it was mostly cloudy. In the Upper Peninsula, Sault Ste. Marie was 62 degrees under clear skies, and in Marquette, it was clear with a temperature of 61. In neighboring states, Chicago was 68 degrees under partly cloudy skies. In Cleveland, it was mostly cloudy and the temperature was 70. Once again, at 11 p.m., Mount Pleasant was 67 degrees under clear skies. Now here is your local forecast. Tonight, mostly clear. Lows in the mid-50s. North winds 5 to 15 miles per hour with gusts to around 25 miles per hour. Wednesday, sunny. Highs in the lower 80s. North winds 5 to 10 miles per hour with gusts to around 25 miles per hour. Wednesday night, mostly clear. Lows in the upper 50s. North winds 5 to 10 miles per hour with gusts to around 20 miles per hour in the evening becoming light. Thursday, sunny. Highs in the mid-80s. Light winds. Thursday night, partly cloudy. Lows in the lower 60s. Light winds. Friday, mostly sunny in the morning, then becoming mostly cloudy. A chance of showers and a slight chance of thunderstorms. Highs in the mid-80s.
chance of rain 30%. Friday night, mostly cloudy with a chance of showers and a slight chance of thunderstorms. Lows in the lower 60s. Chance of rain 40%. Saturday, mostly cloudy with a chance of showers and a slight chance of thunderstorms. Highs in the upper 70s. Chance of rain 50%. Saturday night, partly cloudy with a 20% chance of showers. Lows around 60. Sunday, mostly sunny. Highs in the lower 80s. Sunday night, mostly clear. Lows in the upper 50s. Monday, sunny. Highs in the mid-80s. Monday night, mostly clear. Lows in the upper 50s. Tuesday, sunny. Highs in the upper 80s. 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The current time is 11:45 p.m. Eastern Daylight Time. Conditions around the area at 11 p.m. At Mount Pleasant, it was clear. The temperature was 67 degrees, the dew point 58, and the relative humidity 74%. The pressure was 29.89 inches and rising. Across the remainder of south central lower Michigan, temperatures were between 62 and 68 degrees. It was clear at the Big Rapids, Saginaw, Houghton Lake, and Midland. At Alma, it was mostly cloudy. Elsewhere in central and northern lower Michigan, it was clear, with a temperature of 59 at Cadillac, 61 at Palestine, and 68 at Traverse City. At Alpena, it was mostly cloudy, with a temperature of 65. Across southern lower Michigan, temperatures were between 68 and 72 degrees. At Kalamazoo, it was clear. At Lansing, it was partly cloudy. At Detroit, it was mostly cloudy. In the Upper Peninsula, Sault Ste. Marie was 62 degrees under clear skies, and in Marquette, it was clear with a temperature of 61. In neighboring states, Chicago was 68 degrees under partly cloudy skies. In Cleveland, it was mostly cloudy and the temperature was 70. Once again, at 11 p.m., Mount Pleasant was 67 degrees under clear skies. Now here is your local forecast. Tonight, mostly clear. Lows in the mid-50s. North winds 5 to 15 miles per hour with gusts to around 25 miles per hour. Wednesday, sunny. Highs in the lower 80s. North winds 5 to 10 miles per hour with gusts to around 25 miles per hour. Wednesday night, mostly clear. Lows in the upper 50s. North winds 5 to 10 miles per hour with gusts to around 20 miles per hour in the evening becoming light. Thursday, sunny. Highs in the mid-80s. Light winds. Thursday night, partly cloudy. Lows in the lower 60s. Light winds. Friday, mostly sunny in the morning, then becoming mostly cloudy. A chance of showers and a slight chance of thunderstorms. Highs in the mid-80s. Chance of rain 30%. Friday night, mostly cloudy with a chance of showers and a slight chance of thunderstorms. Lows in the lower 60s. Chance of rain 40%. Saturday, mostly cloudy with a chance of showers and a slight chance of thunderstorms. Highs in the upper 70s. Chance of rain 50%. Saturday night, partly cloudy with a 20% chance of showers. Lows around 60. Sunday, mostly sunny. Highs in the lower 80s. Sunday night, mostly clear. Lows in the upper 50s. Monday, sunny. Highs in the mid-80s. Monday night, mostly clear. Lows in the upper 50s. Tuesday, sunny. Highs in the upper 80s. 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
The current time is 11:48 p.m. Eastern Daylight Time. Conditions around the area at 11 p.m. At Mount Pleasant, it was clear. The temperature was 67 degrees, the dew point 58, and the relative humidity 74%. The pressure was 29.89 inches and rising. Across the remainder of south-central Lower Michigan, temperatures were between 62 and 68 degrees. It was clear at Big Rapids, Saginaw, Houghton Lake, and Midland. At Alma, it was mostly cloudy. Elsewhere in central and northern Lower Michigan, it was clear, with a temperature of 59 at Cadillac, 61 at Pelston, and 68 at Traverse City. At Alpena, it was mostly cloudy, with a temperature of 65. Across southern Lower Michigan, temperatures were between 68 and 72 degrees. At Kalamazoo, it was clear. At Lansing, it was partly cloudy. At Detroit, it was mostly cloudy. In the Upper Peninsula, Sault Ste. Marie was 62 degrees under clear skies, and in Marquette, it was clear with a temperature of 61. In neighboring states, Chicago was 68 degrees under partly cloudy skies. In Cleveland, it was mostly cloudy and the temperature was 70. Once again, at 11 p.m., Mount Pleasant was 67 degrees under clear skies. Now here is your local forecast. Tonight, mostly clear. Lows in the mid-50s. North winds 5 to 15 miles per hour with gusts to around 25 miles per hour. Wednesday, sunny. Highs in the lower 80s. North winds 5 to 10 miles per hour with gusts to around 25 miles per hour. Wednesday night, mostly clear. Lows in the upper 50s. North winds 5 to 10 miles per hour with gusts to around 20 miles per hour in the evening, becoming light. Thursday, sunny. Highs in the mid-80s. Light winds. Thursday night, partly cloudy. Lows in the lower 60s. Light winds. Friday, mostly sunny in the morning, then becoming mostly cloudy. A chance of showers and a slight chance of thunderstorms. Highs in the mid-80s. Chance of rain 30%. Friday night, mostly cloudy with a chance of showers and a slight chance of thunderstorms. Lows in the lower 60s. Chance of rain 40%. Saturday, mostly cloudy with a chance of showers and a slight chance of thunderstorms. Highs in the upper 70s. Chance of rain 50%. Saturday night, partly cloudy with a 20% chance of showers. Lows around 60. Sunday, mostly sunny. Highs in the lower 80s. Sunday night, mostly clear. Lows in the upper 50s. Monday, sunny. Highs in the mid-80s. Monday night, mostly clear. Lows in the upper 50s. Tuesday, sunny. Highs in the upper 80s. 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The current time is 11:52 p.m. Eastern Daylight Time. Conditions around the area at 11 p.m. At Mount Pleasant, it was clear. The temperature was 67 degrees, the dew point 58, and the relative humidity 74%. The pressure was 29.89 inches and rising. Across the remainder of south-central Lower Michigan, temperatures were between 62 and 68 degrees. It was clear at Big Rapids, Saginaw, Houghton Lake, and Midland. At Alma, it was mostly cloudy. Elsewhere in central and northern Lower Michigan, it was clear, with a temperature of 59 at Cadillac, 61 at Pelston, and 68 at Traverse City. At Alpena, it was mostly cloudy, with a temperature of 65. Across southern Lower Michigan, temperatures were between 68 and 72 degrees. At Kalamazoo, it was clear. At Lansing, it was partly cloudy. At Detroit, it was mostly cloudy. In the Upper Peninsula,
Sault Ste. Marie was 62 degrees under clear skies, and in Marquette, it was clear with a temperature of 61. In neighboring states, Chicago was 68 degrees under partly cloudy skies. In Cleveland, it was mostly cloudy and the temperature was 70. Once again, at 11 p.m., Mount Pleasant was 67 degrees under clear skies. Now here is your local forecast. Tonight, mostly clear. Lows in the mid-50s. North winds 5 to 15 miles per hour with gusts to around 25 miles per hour. Wednesday, sunny. Highs in the lower 80s. North winds 5 to 10 miles per hour with gusts to around 25 miles per hour. Wednesday night, mostly clear. Lows in the upper 50s. North winds 5 to 10 miles per hour with gusts to around 20 miles per hour in the evening becoming light. Thursday, sunny. Highs in the mid-80s. Light winds. Thursday night, partly cloudy. Lows in the lower 60s. Light winds. Friday, mostly sunny in the morning, then becoming mostly cloudy. A chance of showers and a slight chance of thunderstorms. Highs in the mid-80s. Chance of rain 30%. Friday night, mostly cloudy with a chance of showers and a slight chance of thunderstorms. Lows in the lower 60s. Chance of rain 40%. Saturday, mostly cloudy with a chance of showers and a slight chance of thunderstorms. Highs in the upper 70s. Chance of rain 50%. Saturday night, partly cloudy with a 20% chance of showers. Lows around 60. Sunday, mostly sunny. Highs in the lower 80s. Sunday night, mostly clear. Lows in the upper 50s. Monday, sunny. Highs in the mid-80s. Monday night, mostly clear. Lows in the upper 50s. Tuesday, sunny. Highs in the upper 80s. 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The current time is 11:56 p.m. Eastern Daylight Time. Conditions around the area at 11 p.m. At Mount Pleasant, it was clear. The temperature was 67 degrees, the dew point 58, and the relative humidity 74%. The pressure was 29.89 inches and rising. Across the remainder of south central lower Michigan, temperatures were between 62 and 68 degrees. It was clear at Big Rapids, Saginaw, Houghton Lake, and Midland. At Alma, it was mostly cloudy. Elsewhere in central and northern lower Michigan, it was clear, with a temperature of 59 at Cadillac, 61 at Pelston, and 68 at Traverse City. At Alpena, it was mostly cloudy, with a temperature of 65. Across southern lower Michigan, temperatures were between 68 and 72 degrees. At Kalamazoo, it was clear. At Lansing, it was partly cloudy. At Detroit, it was mostly cloudy. In the Upper Peninsula, Sault Ste. Marie was 62 degrees under clear skies, and in Marquette, it was clear with a temperature of 61. In neighboring states, Chicago was 68 degrees under partly cloudy skies. In Cleveland, it was mostly cloudy and the temperature was 70. Once again, at 11 p.m., Mount Pleasant was 67 degrees under clear skies. Now here is your local forecast. Tonight, mostly clear. Lows in the mid-50s. North winds 5 to 15 miles per hour with gusts to around 25 miles per hour. Wednesday, sunny. Highs in the lower 80s. North winds 5 to 10 miles per hour with gusts to around 25 miles per hour. Wednesday night, mostly clear. Lows in the upper 50s. North winds 5 to 10 miles per hour with gusts to around 20 miles per hour in the evening becoming light. Thursday, sunny. Highs in the mid-80s. Light winds. Thursday night, partly cloudy.
lows in the lower 60s. Light winds. Friday, mostly sunny in the morning, then becoming mostly cloudy. A chance of showers and a slight chance of thunderstorms. Highs in the mid-80s. Chance of rain 30%. Friday night, mostly cloudy with a chance of showers and a slight chance of thunderstorms. Lows in the lower 60s. Chance of rain 40%. Saturday, mostly cloudy with a chance of showers and a slight chance of thunderstorms. Highs in the upper 70s. Chance of rain 50%. Saturday night, partly cloudy with a 20% chance of showers. Lows around 60. Sunday, mostly sunny. Highs in the lower 80s. Sunday night, mostly clear. Lows in the upper 50s. Monday, sunny. Highs in the mid-80s. Monday night, mostly clear. Lows in the upper 50s. Tuesday, sunny. Highs in the upper 80s. 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The current time is 12 a.m. Eastern Daylight Time. Conditions around the area at 11 p.m. At Mount Pleasant, it was clear. The temperature was 67 degrees, the dew point 58, and the relative humidity 74%. The pressure was 29.89 inches and rising. Across the remainder of south central lower Michigan, temperatures were between 62 and 68 degrees. It was clear at Big Rapids, Saginaw, Houghton Lake, and Midland. At Alma, it was mostly cloudy. Elsewhere in central and northern lower Michigan, it was clear, with a temperature of 59 at Cadillac, 61 at Pelston, and 68 at Traverse City. At Alpena, it was mostly cloudy, with a temperature of 65. Across southern lower Michigan, temperatures were between 68 and 72 degrees. At Kalamazoo, it was clear. At Lansing, it was partly cloudy. At Detroit, it was mostly cloudy. In the Upper Peninsula, Sault Ste. Marie was 62 degrees under clear skies, and in Marquette, it was clear with a temperature of 61. In neighboring states, Chicago was 68 degrees under partly cloudy skies. In Cleveland, it was mostly cloudy and the temperature was 70. Once again, at 11 p.m., Mount Pleasant was 67 degrees under clear skies. Now here is your local forecast. Tonight, mostly clear. Lows in the mid-50s. North winds 5 to 15 miles per hour with gusts to around 25 miles per hour. Wednesday, sunny. Highs in the lower 80s. North winds 5 to 10 miles per hour with gusts to around 25 miles per hour. Wednesday night, mostly clear. Lows in the upper 50s. North winds 5 to 10 miles per hour with gusts to around 20 miles per hour in the evening becoming light. Thursday, sunny. Highs in the mid-80s. Light winds. Thursday night, partly cloudy. Lows in the lower 60s. Light winds. Friday, mostly sunny in the morning, then becoming mostly cloudy. A chance of showers and a slight chance of thunderstorms. Highs in the mid-80s. Chance of rain 30%. Friday night, mostly cloudy with a chance of showers and a slight chance of thunderstorms. Lows in the lower 60s. Chance of rain 40%. Saturday, mostly cloudy with a chance of showers and a slight chance of thunderstorms. Highs in the upper 70s. Chance of rain 50%. Saturday night, partly cloudy with a 20% chance of showers. Lows around 60. Sunday, mostly sunny. Highs in the lower 80s. Sunday night, mostly clear. Lows in the upper 50s. Monday, sunny. Highs in the mid-80s. Monday night, mostly clear. Lows in the upper 50s. Tuesday, sunny. Highs in the upper 80s.
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The current time is 12:04 a.m. Eastern Daylight Time. Conditions around the area at 11 p.m. At Mount Pleasant, it was clear. The temperature was 67 degrees. The dew point 58, and the relative humidity 74%. The pressure was 29.89 inches and rising. Across the remainder of south central lower Michigan, temperatures were between 62 and 68 degrees. It was clear at Big Rapids, Saginaw, Houghton Lake, and Midland. At Alma, it was mostly cloudy. Elsewhere in central and northern lower Michigan, it was clear, with a temperature of 59 at Cadillac, 61 at Pelston, and 68 at Traverse City. At Alpena, it was mostly cloudy, with a temperature of 65. Across southern lower Michigan, temperatures were between 68 and 72 degrees. At Kalamazoo, it was clear. At Lansing, it was partly cloudy. At Detroit, it was mostly cloudy. In the Upper Peninsula, Sault Ste. Marie was 62 degrees under clear skies, and in Marquette, it was clear with a temperature of 61. In neighboring states, Chicago was 68 degrees under partly cloudy skies. In Cleveland, it was mostly cloudy and the temperature was 70. Once again, at 11 p.m., Mount Pleasant was 67 degrees under clear skies. Now here is your local forecast. Tonight, mostly clear. Lows in the mid-50s. North winds 5 to 15 miles per hour with gusts to around 25 miles per hour. Wednesday, sunny. Highs in the lower 80s. North winds 5 to 10 miles per hour with gusts to around 25 miles per hour. Wednesday night, mostly clear. Lows in the upper 50s. North winds 5 to 10 miles per hour with gusts to around 20 miles per hour in the evening becoming light. Thursday, sunny. Highs in the mid-80s. Light winds. Thursday night, partly cloudy. Lows in the lower 60s. Light winds. Friday, mostly sunny in the morning then becoming mostly cloudy. A chance of showers and a slight chance of thunderstorms. Highs in the mid-80s. Chance of rain 30%. Friday night, mostly cloudy with a chance of showers and a slight chance of thunderstorms. Lows in the lower 60s. Chance of rain 40%. Saturday, mostly cloudy with a chance of showers and a slight chance of thunderstorms. Highs in the upper 70s. Chance of rain 50%. Saturday night, partly cloudy with a 20% chance of showers. Lows around 60. Sunday, mostly sunny. Highs in the lower 80s. Sunday night, mostly clear. Lows in the upper 50s. Monday, sunny. Highs in the mid-80s. Monday night, mostly clear. Lows in the upper 50s. Tuesday, sunny. Highs in the upper 80s. 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The current time is 12:07 a.m. Eastern Daylight Time. Conditions around the area at 11 p.m. At Mount Pleasant, it was clear. The temperature was 67 degrees. The dew point 58, and the relative humidity 74%. The pressure was 29.89 inches and rising. Across the remainder of south central lower Michigan, temperatures were between 62 and 68 degrees. It was clear at Big Rapids, Saginaw, Houghton Lake, and Midland. At Alma, it was mostly cloudy. Elsewhere in central and northern lower Michigan, it was clear, with a temperature of 59 at Cadillac, 61 at Pelston, and 68 at Traverse City. At Alpena, it was mostly cloudy, with a temperature of 65. Across southern lower Michigan,
temperatures were between 68 and 72 degrees. At Kalamazoo, it was clear. At Lansing, it was partly cloudy. At Detroit, it was mostly cloudy. In the Upper Peninsula, Sault Ste. Marie was 62 degrees under clear skies, and in Marquette, it was clear with a temperature of 61. In neighboring states, Chicago was 68 degrees under partly cloudy skies. In Cleveland, it was mostly cloudy and the temperature was 70. Once again, at 11 p.m., Mount Pleasant was 67 degrees under clear skies. Now here is your local forecast. Tonight, mostly clear. Lows in the mid-50s. North winds 5 to 15 miles per hour with gusts to around 25 miles per hour. Wednesday, sunny. Highs in the lower 80s. North winds 5 to 10 miles per hour with gusts to around 25 miles per hour. Wednesday night, mostly clear. Lows in the upper 50s. North winds 5 to 10 miles per hour with gusts to around 20 miles per hour in the evening becoming light. Thursday, sunny. Highs in the mid-80s. Light winds. Thursday night, partly cloudy. Lows in the lower 60s. Light winds. Friday, mostly sunny in the morning, then becoming mostly cloudy. A chance of showers and a slight chance of thunderstorms. Highs in the mid-80s. Chance of rain 30%. Friday night, mostly cloudy with a chance of showers and a slight chance of thunderstorms. Lows in the lower 60s. Chance of rain 40%. Saturday, mostly cloudy with a chance of showers and a slight chance of thunderstorms. Highs in the upper 70s. Chance of rain 50%. Saturday night, partly cloudy with a 20% chance of showers. Lows around 60. Sunday, mostly sunny. Highs in the lower 80s. Sunday night, mostly clear. Lows in the upper 50s. Monday, sunny. Highs in the mid-80s. Monday night, mostly clear. Lows in the upper 50s. Tuesday, sunny. Highs in the upper 80s. 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The current time is 12:11 a.m. Eastern Daylight Time. Conditions around the area at 11 p.m. At Mount Pleasant, it was clear. The temperature was 67 degrees, the dew point 58, and the relative humidity 74%. The pressure was 29.89 inches and rising. Across the remainder of south-central lower Michigan, temperatures were between 62 and 68 degrees. It was clear at Big Rapids, Saginaw, Houghton Lake, and Midland. At Alma, it was mostly cloudy. Elsewhere in central and northern lower Michigan, it was clear, with a temperature of 59 at Cadillac, 61 at Pelston, and 68 at Traverse City. At Alpena, it was mostly cloudy, with a temperature of 65. Across southern lower Michigan, temperatures were between 68 and 72 degrees. At Kalamazoo, it was clear. At Lansing, it was partly cloudy. At Detroit, it was mostly cloudy. In the Upper Peninsula, Sault Ste. Marie was 62 degrees under clear skies, and in Marquette, it was clear with a temperature of 61. In neighboring states, Chicago was 68 degrees under partly cloudy skies. In Cleveland, it was mostly cloudy and the temperature was 70. Once again, at 11 p.m., Mount Pleasant was 67 degrees under clear skies. Now here is your local forecast. Tonight, mostly clear. Lows in the mid-50s. North winds 5 to 15 miles per hour with gusts to around 25 miles per hour. Wednesday, sunny. Highs in the lower 80s. North winds 5 to 10 miles per hour with gusts to around 25 miles per hour. Wednesday night, mostly clear. Lows in the upper 50s.
North winds 5 to 10 miles per hour with gusts to around 20 miles per hour in the evening, becoming light. Thursday, sunny. Highs in the mid-80s. Light winds. Thursday night, partly cloudy. Lows in the lower 60s. Light winds. Friday, mostly sunny in the morning, then becoming mostly cloudy. A chance of showers and a slight chance of thunderstorms. Highs in the mid-80s. Chance of rain 30%. Friday night, mostly cloudy with a chance of showers and a slight chance of thunderstorms. Lows in the lower 60s. Chance of rain 40%. Saturday, mostly cloudy with a chance of showers and a slight chance of thunderstorms. Highs in the upper 70s. Chance of rain 50%. Saturday night, partly cloudy with a 20% chance of showers. Lows around 60. Sunday, mostly sunny. Highs in the lower 80s. Sunday night, mostly clear. Lows in the upper 50s. Monday, sunny. Highs in the mid-80s. Monday night, mostly clear. Lows in the upper 50s. Tuesday, sunny. Highs in the upper 80s. 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The current time is 12:15 a.m. Eastern Daylight Time. Conditions around the area at midnight. At Mount Pleasant, it was clear. The temperature was 64 degrees, the dew point 58, and the relative humidity 78%. The pressure was 29.89 inches and steady. Across the remainder of south-central lower Michigan, it was clear, and temperatures were between 60 and 65 degrees. Elsewhere in central and northern lower Michigan, temperatures were between 59 and 63 degrees. It was clear at Cadillac, Pellston, and Traverse City. At Alpena, it was mostly cloudy. Across southern lower Michigan, temperatures were between 66 and 69 degrees. At Kalamazoo, it was clear. At Detroit, it was partly cloudy. At Lansing, it was mostly cloudy. In the Upper Peninsula, Sault Ste. Marie was 59 degrees under clear skies, and in Marquette, it was clear with a temperature of 55. In neighboring states, Chicago was 68 degrees under partly cloudy skies. In Cleveland, it was cloudy and the temperature was 70. Once again, at midnight, Mount Pleasant was 64 degrees under clear skies. Now here is your local forecast. Tonight, mostly clear. Lows in the mid-50s. North winds 5 to 15 miles per hour with gusts to around 25 miles per hour. Wednesday, sunny. Highs in the lower 80s. North winds 5 to 10 miles per hour with gusts to around 25 miles per hour. Wednesday night, mostly clear. Lows in the upper 50s. North winds 5 to 10 miles per hour with gusts to around 20 miles per hour in the evening, becoming light. Thursday, sunny. Highs in the mid-80s. Light winds. Thursday night, partly cloudy. Lows in the lower 60s. Light winds. Friday, mostly sunny in the morning, then becoming mostly cloudy. A chance of showers and a slight chance of thunderstorms. Highs in the mid-80s. Chance of rain 30%. Friday night, mostly cloudy with a chance of showers and a slight chance of thunderstorms. Lows in the lower 60s. Chance of rain 40%. Saturday, mostly cloudy with a chance of showers and a slight chance of thunderstorms. Highs in the upper 70s. Chance of rain 50%. Saturday night, partly cloudy with a 20% chance of showers. Lows around 60. Sunday, mostly sunny. Highs in the lower 80s. Sunday night, mostly clear. Lows in the upper 50s. Monday, sunny. Highs in the mid-80s. Monday night, mostly clear. Lows in the upper 50s.
Tuesday, sunny. Highs in the upper 80s. 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

between 59 and 63 degrees. It was clear at Cadillac, Pellston, and Traverse City. At Alpena, it was mostly cloudy. Across southern lower Michigan, temperatures were between 66 and 69 degrees. At Kalamazoo, it was clear. At Detroit, it was partly cloudy. At Lansing, it was mostly cloudy. In the Upper Peninsula, Sault Ste. Marie was 59 degrees under clear skies, and in Marquette, it was clear with a temperature of 55. In neighboring states, Chicago was 68 degrees under partly cloudy skies. In Cleveland, it was cloudy and the temperature was 70. Once again, at midnight, Mount Pleasant was 64 degrees under clear skies. Now here is your local forecast. Tonight, mostly clear. Lows in the mid-50s. North winds 5 to 15 miles per hour with gusts to around 25 miles per hour. Wednesday, sunny. Highs in the lower 80s. North winds 5 to 10 miles per hour with gusts to around 25 miles per hour. Wednesday night, mostly clear. Lows in the upper 50s. North winds 5 to 10 miles per hour with gusts to around 20 miles per hour in the evening, becoming light. Thursday, sunny. Highs in the mid-80s. Light winds. Thursday night, partly cloudy. Lows in the lower 60s. Light winds. Friday, mostly sunny in the morning, then becoming mostly cloudy. A chance of showers and a slight chance of thunderstorms. Highs in the mid-80s. Chance of rain 30%. Friday night, mostly cloudy with a chance of showers and a slight chance of thunderstorms. Lows in the lower 60s. Chance of rain 40%. Saturday, mostly cloudy with a chance of showers and a slight chance of thunderstorms. Highs in the upper 70s. Chance of rain 50%. Saturday night, partly cloudy with a 20% chance of showers. Lows around 60. Sunday, mostly sunny. Highs in the lower 80s. Sunday night, mostly clear. Lows in the upper 50s. Monday, sunny. Highs in the mid-80s. Monday night, mostly clear. Lows in the upper 50s. Tuesday, sunny. Highs in the upper 80s. 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The current time is 12:22 a.m. Eastern Daylight Time. Conditions around the area at midnight. At Mount Pleasant, it was clear. The temperature was 64 degrees, the dew point 58, and the relative humidity 78%. The pressure was 29.89 inches and steady. Across the remainder of south-central lower Michigan, it was clear, and temperatures were between 60 and 65 degrees. Elsewhere in central and northern lower Michigan, temperatures were between 59 and 63 degrees. It was clear at Cadillac, Pellston, and Traverse City. At Alpena, it was mostly cloudy. Across southern lower Michigan, temperatures were between 66 and 69 degrees. At Kalamazoo, it was clear. At Detroit, it was partly cloudy. At Lansing, it was mostly cloudy. In the Upper Peninsula, Sault Ste. Marie was 59 degrees under clear skies, and in Marquette, it was clear with a temperature of 55. In neighboring states, Chicago was 68 degrees under partly cloudy skies. In Cleveland, it was cloudy and the temperature was 70. Once again, at midnight, Mount Pleasant was 64 degrees under clear skies. Now here is your local forecast. Tonight, mostly clear. Lows in the mid-50s. North winds 5 to 15 miles per hour with gusts to around 25 miles per hour. Wednesday, sunny. Highs in the lower 80s. North winds 5 to 10 miles per hour with gusts to around 25 miles per hour. Wednesday night, mostly clear. Lows in the upper 50s.

North winds 5 to 10 miles per hour with gusts to around 20 miles per hour, in the evening becoming light. Thursday, sunny. Highs in the mid-80s. Light winds. Thursday night, partly cloudy. Lows in the lower 60s. Light winds. Friday, mostly sunny in the morning, then becoming mostly cloudy. A chance of showers and a slight chance of thunderstorms. Highs in the mid-80s. Chance of rain 30%. Friday night, mostly cloudy with a chance of showers and a slight chance of thunderstorms. Lows in the lower 60s. Chance of rain 40%. Saturday, mostly cloudy with a chance of showers and a slight chance of thunderstorms. Highs in the upper 70s. Chance of rain 50%. Saturday night, partly cloudy with a 20% chance of showers. Lows around 60. Sunday, mostly sunny. Highs in the lower 80s. Sunday night, mostly clear. Lows in the upper 50s. Monday, sunny. Highs in the mid-80s. Monday night, mostly clear. Lows in the upper 50s. Tuesday, sunny. Highs in the upper 80s. 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The current time is 12:26 a.m. Eastern Daylight Time. Conditions around the area at midnight. At Mount Pleasant, it was clear. The temperature was 64 degrees, the dew point 58, and the relative humidity 78%. The pressure was 29.89 inches and steady. Across the remainder of south-central lower Michigan, it was clear, and temperatures were between 60 and 65 degrees. Elsewhere in central and northern lower Michigan, temperatures were between 59 and 63 degrees. It was clear at Cadillac, Pellston, and Traverse City. At Alpena, it was mostly cloudy. Across southern lower Michigan, temperatures were between 66 and 69 degrees. At Kalamazoo, it was clear. At Detroit, it was partly cloudy. At Lansing, it was mostly cloudy. In the Upper Peninsula, Sault Ste. Marie was 59 degrees under clear skies, and in Marquette, it was clear with a temperature of 55. In neighboring states, Chicago was 68 degrees under partly cloudy skies. In Cleveland, it was cloudy and the temperature was 70. Once again, at midnight, Mount Pleasant was 64 degrees under clear skies. Now here is your local forecast. Tonight, mostly clear. Lows in the mid-50s. North winds 5 to 15 miles per hour with gusts to around 25 miles per hour. Wednesday, sunny. Highs in the lower 80s. North winds 5 to 10 miles per hour with gusts to around 25 miles per hour. Wednesday night, mostly clear. Lows in the upper 50s. North winds 5 to 10 miles per hour with gusts to around 20 miles per hour, in the evening becoming light. Thursday, sunny. Highs in the mid-80s. Light winds. Thursday night, partly cloudy. Lows in the lower 60s. Light winds. Friday, mostly sunny in the morning, then becoming mostly cloudy. A chance of showers and a slight chance of thunderstorms. Highs in the mid-80s. Chance of rain 30%. Friday night, mostly cloudy with a chance of showers and a slight chance of thunderstorms. Lows in the lower 60s. Chance of rain 40%. Saturday, mostly cloudy with a chance of showers and a slight chance of thunderstorms. Highs in the upper 70s. Chance of rain 50%. Saturday night, partly cloudy with a 20% chance of showers. Lows around 60. Sunday, mostly sunny. Highs in the lower 80s. Sunday night, mostly clear. Lows in the upper 50s. Monday, sunny. Highs in the mid-80s. Monday night, mostly clear. Lows in the upper 50s.
Tuesday, sunny. Highs in the upper 80s. 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The current time is 12:30 a.m. Eastern Daylight Time. Conditions around the area at midnight. At Mount Pleasant, it was clear. The temperature was 64 degrees, the dew point 58, and the relative humidity 78%. The pressure was 29.89 inches and steady. Across the remainder of south-central lower Michigan, it was clear, and temperatures were between 60 and 65 degrees. Elsewhere in central and northern lower Michigan, temperatures were between 59 and 63 degrees. It was clear at Cadillac, Pellston, and Traverse City. At Alpena, it was mostly cloudy. Across southern lower Michigan, temperatures were between 66 and 69 degrees. At Kalamazoo, it was clear. At Detroit, it was partly cloudy. At Lansing, it was mostly cloudy. In the Upper Peninsula, Sault Ste. Marie was 59 degrees under clear skies, and in Marquette, it was clear with a temperature of 55. In neighboring states, Chicago was 68 degrees under partly cloudy skies. In Cleveland, it was cloudy and the temperature was 70. Once again, at midnight, Mount Pleasant was 64 degrees under clear skies. Now here is your local forecast. Tonight, mostly clear. Lows in the mid-50s. North winds 5 to 15 miles per hour with gusts to around 25 miles per hour. Wednesday, sunny. Highs in the lower 80s. North winds 5 to 10 miles per hour with gusts to around 25 miles per hour. Wednesday night, mostly clear. Lows in the upper 50s. North winds 5 to 10 miles per hour with gusts to around 20 miles per hour in the evening, becoming light. Thursday, sunny. Highs in the mid-80s. Light winds. Thursday night, partly cloudy. Lows in the lower 60s. Light winds. Friday, mostly sunny in the morning, then becoming mostly cloudy. A chance of showers and a slight chance of thunderstorms. Highs in the mid-80s. Chance of rain 30%. Friday night, mostly cloudy with a chance of showers and a slight chance of thunderstorms. Lows in the lower 60s. Chance of rain 40%. Saturday, mostly cloudy with a chance of showers and a slight chance of thunderstorms. Highs in the upper 70s. Chance of rain 50%. Saturday night, partly cloudy with a 20% chance of showers. Lows around 60. Sunday, mostly sunny. Highs in the lower 80s. Sunday night, mostly clear. Lows in the upper 50s. Monday, sunny. Highs in the mid-80s. Monday night, mostly clear. Sunday night, mostly clear. Lows in the upper 50s. Monday, sunny. Highs in the mid-80s. Monday night, mostly clear. Lows in the upper 50s. Tuesday, sunny. Highs in the upper 80s. 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The current time is 12:33 a.m. Eastern Daylight Time. Conditions around the area at midnight. At Mount Pleasant, it was clear. The temperature was 64 degrees, the dew point 58, and the relative humidity 78%. The pressure was 29.89 inches and steady. Across the remainder of south-central lower Michigan, it was clear, and temperatures were between 60 and 65 degrees. Elsewhere in central and northern lower Michigan, temperatures were between 59 and 63 degrees. It was clear at Cadillac, Pellston, and Traverse City. At Alpena, it was mostly cloudy. Across southern lower Michigan,
temperatures were between 66 and 60.

39 degrees. At Kalamazoo, it was clear. At Detroit, it was partly cloudy. At Lansing, it was mostly cloudy. In the Upper Peninsula, Sault Ste. Marie was 59 degrees under clear skies, and in Marquette, it was clear with a temperature of 55. In neighboring states, Chicago was 68 degrees under partly cloudy skies. In Cleveland, it was cloudy and the temperature was 70. Once again, at midnight, Mount Pleasant was 64 degrees under clear skies. Now here is your local forecast. Tonight, mostly clear. Lows in the mid-50s. North winds 5 to 15 miles per hour with gusts to around 25 miles per hour. Wednesday, sunny. Highs in the lower 80s. North winds 5 to 10 miles per hour with gusts to around 25 miles per hour. Wednesday night, mostly clear. Lows in the upper 50s. North winds 5 to 10 miles per hour with gusts to around 20 miles per hour in the evening becoming light. Thursday, sunny. Highs in the mid-80s. Light winds. Thursday night, partly cloudy. Lows in the lower 60s. Light winds. Friday, mostly sunny in the morning, then becoming mostly cloudy. A chance of showers and a slight chance of thunderstorms. Highs in the mid-80s. Chance of rain 30%. Friday night, mostly cloudy with a chance of showers and a slight chance of thunderstorms. Lows in the lower 60s. Chance of rain 40%. Saturday, mostly cloudy with a chance of showers and a slight chance of thunderstorms. Highs in the upper 70s. Chance of rain 50%. Saturday night, partly cloudy with a 20% chance of showers. Lows around 60. Sunday, mostly sunny. Highs in the lower 80s. Sunday night, mostly clear. Lows in the upper 50s. Monday, sunny. Highs in the mid-80s. Monday night, mostly clear. Lows in the upper 50s. Tuesday, sunny. Highs in the upper 80s. 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The current time is 12:37 a.m. Eastern Daylight Time. Conditions around the area at midnight. At Mount Pleasant, it was clear. The temperature was 64 degrees, the dew point 58, and the relative humidity 78%. The pressure was 29.89 inches and steady. Across the remainder of south-central lower Michigan, it was clear, and temperatures were between 60 and 65 degrees. Elsewhere in central and northern lower Michigan, temperatures were between 59 and 63 degrees. It was clear at Cadillac, Pellston, and Traverse City. At Alpena, it was mostly cloudy. Across southern lower Michigan, temperatures were between 66 and 69 degrees. At Kalamazoo, it was clear. At Detroit, it was partly cloudy. At Lansing, it was mostly cloudy. In the Upper Peninsula, Sault Ste. Marie was 59 degrees under clear skies, and in Marquette, it was clear with a temperature of 55. In neighboring states, Chicago was 68 degrees under partly cloudy skies. In Cleveland, it was cloudy and the temperature was 70. Once again, at midnight, Mount Pleasant was 64 degrees under clear skies. Now here is your local forecast. Tonight, mostly clear. Lows in the mid-50s. North winds 5 to 15 miles per hour with gusts to around 25 miles per hour. Wednesday, sunny. Highs in the lower 80s. North winds 5 to 10 miles per hour with gusts to around 25 miles per hour. Wednesday night, mostly clear. Lows in the upper 50s. North winds 5 to 10 miles per hour with gusts to around 20 miles per hour in the evening becoming light. Thursday, sunny. Highs in the mid-80s. Light winds. Thursday night, partly cloudy.
lows in the lower 60s. Light winds. Friday, mostly sunny in the morning, then becoming mostly cloudy. A chance of showers and a slight chance of thunderstorms. Highs in the mid-80s. Chance of rain 30%. Friday night, mostly cloudy with a chance of showers and a slight chance of thunderstorms. Lows in the lower 60s. Chance of rain 40%. Saturday, mostly cloudy with a chance of showers and a slight chance of thunderstorms. Highs in the upper 70s. Chance of rain 50%. Saturday night, partly cloudy with a 20% chance of showers. Lows around 60. Sunday, mostly sunny. Highs in the lower 80s. Sunday night, mostly clear. Lows in the upper 50s. Monday, sunny. Highs in the mid-80s. Monday night, mostly clear. Lows in the upper 50s. Tuesday, sunny. Highs in the upper 80s. 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The current time is 12:40 a.m. Eastern Daylight Time. Conditions around the area at midnight. At Mount Pleasant, it was clear. The temperature was 64 degrees, the dew point 58, and the relative humidity 78%. The pressure was 29.89 inches and steady. Across the remainder of south-central lower Michigan, it was clear, and temperatures were between 60 and 65 degrees. Elsewhere in central and northern lower Michigan, temperatures were between 59 and 63 degrees. It was clear at Cadillac, Pellston, and Traverse City. At Alpena, it was mostly cloudy. Across southern lower Michigan, temperatures were between 66 and 69 degrees. At Kalamazoo, it was clear. At Detroit, it was partly cloudy. At Lansing, it was mostly cloudy. In the Upper Peninsula, Sault Ste. Marie was 59 degrees under clear skies, and in Marquette, it was clear with a temperature of 55. In neighboring states, Chicago was 68 degrees under partly cloudy skies. In Cleveland, it was cloudy and the temperature was 70. Once again, at midnight, Mount Pleasant was 64 degrees under clear skies. Now here is your local forecast. Tonight, mostly clear. Lows in the mid-50s. North winds 5 to 15 miles per hour with gusts to around 25 miles per hour. Wednesday, sunny. Highs in the lower 80s. North winds 5 to 10 miles per hour with gusts to around 25 miles per hour. Wednesday night, mostly clear. Lows in the upper 50s. North winds 5 to 10 miles per hour with gusts to around 20 miles per hour in the evening becoming light. Thursday, sunny. Highs in the mid-80s. Light winds. Thursday night, partly cloudy. Lows in the lower 60s. Light winds. Friday, mostly sunny in the morning, then becoming mostly cloudy. A chance of showers and a slight chance of thunderstorms. Highs in the mid-80s. Chance of rain 30%. Friday night, mostly cloudy with a chance of showers and a slight chance of thunderstorms. Lows in the lower 60s. Chance of rain 40%. Saturday, mostly cloudy with a chance of showers and a slight chance of thunderstorms. Highs in the upper 70s. Chance of rain 50%. Saturday night, partly cloudy with a 20% chance of showers. Lows around 60. Sunday, mostly sunny. Highs in the lower 80s. Sunday night, mostly clear. Lows in the upper 50s. Monday, sunny. Highs in the mid-80s. Monday night, mostly clear. Lows in the upper 50s. Tuesday, sunny. Highs in the upper 80s. 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

University, courtesy of the CMU Public Broadcast Center. The current time is 12:44 a.m. Eastern Daylight Time. Conditions around the area at midnight. At Mount Pleasant, it was clear. The temperature was 64 degrees, the dew point 58, and the relative humidity 78%. The pressure was 29.89 inches and steady. Across the remainder of south-central Lower Michigan, it was clear, and temperatures were between 60 and 65 degrees. Elsewhere in central and northern Lower Michigan, temperatures were between 59 and 63 degrees. It was clear at Cadillac, Pellston, and Traverse City. At Alpena, it was mostly cloudy. Across southern Lower Michigan, temperatures were between 66 and 69 degrees. At Kalamazoo, it was clear. At Detroit, it was partly cloudy. At Lansing, it was mostly cloudy. In the Upper Peninsula, Sault Ste. Marie was 59 degrees under clear skies, and in Marquette, it was clear with a temperature of 55. In neighboring states, Chicago was 68 degrees under partly cloudy skies. In Cleveland, it was cloudy and the temperature was 70. Once again, at midnight, Mount Pleasant was 64 degrees under clear skies. Now here is your local forecast. Tonight, mostly clear. Lows in the mid-50s. North winds 5 to 15 miles per hour with gusts to around 25 miles per hour. Wednesday, sunny. Highs in the lower 80s. North winds 5 to 10 miles per hour with gusts to around 25 miles per hour. Wednesday night, mostly clear. Lows in the upper 50s. North winds 5 to 10 miles per hour with gusts to around 20 miles per hour in the evening becoming light. Thursday, sunny. Highs in the mid-80s. Light winds. Thursday night, partly cloudy. Lows in the lower 60s. Light winds. Friday, mostly sunny in the morning, then becoming mostly cloudy. A chance of showers and a slight chance of thunderstorms. Highs in the mid-80s. Chance of rain 30%. Friday night, mostly cloudy with a chance of showers and a slight chance of thunderstorms. Lows in the lower 60s. Chance of rain 40%. Saturday, mostly cloudy with a chance of showers and a slight chance of thunderstorms. Highs in the upper 70s. Chance of rain 50%. Saturday night, partly cloudy with a 20% chance of showers. Lows around 60. Sunday, mostly sunny. Highs in the lower 80s. Sunday night, mostly clear. Lows in the upper 50s. Monday, sunny. Highs in the mid-80s. Monday night, mostly clear. Lows in the upper 50s. Tuesday, sunny. Highs in the upper 80s. 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The current time is 12:48 a.m. Eastern Daylight Time. Conditions around the area at midnight. At Mount Pleasant, it was clear. The temperature was 64 degrees, the dew point 58, and the relative humidity 78%. The pressure was 29.89 inches and steady. Across the remainder of south-central Lower Michigan, it was clear, and temperatures were between 60 and 65 degrees. Elsewhere in central and northern Lower Michigan, temperatures were between 59 and 63 degrees. It was clear at Cadillac, Pellston, and Traverse City. At Alpena, it was mostly cloudy. Across southern Lower Michigan, temperatures were between 66 and 69 degrees. At Kalamazoo, it was clear. At Detroit, it was partly cloudy. At Lansing, it was mostly cloudy. In the Upper Peninsula, Sault Ste. Marie was 59 degrees under clear skies, and in Marquette, it was clear with a temperature of 55. In neighboring states, Chicago was 68 degrees under partly cloudy skies. In Cleveland, it was clear.

Across the remainder of south-central lower Michigan, it was clear, and temperatures were between 60 and 65 degrees. Elsewhere in central and northern lower Michigan, temperatures were between 59 and 63 degrees. It was clear at Cadillac, Pelston, and Traverse City. At Alpena, it was mostly cloudy. Across southern lower Michigan, temperatures were between 66 and 69 degrees. At Kalamazoo, it was clear. At Detroit, it was partly cloudy. At Lansing, it was mostly cloudy. In the Upper Peninsula, Sault Ste. Marie was 59 degrees under clear skies, and in Marquette, it was clear with a temperature of 55. In neighboring states, Chicago was 68 degrees under partly cloudy skies. In Cleveland, it was cloudy and the temperature was 70. Once again, at midnight, Mount Pleasant was 64 degrees under clear skies. Now here is your local forecast. Tonight, mostly clear. Lows in the mid-50s. North winds 5 to 15 miles per hour with gusts to around 25 miles per hour. Wednesday, sunny. Highs in the lower 80s. North winds 5 to 10 miles per hour with gusts to around 25 miles per hour. Wednesday night, mostly clear. Lows in the upper 50s. North winds 5 to 10 miles per hour with gusts to around 20 miles per hour in the evening becoming light. Thursday, sunny. Highs in the mid-80s. Light winds. Thursday night, partly cloudy. Lows in the lower 60s. Light winds. Friday, mostly sunny in the morning then becoming mostly cloudy. A chance of showers and a slight chance of thunderstorms. Highs in the mid-80s. Chance of rain 30%. Friday night, mostly cloudy with a chance of showers and a slight chance of thunderstorms. Lows in the lower 60s. Chance of rain 40%. Saturday, mostly cloudy with a chance of showers and a slight chance of thunderstorms. Highs in the upper 70s. Chance of rain 50%. Saturday night, partly cloudy with a 20% chance of showers. Lows around 60. Sunday, mostly sunny. Highs in the lower 80s. Sunday night, mostly clear. Lows in the upper 50s. Monday, sunny. Highs in the mid-80s. Monday night, mostly clear. Lows in the upper 50s. Tuesday, sunny. Highs in the upper 80s. 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The current time is 1:02 a.m. Eastern Daylight Time. Conditions around the area at midnight. At Mount Pleasant, it was clear. The temperature was 64 degrees. The dew point 58, and the relative humidity 78%. The pressure was 29.89 inches and steady. Across the remainder of south-central lower Michigan, it was clear, and temperatures were between 60 and 65 degrees. Elsewhere in central and northern lower Michigan, temperatures were between 59 and 63 degrees. It was clear at Cadillac, Pelston, and Traverse City. At Alpena, it was mostly cloudy. Across southern lower Michigan, temperatures were between 66 and 69 degrees. At Kalamazoo, it was clear. At Detroit, it was partly cloudy. At Lansing, it was mostly cloudy. In the Upper Peninsula, Sault Ste. Marie was 59 degrees under clear skies, and in Marquette, it was clear with a temperature of 55. In neighboring states, Chicago was 68 degrees under partly cloudy skies. In Cleveland, it was cloudy and the temperature was 70. Once again, at midnight, Mount Pleasant was 64 degrees under clear skies. Now here is your local forecast. Tonight, mostly clear. Lows in the mid-50s. North winds 5 to 15 miles per hour with gusts to around 25 miles per hour. Wednesday, sunny. Highs in the lower 80s.
North winds 5 to 10 miles per hour with gusts to around 25 miles per hour. Wednesday night, mostly clear. Lows in the upper 50s. North winds 5 to 10 miles per hour with gusts to around 20 miles per hour in the evening, becoming light. Thursday, sunny. Highs in the mid-80s. Light winds. Thursday night, partly cloudy. Lows in the lower 60s. Light winds. Friday, mostly sunny in the morning, then becoming mostly cloudy. A chance of showers and a slight chance of thunderstorms. Highs in the mid-80s. Chance of rain 30%. Friday night, mostly cloudy with a chance of showers and a slight chance of thunderstorms. Lows in the lower 60s. Chance of rain 40%. Saturday, mostly cloudy with a chance of showers and a slight chance of thunderstorms. Highs in the upper 70s. Chance of rain 50%. Saturday night, partly cloudy with a 20% chance of showers. Lows around 60. Sunday, mostly sunny. Highs in the lower 80s. Sunday night, mostly clear. Lows in the upper 50s. Monday, sunny. Highs in the mid-80s. Monday night, mostly clear. Lows in the upper 50s. Tuesday, sunny. Highs in the upper 80s. 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The current time is 1:06 a.m. Eastern Daylight Time. Conditions around the area at midnight. At Mount Pleasant, it was clear. The temperature was 64 degrees, the dew point 58, and the relative humidity 78%. The pressure was 29.89 inches and steady. Across the remainder of south-central lower Michigan, it was clear, and temperatures were between 60 and 65 degrees. Elsewhere in central and northern lower Michigan, temperatures were between 59 and 63 degrees. It was clear at Cadillac, Pellston, and Traverse City. At Alpena, it was mostly cloudy. Across southern lower Michigan, temperatures were between 66 and 69 degrees. At Kalamazoo, it was clear. At Detroit, it was partly cloudy. At Lansing, it was mostly cloudy. In the Upper Peninsula, Sault Ste. Marie was 59 degrees under clear skies, and in Marquette, it was clear with a temperature of 55. In neighboring states, Chicago was 68 degrees under partly cloudy skies. In Cleveland, it was cloudy and the temperature was 70. Once again, at midnight, Mount Pleasant was 64 degrees under clear skies. Now here is your local forecast. Tonight, mostly clear. Lows in the mid-50s. North winds 5 to 15 miles per hour with gusts to around 25 miles per hour. Wednesday, sunny. Highs in the lower 80s. North winds 5 to 10 miles per hour with gusts to around 25 miles per hour. Wednesday night, mostly clear. Lows in the upper 50s. North winds 5 to 10 miles per hour with gusts to around 20 miles per hour in the evening, becoming light. Thursday, sunny. Highs in the mid-80s. Light winds. Thursday night, partly cloudy. Lows in the lower 60s. Light winds. Friday, mostly sunny in the morning, then becoming mostly cloudy. A chance of showers and a slight chance of thunderstorms. Highs in the mid-80s. Chance of rain 30%. Friday night, mostly cloudy with a chance of showers and a slight chance of thunderstorms. Lows in the lower 60s. Chance of rain 40%. Saturday, mostly cloudy with a chance of showers and a slight chance of thunderstorms. Highs in the upper 70s. Chance of rain 50%. Saturday night, partly cloudy with a 20% chance of showers. Lows around 60. Sunday, mostly sunny. Highs in the lower 80s. Sunday night, mostly clear.
lows in the upper 50s. Monday, sunny. Highs in the mid-80s. Monday night, mostly clear. Lows in the upper 50s. Tuesday, sunny. Highs in the upper 80s. 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The current time is 1:10 a.m. Eastern Daylight Time. Conditions around the area at midnight. At Mount Pleasant, it was clear. The temperature was 64 degrees, the dew point 58, and the relative humidity 78%. The pressure was 29.89 inches and steady. Across the remainder of south-central lower Michigan, it was clear, and temperatures were between 60 and 65 degrees. Elsewhere in central and northern lower Michigan, temperatures were between 59 and 63 degrees. It was clear at Cadillac, Pellston, and Traverse City. At Alpena, it was mostly cloudy. Across southern lower Michigan, temperatures were between 66 and 69 degrees. At Kalamazoo, it was clear. At Detroit, it was partly cloudy. At Lansing, it was mostly cloudy. In the Upper Peninsula, Sault Ste. Marie was 59 degrees under clear skies, and in Marquette, it was clear with a temperature of 55. In neighboring states, Chicago was 68 degrees under partly cloudy skies. In Cleveland, it was cloudy and the temperature was 70. Once again, at midnight, Mount Pleasant was 64 degrees under clear skies. Now here is your local forecast. Tonight, mostly clear. Lows in the mid-50s. North winds 5 to 15 miles per hour with gusts to around 25 miles per hour. Wednesday, sunny. Highs in the lower 80s. North winds 5 to 10 miles per hour with gusts to around 25 miles per hour. Wednesday night, mostly clear. Lows in the upper 50s. North winds 5 to 10 miles per hour with gusts to around 20 miles per hour in the evening, becoming light. Thursday, sunny. Highs in the mid-80s. Light winds. Thursday night, partly cloudy. Lows in the lower 60s. Light winds. Friday, mostly sunny in the morning, then becoming mostly cloudy. A chance of showers and a slight chance of thunderstorms. Highs in the mid-80s. Chance of rain 30%. Friday night, mostly cloudy with a chance of showers and a slight chance of thunderstorms. Lows in the lower 60s. Chance of rain 40%. Saturday, mostly cloudy with a chance of showers and a slight chance of thunderstorms. Highs in the upper 70s. Chance of rain 50%. Saturday night, partly cloudy with a 20% chance of showers. Lows around 60. Sunday, mostly sunny. Highs in the lower 80s. Sunday night, mostly clear. Lows in the upper 50s. Monday, sunny. Highs in the mid-80s. Monday night, mostly clear. Lows in the upper 50s. Tuesday, sunny. Highs in the upper 80s. 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The current time is 1:13 a.m. Eastern Daylight Time. Conditions around the area at midnight. At Mount Pleasant, it was clear. The temperature was 64 degrees, the dew point 58, and the relative humidity 78%. The pressure was 29.89 inches and steady. Across the remainder of south-central lower Michigan, it was clear, and temperatures were between 60 and 65 degrees. Elsewhere in central and northern lower Michigan, temperatures were between 59 and 63 degrees. It was clear at Cadillac, Pellston, and Traverse City. At Alpena, it was mostly cloudy. Across southern lower Michigan,
temperatures were between 66 and 69 degrees.

please. At Kalamazoo, it was clear. At Detroit, it was partly cloudy. At Lansing, it was mostly cloudy. In the Upper Peninsula, Sault Ste. Marie was 59 degrees under clear skies, and in Marquette, it was clear with a temperature of 55. In neighboring states, Chicago was 68 degrees under partly cloudy skies. In Cleveland, it was cloudy and the temperature was 70. Once again, at midnight, Mount Pleasant was 64 degrees under clear skies. Conditions around the area at 1 a.m. At Mount Pleasant, it was clear. The temperature was 64 degrees, the dew point 57, and the relative humidity 77%. The pressure was 29.91 inches and rising. Across the remainder of south-central Lower Michigan, it was clear, and temperatures were between 59 and 64 degrees. Elsewhere in central and northern Lower Michigan, it was clear, with a temperature of 59 at Cadillac, 59 at Palestine, and 67 at Traverse City. At Alpena, it was cloudy, with a temperature of 62. Across southern Lower Michigan, temperatures were between 64 and 67 degrees. It was clear at Lansing and Kalamazoo. At Detroit, it was mostly cloudy. In the Upper Peninsula, Sault Ste. Marie was 58 degrees under clear skies, and in Marquette, it was clear with a temperature of 55. In neighboring states, Chicago was 68 degrees under partly cloudy skies. In Cleveland, it was cloudy and the temperature was 70. Once again, at 1 a.m., Mount Pleasant was 64 degrees under clear skies. Now here is your local forecast. Tonight, mostly clear. Lows in the mid-50s. North winds 5 to 15 miles per hour with gusts to around 25 miles per hour. Wednesday, sunny. Highs in the lower 80s. North winds 5 to 10 miles per hour with gusts to around 25 miles per hour. Wednesday night, mostly clear. Lows in the upper 50s. North winds 5 to 10 miles per hour with gusts to around 20 miles per hour in the evening becoming light. Thursday, sunny. Highs in the mid-80s. Light winds. Thursday night, partly cloudy. Lows in the lower 60s. Light winds. Friday, mostly sunny in the morning, then becoming mostly cloudy. A chance of showers and a slight chance of thunderstorms. Highs in the mid-80s. Chance of rain 30%. Friday night, mostly cloudy with a chance of showers and a slight chance of thunderstorms. Lows in the lower 60s. Chance of rain 40%. Saturday, mostly cloudy with a chance of showers and a slight chance of thunderstorms. Highs in the upper 70s. Chance of rain 50%. Saturday night, partly cloudy with a 20% chance of showers. Lows around 60. Sunday, mostly sunny. Highs in the lower 80s. Sunday night, mostly clear. Lows in the upper 50s. Monday, sunny. Highs in the mid-80s. Monday night, mostly clear. Lows in the upper 50s. Tuesday, sunny. Highs in the upper 80s. 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The current time is 1:18 a.m. Eastern Daylight Time. Conditions around the area at 1 a.m. At Mount Pleasant, it was clear. The temperature was 64 degrees, the dew point 57, and the relative humidity 77%. The pressure was 29.91 inches and rising. Across the remainder of south-central Lower Michigan, it was clear, and temperatures were between 59 and 64 degrees. Elsewhere in central and northern Lower Michigan, it was clear, with a temperature of 59 at Cadillac, 59 at Palestine, and 67 at Traverse City. At Alpena, it was cloudy, with a temperature of 62. Across southern Lower Michigan, temperatures were between 64 and 67 degrees. It was clear at

sunny. Highs in the lower 80s. North winds 5 to 10 miles per hour with gusts to around 25 miles per hour. Wednesday night, mostly clear. Lows in the upper 50s. North winds 5 to 10 miles per hour with gusts to around 20 miles per hour in the evening, becoming light. Thursday, sunny. Highs in the mid-80s. Light winds. Thursday night, partly cloudy. Lows in the lower 60s. Light winds. Friday, mostly sunny in the morning, then becoming mostly cloudy. A chance of showers and a slight chance of thunderstorms. Highs in the mid-80s. Chance of rain 30%. Friday night, mostly cloudy with a chance of showers and a slight chance of thunderstorms. Lows in the lower 60s. Chance of rain 40%. Saturday, mostly cloudy with a chance of showers and a slight chance of thunderstorms. Highs in the upper 70s. Chance of rain 50%. Saturday night, partly cloudy with a 20% chance of showers. Lows around 60. Sunday, mostly sunny. Highs in the lower 80s. Sunday night, mostly clear. Lows in the upper 50s. Monday, sunny. Highs in the mid-80s. Monday night, mostly clear. Lows in the upper 50s. Tuesday, sunny. Highs in the upper 80s. 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The current time is 1:22 a.m. Eastern Daylight Time. Conditions around the area at 1 a.m. At Mount Pleasant, it was clear. The temperature was 64 degrees, the dew point 57, and the relative humidity 77%. The pressure was 29.91 inches and rising. Across the remainder of south-central lower Michigan, it was clear, and temperatures were between 59 and 64 degrees. Elsewhere in central and northern lower Michigan, it was clear, with a temperature of 59 at Cadillac, 59 at Palestine, and 67 at Traverse City. At Alpena, it was cloudy, with a temperature of 62. Across southern lower Michigan, temperatures were between 64 and 67 degrees. It was clear at Lansing and Kalamazoo. At Detroit, it was mostly cloudy. In the Upper Peninsula, Sault Ste. Marie was 58 degrees under clear skies, and in Marquette, it was clear with a temperature of 55. In neighboring states, Chicago was 68 degrees under partly cloudy skies. In Cleveland, it was cloudy and the temperature was 70. Once again, at 1 a.m., Mount Pleasant was 64 degrees under clear skies. Now here is your local forecast. Tonight, mostly clear. Lows in the mid-50s. North winds 5 to 15 miles per hour with gusts to around 25 miles per hour. Wednesday, sunny. Highs in the lower 80s. North winds 5 to 10 miles per hour with gusts to around 25 miles per hour. Wednesday night, mostly clear. Lows in the upper 50s. North winds 5 to 10 miles per hour with gusts to around 20 miles per hour in the evening, becoming light. Thursday, sunny. Highs in the mid-80s. Light winds. Thursday night, partly cloudy. Lows in the lower 60s. Light winds. Friday, mostly sunny in the morning, then becoming mostly cloudy. A chance of showers and a slight chance of thunderstorms. Highs in the mid-80s. Chance of rain 30%. Friday night, mostly cloudy with a chance of showers and a slight chance of thunderstorms. Lows in the lower 60s. Chance of rain 40%. Saturday, mostly cloudy with a chance of showers and a slight chance of thunderstorms. Highs in the upper 70s. Chance of rain 50%. Saturday night, partly cloudy with a 20% chance of showers. Lows around 60. Sunday, mostly sunny. Highs in the lower 80s. Sunday night, mostly clear.

lows in the upper 50s. Monday, sunny. Highs in the mid-80s. Monday night, mostly clear. Lows in the upper 50s. Tuesday, sunny. Highs in the upper 80s. 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The current time is 1:25 a.m. Eastern Daylight Time. Conditions around the area at 1 a.m. At Mount Pleasant, it was clear. The temperature was 64 degrees, the dew point 57, and the relative humidity 77%. The pressure was 29.91 inches and rising. Across the remainder of South Central Lower Michigan, it was clear, and temperatures were between 59 and 64 degrees. Elsewhere in Central and Northern Lower Michigan, it was clear, with a temperature of 59 at Cadillac, 59 at Pelston, and 67 at Traverse City. At Alpena, it was cloudy, with a temperature of 62. Across southern Lower Michigan, temperatures were between 64 and 67 degrees. It was clear at Lansing and Kalamazoo. At Detroit, it was mostly cloudy. In the Upper Peninsula, Sault Ste. Marie was 58 degrees under clear skies, and in Marquette, it was clear with a temperature of 55. In neighboring states, Chicago was 68 degrees under partly cloudy skies. In Cleveland, it was cloudy and the temperature was 70. Once again, at 1 a.m., Mount Pleasant was 64 degrees under clear skies. Now here is your local forecast. Tonight, mostly clear. Lows in the mid-50s. North winds 5 to 15 miles per hour with gusts to around 25 miles per hour. Wednesday, sunny. Highs in the lower 80s. North winds 5 to 10 miles per hour with gusts to around 25 miles per hour. Wednesday night, mostly clear. Lows in the upper 50s. North winds 5 to 10 miles per hour with gusts to around 20 miles per hour in the evening, becoming light. Thursday, sunny. Highs in the mid-80s. Light winds. Thursday night, partly cloudy. Lows in the lower 60s. Light winds. Friday, mostly sunny in the morning, then becoming mostly cloudy. A chance of showers and a slight chance of thunderstorms. Highs in the mid-80s. Chance of rain 30%. Friday night, mostly cloudy with a chance of showers and a slight chance of thunderstorms. Lows in the lower 60s. Chance of rain 40%. Saturday, mostly cloudy with a chance of showers and a slight chance of thunderstorms. Highs in the upper 70s. Chance of rain 50%. Saturday night, partly cloudy with a 20% chance of showers. Lows around 60. Sunday, mostly sunny. Highs in the lower 80s. Sunday night, mostly clear. Lows in the upper 50s. Monday, sunny. Highs in the mid-80s. Monday night, mostly clear. Lows in the upper 50s. Tuesday, sunny. Highs in the upper 80s. 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The current time is 1:29 a.m. Eastern Daylight Time. Conditions around the area at 1 a.m. At Mount Pleasant, it was clear. The temperature was 64 degrees, the dew point 57, and the relative humidity 77%. The pressure was 29.91 inches and rising. Across the remainder of South Central Lower Michigan, it was clear, and temperatures were between 59 and 64 degrees. Elsewhere in Central and Northern Lower Michigan, it was clear, with a temperature of 59 at Cadillac, 59 at Pelston, and 67 at Traverse City. At Alpena, it was cloudy, with a temperature of 62. Across Southern Lower Michigan, temperatures were between 64 and

67 degrees. It was clear at Lansing and Kalamazoo. At Detroit, it was mostly cloudy. In the Upper Peninsula, Sault Ste. Marie was 58 degrees under clear skies, and in Marquette, it was clear with a temperature of 55. In neighboring states, Chicago was 68 degrees under partly cloudy skies. In Cleveland, it was cloudy and the temperature was 70. Once again, at 1 a.m., Mount Pleasant was 64 degrees under clear skies. Now here is your local forecast. Tonight, mostly clear. Lows in the mid-50s. North winds 5 to 15 miles per hour with gusts to around 25 miles per hour. Wednesday, sunny. Highs in the lower 80s. North winds 5 to 10 miles per hour with gusts to around 25 miles per hour. Wednesday night, mostly clear. Lows in the upper 50s. North winds 5 to 10 miles per hour with gusts to around 20 miles per hour in the evening, becoming light. Thursday, sunny. Highs in the mid-80s. Light winds. Thursday night, partly cloudy. Lows in the lower 60s. Light winds. Friday, mostly sunny in the morning, then becoming mostly cloudy. A chance of showers and a slight chance of thunderstorms. Highs in the mid-80s. Chance of rain 30%. Friday night, mostly cloudy with a chance of showers and a slight chance of thunderstorms. Lows in the lower 60s. Chance of rain 40%. Saturday, mostly cloudy with a chance of showers and a slight chance of thunderstorms. Highs in the upper 70s. Chance of rain 50%. Saturday night, partly cloudy with a 20% chance of showers. Lows around 60. Sunday, mostly sunny. Highs in the lower 80s. Sunday night, mostly clear. Lows in the upper 50s. Monday, sunny. Highs in the mid-80s. Monday night, mostly clear. Lows in the upper 50s. Tuesday, sunny. Highs in the upper 80s. 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The current time is 1:33 a.m. Eastern Daylight Time. Conditions around the area at 1 a.m. At Mount Pleasant, it was clear. Current time is 1:33 a.m. Eastern Daylight Time. Conditions around the area at 1 a.m. At Mount Pleasant, it was clear. The temperature was 64 degrees, the dew point 57, and the relative humidity 77%. The pressure was 29.91 inches and rising. Across the remainder of south-central lower Michigan, it was clear, and temperatures were between 59 and 64 degrees. Elsewhere in central and northern lower Michigan, it was clear, with a temperature of 59 at Cadillac, 59 at Pelston, and 67 at Traverse City. At Alpena, it was cloudy, with a temperature of 62. Across southern lower Michigan, temperatures were between 64 and 67 degrees. It was clear at Lansing and Kalamazoo. At Detroit, it was mostly cloudy. In the Upper Peninsula, Sault Ste. Marie was 58 degrees under clear skies, and in Marquette, it was clear with a temperature of 55. In neighboring states, Chicago was 68 degrees under partly cloudy skies. In Cleveland, it was cloudy and the temperature was 70. Once again, at 1 a.m., Mount Pleasant was 64 degrees under clear skies. Now here is your local forecast. Tonight, mostly clear. Lows in the mid-50s. North winds 5 to 15 miles per hour with gusts to around 25 miles per hour. Wednesday, sunny. Highs in the lower 80s. North winds 5 to 10 miles per hour with gusts to around 25 miles per hour. Wednesday night, mostly clear. Lows in the upper 50s. North winds 5 to 10 miles per hour with gusts to around 20 miles per hour in the evening, becoming light. Thursday, sunny.

highs in the mid-80s. Light winds. Thursday night, partly cloudy. Lows in the lower 60s. Light winds. Friday, mostly sunny in the morning, then becoming mostly cloudy. A chance of showers and a slight chance of thunderstorms. Highs in the mid-80s. Chance of rain 30%. Friday night, mostly cloudy with a chance of showers and a slight chance of thunderstorms. Lows in the lower 60s. Chance of rain 40%. Saturday, mostly cloudy with a chance of showers and a slight chance of thunderstorms. Highs in the upper 70s. Chance of rain 50%. Saturday night, partly cloudy with a 20% chance of showers. Lows around 60. Sunday, mostly sunny. Highs in the lower 80s. Sunday night, mostly clear. Lows in the upper 50s. Monday, sunny. Highs in the mid-80s. Monday night, mostly clear. Lows in the upper 50s. Tuesday, sunny. Highs in the upper 80s. 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The current time is 1:36 a.m. Eastern Daylight Time. Conditions around the area at 1 a.m. At Mount Pleasant, it was clear. The temperature was 64 degrees, the dew point 57, and the relative humidity 77%. The pressure was 29.91 inches and rising. Across the remainder of south-central lower Michigan, it was clear, and temperatures were between 59 and 64 degrees. Elsewhere in central and northern lower Michigan, it was clear, with a temperature of 59 at Cadillac, 59 at Palestine, and 67 at Traverse City. At Alpena, it was cloudy, with a temperature of 62. Across southern lower Michigan, temperatures were between 64 and 67 degrees. It was clear at Lansing and Kalamazoo. At Detroit, it was mostly cloudy. In the Upper Peninsula, Sault Ste. Marie was 58 degrees under clear skies, and in Marquette, it was clear with a temperature of 55. In neighboring states, Chicago was 68 degrees under partly cloudy skies. In Cleveland, it was cloudy and the temperature was 70. Once again, at 1 a.m., Mount Pleasant was 64 degrees under clear skies. Now here is your local forecast. Tonight, mostly clear. Lows in the mid-50s. North winds 5 to 15 miles per hour with gusts to around 25 miles per hour. Wednesday, sunny. Highs in the lower 80s. North winds 5 to 10 miles per hour with gusts to around 25 miles per hour. Wednesday night, mostly clear. Lows in the upper 50s. North winds 5 to 10 miles per hour with gusts to around 20 miles per hour in the evening becoming light. Thursday, sunny. Highs in the mid-80s. Light winds. Thursday night, partly cloudy. Lows in the lower 60s. Light winds. Friday, mostly sunny in the morning, then becoming mostly cloudy. A chance of showers and a slight chance of thunderstorms. Highs in the mid-80s. Chance of rain 30%. Friday night, mostly cloudy with a chance of showers and a slight chance of thunderstorms. Lows in the lower 60s. Chance of rain 40%. Saturday, mostly cloudy with a chance of showers and a slight chance of thunderstorms. Highs in the upper 70s. Chance of rain 50%. Saturday night, partly cloudy with a 20% chance of showers. Lows around 60. Sunday, mostly sunny. Highs in the lower 80s. Sunday night, mostly clear. Lows in the upper 50s. Monday, sunny. Highs in the mid-80s. Monday night, mostly clear. Lows in the upper 50s. Tuesday, sunny. Highs in the upper 80s.
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The current time is 1:40 a.m. Eastern Daylight Time. Conditions around the area at 1 a.m. At Mount Pleasant, it was clear. The temperature was 64 degrees, the dew point 57, and the relative humidity 77%. The pressure was 29.91 inches and rising. Across the remainder of south-central lower Michigan, it was clear, and temperatures were between 59 and 64 degrees. Elsewhere in central and northern lower Michigan, it was clear, with a temperature of 59 at Cadillac, 59 at Pellston, and 67 at Traverse City. At Alpena, it was cloudy, with a temperature of 62. Across southern lower Michigan, temperatures were between 64 and 67 degrees. It was clear at Lansing and Kalamazoo. At Detroit, it was mostly cloudy. In the Upper Peninsula, Sault Ste. Marie was 58 degrees under clear skies, and in Marquette, it was clear with a temperature of 55. In neighboring states, Chicago was 68 degrees under partly cloudy skies. In Cleveland, it was cloudy and the temperature was 70. Once again, at 1 a.m., Mount Pleasant was 64 degrees under clear skies. Now here is your local forecast. Tonight, mostly clear. Lows in the mid-50s. North winds 5 to 15 miles per hour with gusts to around 25 miles per hour. Wednesday, sunny. Highs in the lower 80s. North winds 5 to 10 miles per hour with gusts to around 25 miles per hour. Wednesday night, mostly clear. Lows in the upper 50s. North winds 5 to 10 miles per hour with gusts to around 20 miles per hour in the evening, becoming light. Thursday, sunny. Highs in the mid-80s. Light winds. Thursday night, partly cloudy. Lows in the lower 60s. Light winds. Friday, mostly sunny in the morning, then becoming mostly cloudy. A chance of showers and a slight chance of thunderstorms. Highs in the mid-80s. Chance of rain 30%. Friday night, mostly cloudy with a chance of showers and a slight chance of thunderstorms. Lows in the lower 60s. Chance of rain 40%. Saturday, mostly cloudy with a chance of showers and a slight chance of thunderstorms. Highs in the upper 70s. Chance of rain 50%. Saturday night, partly cloudy with a 20% chance of showers. Lows around 60. Sunday, mostly sunny. Highs in the lower 80s. Sunday night, mostly clear. Lows in the upper 50s. Monday, sunny. Highs in the mid-80s. Monday night, mostly clear. Lows in the upper 50s. Tuesday, sunny. Highs in the upper 80s. 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The current time is 1:43 a.m. Eastern Daylight Time. Conditions around the area at 1 a.m. At Mount Pleasant, it was clear. The temperature was 64 degrees, the dew point 57, and the relative humidity 77%. The pressure was 29.91 inches and rising. Across the remainder of south-central lower Michigan, it was clear, and temperatures were between 59 and 64 degrees. Elsewhere in central and northern lower Michigan, it was clear, with a temperature of 59 at Cadillac, 59 at Pellston, and 67 at Traverse City. At Alpena, it was cloudy, with a temperature of 62. Across southern lower Michigan, temperatures were between 64 and 67 degrees. It was clear at Lansing and Kalamazoo. At Detroit, it was mostly cloudy. In the Upper Peninsula, Sault Ste. Marie was 58 degrees under clear skies, and in Marquette, it was clear with a temperature of 55.
In neighboring states, Chicago was 68 degrees under partly cloudy skies.

in Cleveland, it was cloudy and the temperature was 70. Once again, at 1 a.m., Mount Pleasant was 64 degrees under clear skies. Now here is your local forecast. Tonight, mostly clear. Lows in the mid-50s. North winds 5 to 15 miles per hour with gusts to around 25 miles per hour. Wednesday, sunny. Highs in the lower 80s. North winds 5 to 10 miles per hour with gusts to around 25 miles per hour. Wednesday night, mostly clear. Lows in the upper 50s. North winds 5 to 10 miles per hour with gusts to around 20 miles per hour in the evening becoming light. Thursday, sunny. Highs in the mid-80s. Light winds. Thursday night, partly cloudy. Lows in the lower 60s. Light winds. Friday, mostly sunny in the morning, then becoming mostly cloudy. A chance of showers and a slight chance of thunderstorms. Highs in the mid-80s. Chance of rain 30%. Friday night, mostly cloudy with a chance of showers and a slight chance of thunderstorms. Lows in the lower 60s. Chance of rain 40%. Saturday, mostly cloudy with a chance of showers and a slight chance of thunderstorms. Highs in the upper 70s. Chance of rain 50%. Saturday night, partly cloudy with a 20% chance of showers. Lows around 60. Sunday, mostly sunny. Highs in the lower 80s. Sunday night, mostly clear. Lows in the upper 50s. Monday, sunny. Highs in the mid-80s. Monday night, mostly clear. Lows in the upper 50s. Tuesday, sunny. Highs in the upper 80s. 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The current time is 1:47 a.m. Eastern Daylight Time. Conditions around the area at 1 a.m. At Mount Pleasant, it was clear. The temperature was 64 degrees, the dew point 57, and the relative humidity 77%. The pressure was 29.91 inches and rising. Across the remainder of south-central lower Michigan, it was clear, and temperatures were between 59 and 64 degrees. Elsewhere in central and northern lower Michigan, it was clear, with a temperature of 59 at Cadillac, 59 at Pelston, and 67 at Traverse City. At Alpena, it was cloudy, with a temperature of 62. Across southern lower Michigan, temperatures were between 64 and 67 degrees. It was clear at Lansing and Kalamazoo. At Detroit, it was mostly cloudy. In the Upper Peninsula, Sault Ste. Marie was 58 degrees under clear skies, and in Marquette, it was clear with a temperature of 55. In neighboring states, Chicago was 68 degrees under partly cloudy skies. In Cleveland, it was cloudy and the temperature was 70. Once again, at 1 a.m., Mount Pleasant was 64 degrees under clear skies. Now here is your local forecast. Early this morning, clear. Lows in the mid-50s. North winds around 5 miles per hour. Today, sunny. Highs in the lower 80s. North winds 5 to 10 miles per hour. Gusts up to 20 miles per hour in the afternoon. Tonight, mostly clear. Lows in the mid-50s. North winds around 10 miles per hour. Gusts up to 20 miles per hour in the evening. Thursday, sunny. Highs in the upper 80s. Light winds. Thursday night, partly cloudy. Lows in the lower 60s. Light winds. Friday, mostly cloudy. A 20% chance of showers and thunderstorms in the afternoon. Highs in the mid-80s. Light winds becoming west 5 to 10 miles per hour with gusts to around 20 miles per hour in the afternoon. Friday night, showers likely and a slight chance of thunderstorms. Lows in the lower 60s. Chance of rain 70%.

miles per hour in the afternoon. Tonight, mostly clear. Lows in the mid-50s. North winds around 10 miles per hour. Gusts up to 20 miles per hour in the evening. Thursday, sunny. Highs in the upper 80s. Light winds. Thursday night, partly cloudy. Lows in the lower 60s. Light winds. Friday, mostly cloudy. A 20% chance of showers and thunderstorms in the afternoon. Highs in the mid-80s. Light winds becoming west 5 to 10 miles per hour with gusts to around 20 miles per hour in the afternoon. Friday night, showers likely and a slight chance of thunderstorms. Lows in the lower 60s. Chance of rain 70%. Saturday, showers likely and a slight chance of thunderstorms. Highs around 80. Chance of rain 70%. Saturday night, partly cloudy with a 30% chance of rain showers. Lows in the upper 50s. Sunday, partly sunny in the morning, then becoming mostly sunny. Highs in the lower 80s. Sunday night, mostly clear. Lows in the mid-50s. Monday, sunny. Highs in the mid-80s. Monday night, mostly clear. Lows in the upper 50s. Tuesday, sunny. Highs in the upper 80s. 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The current time is 2:01 a.m. Eastern Daylight Time. Conditions around the area at 1 a.m. At Mount Pleasant, it was clear. The temperature was 64 degrees, the dew point 57, and the relative humidity 77%. The pressure was 29.91 inches and rising. Across the remainder of south-central lower Michigan, it was clear, and temperatures were between 59 and 64 degrees. Elsewhere in central and northern lower Michigan, it was clear, with a temperature of 59 at Cadillac, 59 at Palestine, and 67 at Traverse City. At Alpena, it was cloudy, with a temperature of 62. Across southern lower Michigan, temperatures were between 64 and 67 degrees. It was clear at Lansing and Kalamazoo. At Detroit, it was mostly cloudy. In the Upper Peninsula, Sault Ste. Marie was 58 degrees under clear skies, and in Marquette, it was clear with a temperature of 55. In neighboring states, Chicago was 68 degrees under partly cloudy skies. In Cleveland, it was cloudy and the temperature was 70. Once again, at 1 a.m., Mount Pleasant was 64 degrees under clear skies. Now here is your local forecast. Early this morning, clear. Lows in the mid-50s. North winds around 5 miles per hour. Today, sunny. Highs in the lower 80s. North winds 5 to 10 miles per hour. Gusts up to 20 miles per hour in the afternoon. Tonight, mostly clear. Lows in the mid-50s. North winds around 10 miles per hour. Gusts up to 20 miles per hour in the evening. Thursday, sunny. Highs in the upper 80s. Light winds. Thursday night, partly cloudy. Lows in the lower 60s. Light winds. Friday, mostly cloudy. A 20% chance of showers and thunderstorms in the afternoon. Highs in the mid-80s. Light winds becoming west 5 to 10 miles per hour with gusts to around 20 miles per hour in the afternoon. Friday night, showers likely and a slight chance of thunderstorms. Lows in the lower 60s. Chance of rain 70%. Saturday, showers likely and a slight chance of thunderstorms. Highs around 80. Chance of rain 70%. Saturday night, partly cloudy with a 30% chance of rain showers. Lows in the upper 50s. Sunday, partly sunny in the morning, then becoming mostly sunny. Highs in the lower 80s. Sunday night, mostly clear. Lows in the mid-50s.
Monday, sunny. Highs in the mid-80s. Monday night, mostly clear. Lows in the upper 50s. Tuesday, sunny. Highs in the upper 80s. 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The current time is 2:05 a.m. Eastern Daylight Time. Conditions around the area at 1 a.m. At Mount Pleasant, it was clear. The temperature was 64 degrees, the dew point 57, and the relative humidity 77%. The pressure was 29.91 inches and rising. Across the remainder of south-central lower Michigan, it was clear, and temperatures were between 59 and 64 degrees. Elsewhere in central and northern lower Michigan, it was clear, with a temperature of 59 at Cadillac, 59 at Palestine, and 67 at Traverse City. At Alpena, it was cloudy, with a temperature of 62. Across southern lower Michigan, temperatures were between 64 and 67 degrees. It was clear at Lansing and Kalamazoo. At Detroit, it was mostly cloudy. In the Upper Peninsula, Sault Ste. Marie was 58 degrees under clear skies, and in Marquette, it was clear with a temperature of 55. In neighboring states, Chicago was 68 degrees under partly cloudy skies. In Cleveland, it was cloudy and the temperature was 70. Once again, at 1 a.m., Mount Pleasant was 64 degrees under clear skies. Now here is your local forecast. Early this morning, clear. Lows in the mid-50s. North winds around 5 miles per hour. Today, sunny. Highs in the lower 80s. North winds 5 to 10 miles per hour. Gusts up to 20 miles per hour in the afternoon. Tonight, mostly clear. Lows in the mid-50s. North winds around 10 miles per hour. Gusts up to 20 miles per hour in the evening. Thursday, sunny. Highs in the upper 80s. Light winds. Thursday night, partly cloudy. Lows in the lower 60s. Light winds. Friday, mostly cloudy. A 20% chance of showers and thunderstorms in the afternoon. Highs in the mid-80s. Light winds becoming west 5 to 10 miles per hour with gusts to around 20 miles per hour in the afternoon. Friday night, showers likely and a slight chance of thunderstorms. Lows in the lower 60s. Chance of rain 70%. Saturday, showers likely and a slight chance of thunderstorms. Highs around 80. Chance of rain 70%. Saturday night, partly cloudy with a 30% chance of rain showers. Lows in the upper 50s. Sunday, partly sunny in the morning, then becoming mostly sunny. Highs in the lower 80s. Sunday night, mostly clear. Lows in the mid-50s. Monday, sunny. Highs in the mid-80s. Monday night, mostly clear. Lows in the upper 50s. Tuesday, sunny. Highs in the upper 80s. 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The current time is 2:09 a.m. Eastern Daylight Time. Conditions around the area at 1 a.m. At Mount Pleasant, it was clear. The temperature was 64 degrees, the dew point 57, and the relative humidity 77%. The pressure was 29.91 inches and rising. Across the remainder of south-central lower Michigan, it was clear, and temperatures were between 59 and 64 degrees. Elsewhere in central and northern lower Michigan, it was clear, with a temperature of 59 at Cadillac, 59 at Palestine, and 67 at Traverse City. At Alpena, it was cloudy, with a temperature of 62. Across southern lower Michigan, temperatures were between 64 and 67 degrees.
it was clear at Lansing and Kalamazoo. At Detroit, it was mostly cloudy. In the Upper Peninsula, Sault Ste. Marie was 58 degrees under clear skies, and in Marquette, it was clear with a temperature of 55. In neighboring states, Chicago was 68 degrees under partly cloudy skies. In Cleveland, it was cloudy and the temperature was 70. Once again, at 1 a.m., Mount Pleasant was 64 degrees under clear skies. Now here is your local forecast. Early this morning, clear. Lows in the mid-50s. North winds around 5 miles per hour. Today, sunny. Highs in the lower 80s. North winds 5 to 10 miles per hour. Gusts up to 20 miles per hour in the afternoon. Tonight, mostly clear. Lows in the mid-50s. North winds around 10 miles per hour. Gusts up to 20 miles per hour in the evening. Thursday, sunny. Highs in the upper 80s. Light winds. Thursday night, partly cloudy. Lows in the lower 60s. Light winds. Friday, mostly cloudy. A 20% chance of showers and thunderstorms in the afternoon. Highs in the mid-80s. Light winds becoming west 5 to 10 miles per hour with gusts to around 20 miles per hour in the afternoon. Friday night, showers likely and a slight chance of thunderstorms. Lows in the lower 60s. Chance of rain 70%. Saturday, showers likely and a slight chance of thunderstorms. Highs around 80. Chance of rain 70%. Saturday night, partly cloudy with a 30% chance of rain showers. Lows in the upper 50s. Sunday, partly sunny in the morning, then becoming mostly sunny. Highs in the lower 80s. Sunday night, mostly clear. Lows in the mid-50s. Monday, sunny. Highs in the mid-80s. Monday night, mostly clear. Lows in the upper 50s. Tuesday, sunny. Highs in the upper 80s. 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The current time is 2:12 a.m. Eastern Daylight Time. Conditions around the area at 1 a.m. At Mount Pleasant, it was clear. The temperature was 64 degrees, the dew point 57, and the relative humidity 77%. The pressure was 29.91 inches and rising. Across the remainder of south-central lower Michigan, it was clear, and temperatures were between 59 and 64 degrees. Elsewhere in central and northern lower Michigan, it was clear, with a temperature of 59 at Cadillac, 59 at Palestine, and 67 at Traverse City. At Alpena, it was cloudy, with a temperature of 62. Across southern lower Michigan, temperatures were between 64 and 67 degrees. It was clear at Lansing and Kalamazoo. At Detroit, it was mostly cloudy. In the Upper Peninsula, Sault Ste. Marie was 58 degrees under clear skies, and in Marquette, it was clear with a temperature of 55. In neighboring states, Chicago was 68 degrees under partly cloudy skies. In Cleveland, it was cloudy and the temperature was 70. Once again, at 1 a.m., Mount Pleasant was 64 degrees under clear skies. Conditions around the area at 2 a.m. At Mount Pleasant, it was clear. The temperature was 63 degrees, the dew point 57, and the relative humidity 80%. The pressure was 29.92 inches and steady. Across the remainder of south-central lower Michigan, it was clear. It was 59 at Alma, 59 at Big Rapids, 63 at Saginaw, 54 at Houghton Lake, and 61 at Midland. Elsewhere in central and northern lower Michigan, it was clear. It was 55 at Cadillac, 60 at Alpena, 56 at Pelston, and 64 at Traverse City. Across southern lower Michigan, temperatures were between 61 and 65 degrees. It was clear at Lansing
and Kalamazoo. At Detroit, it was mostly cloudy. In the Upper Peninsula, Sault Ste. Marie was 57 degrees under clear skies, and in Marquette, it was clear with a temperature of 54. In neighboring states, Chicago was 65 degrees under clear skies. In Cleveland, it was cloudy and the temperature was 69. Once again, at 2 a.m., Mount Pleasant was 63 degrees under clear skies. Now here is your local forecast. Early this morning, clear. Lows in the mid-50s. North winds around 5 miles per hour. Today, sunny. Highs in the lower 80s. North winds 5 to 10 miles per hour. Gusts up to 20 miles per hour in the afternoon. Tonight, mostly clear. Lows in the mid-50s. North winds around 10 miles per hour. Gusts up to 20 miles per hour in the evening. Thursday, sunny. Highs in the upper 80s. Light winds. Thursday night, partly cloudy. Lows in the lower 60s. Light winds. Friday, mostly cloudy. A 20% chance of showers and thunderstorms in the afternoon. Highs in the mid-80s. Light winds becoming west 5 to 10 miles per hour with gusts to around 20 miles per hour in the afternoon. Friday night, showers likely and a slight chance of thunderstorms. Lows in the lower 60s. Chance of rain 70%. Saturday, showers likely and a slight chance of thunderstorms. Highs around 80. Chance of rain 70%. Saturday night, partly cloudy with a 30% chance of rain showers. Lows in the upper 50s. Sunday, partly sunny in the morning, then becoming mostly sunny. Highs in the lower 80s. Sunday night, mostly clear. Lows in the mid-50s. Monday, sunny. Highs in the mid-80s. Monday night, mostly clear. Lows in the upper 50s. Tuesday, sunny. Highs in the upper 80s. 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The current time is 2:17 a.m. Eastern Daylight Time. Conditions around the area at 2 a.m. At Mount Pleasant, it was clear. The temperature was 63 degrees, the dew point 57, and the relative humidity 80%. The pressure was 29.92 inches and steady. Across the remainder of south central lower Michigan, it was clear. It was 59 at Alma, 59 at Big Rapids, 63 at Saginaw, 54 at Houghton Lake, and 61 at Midland. Elsewhere in central and northern lower Michigan, it was clear. It was 55 at Cadillac, 60 at Alpena, 56 at Pelston, and 64 at Traverse City. Across southern lower Michigan, temperatures were between 61 and 65 degrees. It was clear at Lansing and Kalamazoo. At Detroit, it was mostly cloudy. In the Upper Peninsula, Sault Ste. Marie was 57 degrees under clear skies, and in Marquette, it was clear with a temperature of 54. In neighboring states, Chicago was 65 degrees under clear skies. In Cleveland, it was cloudy and the temperature was 69. Once again, at 2 a.m., Mount Pleasant was 63 degrees under clear skies. Now here is your local forecast. Early this morning, clear. Lows in the mid-50s. North winds around 5 miles per hour. Today, sunny. Highs in the lower 80s. North winds 5 to 10 miles per hour. Gusts up to 20 miles per hour in the afternoon. Tonight, mostly clear. Lows in the mid-50s. North winds around 10 miles per hour. Gusts up to 20 miles per hour in the evening. Thursday, sunny. Highs in the upper 80s. Light winds. Thursday night, partly cloudy. Lows in the lower 60s. Light winds. Friday, mostly cloudy.

highs in the lower 80s. Sunday night, mostly clear. Lows in the mid-50s. Monday, sunny. Highs in the mid-80s. Monday night, mostly clear. Lows in the upper 50s. Tuesday, sunny. Highs in the upper 80s. 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The current time is 2:21 a.m. Eastern Daylight Time. Conditions around the area at 2 a.m. At Mount Pleasant, it was clear. The temperature was 63 degrees. The dew point 57, and the relative humidity 80%. The pressure was 29.92 inches and steady. Across the remainder of south central lower Michigan, it was clear. It was 59 at Alma, 59 at Big Rapids, 63 at Saginaw, 54 at Houghton Lake, and 61 at Midland. Elsewhere in central and northern lower Michigan, it was clear. It was 55 at Cadillac, 60 at Alpena, 56 at Pelston, and 64 at Traverse City. Across southern lower Michigan, temperatures were between 61 and 65 degrees. It was clear at Lansing and Kalamazoo. At Detroit, it was mostly cloudy. In the upper peninsula, Sault Ste. Marie was 57 degrees under clear skies, and in Marquette, it was clear with a temperature of 54. In neighboring states, Chicago was 65 degrees under clear skies. In Cleveland, it was cloudy and the temperature was 69. Once again, at 2 a.m., Mount Pleasant was 63 degrees under clear skies. Now here is your local forecast. Early this morning, clear. Lows in the mid-50s. North winds around 5 miles per hour. Today, sunny. Highs in the lower 80s. North winds 5 to 10 miles per hour. Gusts up to 20 miles per hour in the afternoon. Tonight, mostly clear. Lows in the mid-50s. North winds around 10 miles per hour. Gusts up to 20 miles per hour in the evening. Thursday, sunny. Highs in the upper 80s. Light winds. Thursday night, partly cloudy. Lows in the lower 60s. Light winds. Friday, mostly cloudy. A 20% chance of showers and thunderstorms in the afternoon. Highs in the mid-80s. Light winds becoming west 5 to 10 miles per hour with gusts to around 20 miles per hour in the afternoon. Friday night, showers likely and a slight chance of thunderstorms. Lows in the lower 60s. Chance of rain 70%. Saturday, showers likely and a slight chance of thunderstorms. Highs around 80. Chance of rain 70%. Saturday night, partly cloudy with a 30% chance of rain showers. Lows in the upper 50s. Sunday, partly sunny in the morning, then becoming mostly sunny. Highs in the lower 80s. Sunday night, mostly clear. Lows in the mid-50s. Monday, sunny. Highs in the mid-80s. Monday night, mostly clear. Lows in the upper 50s. Tuesday, sunny. Highs in the upper 80s. Now here is your local forecast. Early this morning, clear. Lows in the mid-50s. North winds around 5 miles per hour. Today, sunny. Highs in the lower 80s. North winds 5 to 10 miles per hour. Gusts up to 20 miles per hour in the afternoon. Tonight, mostly clear. Lows in the mid-50s. North winds around 10 miles per hour. Gusts up to 20 miles per hour in the evening. Thursday, sunny. Highs in the upper 80s. Light winds. Thursday night, partly cloudy. Lows in the lower 60s. Light winds. Friday, mostly cloudy. A 20% chance of showers and thunderstorms in the afternoon. Highs in the mid-80s. Light winds becoming west.

5 to 10 miles per hour with gusts to around 20 miles per hour in the afternoon. Friday night, showers likely and a slight chance of thunderstorms. Lows in the lower 60s. Chance of rain 70%. Saturday, showers likely and a slight chance of thunderstorms. Highs around 80. Chance of rain 70%. Saturday night, mostly cloudy in the evening, then becoming partly cloudy. A 30% chance of showers. Lows in the upper 50s. Sunday, partly sunny in the morning, then becoming mostly sunny. Highs in the lower 80s. Sunday night, mostly clear. Lows in the mid-50s. Monday, sunny. Highs in the mid-80s. Monday night, mostly clear. Lows in the upper 50s. Tuesday, sunny. Highs in the upper 80s. 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The current time is 2:27 a.m. Eastern Daylight Time. Conditions around the area at 2 a.m. At Mount Pleasant, it was clear. The temperature was 63 degrees, the dew point 57, and the relative humidity 80%. The pressure was 29.92 inches and steady. Across the remainder of South Central Lower Michigan, it was clear. It was 59 at Alma, 59 at Big Rapids, 63 at Saginaw, 54 at Houghton Lake, and 61 at Midland. Elsewhere in central and northern Lower Michigan, it was clear. It was 55 at Cadillac, 60 at Alpena, 56 at Pelston, and 64 at Traverse City. Across southern Lower Michigan, temperatures were between 61 and 65 degrees. It was clear at Lansing and Kalamazoo. At Detroit, it was mostly cloudy. In the Upper Peninsula, Sault Ste. Marie was 57 degrees under clear skies, and in Marquette, it was clear with a temperature of 54. In neighboring states, Chicago was 65 degrees under clear skies. In Cleveland, it was cloudy and the temperature was 69. Once again, at 2 a.m., Mount Pleasant was 63 degrees under clear skies. Now here is your local forecast. Early this morning, clear. Lows in the mid-50s. North winds around 5 miles per hour. Today, sunny. Highs in the lower 80s. North winds 5 to 10 miles per hour. Gusts up to 20 miles per hour in the afternoon. Tonight, mostly clear. Lows in the mid-50s. North winds around 10 miles per hour. Gusts up to 20 miles per hour in the evening. Thursday, sunny. Highs in the upper 80s. Light winds. Thursday night, partly cloudy. Lows in the lower 60s. Light winds. Friday, mostly cloudy. A 20% chance of showers and thunderstorms in the afternoon. Highs in the mid-80s. Light winds becoming west 5 to 10 miles per hour with gusts to around 20 miles per hour in the afternoon. Friday night, showers likely and a slight chance of thunderstorms. Lows in the lower 60s. Chance of rain 70%. Saturday, showers likely and a slight chance of thunderstorms. Highs around 80. Chance of rain 70%. Saturday night, mostly cloudy in the evening, then becoming partly cloudy. A 30% chance of showers. Lows in the upper 50s. Sunday, partly sunny in the morning, then becoming mostly sunny. Highs in the lower 80s. Sunday night, mostly clear. Lows in the mid-50s. Monday, sunny. Highs in the mid-80s. Monday night, mostly clear. Lows in the upper 50s. Tuesday, sunny. Highs in the upper 80s. 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
The current time is 2:30 a.m. Eastern Daylight Time. Conditions around the area at 2 a.m. At Mount Pleasant, it was clear. The temperature was 63 degrees, the dew point 57, and the relative humidity 80%. The pressure was 29.92 inches and steady. Across the remainder of south-central Lower Michigan, it was clear. It was 59 at Alma, 59 at Big Rapids, 63 at Saginaw, 54 at Houghton Lake, and 61 at Midland. Elsewhere in central and northern Lower Michigan, it was clear. It was 55 at Cadillac, 60 at Alpena, 56 at Pilston, and 64 at Traverse City. Across southern Lower Michigan, temperatures were between 61 and 65 degrees. It was clear at Lansing and Kalamazoo. At Detroit, it was mostly cloudy. In the Upper Peninsula, Sault Ste. Marie was 57 degrees under clear skies, and in Marquette, it was clear with a temperature of 54. In neighboring states, Chicago was 65 degrees under clear skies. In Cleveland, it was cloudy and the temperature was 69. Once again, at 2 a.m., Mount Pleasant was 63 degrees under clear skies. Now here is your local forecast. Early this morning, clear. Lows in the mid-50s. North winds around 5 miles per hour. Today, sunny. Highs in the lower 80s. North winds 5 to 10 miles per hour. Gusts up to 20 miles per hour in the afternoon. Tonight, mostly clear. Lows in the mid-50s. North winds around 10 miles per hour. Gusts up to 20 miles per hour in the evening. Thursday, sunny. Highs in the upper 80s. Light winds. Thursday night, partly cloudy. Lows in the lower 60s. Light winds. Friday, mostly cloudy. A 20% chance of showers and thunderstorms in the afternoon. Highs in the mid-80s. Light winds, mostly cloudy. A 20% chance of showers and thunderstorms in the afternoon. Highs in the mid-80s. Light winds becoming west 5 to 10 miles per hour with gusts to around 20 miles per hour in the afternoon. Friday night, showers likely and a slight chance of thunderstorms. Lows in the lower 60s. Chance of rain 70%. Saturday, showers likely and a slight chance of thunderstorms. Highs around 80. Chance of rain 70%. Saturday night, mostly cloudy in the evening, then becoming partly cloudy. A 30% chance of showers. Lows in the upper 50s. Sunday, partly sunny in the morning, then becoming mostly sunny. Highs in the lower 80s. Sunday night, mostly clear. Lows in the mid-50s. Monday, sunny. Highs in the mid-80s. Monday night, mostly clear. Lows in the upper 50s. Tuesday, sunny. Highs in the upper 80s. 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The current time is 2:34 a.m. Eastern Daylight Time. Conditions around the area at 2 a.m. At Mount Pleasant, it was clear. The temperature was 63 degrees, the dew point 57, and the relative humidity 80%. The pressure was 29.92 inches and steady. Across the remainder of south-central Lower Michigan, it was clear. It was 59 at Alma, 59 at Big Rapids, 63 at Saginaw, 54 at Houghton Lake, and 61 at Midland. Elsewhere in central and northern Lower Michigan, it was clear. It was 55 at Cadillac, 60 at Alpena, 56 at Pilston, and 64 at Traverse City. Across southern Lower Michigan, temperatures were between 61 and 65 degrees. It was clear at Lansing and Kalamazoo. At Detroit, it was mostly cloudy. In the Upper Peninsula, Sault Ste. Marie was 57 degrees under clear skies, and in Marquette, it was clear with a temperature of

54. In neighboring states, Chicago was 65 degrees under clear skies. In Cleveland, it was cloudy and the temperature was 69. Once again, at 2 a.m., Mount Pleasant was 63 degrees under clear skies. Now here is your local forecast. Early this morning, clear. Lows in the mid-50s. North winds around 5 miles per hour. Today, sunny. Highs in the lower 80s. North winds 5 to 10 miles per hour. Gusts up to 20 miles per hour in the afternoon. Tonight, mostly clear. Lows in the mid-50s. North winds around 10 miles per hour. Gusts up to 20 miles per hour in the evening. Thursday, sunny. Highs in the upper 80s. Light winds. Thursday night, partly cloudy. Lows in the lower 60s. Light winds. Friday, mostly cloudy. A 20% chance of showers and thunderstorms in the afternoon. Highs in the mid-80s. Light winds becoming west 5 to 10 miles per hour with gusts to around 20 miles per hour in the afternoon. Friday night, showers likely and a slight chance of thunderstorms. Lows in the lower 60s. Chance of rain 70%. Saturday, showers likely and a slight chance of thunderstorms. Highs around 80. Chance of rain 70%. Saturday night, mostly cloudy in the evening, then becoming partly cloudy. A 30% chance of showers. Lows in the upper 50s. Sunday, partly sunny in the morning, then becoming mostly sunny. Highs in the lower 80s. Sunday night, mostly clear. Lows in the mid-50s. Monday, sunny. Highs in the mid-80s. Monday night, mostly clear. Lows in the upper 50s. Tuesday, sunny. Highs in the upper 80s. 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The current time is 2:38 a.m. Eastern Daylight Time. Conditions around the area at 2 a.m. At Mount Pleasant, it was clear. The temperature was 63 degrees, the dew point 57, and the relative humidity 80%. The pressure was 29.92 inches and steady. Across the remainder of south-central lower Michigan, it was clear. It was 59 at Alma, 59 at Big Rapids, 63 at Saginaw, 54 at Houghton Lake, and 61 at Midland. Elsewhere in central and northern lower Michigan, it was clear. It was 55 at Cadillac, 60 at Alpena, 56 at Pelston, and 64 at Traverse City. Across southern lower Michigan, temperatures were between 61 and 65 degrees. It was clear at Lansing and Kalamazoo. At Detroit, it was mostly cloudy. In the Upper Peninsula, Sault Ste. Marie was 57 degrees under clear skies, and in Marquette, it was clear with a temperature of 54. In neighboring states, Chicago was 65 degrees under clear skies. In Cleveland, it was cloudy and the temperature was 69. Once again, at 2 a.m., Mount Pleasant was 63 degrees under clear skies. Now here is your local forecast. Early this morning, clear. Lows in the mid-50s. North winds around 5 miles per hour. Today, sunny. Highs in the lower 80s. North winds 5 to 10 miles per hour. Gusts up to 20 miles per hour in the afternoon. Tonight, mostly clear. Lows in the mid-50s. North winds around 10 miles per hour. Gusts up to 20 miles per hour in the evening. Thursday, sunny. Highs in the upper 80s. Light winds. Thursday night, partly cloudy. Lows in the lower 60s. Light winds. Friday, mostly cloudy. A 20% chance of showers and thunderstorms in the afternoon. Highs in the mid-80s.
Light winds becoming west 5 to 10 miles per hour with gusts to around 20 miles per hour in the afternoon. Friday night, showers likely and a slight chance of thunderstorms. Lows in the lower 60s. Chance of rain 70%. Saturday, showers likely and a slight chance of thunderstorms. Highs around 80. Chance of rain 70%. Saturday night, mostly cloudy in the evening, then becoming partly cloudy. A 30% chance of showers. Lows in the upper 50s. Sunday, partly sunny in the morning, then becoming mostly sunny. Highs in the lower 80s. Sunday night, mostly clear. Lows in the mid-50s. Monday, sunny. Highs in the mid-80s. Monday night, mostly clear. Lows in the upper 50s. Tuesday, sunny. Highs in the upper 80s. 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The current time is 2:41 a.m. Eastern Daylight Time. Conditions around the area at 2 a.m. At Mount Pleasant, it was clear. The temperature was 63 degrees. The dew point 57, and the relative humidity 80%. The pressure was 29.92 inches and steady. Across the remainder of south central lower Michigan, it was clear. It was 59 at Alma, 59 at Big Rapids, 63 at Saginaw, 54 at Houghton Lake, and 61 at Midland. Elsewhere in central and northern lower Michigan, it was clear. It was 55 at Cadillac, 60 at Alpena, 56 at Pelston, and 64 at Traverse City. Across southern lower Michigan, temperatures were between 61 and 65 degrees. It was clear at Lansing and Kalamazoo. At Peninsula, Sault Ste. Marie was 57 degrees under clear skies, and in Marquette, it was clear with a temperature of 54. In neighboring states, Chicago was 65 degrees under clear skies. In Cleveland, it was cloudy and the temperature was 69. Once again, at 2 a.m., Mount Pleasant was 63 degrees under clear skies. Now here is your local forecast. Early this morning, clear. Lows in the mid-50s. North winds around 5 miles per hour. Today, sunny. Highs in the lower 80s. North winds 5 to 10 miles per hour. Gusts up to 20 miles per hour in the afternoon. Tonight, mostly clear. Lows in the mid-50s. North winds around 10 miles per hour. Gusts up to 20 miles per hour in the evening. Thursday, sunny. Highs in the upper 80s. Light winds. Thursday night, partly cloudy. Lows in the lower 60s. Light winds. Friday, mostly cloudy. A 20% chance of showers and thunderstorms in the afternoon. Highs in the mid-80s. Light winds becoming west 5 to 10 miles per hour with gusts to around 20 miles per hour in the afternoon. Friday night, showers likely and a slight chance of thunderstorms. Lows in the lower 60s. Chance of rain 70%. Saturday, showers likely and a slight chance of thunderstorms. Highs around 80. Chance of rain 70%. Saturday night, mostly cloudy in the evening, then becoming partly cloudy. A 30% chance of showers. Lows in the upper 50s. Sunday, partly sunny in the morning, then becoming mostly sunny. Highs in the lower 80s. Sunday night, mostly clear. Lows in the mid-50s. Monday, sunny. Highs in the mid-80s. Monday night, mostly clear. Lows in the upper 50s. Tuesday, sunny. Highs in the upper 80s. 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
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The current time is 2:45 a.m. Eastern Daylight Time. Conditions around the area at 2 a.m. At Mount Pleasant, it was clear. The temperature was 63 degrees, the dew point 57, and the relative humidity 80%. The pressure was 29.92 inches and steady. Across the remainder of South Central Lower Michigan, it was clear. It was 59 at Alma, 59 at Big Rapids, 63 at Saginaw, 54 at Houghton Lake, and 61 at Midland. Elsewhere in central and northern Lower Michigan, it was clear. It was 55 at Cadillac, 60 at Alpena, 56 at Pelston, and 64 at Traverse City. Across southern Lower Michigan, temperatures were between 61 and 65 degrees. It was clear at Lansing and Kalamazoo. At Detroit, it was mostly cloudy. In the Upper Peninsula, Sault Ste. Marie was 57 degrees under clear skies, and in Marquette, it was clear with a temperature of 54. In neighboring states, Chicago was 65 degrees under clear skies. In Cleveland, it was cloudy and the temperature was 69. Once again, at 2 a.m., Mount Pleasant was 63 degrees under clear skies. Now here is your local forecast. Early this morning, clear. Lows in the mid-50s. North winds around 5 miles per hour. Today, sunny. Highs in the lower 80s. North winds 5 to 10 miles per hour. Gusts up to 20 miles per hour in the afternoon. Tonight, mostly clear. Lows in the mid-50s. North winds around 10 miles per hour. Gusts up to 20 miles per hour in the evening. Thursday, sunny. Highs in the upper 80s. Light winds. Thursday night, partly cloudy. Lows in the lower 60s. Light winds. Friday, mostly cloudy. A 20% chance of showers and thunderstorms in the afternoon. Highs in the mid-80s. Light winds becoming west 5 to 10 miles per hour with gusts to around 20 miles per hour in the afternoon. Friday night, showers likely and a slight chance of thunderstorms. Lows in the lower 60s. Chance of rain 70%. Saturday, showers likely and a slight chance of thunderstorms. Highs around 80. Chance of rain 70%. Saturday night, mostly cloudy in the evening, then becoming partly cloudy. A 30% chance of showers. Lows in the upper 50s. Sunday, partly sunny in the morning, then becoming mostly sunny. Highs in the lower 80s. Sunday night, mostly clear. Lows in the mid-50s. Monday, sunny. Highs in the mid-80s. Monday night, mostly clear. Lows in the upper 50s. Tuesday, sunny. Highs in the upper 80s. 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The current time is 2:49 a.m. Eastern Daylight Time. Conditions around the area at 2 a.m. At Mount Pleasant, it was clear. The temperature was 63 degrees, the dew point 57, and the relative humidity 80%. The pressure was 29.92 inches and steady. Across the remainder of South Central Lower Michigan, it was clear. It was 59 at Alma, 59 at Big Rapids, 63 at Saginaw, 54 at Houghton Lake, and 61 at Midland. Elsewhere in central and northern Lower Michigan, it was clear. It was 55 at Cadillac, 60 at Alpena, 56 at Pelston, and 64 at Traverse City. Across southern Lower Michigan, temperatures were between 61 and 65 degrees. It was clear at Lansing and Kalamazoo. At Detroit, it was mostly cloudy. In the Upper Peninsula, Sault Ste. Marie was 57 degrees under clear skies, and in Marquette, it was clear with a temperature of 54.
in neighboring states, Chicago was 65 degrees under clear skies. In Cleveland, it was cloudy and the temperature was 69. Once again, at 2 a.m., Mount Pleasant was 63 degrees under clear skies. Now here is your local forecast. Early this morning, clear. Lows in the mid-50s. North winds around 5 miles per hour. Today, sunny. Highs in the lower 80s. North winds 5 to 10 miles per hour. Gusts up to 20 miles per hour in the afternoon. Tonight, mostly clear. Lows in the mid-50s. North winds around 10 miles per hour. Gusts up to 20 miles per hour in the evening. Thursday, sunny. Highs in the upper 80s. Light winds. Thursday night, partly cloudy. Lows in the lower 60s. Light winds. Friday, mostly cloudy. A 20% chance of showers and thunderstorms in the afternoon. Highs in the mid-80s. Light winds becoming west 5 to 10 miles per hour with gusts to around 20 miles per hour in the afternoon. Friday night, showers likely and a slight chance of thunderstorms. Lows in the lower 60s. Chance of rain 70%. Saturday, showers likely and a slight chance of thunderstorms. Highs around 80. Chance of rain 70%. Saturday night, mostly cloudy in the evening, then becoming partly cloudy. A 30% chance of showers. Lows in the upper 50s. Sunday, partly sunny in the morning, then becoming mostly sunny. Highs in the lower 80s. Sunday night, mostly clear. Lows in the mid-50s. Monday, sunny. Highs in the mid-80s. Monday night, mostly clear. Lows in the upper 50s. Tuesday, sunny. Highs in the upper 80s. Thanks for listening to NOAA Weather Radio Station KZZ 33, transmitting on a frequency of 162.525 MHz from the broadcast tower of Central Michigan University, courtesy of the CMU Public Broadcast Center. The current time is 2:53 a.m. Eastern Daylight Time. Conditions around the area at 2 a.m. At Mount Pleasant, it was clear. The temperature was 63 degrees, the dew point 57, and the relative humidity 80%. The pressure was 29.92 inches and steady. Across the remainder of south central lower Michigan, it was clear. It was 59 at Alma, 59 at Big Rapids, 63 at Saginaw, 54 at Houghton Lake, and 61 at Midland. Elsewhere in central and northern lower Michigan, it was clear. It was 55 at Cadillac, 60 at Alpena, 56 at Pelston, and 64 at Traverse City. Across southern lower Michigan, temperatures were between 61 and 65 degrees. It was clear at Lansing and Kalamazoo. At Detroit, it was mostly cloudy. In the upper peninsula, Sault Ste. Marie was 57 degrees under clear skies, and in Marquette, it was clear with a temperature of 54. In neighboring states, Chicago was 65 degrees under clear skies. In Cleveland, it was cloudy and the temperature was 69. Once again, at 2 a.m., Mount Pleasant was 63 degrees under clear skies. Now here is your local forecast. Early this morning, clear. Lows in the mid-50s. North winds around 5 miles per hour. Today, sunny. Highs in the lower 80s. North winds 5 to 10 miles per hour. Gusts up to 20 miles per hour in the afternoon. Tonight, mostly clear. Lows in the mid-50s. North winds around 10 miles per hour. Gusts up to 20 miles per hour in the evening. Thursday, sunny. Highs in the upper 80s. Light winds. Thursday night, partly cloudy. Lows in the lower 60s. Light winds. Friday, mostly cloudy. A 20% chance of showers and thunderstorms in the afternoon. Highs in the mid-80s.
Light winds becoming west 5 to 10 miles per hour with gusts to around 20 miles per hour in the afternoon. Friday night, showers likely and a slight chance of thunderstorms. Lows in the lower 60s.

chance of rain 70%. Saturday, showers likely and a slight chance of thunderstorms. Highs around 80. Chance of rain 70%. Saturday night, mostly cloudy in the evening, then becoming partly cloudy. A 30% chance of showers. Lows in the upper 50s. Sunday, partly sunny in the morning, then becoming mostly sunny. Highs in the lower 80s. Sunday night, mostly clear. Lows in the mid-50s. Monday, sunny. Highs in the mid-80s. Monday night, mostly clear. Lows in the upper 50s. Tuesday, sunny. Highs in the upper 80s. 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The current time is 2:56 a.m. Eastern Daylight Time. Conditions around the area at 2 a.m. At Mount Pleasant, it was clear. The temperature was 63 degrees, the dew point 57, and the relative humidity 80%. The pressure was 29.92 inches and steady. Across the remainder of South Central Lower Michigan, it was clear. It was 59 at Alma, 59 at Big Rapids, 63 at Saginaw, 54 at Houghton Lake, and 61 at Midland. Elsewhere in central and northern lower Michigan, it was clear. It was 55 at Cadillac, 60 at Alpena, 56 at Pellston, and 64 at Traverse City. Across southern lower Michigan, temperatures were between 61 and 65 degrees. It was clear at Lansing and Kalamazoo. At Detroit, it was mostly cloudy. In the Upper Peninsula, Sault Ste. Marie was 57 degrees under clear skies, and in Marquette, it was clear with a temperature of 54. In neighboring states, Chicago was 65 degrees under clear skies. In Cleveland, it was cloudy and the temperature was 69. Once again, at 2 a.m., Mount Pleasant was 63 degrees under clear skies. Now here is your local forecast. Early this morning, clear. Lows in the mid-50s. North winds around 5 miles per hour. Today, sunny. Highs in the lower 80s. North winds 5 to 10 miles per hour. Gusts up to 20 miles per hour in the afternoon. Tonight, mostly clear. Lows in the mid-50s. North winds around 10 miles per hour. Gusts up to 20 miles per hour in the evening. Thursday, sunny. Highs in the upper 80s. Light winds. Thursday night, partly cloudy. Lows in the lower 60s. Light winds. Friday, mostly cloudy. A 20% chance of showers and thunderstorms in the afternoon. Highs in the mid-80s. Light winds becoming west 5 to 10 miles per hour with gusts to around 20 miles per hour in the afternoon. Friday night, showers likely and a slight chance of thunderstorms. Lows in the lower 60s. Chance of rain 70%. Saturday, showers likely and a slight chance of thunderstorms. Highs around 80. Chance of rain 70%. Saturday night, mostly cloudy in the evening, then becoming partly cloudy. A 30% chance of showers. Lows in the upper 50s. Sunday, partly sunny in the morning, then becoming mostly sunny. Highs in the lower 80s. Sunday night, mostly clear. Lows in the mid-50s. Monday, sunny. Highs in the mid-80s. Monday night, mostly clear. Lows in the upper 50s. Tuesday, sunny. Highs in the upper 80s. 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

was clear at Lansing and Kalamazoo. At Detroit, it was mostly cloudy. In the Upper Peninsula, Sault Ste. Marie was 57 degrees under clear skies, and in Marquette, it was clear with a temperature of 54. In neighboring states, Chicago was 65 degrees under clear skies. In Cleveland, it was cloudy and the temperature was 69. Once again, at 2 a.m., Mount Pleasant was 63 degrees under clear skies. Now here is your local forecast. Early this morning, clear. Lows in the mid-50s. North winds around 5 miles per hour. Today, sunny. Highs in the lower 80s. North winds 5 to 10 miles per hour. Gusts up to 20 miles per hour in the afternoon. Tonight, mostly clear. Lows in the mid-50s. North winds around 10 miles per hour. Gusts up to 20 miles per hour in the evening. Thursday, sunny. Highs in the upper 80s. Light winds. Thursday night, partly cloudy. Lows in the lower 60s. Light winds. Friday, mostly cloudy. A 20% chance of showers and thunderstorms in the afternoon. Highs in the mid-80s. Light winds becoming west 5 to 10 miles per hour with gusts to around 20. Friday night, showers likely and a slight chance of thunderstorms. Lows in the lower 60s. Chance of rain 70%. Saturday, showers likely and a slight chance of thunderstorms. Highs around 80. Chance of rain 70%. Saturday night, mostly cloudy in the evening, then becoming partly cloudy. A 30% chance of showers. Lows in the upper 50s. Sunday, partly sunny in the morning, then becoming mostly sunny. Highs in the lower 80s. Sunday night, mostly clear. Lows in the mid-50s. Monday, sunny. Highs in the mid-80s.

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The current time is 3:04 a.m. Eastern Daylight Time. Conditions around the area at 2 a.m. At Mount Pleasant, it was clear. The temperature was 63 degrees, the dew point 57, and the relative humidity 80%. The pressure was 29.92 inches and steady. Across the remainder of south central lower Michigan, it was clear. It was 59 at Alma, 59 at Big Rapids, 63 at Saginaw, 54 at Houghton Lake, and 61 at Midland. Elsewhere in central and northern lower Michigan, it was clear. It was 55 at Cadillac, 60 at Alpena, 56 at Pelston, and 64 at Traverse City. Across southern lower Michigan, temperatures were between 61 and 65 degrees. It was clear at Lansing and Kalamazoo. At Detroit, it was mostly cloudy. In the Upper Peninsula, Sault Ste. Marie was 57 degrees under clear skies, and in Marquette, it was clear with a temperature of 54. In neighboring states, Chicago was 65 degrees under clear skies. In Cleveland, it was cloudy and the temperature was 69. Once again, at 2 a.m., Mount Pleasant was 63 degrees under clear skies. Now here is your local forecast. Early this morning, clear. Lows in the mid-50s. North winds around 5 miles per hour. Today, sunny. Highs in the lower 80s. North winds 5 to 10 miles per hour. Gusts up to 20 miles per hour in the afternoon. Tonight, mostly clear. Lows in the mid-50s. North winds around 10 miles per hour. Gusts up to 20 miles per hour in the evening. Thursday, sunny. Highs in the upper 80s. Light winds. Thursday night, partly cloudy. Lows in the lower 60s. Light winds. Friday, mostly cloudy. A 20% chance of showers and thunderstorms in the afternoon. Highs in the mid-80s. Light winds becoming west 5 to 10 miles per hour with gusts to around 20 miles per hour in the afternoon. Friday night, showers likely and a slight chance of thunderstorms. Lows in the lower 60s. Chance of rain 70%. Saturday, showers likely and a slight chance of thunderstorms. Highs around 80. Chance of rain 70%. Saturday night, mostly cloudy in the evening, then becoming partly cloudy. A 30% chance of showers. Lows in the upper 50s. Sunday, partly sunny in the morning, then becoming mostly sunny. Highs in the lower 80s. Sunday night, mostly clear. Lows in the mid-50s. Monday, sunny. Highs in the mid-80s. Monday night, mostly clear. Lows in the upper 50s. Tuesday, sunny. Highs in the upper 80s. 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The current time is 3:07 a.m. Eastern Daylight Time. Conditions around the area at 2 a.m. At Mount Pleasant, it was clear. The temperature was 63 degrees, the dew point 57, and the relative humidity 80%. The pressure was 29.92 inches and steady. Across the remainder of south central lower Michigan, it was clear. It was 59 at Alma, 59 at Big Rapids, 63 at Saginaw, 54 at Houghton Lake, and 61 at Midland. Elsewhere in central and northern lower Michigan, it was clear. It was 55 at Cadillac, 60 at Alpena, 56 at Pelston, and 64 at Traverse City. Across southern lower Michigan, temperatures were between 61 and 65 degrees. It was clear at Lansing and Kalamazoo. At Detroit, it was mostly cloudy. In the Upper Peninsula, Sault Ste. Marie was 57 degrees under clear skies, and in Marquette, it was clear with a temperature of 54. In neighboring states,
Chicago was 65 degrees under clear skies. In Cleveland, it was cloudy and the temperature was 69. Once again, at 2 a.m., Mount Pleasant was 63 degrees under clear skies. Now here is your local forecast. Early this morning, clear. Lows in the mid-50s. North winds around 5 miles per hour. Today, sunny. Highs in the lower 80s. North winds 5 to 10 miles per hour. Gusts up to 20 miles per hour in the afternoon. Tonight, mostly clear. Lows in the mid-50s. North winds around 10 miles per hour. Gusts up to 20 miles per hour in the evening. Thursday, sunny. Highs in the upper 80s. Light winds. Thursday night, partly cloudy. Lows in the lower 60s. Light winds. Friday, mostly cloudy. A 20% chance of showers and thunderstorms in the afternoon. Highs in the mid-80s. Light winds becoming west 5 to 10 miles per hour with gusts to around 20 miles per hour in the afternoon. Friday night, showers likely and a slight chance of thunderstorms. Lows in the lower 60s. Chance of rain 70%. Saturday, showers likely and a slight chance of thunderstorms. Highs around 80. Chance of rain 70%.

20%. Saturday night, mostly cloudy in the evening, then becoming partly cloudy. A 30% chance of showers. Lows in the upper 50s. Sunday, partly sunny in the morning, then becoming mostly sunny. Highs in the lower 80s. Sunday night, mostly clear. Lows in the mid-50s. Monday, sunny. Highs in the mid-80s. Monday night, mostly clear. Lows in the upper 50s. Tuesday, sunny. Highs in the upper 80s. 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The current time is 3:11 a.m. Eastern Daylight Time. Conditions around the area at 2 a.m. At Mount Pleasant, it was clear. The temperature was 63 degrees. The dew point 57, and the relative humidity 80%. The pressure was 29.92 inches and steady. Across the remainder of south central lower Michigan, it was clear. It was 59 at Alma, 59 at Big Rapids, 63 at Saginaw, 54 at Houghton Lake, and 61 at Midland. Elsewhere in central and northern lower Michigan, it was clear. It was 55 at Cadillac, 60 at Alpena, 56 at Pelston, and 64 at Traverse City. Across southern lower Michigan, temperatures were between 61 and 65 degrees. It was clear at Lansing and Kalamazoo. At Detroit, it was mostly cloudy. In the upper peninsula, Sault Ste. Marie was 57 degrees under clear skies, and in Marquette, it was clear with a temperature of 54. In neighboring states, Chicago was 65 degrees under clear skies. In Cleveland, it was cloudy and the temperature was 69. Once again, at 2 a.m., Mount Pleasant was 63 degrees under clear skies. Now here is your local forecast. Early this morning, clear. Lows in the mid-50s. North winds around 5 miles per hour. Today, sunny. Highs in the lower 80s. North winds 5 to 10 miles per hour. Gusts up to 20 miles per hour in the afternoon. Tonight, mostly clear. Lows in the mid-50s. North winds around 10 miles per hour. Gusts up to 20 miles per hour in the evening. Thursday, sunny. Highs in the upper 80s. Light winds. Thursday night, partly cloudy. Lows in the lower 60s. Light winds. Friday, mostly cloudy. A 20% chance of showers and thunderstorms in the afternoon. Highs in the mid-80s. Light winds becoming west 5 to 10 miles per hour with gusts to around 20 miles per hour in the afternoon. Friday night, showers likely and a slight chance of thunderstorms. Lows in the lower 60s. Chance of rain 70%. Saturday, showers likely and a slight chance of thunderstorms. Highs around 80. Chance of rain 70%. Saturday night, mostly cloudy in the evening, then becoming partly cloudy. A 30% chance of showers. Lows in the upper 50s. Sunday, partly sunny in the morning, then becoming mostly sunny. Highs in the lower 80s. Sunday night, mostly clear. Lows in the mid-50s. Monday, sunny. Highs in the mid-80s. Monday night, mostly clear. Lows in the upper 50s. Tuesday, sunny. Highs in the upper 80s. 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The current time is 3:15 a.m. Eastern Daylight Time. Conditions around the area at 3 a.m. At Mount Pleasant, it was clear.

South Central Lower Michigan, it was clear. It was 57 at Alma, 59 at Big Rapids, 62 at Saginaw, 54 at Houghton Lake, and 59 at Midland. Elsewhere in Central and Northern Lower Michigan, it was clear. It was 57 at Cadillac, 59 at Alpena, 53 at Palestine, and 64 at Traverse City. Across southern lower Michigan, temperatures were between 62 and 65 degrees. It was clear at Lansing and Kalamazoo. At Detroit, it was mostly cloudy. In the Upper Peninsula, Sault Ste. Marie was 57 degrees under clear skies, and in Marquette, it was clear with a temperature of 54. In neighboring states, Chicago was 65 degrees under clear skies. In Cleveland, it was cloudy and the temperature was 69. Once again, at 3 a.m., Mount Pleasant was 61 degrees under clear skies. Now here is your local forecast. Early this morning, clear. Lows in the mid-50s. North winds around 5 miles per hour. Today, sunny. Highs in the lower 80s. North winds 5 to 10 miles per hour. Gusts up to 20 miles per hour in the afternoon. Tonight, mostly clear. Lows in the mid-50s. North winds around 10 miles per hour. Gusts up to 20 miles per hour in the evening. Thursday, sunny. Highs in the upper 80s. Light winds. Thursday night, partly cloudy. Lows in the lower 60s. Light winds. Friday, mostly cloudy. A 20% chance of showers and thunderstorms in the afternoon. Highs in the mid-80s. Light winds becoming west 5 to 10 miles per hour with gusts to around 20 miles per hour in the afternoon. Friday night, showers likely and a slight chance of thunderstorms. Lows in the lower 60s. Chance of rain 70%. Saturday, showers likely and a slight chance of thunderstorms. Highs around 80. Chance of rain 70%. Saturday night, mostly cloudy in the evening then becoming partly cloudy. A 30% chance of showers. Lows in the upper 50s. Sunday, partly sunny in the morning then becoming mostly sunny. Highs in the lower 80s. Sunday night, mostly clear. Lows in the mid-50s. Monday, sunny. Highs in the mid-80s. Monday night, mostly clear. Lows in the upper 50s. Tuesday, sunny. Highs in the upper 80s. 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The current time is 3:18 a.m. Eastern Daylight Time. Conditions around the area at 3 a.m. At Mount Pleasant, it was clear. The temperature was 61 degrees, the dew point 57, and the relative humidity 86%. The pressure was 29.90 inches and falling. Across the remainder of South Central Lower Michigan, it was clear. It was 57 at Alma, 59 at Big Rapids, 62 at Saginaw, 54 at Houghton Lake, and 59 at Midland. Elsewhere in Central and Northern Lower Michigan, it was clear. It was 57 at Cadillac, 59 at Alpena, 53 at Palestine, and 64 at Traverse City. Across Southern Lower Michigan, temperatures were between 62 and 65 degrees. It was clear at Lansing and Kalamazoo. At Detroit, it was mostly cloudy. In the Upper Peninsula, Sault Ste. Marie was 57 degrees under clear skies, and in Marquette, it was clear with a temperature of 54. In neighboring states, Chicago was 65 degrees under clear skies. In Cleveland, it was cloudy and the temperature was 69. Once again, at 3 a.m., Mount Pleasant was 61 degrees under clear skies. Now here is your local forecast. Early this morning, clear. Lows in the mid-50s. North winds around 5 miles per hour. Today,

light winds becoming west 5 to 10 miles per hour with gusts to around 20 miles per hour in the afternoon. Friday night, showers likely and a slight chance of thunderstorms. Lows in the lower 60s. Chance of rain 70%. Saturday, showers likely and a slight chance of thunderstorms. Highs around 80. Chance of rain 70%. Saturday night, mostly cloudy in the evening, then becoming partly cloudy. A 30% chance of showers. Lows in the upper 50s. Sunday, partly sunny in the morning, then becoming mostly sunny. Highs in the lower 80s. Sunday night, mostly clear. Lows in the mid-50s. Monday, sunny. Highs in the mid-80s. Monday night, mostly clear. Lows in the upper 50s. Tuesday, sunny. Highs in the upper 80s. 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The current time is 3:22 a.m. Eastern Daylight Time. Conditions around the area at 3 a.m. At Mount Pleasant, it was clear. The temperature was 61 degrees, the dew point 57, and the relative humidity 86%. The pressure was 29.90 inches and falling. Across the remainder of south-central lower Michigan, it was clear. It was 57 at Alma, 59 at Big Rapids, 62 at Saginaw, 54 at Houghton Lake, and 59 at Midland. Elsewhere in central and northern lower Michigan, it was clear. It was 57 at Cadillac, 59 at Alpena, 53 at Palestine, and 64 at Traverse City. Across southern lower Michigan, temperatures were between 62 and 65 degrees. It was clear at Lansing and Kalamazoo. At Detroit, it was mostly cloudy. In the Upper Peninsula, Sault Ste. Marie was 57 degrees under clear skies, and in Marquette, it was clear with a temperature of 54. In neighboring states, Chicago was 65 degrees under clear skies. In Cleveland, it was cloudy and the temperature was 69. Once again, at 3 a.m., Mount Pleasant was 61 degrees under clear skies. Now here is your local forecast. Early this morning, clear. Lows in the mid-50s. North winds around 5 miles per hour. Today, sunny. Highs in the lower 80s. North winds 5 to 10 miles per hour. Gusts up to 20 miles per hour in the afternoon. Tonight, mostly clear. Lows in the mid-50s. North winds around 10 miles per hour. Gusts up to 20 miles per hour in the evening. Thursday, sunny. Highs in the upper 80s. Light winds. Thursday night, partly cloudy. Lows in the lower 60s. Light winds. Friday, mostly cloudy. A 20% chance of showers and thunderstorms in the afternoon. Highs in the mid-80s. Light winds becoming west 5 to 10 miles per hour with gusts to around 20 miles per hour in the afternoon. Friday night, showers likely and a slight chance of thunderstorms. Lows in the lower 60s. Chance of rain 70%. Saturday, showers likely and a slight chance of thunderstorms. Highs around 80. Chance of rain 70%. Saturday night, mostly cloudy in the evening, then becoming partly cloudy. A 30% chance of showers. Lows in the upper 50s. Sunday, partly sunny in the morning, then becoming mostly sunny. Highs in the lower 80s. Sunday night, mostly clear. Lows in the mid-50s. Monday, sunny. Highs in the mid-80s. Monday night, mostly clear. Lows in the upper 50s. Tuesday, sunny. Highs in the upper 80s. 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

Public Broadcast Center. The current time is 3:26 a.m. Eastern Daylight Time. Conditions around the area at 3 a.m. At Mount Pleasant, it was clear. The temperature was 61 degrees, the dew point 57, and the relative humidity 86%. The pressure was 29.90 inches and falling. Across the remainder of south central lower Michigan, it was clear. It was 57 at Alma, 59 at Big Rapids, 62 at Saginaw, 54 at Houghton Lake, and 59 at Midland. Elsewhere in central and northern lower Michigan, it was clear. It was 57 at Cadillac, 59 at Alpena, 53 at Palestine, and 64 at Traverse City. Across southern lower Michigan, temperatures were between 62 and 65 degrees. It was clear at Lansing and Kalamazoo. At Detroit, it was mostly cloudy. In the Upper Peninsula, Sault Ste. Marie was 57 degrees under clear skies, and in Marquette, it was clear with a temperature of 54. In neighboring states, Chicago was 65 degrees under clear skies. In Cleveland, it was cloudy and the temperature was 69. Once again, at 3 a.m., Mount Pleasant was 61 degrees under clear skies. Now here is your local forecast. Early this morning, clear. Lows in the mid-50s. North winds around 5 miles per hour. Today, sunny. Highs in the lower 80s. North winds 5 to 10 miles per hour. Gusts up to 20 miles per hour in the afternoon. Tonight, mostly clear. Lows in the mid-50s. North winds around 10 miles per hour. Gusts up to 20 miles per hour in the evening. Thursday, sunny. Highs in the upper 80s. Light winds. Thursday night, partly cloudy. Lows in the lower 60s. Light winds. Friday, mostly cloudy. A 20% chance of showers and thunderstorms in the afternoon. Highs in the mid-80s. Light winds becoming west 5 to 10 miles per hour with gusts to around 20 miles per hour in the afternoon. Friday night, showers likely and a slight chance of thunderstorms. Lows in the lower 60s. Chance of rain 70%. Saturday, showers likely and a slight chance of thunderstorms. Highs around 80. Chance of rain 70%. Saturday night, mostly cloudy in the evening, then becoming partly cloudy. A 30% chance of showers. Lows in the upper 50s. Sunday, partly sunny in the morning, then becoming mostly sunny. Highs in the lower 80s. Sunday night, mostly clear. Lows in the mid-50s. Monday, sunny. Highs in the mid-80s. Monday night, mostly clear. Lows in the upper 50s. Tuesday, sunny. Highs in the upper 80s. 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The current time is 3:30 a.m. Eastern Daylight Time. Conditions around the area at 3 a.m. At Mount Pleasant, it was clear. The temperature was 61 degrees, the dew point 57, and the relative humidity 86%. The pressure was 29.90 inches and falling. Across the remainder of south central lower Michigan, it was clear. It was 57 at Alma, 59 at Big Rapids, 62 at Saginaw, 54 at Houghton Lake, and 59 at Midland. Elsewhere in central and northern lower Michigan, it was clear. It was 57 at Cadillac, 59 at Alpena, 53 at Palestin, and 64 at Traverse City. Across southern lower Michigan, temperatures were between 62 and 65 degrees. It was clear at Lansing and Kalamazoo. At Detroit, it was mostly cloudy. In the Upper Peninsula, Sault Ste. Marie was 57 degrees under clear skies, and in Marquette, it was clear with a temperature of 54. In neighboring states,
Chicago was 65 degrees under clear skies. In Cleveland, it was cloudy and the temperature was 69. Once again, at 3 a.m., Mount Pleasant was 61 degrees under clear skies. Now here is your local forecast. Early this morning, clear. Lows in the mid-50s. North winds around 5 miles per hour. Today, sunny. Highs in the lower 80s. North winds 5 to 10 miles per hour. Gusts up to 20 miles per hour in the afternoon. Tonight, mostly clear. Lows in the mid-50s. North winds around 10 miles per hour. Gusts up to 20 miles per hour in the evening. Thursday, sunny. Highs in the upper 80s. Light winds. Thursday night, partly cloudy. Lows in the lower 60s. Light winds. Friday, mostly cloudy. A 20% chance of showers and thunderstorms in the afternoon. Highs in the mid-80s. Light winds becoming west 5 to 10 miles per hour with gusts to around 20 miles per hour in the afternoon. Friday night, showers likely and a slight chance of thunderstorms. Lows in the lower 60s. Chance of rain 70%. Saturday, showers likely and a slight chance of thunderstorms. Highs around 80. Chance of rain 70%. Saturday night, mostly cloudy in the evening, then becoming partly cloudy. A 30% chance of showers. Lows in the upper 50s. Sunday night, mostly cloudy in the evening, then becoming partly cloudy. A 30% chance of showers. Lows in the upper 50s. Sunday, partly sunny in the morning, then becoming mostly sunny. Highs in the lower 80s. Sunday night, mostly clear. Lows in the mid-50s. Monday, sunny. Highs in the mid-80s. Monday night, mostly clear. Lows in the upper 50s. Tuesday, sunny. Highs in the upper 80s. 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From the broadcast tower of Central Michigan University, courtesy of the CMU Public Broadcast Center. The current time is 3:33 a.m. Eastern Daylight Time. Conditions around the area at 3 a.m. At Mount Pleasant, it was clear. The temperature was 61 degrees, the dew point 57, and the relative humidity 86%. The pressure was 29.90 inches and falling. Across the remainder of south-central lower Michigan, it was clear. It was 57 at Alma, 59 at Big Rapids, 62 at Saginaw, 54 at Houghton Lake, and 59 at Midland. Elsewhere in central and northern lower Michigan, it was clear. It was 57 at Cadillac, 59 at Alpena, 53 at Palestine, and 64 at Traverse City. Across southern lower Michigan, temperatures were between 62 and 65 degrees. It was clear at Lansing and Kalamazoo. At Detroit, it was mostly cloudy. In the Upper Peninsula, Sault Ste. Marie was 57 degrees under clear skies, and in Marquette, it was clear with a temperature of 54. In neighboring states, Chicago was 65 degrees under clear skies. In Cleveland, it was cloudy and the temperature was 69. Once again, at 3 a.m., Mount Pleasant was 61 degrees under clear skies. Now here is your local forecast. Early this morning, clear. Lows in the mid-50s. North winds around 5 miles per hour. Today, sunny. Highs in the lower 80s. North winds 5 to 10 miles per hour. Gusts up to 20 miles per hour in the afternoon. Tonight, mostly clear. Lows in the mid-50s. North winds around 10 miles per hour. Gusts up to 20 miles per hour in the evening. Thursday, sunny. Highs in the upper 80s. Light winds. Thursday night, partly cloudy. Lows in the lower 60s. Light winds. Friday, mostly cloudy.
a 20% chance of showers and thunderstorms in the

afternoon. Highs in the mid-80s. Light winds becoming west 5 to 10 miles per hour with gusts to around 20 miles per hour in the afternoon. Friday night, showers likely and a slight chance of thunderstorms. Lows in the lower 60s. Chance of rain 70%. Saturday, showers likely and a slight chance of thunderstorms. Highs around 80. Chance of rain 70%. Saturday night, mostly cloudy in the evening, then becoming partly cloudy. A 30% chance of showers. Lows in the upper 50s. Sunday, partly sunny in the morning, then becoming mostly sunny. Highs in the lower 80s. Sunday night, mostly clear. Lows in the mid-50s. Monday, sunny. Highs in the mid-80s. Monday night, mostly clear. Lows in the upper 50s. Tuesday, sunny. Highs in the upper 80s. 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The current time is 3:37 a.m. Eastern Daylight Time. Conditions around the area at 3 a.m. At Mount Pleasant, it was clear. The temperature was 61 degrees, the dew point 57, and the relative humidity 86%. The pressure was 29.90 inches and falling. Across the remainder of south central lower Michigan, it was clear. It was 57 at Alma, 59 at Big Rapids, 62 at Saginaw, 54 at Houghton Lake, and 59 at Midland. Elsewhere in central and northern lower Michigan, it was clear. It was 57 at Cadillac, 59 at Alpena, 53 at Pelston, and 64 at Traverse City. Across southern lower Michigan, temperatures were between 62 and 65 degrees. It was clear at Lansing and Kalamazoo. At Detroit, it was mostly cloudy. In the upper peninsula, Sault Ste. Marie was 57 degrees under clear skies, and in Marquette, it was clear with a temperature of 54. In neighboring states, Chicago was 65 degrees under clear skies. In Cleveland, it was cloudy and the temperature was 69. Once again, at 3 a.m., Mount Pleasant was 61 degrees under clear skies. Now here is your local forecast. Early this morning, clear. Lows in the mid-50s. North winds around 5 miles per hour. Today, sunny. Highs in the lower 80s. North winds 5 to 10 miles per hour. Gusts up to 20 miles per hour in the afternoon. Tonight, mostly clear. Lows in the mid-50s. North winds around 10 miles per hour. Gusts up to 20 miles per hour in the evening. Thursday, sunny. Highs in the upper 80s. Light winds. Thursday night, partly cloudy. Lows in the lower 60s. Light winds. Friday, mostly cloudy. A 20% chance of showers and thunderstorms in the afternoon. Highs in the mid-80s. Light winds becoming west 5 to 10 miles per hour with gusts to around 20 miles per hour in the afternoon. Friday night, showers likely and a slight chance of thunderstorms. Lows in the lower 60s. Chance of rain 70%. Saturday, showers likely and a slight chance of thunderstorms. Highs around 80. Chance of rain 70%. Saturday night, mostly cloudy in the evening, then becoming partly cloudy. A 30% chance of showers. Lows in the upper 50s. Sunday, partly sunny in the morning, then becoming mostly sunny. Highs in the lower 80s. Sunday night, mostly clear. Lows in the mid-50s. Monday, sunny. Highs in the mid-80s. Monday night, mostly clear. Lows in the upper 50s. Tuesday, sunny. Highs in the upper 80s. 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
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The current time is 3:41 a.m. Eastern Daylight Time. Conditions around the area at 3 a.m. At Mount Pleasant, it was clear. The temperature was 61 degrees, the dew point 57, and the relative humidity 86%. The pressure was 29.90 inches and falling. Across the remainder of South Central Lower Michigan, it was clear. It was 57 at Alma, 59 at Big Rapids, 62 at Saginaw, 54 at Houghton Lake, and 59 at Midland. Elsewhere in central and northern lower Michigan, it was clear. It was 57 at Cadillac, 59 at Alpena, 53 at Palestine, and 64 at Traverse City. Across southern lower Michigan, temperatures were between 62 and 65 degrees. It was clear at Lansing and Kalamazoo. At Detroit, it was mostly cloudy. In the Upper Peninsula, Sault Ste. Marie was 57 degrees under clear skies, and in Marquette, it was clear with a temperature of 54. In neighboring states, Chicago was 65 degrees under clear skies. In Cleveland, it was cloudy and the temperature was 69. Once again, at 3 a.m., Mount Pleasant was 61 degrees under clear skies. Now here is your local forecast. Early this morning, clear. Lows in the mid-50s. North winds around 5 miles per hour. Today, sunny. Highs in the lower 80s. North winds 5 to 10 miles per hour. Gusts up to 20 miles per hour in the afternoon. Tonight, mostly clear. Lows in the mid-50s. North winds around 10 miles per hour. Gusts up to 20 miles per hour in the evening. Thursday, sunny. Highs in the upper 80s. Light winds. Thursday night, partly cloudy. Lows in the lower 60s. Light winds. Friday, mostly cloudy. A 20% chance of showers and thunderstorms in the afternoon. Highs in the mid-80s. Light winds becoming west 5 to 10 miles per hour with gusts to around 20 miles per hour in the afternoon. Friday night, showers likely and a slight chance of thunderstorms. Lows in the lower 60s. Chance of rain 70%. Saturday, showers likely and a slight chance of thunderstorms. Highs around 80. Chance of rain 70%. Saturday night, mostly cloudy in the evening, then becoming partly cloudy. A 30% chance of showers. Lows in the upper 50s. Sunday, partly sunny in the morning, then becoming mostly sunny. Highs in the lower 80s. Sunday night, mostly clear. Lows in the mid-50s. Monday, sunny. Highs in the mid-80s. Monday night, mostly clear. Lows in the upper 50s. Tuesday, sunny. Highs in the upper 80s. 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The current time is 3:45 a.m. Eastern Daylight Time. Conditions around the area at 3 a.m. At Mount Pleasant, it was clear. The temperature was 61 degrees, the dew point 57, and the relative humidity 86%. The pressure was 29.90 inches and falling. Across the remainder of South Central Lower Michigan, it was clear. It was 57 at Alma, 59 at Big Rapids, 62 at Saginaw, 54 at Houghton Lake, and 59 at Midland. Elsewhere in central and northern lower Michigan, it was clear. It was 57 at Cadillac, 59 at Alpena, 53 at Palestine, and 64 at Traverse City. Across southern lower Michigan, temperatures were between 62 and 65 degrees. It was clear at Lansing and Kalamazoo. At Detroit, it was mostly cloudy. In the Upper Peninsula, Sault Ste. Marie was 57 degrees under clear skies, and in Marquette,
it was clear with a temperature of 54. In neighboring states, Chicago was 65 degrees under clear skies. In Cleveland, it was cloudy and the temperature was 69. Once again, at 3 a.m., Mount Pleasant was 61 degrees under clear skies. Now here is your local forecast. Early this morning, clear. Lows in the mid-50s. North winds around 5 miles per hour. Today, sunny. Highs in the lower 80s. North winds 5 to 10 miles per hour. Gusts up to 20 miles per hour in the afternoon. Tonight, mostly clear. Lows in the mid-50s. North winds around 10 miles per hour. Gusts up to 20 miles per hour in the evening. Thursday, sunny. Highs in the upper 80s. Light winds. Thursday night, partly cloudy. Lows in the lower 60s. Light winds. Friday, mostly cloudy. A 20% chance of showers and thunderstorms in the afternoon. Highs in the mid-80s. Light winds becoming west 5 to 10 miles per hour with gusts to around 20 miles per hour in the afternoon. Friday night, showers likely and a slight chance of thunderstorms. Lows in the lower 60s. Chance of rain 70%. Saturday, showers likely and a slight chance of thunderstorms. Highs around 80. Chance of rain 70%. Saturday night, mostly cloudy in the evening, then becoming partly cloudy. A 30% chance of showers. Lows in the upper 50s. Sunday, partly sunny in the morning, then becoming mostly sunny. Highs in the lower 80s. Sunday night, mostly clear. Lows in the mid-50s. Monday, sunny. Highs in the mid-80s. Monday night, mostly clear. Lows in the upper 50s. Tuesday, sunny. Highs in the upper 80s. 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The current time is 3:48 a.m. Eastern Daylight Time. Conditions around the area at 3 a.m. At Mount Pleasant, it was clear. The temperature was 61 degrees, the dew point 57, and the relative humidity 86%. The pressure was 29.90 inches and falling. Across the remainder of South Central Lower Michigan, it was clear. It was 57 at Alma, 59 at Big Rapids, 62 at Saginaw, 54 at Houghton Lake, and 59 at Midland. Elsewhere in central and northern lower Michigan, it was clear. It was 57 at Cadillac, 59 at Alpena, 53 at Palestine, and 64 at Traverse City. Across southern lower Michigan, temperatures were between 62 and 65 degrees. It was clear at Lansing and Kalamazoo. At Detroit, it was mostly cloudy. In the Upper Peninsula, Sault Ste. Marie was 57 degrees under clear skies, and in Marquette, it was clear with a temperature of 54. In neighboring states, Chicago was 65 degrees under clear skies. In Cleveland, it was cloudy and the temperature was 69. Once again, at 3 a.m., Mount Pleasant was 61 degrees under clear skies. Now here is your local forecast. Early this morning, clear. Lows in the mid-50s. North winds around 5 miles per hour. Today, sunny. Highs in the lower 80s. North winds 5 to 10 miles per hour. Gusts up to 20 miles per hour in the afternoon. Tonight, mostly clear. Lows in the mid-50s. North winds around 10 miles per hour. Gusts up to 20 miles per hour in the evening. Thursday, sunny. Highs in the upper 80s. Light winds. Thursday night, partly cloudy. Lows in the lower 60s. Light winds. Friday, mostly cloudy. A 20% chance of showers and thunderstorms in the afternoon. Highs in the mid-80s.
Light winds becoming west 5 to 10 miles per hour with gusts to around 20 miles per hour in the afternoon. Friday night, showers likely and a slight chance of thunderstorms. Lows in the lower 60s. Highs around 80. Chance of rain 70%. Saturday night, mostly cloudy in the evening, then becoming partly cloudy. A 30% chance of showers. Lows in the upper 50s. Sunday, partly sunny in the morning, then becoming mostly sunny. Highs in the lower 80s. Sunday night, mostly clear. Lows in the mid-50s. Monday, sunny. Highs in the mid-80s. Monday night, mostly clear. Lows in the upper 50s. Tuesday, sunny. Highs in the upper 80s. 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The current time is 3:52 a.m. Eastern Daylight Time. Conditions around the area at 3 a.m. At Mount Pleasant, it was clear. The temperature was 61 degrees, the dew point 57, and the relative humidity 86%. The pressure was 29.90 inches and falling. Across the remainder of south-central lower Michigan, it was clear. It was 57 at Alma, 59 at Big Rapids, 62 at Saginaw, 54 at Houghton Lake, and 59 at Midland. Elsewhere in central and northern lower Michigan, it was clear. It was 57 at Cadillac, 59 at Alpena, 53 at Palestine, and 64 at Traverse City. Across southern lower Michigan, temperatures were between 62 and 65 degrees. It was clear at Lansing and Kalamazoo. At Detroit, it was mostly cloudy. In the Upper Peninsula, Sault Ste. Marie was 57 degrees under clear skies, and in Marquette, it was clear with a temperature of 54. In neighboring states, Chicago was 65 degrees under clear skies. In Cleveland, it was cloudy and the temperature was 69. Once again, at 3 a.m., Mount Pleasant was 61 degrees under clear skies. Now here is your local forecast. Early this morning, clear. Lows in the mid-50s. North winds around 5 miles per hour. Today, sunny. Highs in the lower 80s. North winds 5 to 10 miles per hour. Gusts up to 20 miles per hour in the afternoon. Tonight, mostly clear. Lows in the mid-50s. North winds around 10 miles per hour. Gusts up to 20 miles per hour in the evening. Thursday, sunny. Highs in the upper 80s. Light winds. Thursday night, partly cloudy. Lows in the lower 60s. Light winds. Friday, mostly cloudy. A 20% chance of showers and thunderstorms in the afternoon. Highs in the mid-80s. Light winds becoming west 5 to 10 miles per hour with gusts to around 20 miles per hour in the afternoon. Friday night, showers likely and a slight chance of thunderstorms. Lows in the lower 60s. Chance of rain 70%. Saturday, showers likely and a slight chance of thunderstorms. Highs around 80. Chance of rain 70%. Saturday night, mostly cloudy in the evening, then becoming partly cloudy. A 30% chance of showers. Lows in the upper 50s. Sunday, partly sunny in the morning, then becoming mostly sunny. Highs in the lower 80s. Sunday night, mostly clear. Lows in the mid-50s. Monday, sunny. Highs in the mid-80s. Monday night, mostly clear. Lows in the upper 50s. Tuesday, sunny. Highs in the upper 80s. 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
The current time is 3:56 a.m. Eastern Daylight Time. Conditions around the area at 3 a.m. At Mount Pleasant, it was clear. The temperature was 61 degrees, the dew point 57, and the relative humidity 86%. The pressure was 29.90 inches and falling. Across the remainder of south-central Lower Michigan, it was clear. It was 57 at Alma, 59 at Big Rapids, 62 at Saginaw, 54 at Houghton Lake, and 59 at Midland. Elsewhere in central and northern Lower Michigan, it was clear. It was 57 at Cadillac, 59 at Alpena, 53 at Palestine, and 64 at Traverse City. Across southern Lower Michigan, temperatures were between 62 and 65 degrees. It was clear at Lansing and Kalamazoo. At Detroit, it was mostly cloudy. In the Upper Peninsula, Sault Ste. Marie was 57 degrees under clear skies, and in Marquette, it was clear with a temperature of 54. In neighboring states, Chicago was 65 degrees under clear skies. In Cleveland, it was cloudy and the temperature was 69. Once again, at 3 a.m., Mount Pleasant was 61 degrees under clear skies. Now here is your local forecast. Early this morning, clear. Lows in the mid-50s. North winds around 5 miles per hour. Today, sunny. Highs in the lower 80s. North winds 5 to 10 miles per hour. Gusts up to 20 miles per hour in the afternoon. Tonight, mostly clear. Lows in the mid-50s. North winds around 10 miles per hour. Gusts up to 20 miles per hour in the evening. Thursday, sunny. Highs in the upper 80s. Light winds. Thursday night, partly cloudy. Lows in the lower 60s. Light winds. Friday, mostly cloudy. A 20% chance of showers and thunderstorms in the afternoon. Highs in the mid-80s. Light winds becoming west 5 to 10 miles per hour with gusts to around 20 miles per hour in the afternoon. Friday night, showers likely and a slight chance of thunderstorms. Lows in the lower 60s. Chance of rain 70%. Saturday, showers likely and a slight chance of thunderstorms. Highs around 80. Chance of rain 70%. Saturday night, mostly cloudy in the evening, then becoming partly cloudy. A 30% chance of showers. Lows in the upper 50s. Sunday, partly sunny in the morning, then becoming mostly sunny. Highs in the lower 80s. Sunday night, mostly clear. Lows in the mid-50s. Monday, sunny. Highs in the mid-80s. Monday night, mostly clear. Lows in the upper 50s. Tuesday, sunny. Highs in the upper 80s. 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The current time is 3:59 a.m. Eastern Daylight Time. Conditions around the area at 3 a.m. At Mount Pleasant, it was clear. The temperature was 61 degrees, the dew point 57, and the relative humidity 86%. The pressure was 29.90 inches and falling. Across the remainder of south-central Lower Michigan, it was clear. It was 57 at Alma, 59 at Big Rapids, 62 at Saginaw, 54 at Houghton Lake, and 59 at Midland. Elsewhere in central and northern Lower Michigan, it was clear. It was 57 at Cadillac, 59 at Alpena, 53 at Palestine, and 64 at Traverse City. Across southern Lower Michigan, temperatures were between 62 and 65 degrees. It was clear at Lansing and Kalamazoo. At Detroit, it was mostly cloudy. In the Upper Peninsula, Sault Ste. Marie was 57 degrees under clear skies, and in Marquette, it was clear with a temperature of 54. In neighboring states, Chicago was 65 degrees under clear skies.
in Cleveland, it was cloudy and the temperature was 69. Once again, at 3 a.m., Mount Pleasant was 61 degrees under clear skies. Now here is your local forecast. Early this morning, clear. Lows in the mid-50s. North winds around 5 miles per hour. Today, sunny. Highs in the lower 80s. North winds 5 to 10 miles per hour. Gusts up to 20 miles per hour in the afternoon. Tonight, mostly clear. Lows in the mid-50s. North winds around 10 miles per hour. Gusts up to 20 miles per hour in the evening. Thursday, sunny. Highs in the upper 80s. Light winds. Thursday night, partly cloudy. Lows in the lower 60s. Light winds. Friday, mostly cloudy. A 20% chance of showers and thunderstorms in the afternoon. Highs in the mid-80s. Light winds becoming west 5 to 10 miles per hour with gusts to around 20 miles per hour in the afternoon. Friday night, showers likely and a slight chance of thunderstorms. Lows in the lower 60s. Chance of rain 70%. Saturday, showers likely and a slight chance of thunderstorms. Highs around 80. Chance of rain 70%. Saturday night, mostly cloudy in the evening, then becoming partly cloudy. A 30% chance of showers. Lows in the upper 50s. Sunday, partly. Monday, sunny. Highs in the mid-80s. Monday night, mostly clear. Lows in the upper 50s. Tuesday, sunny. Highs in the upper 80s. 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The current time is 4:03 a.m. Eastern Daylight Time. Conditions around the area at 3 a.m. At Mount Pleasant, it was clear. The temperature was 61 degrees, the dew point 57, and the relative humidity 86%. The pressure was 29.90 inches and falling. Across the remainder of south-central lower Michigan, it was clear. It was 57 at Alma, 59 at Big Rapids, 62 at Saginaw, 54 at Houghton Lake, and 59 at Midland. Elsewhere in central and northern lower Michigan, it was clear. It was 57 at Cadillac, 59 at Alpena, 53 at Pellston, and 64 at Traverse City. Across southern lower Michigan, temperatures were between 62 and 65 degrees. It was clear at Lansing and Kalamazoo. At Detroit, it was mostly cloudy. In the Upper Peninsula, Sault Ste. Marie was 57 degrees under clear skies, and in Marquette, it was clear with a temperature of 54. In neighboring states, Chicago was 65 degrees under clear skies. In Cleveland, it was cloudy and the temperature was 69. Once again, at 3 a.m., Mount Pleasant was 61 degrees under clear skies. Now here is your local forecast. Early this morning, clear. Lows in the mid-50s. North winds around 5 miles per hour. Today, sunny. Highs in the lower 80s. North winds 5 to 10 miles per hour. Gusts up to 20 miles per hour in the afternoon. Tonight, mostly clear. Lows in the mid-50s. North winds around 10 miles per hour. Gusts up to 20 miles per hour in the evening. Thursday, sunny. Highs in the upper 80s. Light winds. Thursday night, partly cloudy. Lows in the lower 60s. Light winds. Friday, mostly cloudy. A 20% chance of showers and thunderstorms in the afternoon. Highs in the mid-80s. Light winds becoming west 5 to 10 miles per hour with gusts to around 20 miles per hour in the afternoon. Friday night,
showers likely, and a slight chance of thunderstorms. Lows in the lower 60s. Chance of rain 70%. Saturday, showers likely, and a slight chance of thunderstorms. Highs around 80. Chance of rain 70%. Saturday night, mostly cloudy in the evening, then becoming partly cloudy. A 30% chance of showers. Lows in the upper 50s. Sunday, partly sunny in the morning, then becoming mostly sunny. Highs in the lower 80s. Sunday night, mostly clear. Lows in the mid-50s. Monday, sunny. Highs in the mid-80s. Monday night, mostly clear. Lows in the upper 50s.

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The current time is 4:07 a.m. Eastern Daylight Time. Conditions around the area at 3 a.m. At Mount Pleasant, it was clear. The temperature was 61 degrees, the dew point 57, and the relative humidity 86%. The pressure was 29.90 inches and falling. Across the remainder of south central lower Michigan, it was clear. It was 57 at Alma, 59 at Big Rapids, 62 at Saginaw, 54 at Houghton Lake, and 59 at Midland. Elsewhere in central and northern lower Michigan, it was clear. It was 57 at Cadillac, 59 at Alpena, 53 at Palestine, and 64 at Traverse City. Across southern lower Michigan, temperatures were between 62 and 65 degrees. It was clear at Lansing and Kalamazoo. At Detroit, it was mostly cloudy. In the Upper Peninsula, Sault Ste. Marie was 57 degrees under clear skies, and in Marquette, it was clear with a temperature of 54. In neighboring states, Chicago was 65 degrees under clear skies. In Cleveland, it was cloudy and the temperature was 69. Once again, at 3 a.m., Mount Pleasant was 61 degrees under clear skies. Now here is your local forecast. Early this morning, clear. Lows in the mid-50s. North winds around 5 miles per hour. Today, sunny. Highs in the lower 80s. North winds 5 to 10 miles per hour. Gusts up to 20 miles per hour in the afternoon. Tonight, mostly clear. Lows in the mid-50s. North winds around 10 miles per hour. Gusts up to 20 miles per hour in the evening. Thursday, sunny. Highs in the upper 80s. Light winds. Thursday night, partly cloudy. Lows in the lower 60s. Light winds. Friday, mostly cloudy. A 20% chance of showers and thunderstorms in the afternoon. Highs in the mid-80s. Light winds becoming west 5 to 10 miles per hour with gusts to around 20 miles per hour in the afternoon. Friday night, showers likely and a slight chance of thunderstorms. Lows in the lower 60s. Chance of rain 70%. Saturday, showers likely and a slight chance of thunderstorms. Highs around 80. Chance of rain 70%. Saturday night, mostly cloudy in the evening, then becoming partly cloudy. A 30% chance of showers. Lows in the upper 50s. Sunday, partly sunny in the morning, then becoming mostly sunny. Highs in the lower 80s. Sunday night, mostly clear. Lows in the mid-50s. Monday, sunny. Highs in the mid-80s. Monday night, mostly clear. Lows in the upper 50s. Tuesday, sunny. Highs in the upper 80s. 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The current time is 4:11 a.m. Eastern Daylight Time. Conditions around the area at 3 a.m. At Mount Pleasant, it was clear. The temperature was 61 degrees, the dew point 57, and the relative humidity 86%. The pressure was 29.90 inches and falling. Across the remainder of south central lower Michigan, it was clear. It was 57 at Alma, 59 at Big Rapids, 62 at Saginaw, 54 at Houghton Lake, and 59 at Midland. Elsewhere in central and northern lower Michigan, it was clear. It was 57 at Cadillac, 59 at Alpena, 53 at Palestine, and 64 at Traverse City. Across southern lower Michigan, temperatures were between 62 and 65 degrees. It was clear at Lansing and Kalamazoo. At Detroit, it was mostly cloudy. In the Upper Peninsula,
Sault Ste. Marie with 57 degrees under clear skies, and in Marquette, it was clear with a temperature of 54. In neighboring states, Chicago was 65 degrees under clear skies. In Cleveland, it was cloudy and the temperature was 69. Once again, at 3 a.m., Mount Pleasant was 61 degrees under clear skies. Now here is your local forecast. Early this morning, clear. Lows in the mid-50s. North winds around 5 miles per hour. Today, sunny. Highs in the lower 80s. North winds 5 to 10 miles per hour. Gusts up to 20 miles per hour in the afternoon. Tonight, mostly clear. Lows in the mid-50s. North winds around 10 miles per hour. Gusts up to 20 miles per hour in the evening. Thursday, sunny. Highs in the upper 80s. Light winds. Thursday night, partly cloudy. Lows in the lower 60s. Light winds. Friday, mostly cloudy. A 20% chance of showers and thunderstorms in the afternoon. Highs in the mid-80s. Light winds becoming west 5 to 10 miles per hour with gusts to around 20 miles per hour in the afternoon. Friday night, showers likely and a slight chance of thunderstorms. Lows in the lower 60s. Chance of rain 70%. Saturday, showers likely and a slight chance of thunderstorms. Highs around 80. Chance of rain 70%. Saturday night, mostly cloudy in the evening, then becoming partly cloudy. A 30% chance of showers. Lows in the upper 50s. Sunday, partly sunny in the morning, then becoming mostly sunny. Highs in the lower 80s. Sunday night, mostly clear. Lows in the mid-50s. Monday, sunny. Highs in the mid-80s. Monday night, mostly clear. Lows in the upper 50s. Tuesday, sunny. Highs in the upper 80s. 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The current time is 4:14 a.m. Eastern Daylight Time. Conditions around the area at 4 a.m. At Mount Pleasant, it was clear. The temperature was 58 degrees, the dew point 56, and the relative humidity 96%. The pressure was 29.91 inches and rising. Across the remainder of south-central lower Michigan, it was clear, and temperatures were between 55 and 60 degrees. Elsewhere in central and northern lower Michigan, it was clear. It was 59 at Cadillac, 58 at Alpena, 53 at Pellston, and 64 at Traverse City. Across southern lower Michigan, temperatures were between 60 and 64 degrees. It was clear at Lansing and Kalamazoo. At Detroit, it was mostly cloudy. In the upper peninsula, Sault Ste. Marie was 57 degrees under clear skies, and in Marquette, it was clear with a temperature of 54. In neighboring states, Chicago was 64 degrees under clear skies. In Cleveland, it was mostly cloudy and the temperature was 69. Once again, at 4 a.m., Mount Pleasant was 58 degrees under clear skies. Now here is your local forecast.

This morning, clear. Lows in the mid-50s. North winds around 5 miles per hour. Today, sunny. Highs in the lower 80s. North winds 5 to 10 miles per hour. Gusts up to 20 miles per hour in the afternoon. Tonight, mostly clear. Lows in the mid-50s. North winds around 10 miles per hour. Gusts up to 20 miles per hour in the evening. Thursday, sunny. Highs in the upper 80s. Light winds. Thursday night, partly cloudy. Lows in the lower 60s. Light winds. Friday, mostly cloudy. A 20% chance of showers and thunderstorms in the afternoon. Highs in the mid 80s. Light winds becoming west 5 to 10 miles per hour with gusts to around 20 miles per hour in the afternoon. Friday night, showers likely and a slight chance of thunderstorms. Lows in the lower 60s. Chance of rain 70%. Saturday, showers likely and a slight chance of thunderstorms. Highs around 80. Chance of rain 70%. Saturday night, mostly cloudy in the evening, then becoming partly cloudy. A 30% chance of showers. Lows in the upper 50s. Sunday, partly sunny in the morning, then becoming mostly sunny. Highs in the lower 80s. Sunday night, mostly clear. Lows in the mid-50s. Monday, sunny. Highs in the mid-80s. Monday night, mostly clear. Lows in the upper 50s. Tuesday, sunny. Highs in the upper 80s. 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The current time is 4:18 a.m. Eastern Daylight Time. Conditions around the area at 4 a.m. At Mount Pleasant, it was clear. The temperature was 58 degrees, the dew point 56, and the relative humidity 96%.

Northwest and Central and Northern Lower Michigan. It was clear. It was 59 at Cadillac, 58 at Alpena, 53 at Palestine, and 64 at Traverse City. Across southern lower Michigan, temperatures were between 60 and 64 degrees. It was clear at Lansing and Kalamazoo. At Detroit, it was mostly cloudy. In the Upper Peninsula, Sault Ste. Marie was 57 degrees under clear skies, and in Marquette, it was clear with a temperature of 54. In neighboring states, Chicago was 64 degrees under clear skies. In Cleveland, it was mostly cloudy and the temperature was 69. Once again, at 4 a.m., Mount Pleasant was 58 degrees under clear skies. Now here is your local forecast. Early this morning, clear. Lows in the mid-50s. North winds around 5 miles per hour. Today, sunny. Highs in the lower 80s. North winds 5 to 10 miles per hour. Gusts up to 20 miles per hour in the afternoon. Tonight, mostly clear. Lows in the mid-50s. North winds around 10 miles per hour. Gusts up to 20 miles per hour in the evening. Thursday, sunny. Highs in the upper 80s. Light winds. Thursday night, partly cloudy. Lows in the lower 60s. Light winds. Friday, mostly cloudy. A 20% chance of showers and thunderstorms in the afternoon. Highs in the mid-80s. Light winds becoming west 5 to 10 miles per hour with gusts to around 20 miles per hour in the afternoon. Friday night, showers likely and a slight chance of thunderstorms. Lows in the lower 60s. Chance of rain 70%. Saturday, showers likely and a slight chance of thunderstorms. Highs around 80. Chance of rain 70%. Saturday night, mostly cloudy in the evening.

from the broadcast tower of Central Michigan University, courtesy of the CMU Public Broadcast Center. The current time is 4:22 a.m. Eastern Daylight Time. Conditions around the area at 4 a.m. At Mount Pleasant, it was clear. The temperature was 58 degrees, the dew point 56, and the relative humidity 96%. The pressure was 29.91 inches and rising. Across the remainder of south-central lower Michigan, it was clear, and temperatures were between 55 and 60 degrees. Elsewhere in central and northern lower Michigan, it was clear. It was 59 at Cadillac, 58 at Alpena, 53 at Pailston, and 64 at Traverse City. Across southern lower Michigan, temperatures were between 60 and 64 degrees. It was clear at Lansing and Kalamazoo. At Detroit, it was mostly cloudy. In the Upper Peninsula, Sault Ste. Marie was 57 degrees under clear skies, and in Marquette, it was clear with a temperature of 54. In neighboring states, Chicago was 64 degrees under clear skies. In Cleveland, it was mostly cloudy and the temperature was 69. Once again, at 4 a.m., Mount Pleasant was 58 degrees under clear skies. Now here is your local forecast. Early this morning, clear. Lows in the mid-50s. North winds around 5 miles per hour. Today, sunny. Highs in the lower 80s. North winds 5 to 10 miles per hour. Gusts up to 20 miles per hour in the afternoon. Tonight, mostly clear. Lows in the mid-50s. North winds around 10 miles per hour. Gusts up to 20 miles per hour in the evening. Thursday, sunny. Highs in the upper 80s. Light winds. Thursday night, partly cloudy. Lows in the lower 60s. Light winds. Friday, mostly cloudy. A 20% chance of showers and thunderstorms in the afternoon. Highs in the mid-80s. Light winds becoming wet. 5 to 10 miles per hour with gusts to around 20 miles per hour in the afternoon. Friday night, showers likely and a slight chance of thunderstorms. Lows in the lower 60s. Chance of rain 70%. Saturday, showers likely and a slight chance of thunderstorms. Highs around 80. Chance of rain 70%. Saturday night, mostly cloudy in the evening, then becoming partly cloudy. A 30% chance of showers. Lows in the upper 50s. Sunday, partly sunny in the morning, then becoming mostly sunny. Highs in the lower 80s. Sunday night, mostly clear. Lows in the mid-50s. Monday, sunny. Highs in the mid-80s. Monday night, mostly clear. Lows in the upper 50s. Tuesday, sunny. Highs in the upper 80s. 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The current time is 4:25 a.m. Eastern Daylight Time. Conditions around the area at 4 a.m. At Mount Pleasant, it was clear. The temperature was 58 degrees, the dew point 56, and the relative humidity 96%. The pressure was 29.91 inches and rising. Across the remainder of south-central lower Michigan, it was clear, and temperatures were between 55 and 60 degrees. Elsewhere in central and northern lower Michigan, it was clear. It was 59 at Cadillac, 58 at Alpena, 53 at Pailston, and 64 at Traverse City. Across southern lower Michigan, temperatures were between 60 and 64 degrees. It was clear at Lansing and Kalamazoo. At Detroit, it was mostly cloudy. In the Upper Peninsula, Sault Ste. Marie was 57 degrees under clear skies, and in Marquette, it was clear with a temperature of 54. In neighboring states, Chicago was 64 degrees under clear skies. In Cleveland, it was mostly cloudy and the temperature was 60.

again at 4 a.m., Mount Pleasant was 58 degrees under clear skies. Now here is your local forecast. Early this morning, clear. Lows in the mid-50s. North winds around 5 miles per hour. Today, sunny. Highs in the lower 80s. North winds 5 to 10 miles per hour. Gusts up to 20 miles per hour in the afternoon. Tonight, mostly clear. Lows in the mid-50s. North winds around 10 miles per hour. Gusts up to 20 miles per hour in the evening. Thursday, sunny. Highs in the upper 80s. Light winds. Thursday night, partly cloudy. Lows in the lower 60s. Light winds. Friday, mostly cloudy. A 20% chance of showers and thunderstorms in the afternoon. Highs in the mid-80s. Light winds becoming west 5 to 10 miles per hour with gusts to around 20 miles per hour in the afternoon. Friday night, showers likely and a slight chance of thunderstorms. Lows in the lower 60s. Chance of rain 70%. Saturday, showers likely and a slight chance of thunderstorms. Highs around 80. Chance of rain 70%. Saturday night, mostly cloudy in the evening, then becoming partly cloudy. A 30% chance of showers. Lows in the upper 50s. Sunday, partly sunny in the morning, then becoming mostly sunny. Highs in the lower 80s. Sunday night, mostly clear. Lows in the mid-50s. Monday, sunny. Highs in the mid-80s. Monday night, mostly clear. Lows in the upper 50s. Tuesday, sunny. Highs in the upper 80s. 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The current time is 4:29 a.m. Eastern Daylight Time. Conditions around the area at 4 a.m. At Mount Pleasant, it was clear. The temperature was 58 degrees, the dew point 56, and the relative humidity 96%. The pressure was 29.91 inches and rising. Across the remainder of south-central lower Michigan, it was clear, and temperatures were between 55 and 60 degrees. Elsewhere in central and northern lower Michigan, it was clear. It was 59 at Cadillac, 58 at Alpena, 53 at Pellston, and 64 at Traverse City. Across southern lower Michigan, temperatures were between 60 and 64 degrees. It was clear at Lansing and Kalamazoo. At Detroit, it was mostly cloudy. In the Upper Peninsula, Sault Ste. Marie was 57 degrees under clear skies, and in Marquette, it was clear with a temperature of 54. In neighboring states, Chicago was 64 degrees under clear skies. In Cleveland, it was mostly cloudy and the temperature was 69. Once again, at 4 a.m., Mount Pleasant was 58 degrees under clear skies. Now here is your local forecast. Early this morning, clear. Lows in the mid-50s. North winds around 5 miles per hour. Today, sunny. Highs in the lower 80s. North winds 5 to 10 miles per hour. Gusts up to 20 miles per hour in the afternoon. Tonight, mostly clear. Lows in the mid-50s. North winds around 10 miles per hour. Gusts up to 20 miles per hour in the evening. Thursday, sunny. Highs in the upper 80s. Light winds. Thursday night, partly cloudy. Lows in the lower 60s. Light winds. Friday, mostly cloudy. A 20% chance of showers and thunderstorms in the afternoon. Highs in the mid-80s. Light winds becoming west 5 to 10 miles per hour with gusts to around 20 miles per hour in the afternoon. Friday night, showers likely and a slight chance of thunderstorms. Lows in the lower 60s. Chance of rain 70%. Saturday.

showers likely and a slight chance of thunderstorms. Highs around 80. Chance of rain 70%. Saturday night, mostly cloudy in the evening, then becoming partly cloudy. A 30% chance of showers. Lows in the upper 50s. Sunday, partly sunny in the morning, then becoming mostly sunny. Highs in the lower 80s. Sunday night, mostly clear. Lows in the mid-50s. Monday, sunny. Highs in the mid-80s. Monday night, mostly clear. Lows in the upper 50s. Tuesday, sunny. Highs in the upper 80s. 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The current time is 4:32 a.m. Eastern Daylight Time. Conditions around the area at 4 a.m. At Mount Pleasant, it was clear. The temperature was 58 degrees. The dew point 56, and the relative humidity 96%. Of the area at 4 a.m. At Mount Pleasant, it was clear. The temperature was 58 degrees, the dew point 56, and the relative humidity 96%. The pressure was 29.91 inches and rising. Across the remainder of south-central lower Michigan, it was clear, and temperatures were between 55 and 60 degrees. Elsewhere in central and northern lower Michigan, it was clear. It was 59 at Cadillac, 58 at Alpena, 53 at Palestine, and 64 at Traverse City. Across southern lower Michigan, temperatures were between 60 and 64 degrees. It was clear at Lansing and Kalamazoo. At Detroit, it was mostly cloudy. In the upper peninsula, Sault Ste. Marie was 57 degrees under clear skies, and in Marquette, it was clear with a temperature of 54. In neighboring states, Chicago was 64 degrees under clear skies. In Cleveland, it was mostly cloudy and the temperature was 69. Once again, at 4 a.m., Mount Pleasant was 58 degrees under clear skies. Now here is your local forecast. Early this morning, clear. Lows in the mid-50s. North winds around 5 miles per hour. Today, sunny. Highs in the lower 80s. North winds 5 to 10 miles per hour. Gusts up to 20 miles per hour in the afternoon. Tonight, mostly clear. Lows in the mid-50s. North winds around 10 miles per hour. Gusts up to 20 miles per hour in the evening. Thursday, sunny. Highs in the upper 80s. Light winds. Thursday night, partly cloudy. Lows in the lower 60s. Light winds. Friday, mostly cloudy. A 20% chance of showers and thunderstorms in the afternoon. Highs in the mid-80s. Light winds becoming west 5 to 10 miles per hour with gusts to around 20 miles per hour in the afternoon. Friday night, showers likely and a slight chance of thunderstorms. Lows in the lower 60s. Chance of rain 70%. Saturday, showers likely and a slight chance of thunderstorms. Highs around 80. Chance of rain 70%. Saturday night, mostly cloudy in the evening, then becoming partly cloudy. A 30% chance of showers. Lows in the upper 50s. Sunday, partly sunny in the morning, then becoming mostly sunny. Highs in the lower 80s. Sunday night, mostly clear. Lows in the mid-50s. Monday, sunny. Highs in the mid-80s. Monday night, mostly clear. Lows in the upper 50s. Tuesday, sunny. Highs in the upper 80s. 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The current time is 4:36 a.m. Eastern Daylight Time. Conditions around the area at 4 a.m.

at Mount Pleasant, it was clear. The temperature was 58 degrees, the dew point 56, and the relative humidity 96%. The pressure was 29.91 inches and rising. Across the remainder of south-central Lower Michigan, it was clear, and temperatures were between 55 and 60 degrees. Elsewhere in central and northern Lower Michigan, it was clear. It was 59 at Cadillac, 58 at Alpena, 53 at Pailston, and 64 at Traverse City. Across southern Lower Michigan, temperatures were between 60 and 64 degrees. It was clear at Lansing and Kalamazoo. At Detroit, it was mostly cloudy. In the Upper Peninsula, Sault Ste. Marie was 57 degrees under clear skies, and in Marquette, it was clear with a temperature of 54. In neighboring states, Chicago was 64 degrees under clear skies. In Cleveland, it was mostly cloudy and the temperature was 69. Once again, at 4 a.m., Mount Pleasant was 58 degrees under clear skies. Now here is your local forecast. Early this morning, clear. Lows in the mid-50s. North winds around 5 miles per hour. Today, sunny. Highs in the lower 80s. North winds 5 to 10 miles per hour. Gusts up to 20 miles per hour in the afternoon. Tonight, mostly clear. Lows in the mid-50s. North winds around 10 miles per hour. Gusts up to 20 miles per hour in the evening. Thursday, sunny. Highs in the upper 80s. Light winds. Thursday night, partly cloudy. Lows in the lower 60s. Light winds. Friday, mostly cloudy. A 20% chance of showers and thunderstorms in the afternoon. Highs in the mid-80s. Light winds becoming west 5 to 10 miles per hour with gusts to around 20 miles per hour in the afternoon. Friday night, showers likely and a slight chance of thunderstorms. Lows in the lower 60s. Chance of rain 70%. Saturday, showers likely and a slight chance of thunderstorms. Highs around 80. Chance of rain 70%. Saturday night, mostly cloudy in the evening, then becoming partly cloudy. A 30% chance of showers. Lows in the upper 50s. Sunday, partly sunny in the morning, then becoming mostly sunny. Highs in the lower 80s. Sunday night, mostly clear. Lows in the mid-50s. Monday, sunny. Highs in the mid-80s. Monday night, mostly clear. Lows in the upper 50s. Tuesday, sunny. Highs in the upper 80s. 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The current time is 4:40 a.m. Eastern Daylight Time. Conditions around the area at 4 a.m. At Mount Pleasant, it was clear. The temperature was 58 degrees, the dew point 56, and the relative humidity 96%. The pressure was 29.91 inches and rising. Across the remainder of south-central Lower Michigan, it was clear, and temperatures were between 55 and 60 degrees. Elsewhere in central and northern Lower Michigan, it was clear. It was 59 at Cadillac, 58 at Alpena, 53 at Pailston, and 64 at Traverse City. Across southern Lower Michigan, temperatures were between 60 and 64 degrees. It was clear at Lansing and Kalamazoo. At Detroit, it was mostly cloudy. In the Upper Peninsula, Sault Ste. Marie was 57 degrees under clear skies, and in Marquette, it was clear with a temperature of 54. In neighboring states, Chicago was 64 degrees under clear skies. In Cleveland, it was mostly cloudy and the temperature was 69. Once again, at 4 a.m., Mount Pleasant was 58 degrees under clear skies. Now here is your local forecast. Early this morning, clear. Lows in the mid-50s. North winds around 5 miles per hour.

today, sunny. Highs in the lower 80s. North winds 5 to 10 miles per hour. Gusts up to 20 miles per hour in the afternoon. Tonight, mostly clear. Lows in the mid-50s. North winds around 10 miles per hour. Gusts up to 20 miles per hour in the evening. Thursday, sunny. Highs in the upper 80s. Light winds. Thursday night, partly cloudy. Lows in the lower 60s. Light winds. Friday, mostly cloudy. A 20% chance of showers and thunderstorms in the afternoon. Highs in the mid-80s. Light winds becoming west 5 to 10 miles per hour with gusts to around 20 miles per hour in the afternoon. Friday night, showers likely and a slight chance of thunderstorms. Lows in the lower 60s. Chance of rain 70%. Saturday, showers likely and a slight chance of thunderstorms. Highs around 80. Chance of rain 70%. Saturday night, mostly cloudy in the evening, then becoming partly cloudy. A 30% chance of showers. Lows in the upper 50s. Sunday, partly sunny in the morning, then becoming mostly sunny. Highs in the lower 80s. Sunday night, mostly clear. Lows in the mid-50s. Monday, sunny. Highs in the mid-80s. Monday night, mostly clear. Lows in the upper 50s. Tuesday, sunny. Highs in the upper 80s. 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The current time is 4:43 a.m. Eastern Daylight Time. Conditions around the area at 4 a.m. At Mount Pleasant, it was clear. The temperature was 58 degrees, the dew point 56, and the relative humidity 96%. The pressure was 29.91 inches and rising. Across the remainder of south-central lower Michigan, it was clear, and temperatures were between 55 and 60 degrees. Elsewhere in central and northern lower Michigan, it was clear. It was 59 at Cadillac, 58 at Alpena, 53 at Palestine, and 64 at Traverse City. Across southern lower Michigan, temperatures were between 60 and 64 degrees. It was clear at Lansing and Kalamazoo. At Detroit, it was mostly cloudy. In the Upper Peninsula, Sault Ste. Marie was 57 degrees under clear skies, and in Marquette, it was clear with a temperature

CrossFit is mostly cloud skies. Now here is your local forecast. Early this morning, clear. Lows in the mid-50s. North winds around 5 miles per hour. Today, sunny. Highs in the lower 80s. North winds 5 to 10 miles per hour. Gusts up to 20 miles per hour in the afternoon. Tonight, mostly clear. Lows in the mid-50s. North winds around 10 miles per hour. Gusts up to 20 miles per hour in the evening. Thursday, sunny. Highs in the upper 80s. Light winds. Thursday night, partly cloudy. Lows in the lower 60s. Light winds. Friday, mostly cloudy. A 20% chance of showers and thunderstorms in the afternoon. Highs in the mid-80s. Light winds becoming west 5 to 10 miles per hour with gusts to around 20 miles per hour in the afternoon. Friday night, showers likely and a slight chance of thunderstorms. Lows in the lower 60s. Chance of rain 70%. Saturday, showers likely and a slight chance of thunderstorms. Highs around 80. Chance of rain 70%. Saturday night, mostly cloudy in the evening, then becoming partly cloudy. A 30% chance of showers. Lows in the upper 50s. Sunday, partly sunny in the morning, then becoming mostly sunny. Highs in the lower 80s. Sunday night, mostly clear. Lows in the mid-50s. Monday, sunny. Highs in the mid-80s. Monday night, mostly clear. Lows in the upper 50s. Tuesday, sunny. Highs in the upper 80s. 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The current time is 4:47 a.m. Eastern Daylight Time. Conditions around the area at 4 a.m. At Mount Pleasant, it was clear. The temperature was 58 degrees, the dew point 56, and the relative humidity 96%. The pressure was 29.91 inches and rising. Across the remainder of south-central lower Michigan, it was clear, and temperatures were between 55 and 60 degrees. Elsewhere in central and northern lower Michigan, it was clear. It was 59 at Cadillac, 58 at Alpena, 53 at Pailston, and 64 at Traverse City. Across southern lower Michigan, temperatures were between 60 and 64 degrees. It was clear at Lansing and Kalamazoo. At Detroit, it was mostly cloudy. In the Upper Peninsula, Sault Ste. Marie was 57 degrees under clear skies, and in Marquette, it was clear with a temperature of 54. In neighboring states, Chicago was 64 degrees under clear skies. In Cleveland, it was mostly cloudy and the temperature was 69. Once again, at 4 a.m., Mount Pleasant was 58 degrees under clear skies. Now here is your local forecast. Early this morning, clear. Lows in the mid-50s. North winds around 5 miles per hour. Today, sunny. Highs in the lower 80s. North winds 5 to 10 miles per hour. Gusts up to 20 miles per hour in the afternoon. Tonight, mostly clear. Lows in the mid-50s. North winds around 10 miles per hour. Gusts up to 20 miles per hour in the evening. Thursday, sunny. Highs in the upper 80s. Light winds. Thursday night, partly cloudy. Lows in the lower 60s. Light winds. Friday, mostly cloudy. A 20% chance of showers and thunderstorms in the afternoon. Highs in the mid-80s. Light winds becoming west 5 to 10 miles per hour with gusts to around 20 miles per hour in the afternoon. Friday night, showers likely and a slight chance of thunderstorms. Lows in the lower 60s. Chance of rain 70%. Saturday, showers likely and a slight chance of thunderstorms.
highs around 80. Chance of rain 70%. Saturday night, mostly cloudy in the evening, then becoming partly cloudy. A 30% chance of showers. Lows in the upper 50s. Sunday, partly sunny in the morning, then becoming mostly sunny. Highs in the lower 80s. Sunday night, mostly clear. Lows in the mid-50s. Monday, sunny. Highs in the mid-80s. Monday night, mostly clear. Lows in the upper 50s. Tuesday, sunny. Highs in the upper 80s. 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The current time is 4:51 a.m. Eastern Daylight Time. Conditions around the area at 4 a.m. At Mount Pleasant, it was clear. The temperature was 58 degrees, the dew point 56, and the relative humidity 96%. The pressure was 29.91 inches and rising. Across the remainder of South Central Lower Michigan, it was clear, and temperatures were between 55 and 60 degrees. Elsewhere in central and northern lower Michigan, it was clear. It was 59 at Cadillac, 58 at Alpena, 53.

Charleston and 64 at Traverse City. Across southern lower Michigan, temperatures were between 60 and 64 degrees. It was clear at Lansing and Kalamazoo. At Detroit, it was mostly cloudy. In the Upper Peninsula, Sault Ste. Marie was 57 degrees under clear skies, and in Marquette, it was clear with a temperature of 54. In neighboring states, Chicago was 64 degrees under clear skies. In Cleveland, it was mostly cloudy and the temperature was 69. Once again, at 4 a.m., Mount Pleasant was 58 degrees under clear skies. Now here is your local forecast. Early this morning, clear. Lows in the mid-50s. North winds around 5 miles per hour. Today, sunny. Highs in the lower 80s. North winds 5 to 10 miles per hour. Gusts up to 20 miles per hour in the afternoon. Tonight, mostly clear. Lows in the mid-50s. North winds around 10 miles per hour. Gusts up to 20 miles per hour in the evening. Thursday, sunny. Highs in the upper 80s. Light winds. Thursday night, partly cloudy. Lows in the lower 60s. Light winds. Friday, mostly cloudy. A 20% chance of showers and thunderstorms in the afternoon. Highs in the mid-80s. Light winds becoming west 5 to 10 miles per hour with gusts to around 20 miles per hour in the afternoon. Friday night, showers likely and a slight chance of thunderstorms. Lows in the lower 60s. Chance of rain 70%. Saturday, showers likely and a slight chance of thunderstorms. Highs around 80. Chance of rain 70%. Saturday night, mostly cloudy in the evening, then becoming partly cloudy. A 30% chance of showers. Lows in the upper 50s. Sunday, partly sunny in the morning, then becoming mostly sunny. Highs in the lower 80s. Sunday night, mostly clear. Lows in the mid-50s. Monday, sunny. Highs in the mid-80s. Monday night, mostly clear. Lows in the upper 50s. Tuesday, sunny. Highs in the upper 80s. 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The current time is 4:54 a.m. Eastern Daylight Time. Conditions around the area at 4 a.m. At Mount Pleasant, it was clear. The temperature was 58 degrees, the dew point 56, and the relative humidity 96%. The pressure was 29.91 inches and rising. Across the remainder of south-central lower Michigan, it was clear, and temperatures were between 55 and 60 degrees. Elsewhere in central and northern lower Michigan, it was clear. It was 59 at Cadillac, 58 at Alpena, 53 at Palestine, and 64 at Traverse City. Across southern lower Michigan, temperatures were between 60 and 64 degrees. It was clear at Lansing and Kalamazoo. At Detroit, it was mostly cloudy. In the Upper Peninsula, Sault Ste. Marie was 57 degrees under clear skies, and in Marquette, it was clear with a temperature of 54. In neighboring states, Chicago was 64 degrees under clear skies. In Cleveland, it was mostly cloudy and the temperature was 69. Once again, at 4 a.m., Mount Pleasant was 58 degrees under clear skies. Now here is your local forecast. Early this morning, clear. Lows in the mid-50s. North winds around 5 miles per hour. Today, sunny. Highs in the lower 80s. North winds 5 to 10 miles per hour. Gusts up to 20 miles per hour in the afternoon. Tonight, mostly clear. Lows in the mid-50s. North winds around 10 miles per hour. Gusts up to 20 miles per hour in the evening. Thursday, sunny. Highs in the upper 80s. Light winds.

Thursday night, partly cloudy. Lows in the lower 60s. Light winds. Friday, mostly cloudy. A 20% chance of showers and thunderstorms in the afternoon. Highs in the mid-80s. Light winds becoming west 5 to 10 miles per hour with gusts to around 20 miles per hour in the afternoon. Friday night, showers likely and a slight chance of thunderstorms. Lows in the lower 60s. Chance of rain 70%. Saturday, showers likely and a slight chance of thunderstorms. Highs around 80. Chance of rain 70%. Saturday night, mostly cloudy in the evening, then becoming partly cloudy. A 30% chance of showers. Lows in the upper 50s. Sunday, partly sunny in the morning, then becoming mostly sunny. Highs in the lower 80s. Sunday night, mostly clear. Lows in the mid-50s. Monday, sunny. Highs in the mid-80s. Monday night, mostly clear. Lows in the upper 50s. Tuesday, sunny. Highs in the upper 80s. 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The current time is 4:58 a.m. Eastern Daylight Time. Conditions around the area at 4 a.m. At Mount Pleasant, it was clear. The temperature was 58 degrees, the dew point 56, and the relative humidity 96%. The pressure was 29.91 inches and rising. Across the remainder of south-central lower Michigan, it was clear, and temperatures were between 55 and 60 degrees. Elsewhere in central and northern lower Michigan, it was clear. It was 59 at Cadillac, 58 at Alpena, 53 at Palestine, and 64 at Traverse City. Across southern lower Michigan, temperatures were between 60 and 64 degrees. It was clear at Lansing and Kalamazoo. At Detroit, it was mostly cloudy. In the upper peninsula, Sault Ste. Marie was 57 degrees under clear skies, and in Marquette, it was clear with a temperature of 54. In neighboring states, Chicago was 64 degrees under clear skies. In Cleveland, it was mostly cloudy and the temperature was 69. Once again, at 4 a.m., Mount Pleasant was 58 degrees under clear skies. Now here is your local forecast. Early this morning, clear. Lows in the mid-50s. North winds around 5 miles per hour. Today, sunny. Highs in the lower 80s. North winds 5 to 10 miles per hour. Gusts up to 20 miles per hour in the afternoon. Tonight, mostly clear. Lows in the mid-50s. North winds around 10 miles per hour. Gusts up to 20 miles per hour in the evening. Thursday, sunny. Highs in the upper 80s. Light winds. Thursday night, partly cloudy. Lows in the lower 60s. Light winds. Friday, mostly cloudy. A 20% chance of showers and thunderstorms in the afternoon. Highs in the mid-80s. Light winds becoming west 5 to 10 miles per hour with gusts to around 20 miles per hour in the afternoon. Friday night, showers likely and a slight chance of thunderstorms. Lows in the lower 60s. Chance of rain 70%. Saturday, showers likely and a slight chance of thunderstorms. Highs around 80. Chance of rain 70%. Saturday night, mostly cloudy in the evening, then becoming partly cloudy. A 30% chance of showers. Lows in the upper 50s. Sunday, partly sunny in the morning, then becoming mostly sunny. Highs in the lower 80s. Sunday night, mostly clear. Lows in the mid-50s. Monday, sunny. Highs in the mid-80s. Monday night, mostly clear. Lows in the upper 50s. Tuesday, sunny. Highs in the upper 80s. 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
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The current time is 5:01 a.m. Eastern Daylight Time. Conditions around the area at 4 a.m. At Mount Pleasant, it was clear. The temperature was 58 degrees, the dew point 56, and the relative humidity 96%. The pressure was 29.91 inches and rising. Across the remainder of south-central lower Michigan, it was clear, and temperatures were between 55 and 60 degrees. Elsewhere in central and northern lower Michigan, it was clear. It was 59 at Cadillac, 58 at Alpena, 53 at Pelston, and 64 at Traverse City. Across southern lower Michigan, temperatures were between 60 and 64 degrees. It was clear at Lansing and Kalamazoo. At Detroit, it was mostly cloudy. In the Upper Peninsula, Sault Ste. Marie was 57 degrees under clear skies, and in Marquette, it was clear with a temperature of 54. In neighboring states, Chicago was 64 degrees under clear skies. In Cleveland, it was mostly cloudy and the temperature was 69. Once again, at 4 a.m., Mount Pleasant was 58 degrees under clear skies. Now here is your local forecast. Early this morning, clear. Lows in the mid-50s. North winds around 5 miles per hour. Today, sunny. Highs in the lower 80s. North winds 5 to 10 miles per hour. Gusts up to 20 miles per hour in the afternoon. Tonight, mostly clear. Lows in the mid-50s. North winds around 10 miles per hour. Gusts up to 20 miles per hour in the evening. Thursday, sunny. Highs in the upper 80s. Light winds. Thursday night, partly cloudy. Lows in the lower 60s. Light winds. Friday, mostly cloudy. A 20% chance of showers and thunderstorms in the afternoon. Highs in the mid-80s. Light winds becoming west 5 to 10 miles per hour with gusts to around 20 miles per hour in the afternoon. Friday night, showers likely and a slight chance of thunderstorms. Lows in the lower 60s. Chance of rain 70%. Saturday, showers likely and a slight chance of thunderstorms. Highs around 80. Chance of rain 70%. Saturday night, mostly cloudy in the evening, then becoming partly cloudy. A 30% chance of showers. Lows in the upper 50s. Sunday, partly sunny in the morning, then becoming mostly sunny. Highs in the lower 80s. Sunday night, mostly clear. Lows in the mid-50s. Monday, sunny. Highs in the mid-80s. Monday night, mostly clear. Lows in the upper 50s. Tuesday, sunny. Highs in the upper 80s. 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The current time is 5:05 a.m. Eastern Daylight Time. Conditions around the area at 4 a.m. At Mount Pleasant, it was clear. The temperature was 58 degrees, the dew point 56, and the relative humidity 96%. The pressure was 29.91 inches and rising. Across the remainder of south-central lower Michigan, it was clear, and temperatures were between 55 and 60 degrees. Elsewhere in central and northern lower Michigan, it was clear. It was 59 at Cadillac, 58 at Alpena, 53 at Pelston, and 64 at Traverse City. Across southern lower Michigan, temperatures were between 60 and 64 degrees. It was clear at Lansing and Kalamazoo. At Detroit, it was mostly cloudy. In the Upper Peninsula, Sault Ste. Marie was 57 degrees under clear skies, and in Marquette, it was clear with a temperature of 54. In neighboring states,
Chicago was 64 degrees under clear skies. In Cleveland, it was mostly cloudy and the temperature was 69. Once again, at 4 a.m., Mount Pleasant was 58 degrees under clear skies. Now here is your local forecast. Early this morning, clear. Lows in the mid-50s. North winds around 5 miles per hour. Today, sunny. Highs in the lower 80s. North winds 5 to 10 miles per hour. Gusts up to 20 miles per hour in the afternoon. Tonight, mostly clear. Lows in the mid-50s. North winds around 10 miles per hour. Gusts up to 20 miles per hour in the evening. Thursday, sunny. Highs in the upper 80s. Light winds. Thursday night, partly cloudy. Lows in the lower 60s. Light winds. Friday, mostly cloudy. A 20% chance of showers and thunderstorms in the afternoon. Highs in the mid-80s. Light winds becoming west 5 to 10 miles per hour with gusts to around 20 miles per hour in the afternoon. Friday night, showers likely and a slight chance of thunderstorms. Lows in the lower 60s. Chance of rain 70%. Saturday, showers likely and a slight chance of thunderstorms. Highs around 80. Chance of rain 70%. Saturday night, mostly cloudy in the evening, then becoming partly cloudy. A 30% chance of showers. Lows in the upper 50s. Sunday, partly sunny in the morning, then becoming mostly sunny. Highs in the lower 80s. Sunday night, mostly clear. Lows in the mid-50s. Monday, sunny. Highs in the mid-80s. Monday night, mostly clear. Lows in the upper 50s. Tuesday, sunny. Highs in the upper 80s. 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The current time is 5:09 a.m. Eastern Daylight Time. Conditions around the area at 4 a.m. At Mount Pleasant, it was clear. The temperature was 58 degrees, the dew point 56, and the relative humidity 96%. The pressure was 29.91 inches and rising. Across the remainder of south-central lower Michigan, it was clear, and temperatures were between 55 and 60 degrees. Elsewhere in central and northern lower Michigan, it was clear. It was 59 at Cadillac, 58 at Alpena, 53 at Pailston, and 64 at Traverse City. Across southern lower Michigan, temperatures were between 60 and 64 degrees. It was clear at Lansing and Kalamazoo. At Detroit, it was mostly cloudy. In the upper peninsula, Sault Ste. Marie was 57 degrees under clear skies, and in Marquette, it was clear with a temperature of 54. In neighboring states, Chicago was 64 degrees under clear skies. In Cleveland, it was mostly cloudy and the temperature was 69. Once again, at 4 a.m., Mount Pleasant was 58 degrees under clear skies. Now here is your local forecast. Early this morning, clear. Lows in the mid-50s. North winds around 5 miles per hour. Today, sunny. Highs in the lower 80s. North winds 5 to 10 miles per hour. Gusts up to 20 miles per hour in the afternoon. Tonight, mostly clear. Lows in the mid-50s. North winds around 10 miles per hour. Gusts up to 20 miles per hour in the evening. Thursday, sunny. Highs in the upper 80s. Light winds. Thursday night, partly cloudy. Lows in the lower 60s. Light winds. Friday, mostly cloudy. A 20% chance of showers and thunderstorms in the afternoon. Highs in the mid-80s. Light winds becoming west 5 to 10 miles per hour with gusts to around 20 miles per hour in the afternoon.
Friday night, showers likely and a slight chance of thunderstorms. Lows in the lower 60s. Chance of rain 70%. Saturday, showers likely and a slight chance of thunderstorms. Highs around 80. Chance of rain 70%. Saturday night, mostly cloudy in the evening, then becoming partly cloudy. A 30% chance of showers. Lows in the upper 50s. Sunday, partly sunny in the morning, then becoming mostly sunny. Highs in the lower 80s. Sunday night, mostly clear. Lows in the mid-50s. Monday, sunny. Highs in the mid-80s. Monday night, mostly clear. Lows in the upper 50s. Tuesday, sunny. Highs in the upper 80s. 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The current time is 5:12 a.m. Eastern Daylight Time. Conditions around the area at 4 a.m. At Mount Pleasant, it was clear. The temperature was 58 degrees, the dew point 56, and the relative humidity 96%. The pressure was 29.91 inches and rising. Across the remainder of South Central Lower Michigan, it was clear, and temperatures were between 55 and 60 degrees. Elsewhere in central and northern lower Michigan, it was clear. It was 59 at Cadillac, 58 at Alpena, 53 at Palestine, and 64 at Traverse City. Across southern lower Michigan, temperatures were between 60 and 64 degrees. It was clear at Lansing and Kalamazoo. At Detroit, it was mostly cloudy. In the Upper Peninsula, Sault Ste. Marie was 57 degrees under clear skies, and in Marquette, it was clear with a temperature of 54. In neighboring states, Chicago was 64 degrees under clear skies. In Cleveland, it was mostly cloudy and the temperature was 69. Once again, at 4 a.m., Mount Pleasant was 58 degrees under clear skies. Conditions around the area at 5 a.m. At Mount Pleasant, it was clear. The temperature was 57 degrees, the dew point 56, and the relative humidity 94%. The pressure was 29.91 inches and steady. Across the remainder of South Central Lower Michigan, it was clear, and temperatures were between 54 and 60 degrees. Elsewhere in Central and Northern Lower Michigan, it was clear. It was 57 at Cadillac, 57 at Alpena, 51 at Palestine, and 63 at Traverse City. Across southern lower Michigan, temperatures were between 58 and 63 degrees. It was clear at Lansing and Kalamazoo. At Detroit, it was mostly cloudy. In the Upper Peninsula, Sault Ste. Marie was 56 degrees under clear skies, and in Marquette, it was clear with a temperature of 52. In neighboring states, Chicago was 63 degrees under clear skies. In Cleveland, it was mostly cloudy and the temperature was 69. Once again, at 5 a.m., Mount Pleasant was 57 degrees under clear skies. Now here is your local forecast. Early this morning, clear. Lows in the mid-50s. North winds around 5 miles per hour. Today, sunny. Highs in the lower 80s. North winds 5 to 10 miles per hour. Gusts up to 20 miles per hour in the afternoon. Tonight, mostly clear. Lows in the mid-50s. North winds around 10 miles per hour. Gusts up to 20 miles per hour in the evening. Thursday, sunny. Highs in the upper 80s. Light winds. Thursday night, partly cloudy. Lows in the lower 60s. Light winds. Friday, mostly cloudy. A 20% chance of showers and thunderstorms in the afternoon. Highs in the mid-80s. Light winds becoming west 5 to 10 miles per hour with gusts to around 20 miles per hour in the afternoon. Friday night, showers likely and a slight chance of thunderstorms.
lows in the lower 60s. Chance of rain 70%. Saturday, showers likely and a slight chance of thunderstorms. Highs around 80. Chance of rain 70%. Saturday night, mostly cloudy in the evening, then becoming partly cloudy. A 30% chance of showers. Lows in the upper 50s. Sunday, partly sunny in the morning, then becoming mostly sunny. Highs in the lower 80s. Sunday night, mostly clear. Lows in the mid-50s. Monday, sunny. Highs in the mid-80s. Monday night, mostly clear. Lows in the upper 50s. Tuesday, sunny. Highs in the upper 80s. 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The current time is 5:17 a.m. Eastern Daylight Time. Conditions around the area at 5 a.m. At Mount Pleasant, it was clear. The temperature was 57 degrees, the dew point 56, and the relative humidity 94%. The pressure was 29.91 inches and steady. Across the remainder of south-central lower Michigan, it was clear, and temperatures were between 54 and 60 degrees. Elsewhere in central and northern lower Michigan, it was clear. It was 57 at Cadillac, 57 at Alpena, 51 at Pelston, and 63 at Traverse City. Across southern lower Michigan, temperatures were between 58 and 63 degrees. It was clear at Lansing and Kalamazoo. At Detroit, it was mostly cloudy. In the Upper Peninsula, Sault Ste. Marie was 56 degrees under clear skies, and in Marquette, it was clear with a temperature of 52. In neighboring states, Chicago was 63 degrees under clear skies. In Cleveland, it was mostly cloudy and the temperature was 69. Once again, at 5 a.m., Mount Pleasant was 57 degrees under clear skies. Now here is your local forecast. Early this morning, clear. Lows in the mid-50s. North winds around 5 miles per hour. Today, sunny. Highs in the lower 80s. North winds 5 to 10 miles per hour. Gusts up to 20 miles per hour in the afternoon. Tonight, mostly clear. Lows in the mid-50s. North winds around 10 miles per hour. Gusts up to 20 miles per hour in the evening. Thursday, sunny. Highs in the upper 80s. Light winds. Thursday night, partly cloudy. Lows in the lower 60s. Light winds. Friday, mostly cloudy. A 20% chance of showers and thunderstorms in the afternoon. Highs in the mid-80s. Light winds becoming west 5 to 10 miles per hour with gusts to around 20 miles per hour in the afternoon. Friday night, showers likely and a slight chance of thunderstorms. Lows in the lower 60s. Chance of rain 70%. Saturday, showers likely and a slight chance of thunderstorms. Highs around 80. Chance of rain 70%. Saturday night, mostly cloudy in the evening, then becoming partly cloudy. A 30% chance of showers. Lows in the upper 50s. Sunday, partly sunny in the morning, then becoming mostly sunny. Highs in the lower 80s. Sunday night, mostly clear. Lows in the mid-50s. Monday, sunny. Highs in the mid-80s. Monday night, mostly clear. Lows in the upper 50s. Tuesday, sunny. Highs in the upper 80s. 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The current time is 5:21 a.m. Eastern Daylight Time. Conditions around the area at 5 a.m. At Mount Pleasant, it was clear. The temperature was 57 degrees,
the dew point 56, and the relative humidity 94%. The pressure was 29.91 inches and steady.

23 degrees under clear skies. In Cleveland, it was mostly cloudy and the temperature was 69. Once again, at 5 a.m., Mount Pleasant was 57 degrees under clear skies. Now here is your local forecast. Early this morning, clear. Lows in the mid-50s. North winds around 5 miles per hour. Today, sunny. Highs in the lower 80s. North winds 5 to 10 miles per hour. Gusts up to 20 miles per hour in the afternoon. Tonight, mostly clear. Lows in the mid-50s. North winds around 10 miles per hour. Gusts up to 20 miles per hour in the evening. Thursday, sunny. Highs in the upper 80s. Light winds. Thursday night, partly cloudy. Lows in the lower 60s. Light winds. Friday, mostly cloudy. A 20% chance of showers and thunderstorms in the afternoon. Highs in the mid-80s. Light winds becoming west 5 to 10 miles per hour with gusts to around 20 miles per hour in the afternoon. Friday night, showers likely and a slight chance of thunderstorms. Lows in the lower 60s. Chance of rain 70%. Saturday, showers likely and a slight chance of thunderstorms. Highs around 80. Chance of rain 70%. Saturday night, mostly cloudy in the evening, then becoming partly cloudy. A 30% chance of showers. Lows in the upper 50s. Sunday, partly sunny in the morning, then becoming mostly sunny. Highs in the lower 80s. Sunday night, mostly clear. Lows in the mid-50s. Monday, sunny. Highs in the mid-80s. Monday night, mostly clear. Lows in the upper 50s. Tuesday, sunny. Highs in the upper 80s. 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The current time is 5:24 a.m. Eastern Daylight Time. Conditions around the area at 5 a.m. At Mount Pleasant, it was clear. The temperature was 57 degrees, the dew point 56, and the relative humidity 94%. The pressure was 29.91 inches and steady. Across the remainder of south central lower Michigan, it was clear, and temperatures were between 54 and 60 degrees. Elsewhere in central and northern lower Michigan, it was clear. It was 57 at Cadillac, 57 at Alpena, 51 at Pelston, and 63 at Traverse City. Across southern lower Michigan, temperatures were between 58 and 63 degrees. It was clear at Lansing and Kalamazoo. At Detroit, it was mostly cloudy. In the Upper Peninsula, Sault Ste. Marie was 56 degrees under clear skies, and in Marquette, it was clear with a temperature of 52. In neighboring states, Chicago was 63 degrees under clear skies. In Cleveland, it was mostly cloudy and the temperature was 69. Once again, at 5 a.m., Mount Pleasant was 57 degrees under clear skies. Now here is your local forecast. Early this morning, clear. Lows in the mid-50s. North winds around 5 miles per hour. Today, sunny. Highs in the lower 80s. North winds 5 to 10 miles per hour. Gusts up to 20 miles per hour in the afternoon. Tonight, mostly clear. Lows in the mid-50s. North winds around 10 miles per hour. Gusts up to 20 miles per hour in the evening. Thursday, sunny. Highs in the upper 80s. Light winds. Thursday night, partly cloudy. Lows in the lower 60s. Light winds. Friday, mostly cloudy. A 20% chance of showers and thunderstorms in the afternoon. Highs in the mid-80s. Light winds becoming west 5 to 10 miles per hour with gusts to around 20 miles per hour in the afternoon. Friday night, showers likely and a slight chance of thunderstorms.

storms. Lows in the lower 60s. Chance of rain 70%. Saturday, showers likely and a slight chance of thunderstorms. Highs around 80. Chance of rain 70%. Saturday night, mostly cloudy in the evening, then becoming partly cloudy. A 30% chance of showers. Lows in the upper 50s. Sunday, partly sunny in the morning, then becoming mostly sunny. Highs in the lower 80s. Sunday night, mostly clear. Lows in the mid-50s. Monday, sunny. Highs in the mid-80s. Monday night, mostly clear. Lows in the upper 50s. Tuesday, sunny. Highs in the upper 80s. 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The current time is 5:28 a.m. Eastern Daylight Time. Conditions around the area at 5 a.m. At Mount Pleasant, it was clear. The temperature was 57 degrees, the dew point 56, and the relative humidity 94%. The pressure was 29.91 inches and steady. Across the remainder of south-central lower Michigan, it was clear, and temperatures were between 54 and 60 degrees. Elsewhere in central and northern lower Michigan, it was clear. It was 57 at Cadillac, 57 at Alpena, 51 at Palestine, and 63 at Traverse City. Across southern lower Michigan, temperatures were between 58 and 63 degrees. It was clear at Lansing and Kalamazoo. At Detroit, it was mostly cloudy. In the Upper Peninsula, Sault Ste. Marie was 56 degrees under clear skies, and in Marquette, it was clear with a temperature of 52. In neighboring states, Chicago was 63 degrees under clear skies. In Cleveland, it was mostly cloudy and the temperature was 69. Once again, at 5 a.m., Mount Pleasant was 57 degrees under clear skies. Now here is your local forecast. Early this morning, clear. Lows in the mid-50s. North winds around 5 miles per hour. Today, sunny. Highs in the lower 80s. North winds 5 to 10 miles per hour. Gusts up to 20 miles per hour in the afternoon. Tonight, mostly clear. Lows in the mid-50s. North winds around 10 miles per hour. Gusts up to 20 miles per hour in the evening. Thursday, sunny. Highs in the upper 80s. Light winds. Thursday night, partly cloudy. Lows in the lower 60s. Light winds. Friday, mostly cloudy. A 20% chance of showers and thunderstorms in the afternoon. Highs in the mid-80s. Light winds becoming west 5 to 10 miles per hour with gusts to around 20 miles per hour in the afternoon. Friday night, showers likely and a slight chance of thunderstorms. Lows in the lower 60s. Chance of rain 70%. Saturday, showers likely and a slight chance of thunderstorms. Highs around 80. Chance of rain 70%. Saturday night, mostly cloudy in the evening, then becoming partly cloudy. A 30% chance of showers. Lows in the upper 50s. Sunday, partly sunny in the morning, then becoming mostly sunny. Highs in the lower 80s. Sunday night, mostly clear. Lows in the mid-50s. Monday, sunny. Highs in the mid-80s. Monday night, mostly clear. Lows in the upper 50s. Tuesday, sunny. Highs in the upper 80s. 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The current time is 5:32 a.m. Eastern Daylight Time. Conditions around the area at 5 a.m. At Mount Pleasant, it was clear. The temperature was 57.

degrees, the dew point 56, and the relative humidity 94%. The pressure was 29.91 inches and steady. Across the remainder of south-central lower Michigan, it was clear, and temperatures were between 54 and 60 degrees. Elsewhere in central and northern lower Michigan, it was clear. It was 57 at Cadillac, 57 at Alpena, 51 at Pellston, and 63 at Traverse City. Across southern lower Michigan, temperatures were between 58 and 63 degrees. It was clear at Lansing and Kalamazoo. At Detroit, it was mostly cloudy. Temperatures were between 58 and 63 degrees. It was clear at Lansing and Kalamazoo. At Detroit, it was mostly cloudy. In the Upper Peninsula, Sault Ste. Marie was 56 degrees under clear skies, and in Marquette, it was clear with a temperature of 52. In neighboring states, Chicago was 63 degrees under clear skies. In Cleveland, it was mostly cloudy and the temperature was 69. Once again, at 5 a.m., Mount Pleasant was 57 degrees under clear skies. Now here is your local forecast. Early this morning, clear. Lows in the mid-50s. North winds around 5 miles per hour. Today, sunny. Highs in the lower 80s. North winds 5 to 10 miles per hour. Gusts up to 20 miles per hour in the afternoon. Tonight, mostly clear. Lows in the mid-50s. North winds around 10 miles per hour. Gusts up to 20 miles per hour in the evening. Thursday, sunny. Highs in the upper 80s. Light winds. Thursday night, partly cloudy. Lows in the lower 60s. Light winds. Friday, mostly cloudy. A 20% chance of showers and thunderstorms in the afternoon. Highs in the mid-80s. Light winds becoming west 5 to 10 miles per hour with gusts to around 20 miles per hour in the afternoon. Friday night, showers likely and a slight chance of thunderstorms. Lows in the lower 60s. Chance of rain 70%. Saturday, showers likely and a slight chance of thunderstorms. Highs around 80. Chance of rain 70%. Saturday night, mostly cloudy in the evening, then becoming partly cloudy. A 30% chance of showers. Lows in the upper 50s. Sunday, partly sunny in the morning, then becoming mostly sunny. Highs in the lower 80s. Sunday night, mostly clear. Lows in the mid-50s. Monday, sunny. Highs in the mid-80s. Monday night, mostly clear. Lows in the upper 50s. Tuesday, sunny. Highs in the upper 80s. 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The current time is 5:35 a.m. Eastern Daylight Time. Conditions around the area at 5 a.m. At Mount Pleasant, it was clear. The temperature was 57 degrees, the dew point 56, and the relative humidity 94%. The pressure was 29.91 inches and steady. Across the remainder of south-central lower Michigan, it was clear, and temperatures were between 54 and 60 degrees. Elsewhere in central and northern lower Michigan, it was clear. It was 57 at Cadillac, 57 at Alpena, 51 at Pellston, and 63 at Traverse City. Across southern lower Michigan, temperatures were between 58 and 63 degrees. It was clear at Lansing and Kalamazoo. At Detroit, it was mostly cloudy. In the Upper Peninsula, Sault Ste. Marie was 56 degrees under clear skies, and in Marquette, it was clear with a temperature of 52. In neighboring states, Chicago was 63 degrees under clear skies. In Cleveland, it was mostly cloudy and the temperature was 69. Once again, at 5 a.m., Mount Pleasant was 57 degrees under clear skies. Now here is your local forecast.

early this morning, clear. Lows in the mid-50s. North winds around 5 miles per hour. Today, sunny. Highs in the lower 80s. North winds 5 to 10 miles per hour. Gusts up to 20 miles per hour in the afternoon. Tonight, mostly clear. Lows in the mid-50s. North winds around 10 miles per hour. Gusts up to 20 miles per hour in the evening. Thursday, sunny. Highs in the upper 80s. Light winds. Thursday night, partly cloudy. Lows in the lower 60s. Light winds. Friday, mostly cloudy. A 20% chance of showers and thunderstorms in the afternoon. Highs in the mid-80s. Light winds becoming west 5 to 10 miles per hour with gusts to around 20 miles per hour in the afternoon. Friday night, showers likely and a slight chance of thunderstorms. Lows in the lower 60s. Chance of rain 70%. Saturday, showers likely and a slight chance of thunderstorms. Highs around 80. Chance of rain 70%. Saturday night, mostly cloudy in the evening, then becoming partly cloudy. A 30% chance of showers. Lows in the upper 50s. Sunday, partly sunny in the morning, then becoming mostly sunny. Highs in the lower 80s. Sunday night, mostly clear. Lows in the mid-50s. Monday, sunny. Highs in the mid-80s. Monday night, mostly clear. Lows in the upper 50s. Tuesday, sunny. Highs in the upper 80s. 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The current time is 5:39 a.m. Eastern Daylight Time. Conditions around the area at 5 a.m. At Mount Pleasant, it was clear. The temperature was 57 degrees, the dew point 56, and the relative humidity 94%. The pressure was 29.91 inches and steady. Across the remainder of south-central lower Michigan, it was clear, and temperatures were between 54 and 60 degrees. Elsewhere in central and northern lower Michigan, it was clear. It was 57 at Cadillac, 57 at Alpena, 51 at Pellston, and 63 at Traverse City. Across southern lower Michigan, temperatures were between 58 and 63 degrees. It was clear at Lansing and Kalamazoo. At Detroit, it was mostly cloudy. In the Upper Peninsula, Sault Ste. Marie was 56 degrees under clear skies, and in Marquette, it was clear with a temperature of 52. In neighboring states, Chicago was 63 degrees under clear skies. In Cleveland, it was mostly cloudy and the temperature was 69. Once again, at 5 a.m., Mount Pleasant was 57 degrees under clear skies. Now here is your local forecast. Early this morning, clear. Lows in the mid-50s. North winds around 5 miles per hour. Today, sunny. Highs in the lower 80s. North winds 5 to 10 miles per hour. Gusts up to 20 miles per hour in the afternoon. Tonight, mostly clear. Lows in the mid-50s. North winds around 10 miles per hour. Gusts up to 20 miles per hour in the evening. Thursday, sunny. Highs in the upper 80s. Light winds. Thursday night, partly cloudy. Lows in the lower 60s. Light winds. Friday, mostly cloudy. A 20% chance of showers and thunderstorms in the afternoon. Highs in the mid-80s. Light winds becoming west 5 to 10 miles per hour with gusts to around 20 miles per hour in the afternoon. Friday night, showers likely and a slight chance of thunderstorms. Lows in the lower 60s. Chance of rain 70%. Saturday, showers likely and a slight chance of thunderstorms. Highs around 80. Chance of rain 70%. Saturday night,

partly cloudy in the evening, then becoming partly cloudy. A 30% chance of showers. Lows in the upper 50s. Sunday, partly sunny in the morning, then becoming mostly sunny. Highs in the lower 80s. Sunday night, mostly clear. Lows in the mid-50s. Monday, sunny. Highs in the mid-80s. Monday night, mostly clear. Lows in the upper 50s. Tuesday, sunny. Highs in the upper 80s. 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The current time is 5:43 a.m. Eastern Daylight Time. Conditions around the area at 5 a.m. At Mount Pleasant, it was clear. The temperature was 57 degrees. The dew point 56, and the relative humidity 94%. The pressure was 29.91 inches and steady. Across the remainder of south central lower Michigan, it was clear, and temperatures were between 54 and 60 degrees. Elsewhere in central and northern lower Michigan, it was clear. It was 57 at Cadillac, 57 at Alpena, 51 at Pelston, and 63 at Traverse City. Across southern lower Michigan, temperatures were between 58 and 63 degrees. It was clear at Lansing and Kalamazoo. At Detroit, it was mostly cloudy. In the upper peninsula, Sault Ste. Marie was 56 degrees under clear skies, and in Marquette, it was clear with a temperature of 52. In neighboring states, Chicago was 63 degrees under clear skies. In Cleveland, it was mostly cloudy and the temperature was 69. Once again, at 5 a.m., Mount Pleasant was 57 degrees under clear skies. Now here is your local forecast. Early this morning, clear. Lows in the mid-50s. North winds around 5 miles per hour. Today, sunny. Highs in the lower 80s. North winds 5 to 10 miles per hour. Gusts up to 20 miles per hour in the afternoon. Tonight, mostly clear. Lows in the mid-50s. North winds around 10 miles per hour. Gusts up to 20 miles per hour in the evening. Thursday, sunny. Highs in the upper 80s. Light winds. Thursday night, partly cloudy. Lows in the lower 60s. Light winds. Friday, mostly cloudy. A 20% chance of showers and thunderstorms in the afternoon. Highs in the mid-80s. Light winds becoming west 5 to 10 miles per hour with gusts to around 20 miles per hour in the afternoon. Friday night, showers likely and a slight chance of thunderstorms. Lows in the lower 60s. Chance of rain 70%. Saturday, showers likely and a slight chance of thunderstorms. Highs around 80. Chance of rain 70%. Saturday night, mostly cloudy in the evening, then becoming partly cloudy. A 30% chance of showers. Lows in the upper 50s. Sunday, partly sunny in the morning, then becoming mostly sunny. Highs in the lower 80s. Sunday night, mostly clear. Lows in the mid-50s. Monday, sunny. Highs in the mid-80s. Monday night, mostly clear. Lows in the upper 50s. Tuesday, sunny. Highs in the upper 80s. 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The current time is 5:46 a.m. Eastern Daylight Time. Conditions around the area at 5 a.m. At Mount Pleasant, it was clear. The temperature was 57 degrees, the dew point 56, and the relative humidity 94%. The pressure was 29.91 inches and steady. Across the remainder of south central lower Michigan, it was clear, and temperatures were between 54 and 60 degrees.

Elsewhere in central and northern lower Michigan, it was clear. It was 57 at Cadillac, 57 at Alpena, 51 at Palestine, and 63 at Traverse City. Across southern lower Michigan, temperatures were between 58 and 63 degrees. It was clear at Lansing and Kalamazoo. At Detroit, it was mostly cloudy. In the Upper Peninsula, Sault Ste. Marie was 56 degrees under clear skies, and in Marquette, it was clear with a temperature of 52. In neighboring states, Chicago was 63 degrees under clear skies. In Cleveland, it was mostly cloudy and the temperature was 69. Once again, at 5 a.m., Mount Pleasant was 57 degrees under clear skies. Now here is your local forecast. Early this morning, clear. Lows in the mid-50s. North winds around 5 miles per hour. Today, sunny. Highs in the lower 80s. North winds 5 to 10 miles per hour. Gusts up to 20 miles per hour in the afternoon. Tonight, mostly clear. Lows in the mid-50s. North winds around 10 miles per hour. Gusts up to 20 miles per hour in the evening. Thursday, sunny. Highs in the upper 80s. Light winds. Thursday night, partly cloudy. Lows in the lower 60s. Light winds. Friday, mostly cloudy. A 20% chance of showers and thunderstorms in the afternoon. Highs in the mid-80s. Light winds becoming west 5 to 10 miles per hour with gusts to around 20 miles per hour in the afternoon. Friday night, showers likely and a slight chance of thunderstorms. Lows in the lower 60s. Chance of rain 70%. Saturday, showers likely and a slight chance of thunderstorms. Highs around 80. Chance of rain 70%. Saturday night, mostly cloudy in the evening, then becoming partly cloudy. A 30% chance of showers. Lows in the upper 50s. Sunday, partly sunny in the morning, then becoming mostly sunny. Highs in the lower 80s. Sunday night, mostly clear. Lows in the mid-50s. Monday, sunny. Highs in the mid-80s. Monday night, mostly clear. Lows in the upper 50s. Tuesday, sunny. Highs in the upper 80s. 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The current time is 5:50 a.m. Eastern Daylight Time. Conditions around the area at 5 a.m. At Mount Pleasant, it was clear. The temperature was 57 degrees, the dew point 56, and the relative humidity 94%. The pressure was 29.91 inches and steady. Across the remainder of south-central lower Michigan, it was clear, and temperatures were between 54 and 60 degrees. Elsewhere in central and northern lower Michigan, it was clear. It was 57 at Cadillac, 57 at Alpena, 51 at Palestine, and 63 at Traverse City. Across southern lower Michigan, temperatures were between 58 and 63 degrees. It was clear at Lansing and Kalamazoo. At Detroit, it was mostly cloudy. In the Upper Peninsula, Sault Ste. Marie was 56 degrees under clear skies, and in Marquette, it was clear with a temperature of 52. In neighboring states, Chicago was 63 degrees under clear skies. In Cleveland, it was mostly cloudy and the temperature was 69. Once again, at 5 a.m., Mount Pleasant was 57 degrees under clear skies. Now here is your local forecast. Early this morning, clear. Lows in the mid-50s. North winds around 5 miles per hour. Today, sunny. Highs in the lower 80s. North winds 5 to 10 miles per hour. Gusts up to 20 miles per hour in the afternoon. Tonight, mostly clear. Lows in the mid-50s. North winds around 10 miles per hour.

gusts up to 20 miles per hour in the evening. Thursday, sunny. Highs in the upper 80s. Light winds. Thursday night, partly cloudy. Lows in the lower 60s. Light winds. Friday, mostly cloudy. A 20% chance of showers and thunderstorms in the afternoon. Highs in the mid-80s. Light winds becoming west 5 to 10 miles per hour with gusts to around 20 miles per hour in the afternoon. Friday night, showers likely and a slight chance of thunderstorms. Lows in the lower 60s. Chance of rain 70%. Saturday, showers likely and a slight chance of thunderstorms. Highs around 80. Chance of rain 70%. Saturday night, mostly cloudy in the evening, then becoming partly cloudy. A 30% chance of showers. Lows in the upper 50s. Sunday, partly sunny in the morning, then becoming mostly sunny. Highs in the lower 80s. Sunday night, mostly clear. Lows in the mid-50s. Monday, sunny. Highs in the mid-80s. Monday night, mostly clear. Lows in the upper 50s. Tuesday, sunny. Highs in the upper 80s. 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The current time is 5:54 a.m. Eastern Daylight Time. Conditions around the area at 5 a.m. At Mount Pleasant, it was clear. The temperature was 57 degrees, the dew point 56, and the relative humidity 94%. The pressure was 29.91 inches and steady. Across the remainder of south-central lower Michigan, it was clear, and temperatures were between 54 and 60 degrees. Elsewhere in central and northern lower Michigan, it was clear. It was 57 at Cadillac, 57 at Alpena, 51 at Palestine, and 63 at Traverse City. Across southern lower Michigan, temperatures were between 58 and 63 degrees. It was clear at Lansing and Kalamazoo. At Detroit, it was mostly cloudy. In the Upper Peninsula, Sault Ste. Marie was 56 degrees under clear skies, and in Marquette, it was clear with a temperature of 52. In neighboring states, Chicago was 63 degrees under clear skies. In Cleveland, it was mostly cloudy and the temperature was 69. Once again, at 5 a.m., Mount Pleasant was 57 degrees under clear skies. Now here is your local forecast. Early this morning, clear. Lows in the mid-50s. North winds around 5 miles per hour. Today, sunny. Highs in the lower 80s. North winds 5 to 10 miles per hour. Gusts up to 20 miles per hour in the afternoon. Tonight, mostly clear. Lows in the mid-50s. North winds around 10 miles per hour. Gusts up to 20 miles per hour in the evening. Thursday, sunny. Highs in the upper 80s. Light winds. Thursday night, partly cloudy. Lows in the lower 60s. Light winds. Friday, mostly cloudy. A 20% chance of showers and thunderstorms in the afternoon. Highs in the mid-80s. Light winds becoming west 5 to 10 miles per hour with gusts to around 20 miles per hour in the afternoon. Friday night, showers likely and a slight chance of thunderstorms. Lows in the lower 60s. Chance of rain 70%. Saturday, showers likely and a slight chance of thunderstorms. Highs around 80. Chance of rain 70%. Saturday night, mostly cloudy in the evening, then becoming partly cloudy. A 30% chance of showers. Lows in the upper 50s. Sunday, partly sunny in the morning, then becoming mostly sunny. Highs in the lower 80s. Sunday night, mostly clear. Lows in the mid-50s. Monday, sunny. Highs in the mid-80s. Monday night, mostly clear.

stations around the area at 5 a.m. At Mount Pleasant, it was clear. The temperature was 57 degrees, the dew point 56, and the relative humidity 94%. The pressure was 29.91 inches and steady. Across the remainder of south-central Lower Michigan, it was clear, and temperatures were between 54 and 60 degrees. Elsewhere in central and northern Lower Michigan, it was clear. It was 57 at Cadillac, 57 at Alpena, 51 at Palestine, and 63 at Traverse City. Across southern Lower Michigan, temperatures were between 58 and 63 degrees. It was clear at Lansing and Kalamazoo. At Detroit, it was mostly cloudy. In the Upper Peninsula, Sault Ste. Marie was 56 degrees under clear skies, and in Marquette, it was clear with a temperature of 52. In neighboring states, Chicago was 63 degrees under clear skies. In Cleveland, it was mostly cloudy and the temperature was 69. Once again, at 5 a.m., Mount Pleasant was 57 degrees under clear skies. Now here is your local forecast. Early this morning, clear. Lows in the mid-50s. North winds around 5 miles per hour. Today, sunny. Highs in the lower 80s. North winds 5 to 10 miles per hour. Gusts up to 20 miles per hour in the afternoon. Tonight, mostly clear. Lows in the mid-50s. North winds around 10 miles per hour. Gusts up to 20 miles per hour in the evening. Thursday, sunny. Highs in the upper 80s. Light winds. Thursday night, partly cloudy. Lows in the lower 60s. Light winds. Friday, mostly cloudy. A 20% chance of showers and thunderstorms in the afternoon. Highs in the mid-80s. Light winds becoming west 5 to 10 miles per hour with gusts to around 20 miles per hour in the afternoon. Friday night, showers likely and a slight chance of thunderstorms. Lows in the lower 60s. Chance of rain 70%. Saturday, showers likely and a slight chance of thunderstorms. Highs around 80. Chance of rain 70%. Saturday night, mostly cloudy in the evening, then becoming partly cloudy. A 30% chance of showers. Lows in the upper 50s. Sunday, partly sunny in the morning, then becoming mostly sunny. Highs in the lower 80s. Sunday night, mostly clear. Lows in the mid-50s. Monday, sunny. Highs in the mid-80s. Monday night, mostly clear. Lows in the upper 50s. Tuesday, sunny. Highs in the upper 80s. 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The current time is 6:12 a.m. Eastern Daylight Time. Conditions around the area at 5 a.m. At Mount Pleasant, it was clear. The temperature was 57 degrees, the dew point 56, and the relative humidity 94%. The pressure was 29.91 inches and steady. Across the remainder of south-central Lower Michigan, it was clear, and temperatures were between 54 and 60 degrees. Elsewhere in central and northern Lower Michigan, it was clear. It was 57 at Cadillac, 57 at Alpena, 51 at Palestine, and 63 at Traverse City. Across southern Lower Michigan, temperatures were between 58 and 63 degrees. It was clear at Lansing and Kalamazoo. At Detroit, it was mostly cloudy. In the Upper Peninsula, Sault Ste. Marie was 56 degrees under clear skies, and in Marquette, it was clear with a temperature of 52. In neighboring states, Chicago was 63 degrees under clear skies. In Cleveland, it was mostly cloudy and the temperature was 69. Once again, at 5 a.m., Mount Pleasant was 57 degrees under clear skies. Now here is your local forecast. Early this morning, clear. Lows in the

mid-50s. North winds around 5 miles per hour. Today, sunny. Highs in the lower 80s. North winds 5 to 10 miles per hour. Gusts up to 20 miles per hour in the afternoon. Tonight, mostly clear. Lows in the mid-50s. North winds around 10 miles per hour. Gusts up to 20 miles per hour in the evening. Thursday, sunny. Highs in the upper 80s. Light winds. Thursday night, partly cloudy. Lows in the lower 60s. Light winds. Friday, mostly cloudy. A 20% chance of showers and thunderstorms in the afternoon. Highs in the mid-80s. Light winds becoming west 5 to 10 miles per hour with gusts to around 20 miles per hour in the afternoon. Friday night, showers likely and a slight chance of thunderstorms. Lows in the lower 60s. Chance of rain 70%. Saturday, showers likely and a slight chance of thunderstorms. Highs around 80. Chance of rain 70%. Saturday night, mostly cloudy in the evening, then becoming partly cloudy. A 30% chance of showers. Lows in the upper 50s. Sunday, partly sunny in the morning, then becoming mostly sunny. Highs in the lower 80s. Sunday night, mostly clear. Lows in the mid-50s. Monday, sunny. Highs in the mid-80s. Monday night, mostly clear. Lows in the upper 50s. Tuesday, sunny. Highs in the upper 80s. 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The current time is 6:15 a.m. Eastern Daylight Time. Conditions around the area at 6 a.m. At Mount Pleasant, it was clear. The temperature was 57 degrees, the dew point 55, and the relative humidity 95%. The pressure was 29.92 inches and rising. Across the remainder of south central lower Michigan, temperatures were between 52 and 58 degrees. At Houghton Lake, fog was reported. It was clear at Alma, Big Rapids, Saginaw, and Midland. Elsewhere in central and northern lower Michigan, skies ranged from clear to partly cloudy. It was 54 at Cadillac, 57 at Alpena, 52 at Pellston, and 62 at Traverse City. Across southern lower Michigan, skies ranged from clear to partly cloudy, and temperatures were between 58 and 63 degrees. In the upper peninsula, Sault Ste. Marie was 56 degrees under clear skies, and in Marquette, it was clear with a temperature of 52. In neighboring states, Chicago was 63 degrees under clear skies. In Cleveland, it was mostly cloudy and the temperature was 68. Once again, at 6 a.m., Mount Pleasant was 57 degrees under clear skies. Now here is your local forecast. Early this morning, clear. Lows in the mid-50s. North winds around 5 miles per hour. Today, sunny. Highs in the lower 80s. North winds 5 to 10 miles per hour. Gusts up to 20 miles per hour in the afternoon. Tonight, mostly clear. Lows in the mid-50s. North winds around 10 miles per hour. Gusts up to 20 miles per hour in the evening. Thursday, sunny. Highs in the upper 80s. Light winds. Thursday night, partly cloudy. Lows in the lower 60s. Light winds. Friday, mostly cloudy. A 20% chance of showers and thunderstorms in the afternoon. Highs in the mid-80s. Light winds becoming west 5 to 10 miles per hour with gusts to around 20 miles per hour in the afternoon. Friday night, showers likely and a slight chance of thunderstorms. Lows in the lower 60s. Chance of rain 70%. Saturday, showers likely and a slight chance of thunderstorms. Highs around 80. Chance of rain 70%.

Saturday night, mostly cloudy in the evening, then becoming partly cloudy. A 30% chance of showers. Lows in the upper 50s. Sunday, partly sunny in the morning, then becoming mostly sunny. Highs in the lower 80s. Sunday night, mostly clear. Lows in the mid-50s. Monday, sunny. Highs in the mid-80s. Monday night, mostly clear. Lows in the upper 50s. Tuesday, sunny. Highs in the upper 80s. 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The current time is 6:19 a.m. Eastern Daylight Time. Conditions around the area at 6 a.m. At Mount Pleasant, it was clear. The temperature was 57 degrees, the dew point 55, and the relative humidity 95%. The pressure was 29.92 inches and rising. Across the remainder of south central lower Michigan, temperatures were between 52 and 58 degrees. At Houghton Lake, fog was reported. It was clear at Alma, Big Rapids, Saginaw, and Midland. Elsewhere in central and northern lower Michigan, skies ranged from clear to partly cloudy. It was 54 at Cadillac, 57 at Alpena, 52 at Pellston, and 62 at Traverse City. Across southern lower Michigan, skies ranged from clear to partly cloudy, and temperatures were between 58 and 63 degrees. In the upper peninsula, Sault Ste. Marie was 56 degrees under clear skies, and in Marquette, it was clear with a temperature of 52. In neighboring states, Chicago was 63 degrees under clear skies. In Cleveland, it was mostly cloudy and the temperature was 68. Once again, at 6 a.m., Mount Pleasant was 57 degrees under clear skies. Now here is your local forecast. Early this morning, clear. Lows in the mid-50s. North winds around 5 miles per hour. Today, sunny. Highs in the lower 80s. North winds 5 to 10 miles per hour. Gusts up to 20 miles per hour in the afternoon. Tonight, mostly clear. Lows in the mid-50s. North winds around 10 miles per hour. Gusts up to 20 miles per hour in the evening. Thursday, sunny. Highs in the upper 80s. Light winds. Thursday night, partly cloudy. Lows in the lower 60s. Light winds. Friday, mostly cloudy. A 20% chance of showers and thunderstorms in the afternoon. Highs in the mid-80s. Light winds becoming west 5 to 10 miles per hour with gusts to around 20 miles per hour in the afternoon. Friday night, showers likely and a slight chance of thunderstorms. Lows in the lower 60s. Chance of rain 70%. Saturday, showers likely and a slight chance of thunderstorms. Highs around 80. Chance of rain 70%. Saturday night, mostly cloudy in the evening, then becoming partly cloudy. A 30% chance of showers. Lows in the upper 50s. Sunday, partly sunny in the morning, then becoming mostly sunny. Highs in the lower 80s. Sunday night, mostly clear. Lows in the mid-50s. Monday, sunny. Highs in the mid-80s. Monday night, mostly clear. Lows in the upper 50s. Tuesday, sunny. Highs in the upper 80s. 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The current time is 6:23 a.m. Eastern Daylight Time. Conditions around the area at 6 a.m. At Mount Pleasant, it was clear. The temperature was 57 degrees, the dew point 55, and the relative humidity 95%. The pressure was 29.92 inches and rising.

Across the remainder of south-central lower Michigan, temperatures were between 52 and 58 degrees. At Houghton Lake, fog was reported. It was clear at Alma, Big Rapids, Saginaw, and Midland. Elsewhere in central and northern lower Michigan, skies ranged from clear to partly cloudy. It was 54 at Cadillac, 57 at Alpena, 52 at Pellston, and 62 at Traverse City. Across southern lower Michigan, skies ranged from clear to partly cloudy, and temperatures were between 58 and 63 degrees. In the Upper Peninsula, Sault Ste. Marie was 56 degrees under clear skies, and in Marquette, it was clear with a temperature of 52. In neighboring states, Chicago was 63 degrees under clear skies. In Cleveland, it was mostly cloudy and the temperature was 68. Once again, at 6 a.m., Mount Pleasant was 57 degrees under clear skies. Now here is your local forecast. Early this morning, clear. Lows in the mid-50s. North winds around 5 miles per hour. Today, sunny. Highs in the lower 80s. North winds 5 to 10 miles per hour. Gusts up to 20 miles per hour in the afternoon. Tonight, mostly clear. Lows in the mid-50s. North winds around 10 miles per hour. Gusts up to 20 miles per hour in the evening. Thursday, sunny. Highs in the upper 80s. Light winds. Thursday night, partly cloudy. Lows in the lower 60s. Light winds. Friday, mostly cloudy. A 20% chance of showers and thunderstorms in the afternoon. Highs in the mid-80s. Light winds becoming west 5 to 10 miles per hour with gusts to around 20 miles per hour in the afternoon. Friday night, showers likely and a slight chance of thunderstorms. Lows in the lower 60s. Chance of rain 70%. Saturday, showers likely and a slight chance of thunderstorms. Highs around 80. Chance of rain 70%. Saturday night, mostly cloudy in the evening, then becoming partly cloudy. A 30% chance of showers. Lows in the upper 50s. Sunday, partly sunny in the morning, then becoming mostly sunny. Highs in the lower 80s. Sunday night, mostly clear. Lows in the mid-50s. Monday, sunny. Highs in the mid-80s. Monday night, mostly clear. Lows in the upper 50s. Tuesday, sunny. Highs in the upper 80s. 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The current time is 6:27 a.m. Eastern Daylight Time. Conditions around the area at 6 a.m. At Mount Pleasant, it was clear. The temperature was 57 degrees, the dew point 55, and the relative humidity 95%. The pressure was 29.92 inches and rising. Across the remainder of south-central lower Michigan, temperatures were between 52 and 58 degrees. At Houghton Lake, fog was reported. It was clear at Alma, Big Rapids, Saginaw, and Midland. Elsewhere in central and northern lower Michigan, skies ranged from clear to partly cloudy. It was 54 at Cadillac, 57 at Alpena, 52 at Pellston, and 62 at Traverse City. Across southern lower Michigan, skies ranged from clear to partly cloudy, and temperatures were between 58 and 63 degrees. In the Upper Peninsula, Sault Ste. Marie was 56 degrees under clear skies, and in Marquette, it was clear with a temperature of 52. In neighboring states, Chicago was 63 degrees under clear skies. In Cleveland, it was mostly cloudy and the temperature was 68. Once again, at 6 a.m., Mount Pleasant was 57 degrees under clear skies. Now here is your local forecast. Early this morning, clear. Lows in the mid-50s. North winds around 5 miles per hour.

sunny. Highs in the lower 80s. North winds 5 to 10 miles per hour. Gusts up to 20 miles per hour in the afternoon. Tonight, mostly clear. Lows in the mid-50s. North winds around 10 miles per hour. Gusts up to 20 miles per hour in the evening. Thursday, sunny. Highs in the upper 80s. Light winds. Thursday night, partly cloudy. Lows in the lower 60s. Light winds. Friday, mostly cloudy. A 20% chance of showers and thunderstorms in the afternoon. Highs in the mid-80s. Light winds becoming west 5 to 10 miles per hour with gusts to around 20 miles per hour in the afternoon. Friday night, showers likely and a slight chance of thunderstorms. Lows in the lower 60s. Chance of rain 70%. Saturday, showers likely and a slight chance of thunderstorms. Highs around 80. Chance of rain 70%. Saturday night, mostly cloudy in the evening, then becoming partly cloudy. A 30% chance of showers. Lows in the upper 50s. Sunday, partly sunny in the morning, then becoming mostly sunny. Highs in the lower 80s. Sunday night, mostly clear. Lows in the mid-50s. Monday, sunny. Highs in the mid-80s. Monday night, mostly clear. Lows in the upper 50s. Tuesday, sunny. Highs in the upper 80s. 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The current time is 6:30 a.m. Eastern Daylight Time. Conditions around the area at 6 a.m. At Mount Pleasant, it was clear. The temperature was 57 degrees, the dew point 55, and the relative humidity 95%. The pressure was 29.92 inches and rising. Across the remainder of south central lower Michigan, temperatures were between 52 and 58 degrees. At Houghton Lake, fog was reported. It was clear at Alma, Big Rapids, Saginaw, and Midland. Elsewhere in central and northern lower Michigan, skies ranged from clear to partly cloudy. It was 54 at Cadillac, 57 at Alpena, 52 at Pelston, and 62 at Traverse City. Across southern lower Michigan, skies ranged from clear to partly cloudy, and temperatures were between 58 and 63 degrees. In the upper peninsula, Sault Ste. Marie was 56 degrees under clear skies, and in Marquette, it was clear with a temperature of 52. In neighboring states, Chicago was 63 degrees under clear skies. In Cleveland, it was mostly cloudy and the temperature was 68. Once again, at 6 a.m., Mount Pleasant was 57 degrees under clear skies. Now here is your local forecast. Early this morning, clear. Lows in the mid-50s. North winds around 5 miles per hour. Today, sunny. Highs in the lower 80s. North winds 5 to 10 miles per hour. Gusts up to 20 miles per hour in the afternoon. Tonight, mostly clear. Lows in the mid-50s. North winds around 10 miles per hour. Gusts up to 20 miles per hour in the evening. Thursday, sunny. Highs in the upper 80s. Light winds. Thursday night, partly cloudy. Lows in the lower 60s. Light winds. Friday, mostly cloudy. A 20% chance of showers and thunderstorms in the afternoon. Highs in the mid-80s. Light winds becoming west 5 to 10 miles per hour with gust chance of showers and thunderstorms in the afternoon. Highs in the mid-80s. Light winds becoming west 5 to 10 miles per hour with gusts to around 20 miles per hour in the afternoon. Friday night, showers likely and a slight chance of thunderstorms. Lows in the lower 60s. Chance of rain 70%. Saturday, showers likely and a slight chance of thunderstorms.

highs around 80. Chance of rain 70%. Saturday night, mostly cloudy in the evening, then becoming partly cloudy. A 30% chance of showers. Lows in the upper 50s. Sunday, partly sunny in the morning, then becoming mostly sunny. Highs in the lower 80s. Sunday night, mostly clear. Lows in the mid-50s. Monday, sunny. Highs in the mid-80s. Monday night, mostly clear. Lows in the upper 50s. Tuesday, sunny. Highs in the upper 80s. 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The current time is 6:34 a.m. Eastern Daylight Time. Conditions around the area at 6 a.m. At Mount Pleasant, it was clear. The temperature was 57 degrees, the dew point 55, and the relative humidity 95%. The pressure was 29.92 inches and rising. Across the remainder of south central lower Michigan, temperatures were between 52 and 58 degrees. At Houghton Lake, fog was reported. It was clear at Alma, Big Rapids, Saginaw, and Midland. Elsewhere in central and northern lower Michigan, skies ranged from clear to partly cloudy. It was 54 at Cadillac, 57 at Elpena, 52 at Pellston, and 62 at Traverse City. Across southern lower Michigan, skies ranged from clear to partly cloudy, and temperatures were between 58 and 63 degrees. In the upper peninsula, Sault Ste. Marie was 56 degrees under clear skies, and in Marquette, it was clear with a temperature of 52. In neighboring states, Chicago was 63 degrees under clear skies. In Cleveland, it was mostly cloudy and the temperature was 68. Once again, at 6 a.m., Mount Pleasant was 57 degrees under clear skies. Now here is your local forecast. Early this morning, clear. Lows in the mid-50s. North winds around 5 miles per hour. Today, sunny. Highs in the lower 80s. North winds 5 to 10 miles per hour. Gusts up to 20 miles per hour in the afternoon. Tonight, mostly clear. Lows in the mid-50s. North winds around 10 miles per hour. Gusts up to 20 miles per hour in the evening. Thursday, sunny. Highs in the upper 80s. Light winds. Thursday night, partly cloudy. Lows in the lower 60s. Light winds. Friday, mostly cloudy. A 20% chance of showers and thunderstorms in the afternoon. Highs in the mid-80s. Light winds becoming west 5 to 10 miles per hour with gusts to around 20 miles per hour in the afternoon. Friday night, showers likely and a slight chance of thunderstorms. Lows in the lower 60s. Chance of rain 70%. Saturday, showers likely and a slight chance of thunderstorms. Highs around 80. Chance of rain 70%. Saturday night, mostly cloudy in the evening, then becoming partly cloudy. A 30% chance of showers. Lows in the upper 50s. Sunday, partly sunny in the morning, then becoming mostly sunny. Highs in the lower 80s. Sunday night, mostly clear. Lows in the mid-50s. Monday, sunny. Highs in the mid-80s. Monday night, mostly clear. Lows in the upper 50s. Tuesday, sunny. Highs in the upper 80s. 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From the broadcast tower of Central Michigan University, courtesy of the CMU Public Broadcast Center. The current time is 6:38 a.m. Eastern Daylight Time. Conditions around the area at 6 a.m. At Mount Pleasant, it was clear. The temperature was 57 degrees, the dew point 55, and the relative humidity 95%.

the pressure was 29.92 inches and rising. Across the remainder of south-central lower Michigan, temperatures were between 52 and 58 degrees. At Houghton Lake, fog was reported. It was clear at Alma, Big Rapids, Saginaw, and Midland. Elsewhere in central and northern lower Michigan, skies ranged from clear to partly cloudy. It was 54 at Cadillac, 57 at Alpena, 52 at Pellston, and 62 at Traverse City. Across southern lower Michigan, skies ranged from clear to partly cloudy, and temperatures were between 58 and 63 degrees. In the upper peninsula, Sault Ste. Marie was 56 degrees under clear skies, and in Marquette, it was clear with a temperature of 52. In neighboring states, Chicago was 63 degrees under clear skies. In Cleveland, it was mostly cloudy and the temperature was 68. Once again, at 6 a.m., Mount Pleasant was 57 degrees under clear skies. Now here is your local forecast. Early this morning, clear. Lows in the mid-50s. North winds around 5 miles per hour. Today, sunny. Highs in the lower 80s. North winds 5 to 10 miles per hour. Gusts up to 20 miles per hour in the afternoon. Tonight, mostly clear. Lows in the mid-50s. North winds around 10 miles per hour. Gusts up to 20 miles per hour in the evening. Thursday, sunny. Highs in the upper 80s. Light winds. Thursday night, partly cloudy. Lows in the lower 60s. Light winds. Friday, mostly cloudy. A 20% chance of showers and thunderstorms in the afternoon. Highs in the mid-80s. Light winds becoming west 5 to 10 miles per hour with gusts to around 20 miles per hour in the afternoon. Friday night, showers likely and a slight chance of thunderstorms. Lows in the lower 60s. Chance of rain 70%. Saturday, showers likely and a slight chance of thunderstorms. Highs around 80. Chance of rain 70%. Saturday night, mostly cloudy in the evening, then becoming partly cloudy. A 30% chance of showers. Lows in the upper 50s. Sunday, partly sunny in the morning, then becoming mostly sunny. Highs in the lower 80s. Sunday night, mostly clear. Lows in the mid-50s. Monday, sunny. Highs in the mid-80s. Monday night, mostly clear. Lows in the upper 50s. Tuesday, sunny. Highs in the upper 80s. 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The current time is 6:41 a.m. Eastern Daylight Time. Conditions around the area at 6 a.m. At Mount Pleasant, it was clear. The temperature was 57 degrees. The dew point 55, and the relative humidity 95%. The pressure was 29.92 inches and rising. Across the remainder of south-central lower Michigan, temperatures were between 52 and 58 degrees. At Houghton Lake, fog was reported. It was clear at Alma, Big Rapids, Saginaw, and Midland. Elsewhere in central and northern lower Michigan, skies ranged from clear to partly cloudy. It was 54 at Cadillac, 57 at Alpena, 52 at Pellston, and 62 at Traverse City. Across southern lower Michigan, skies ranged from clear to partly cloudy, and temperatures were between 58 and 63 degrees. In the upper peninsula, Sault Ste. Marie was 56 degrees under clear skies, and in Marquette, it was clear with a temperature of 52. In neighboring states, Chicago was 63 degrees under clear skies. In Cleveland, it was mostly cloudy and the temperature was 68. Once again, at 6 a.m., Mount Pleasant was 57 degrees under clear skies. Now here is your local forecast. Early this morning, clear. Lows in the mid-50s.

Sunny. Highs in the lower 80s. North winds 5 to 10 miles per hour. Gusts up to 20 miles per hour in the afternoon. Tonight, mostly clear. Lows in the mid-50s. North winds around 10 miles per hour. Gusts up to 20 miles per hour in the evening. Thursday, sunny. Highs in the upper 80s. Light winds. Thursday night, partly cloudy. Lows in the lower 60s. Light winds. Friday, mostly cloudy. A 20% chance of showers and thunderstorms in the afternoon. Highs in the mid-80s. Light winds becoming west 5 to 10 miles per hour with gusts to around 20 miles per hour in the afternoon. Friday night, showers likely and a slight chance of thunderstorms. Lows in the lower 60s. Chance of rain 70%. Saturday, showers likely and a slight chance of thunderstorms. Highs around 80. Chance of rain 70%. Saturday night, mostly cloudy in the evening, then becoming partly cloudy. A 30% chance of showers. Lows in the upper 50s. Sunday, partly sunny in the morning, then becoming mostly sunny. Highs in the lower 80s. Sunday night, mostly clear. Lows in the mid-50s. Monday, sunny. Highs in the mid-80s. Monday night, mostly clear. Lows in the upper 50s. Tuesday, sunny. Highs in the upper 80s. 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The current time is 7 a.m. Eastern Daylight Time. Conditions around the area at 6 a.m. At Mount Pleasant, it was clear. The temperature was 57 degrees, the dew point 55, and the relative humidity 95%. The pressure was 29.92 inches and rising. Across the remainder of south central lower Michigan, temperatures were between 52 and 58 degrees. At Houghton Lake, fog was reported. It was clear at Alma, Big Rapids, Saginaw, and Midland. Elsewhere in central and northern lower Michigan, skies ranged from clear to partly cloudy. It was 54 at Cadillac, 57 at Alpena, 52 at Pelston, and 62 at Traverse City. Across southern lower Michigan, skies ranged from clear to partly cloudy, and temperatures were between 58 and 63 degrees. In the upper peninsula, Sault Ste. Marie was 56 degrees under clear skies, and in Marquette, it was clear with a temperature of 52. In neighboring states, Chicago was 63 degrees under clear skies. In Cleveland, it was mostly cloudy and the temperature was 68. Once again, at 6 a.m., Mount Pleasant was 57 degrees under clear skies. Now here is your local forecast. Early this morning, clear. Lows in the mid-50s. North winds around 5 miles per hour. Today, sunny. Highs in the lower 80s. North winds 5 to 10 miles per hour. Gusts up to 20 miles per hour in the afternoon. Tonight, mostly clear. Lows in the mid-50s. North winds around 10 miles per hour. Gusts up to 20 miles per hour in the evening. Thursday, sunny. Highs in the upper 80s. Light winds. Thursday night, partly cloudy. Lows in the lower 60s. Light winds. Friday, mostly cloudy. A 20% chance of showers and thunderstorms in the afternoon. Highs in the mid-80s. Light winds becoming west 5 to 10 miles per hour with gusts to around 20 miles per hour in the afternoon. Friday night, showers likely and a slight chance of thunderstorms. Lows in the lower 60s. Chance of rain 70%. Saturday, showers likely and a slight chance of thunderstorms. Highs around 80. Chance of rain 70%. Saturday night, mostly cloudy in the evening, then becoming partly cloudy.
a 30% chance of showers. Lows in the upper 50s. Sunday, partly sunny in the morning, then becoming mostly sunny. Highs in the lower 80s. Sunday night, mostly clear. Lows in the mid-50s. Monday, sunny. Highs in the mid-80s. Monday night, mostly clear. Lows in the upper 50s. Tuesday, sunny. Highs in the upper 80s. 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The current time is 7:04 a.m. Eastern Daylight Time. Conditions around the area at 6 a.m. At Mount Pleasant, it was clear. The temperature was 57 degrees, the dew point 55, and the relative humidity 95%. The pressure was 29.92 inches and rising. Across the remainder of south central lower Michigan, temperatures were between 52 and 58 degrees. At Houghton Lake, fog was reported. It was clear at Alma, Big Rapids, Saginaw, and Midland. Elsewhere in central and northern lower Michigan, skies ranged from clear to partly cloudy. It was 54 at Cadillac, 57 at Elpena, 52 at Pelston, and 62 at Traverse City. Across southern lower Michigan, skies ranged from clear to partly cloudy, and temperatures were between 58 and 63 degrees. In the upper peninsula, Sault Ste. Marie was 56 degrees under clear skies, and in Marquette, it was clear with a temperature of 52. In neighboring states, Chicago was 63 degrees under clear skies. In Cleveland, it was mostly cloudy and the temperature was 68. Once again, at 6 a.m., Mount Pleasant was 57 degrees under clear skies. Now here is your local forecast. Early this morning, clear. Lows in the mid-50s. North winds around 5 miles per hour. Today, sunny. Highs in the lower 80s. North winds 5 to 10 miles per hour. Gusts up to 20 miles per hour in the afternoon. Tonight, mostly clear. Lows in the mid-50s. North winds around 10 miles per hour. Gusts up to 20 miles per hour in the evening. Thursday, sunny. Highs in the upper 80s. Light winds. Thursday night, partly cloudy. Lows in the lower 60s. Light winds. Friday, mostly cloudy. A 20% chance of showers and thunderstorms in the afternoon. Highs in the mid-80s. Light winds becoming west 5 to 10 miles per hour with gusts to around 20 miles per hour in the afternoon. Friday night, showers likely and a slight chance of thunderstorms. Lows in the lower 60s. Chance of rain 70%. Saturday, showers likely and a slight chance of thunderstorms. Highs around 80. Chance of rain 70%. Saturday night, mostly cloudy in the evening, then becoming partly cloudy. A 30% chance of showers. Lows in the upper 50s. Sunday, partly sunny in the morning, then becoming mostly sunny. Highs in the lower 80s. Sunday night, mostly clear. Lows in the mid-50s. Monday, sunny. Highs in the mid-80s. Monday night, mostly clear. Lows in the upper 50s. Tuesday, sunny. Highs in the upper 80s. 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From the broadcast tower of Central Michigan University, courtesy of the CMU Public Broadcast Center. The current time is 7:08 a.m. Eastern Daylight Time. Conditions around the area at 6 a.m. At Mount Pleasant, it was clear. The temperature was 57 degrees, the dew point 55, and the relative humidity 95%. The pressure was 29.92 inches and rising.
Across the remainder of south-central lower Michigan, temperatures were between 52 and 58 degrees.

was mostly cloudy and the temperature was 68. Once again, at 6 a.m., Mount Pleasant was 57 degrees under clear skies. Now here is your local forecast. Early this morning, clear. Lows in the mid-50s. North winds around 5 miles per hour. Today, sunny. Highs in the lower 80s. North winds 5 to 10 miles per hour. Gusts up to 20 miles per hour in the afternoon. Tonight, mostly clear. Lows in the mid-50s. North winds around 10 miles per hour. Gusts up to 20 miles per hour in the evening. Thursday, sunny. Highs in the upper 80s. Light winds. Thursday night, partly cloudy. Lows in the lower 60s. Light winds. Friday, mostly cloudy. A 20% chance of showers and thunderstorms in the afternoon. Highs in the mid-80s. Light winds becoming west 5 to 10 miles per hour with gusts to around 20 miles per hour in the afternoon. Friday night, showers likely and a slight chance of thunderstorms. Lows in the lower 60s. Chance of rain 70%. Saturday, showers likely and a slight chance of thunderstorms. Highs around 80. Chance of rain 70%. Saturday night, mostly cloudy in the evening, then becoming partly cloudy. A 30% chance of showers. Lows in the upper 50s. Sunday, partly sunny in the morning, then becoming mostly sunny. Highs in the lower 80s. Sunday night, mostly clear. Lows in the mid-50s. Monday, sunny. Highs in the mid-80s. Monday night, mostly clear. Lows in the upper 50s. Tuesday, sunny. Highs in the upper 80s. 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The current time is 7:11 a.m. Eastern Daylight Time. Conditions around the area at 6 a.m. At Mount Pleasant, it was clear. The temperature was 57 degrees, the dew point 55, and the relative humidity 95%. The pressure was 29.92 inches and rising. Across the remainder of south-central lower Michigan, temperatures were between 52 and 58 degrees. At Houghton Lake, fog was reported. It was clear at Alma, Big Rapids, Saginaw, and Midland. Elsewhere in central and northern lower Michigan, skies ranged from clear to partly cloudy. It was 54 at Cadillac, 57 at Alpena, 52 at Pellston, and 62 at Traverse City. Across southern lower Michigan, skies ranged from clear to partly cloudy, and temperatures were between 58 and 63 degrees. In the upper peninsula, Sault Ste. Marie was 56 degrees under clear skies, and in Marquette, it was clear with a temperature of 52. In neighboring states, Chicago was 63 degrees under clear skies. In Cleveland, it was mostly cloudy and the temperature was 68. Once again, at 6 a.m., Mount Pleasant was 57 degrees under clear skies. Now here is your local forecast. Early this morning, clear. Lows in the mid-50s. North winds around 5 miles per hour. Today, sunny. Highs in the lower 80s. North winds 5 to 10 miles per hour. Gusts up to 20 miles per hour in the afternoon. Tonight, mostly clear. Lows in the mid-50s. North winds around 10 miles per hour. Gusts up to 20 miles per hour in the evening. Thursday, sunny. Highs in the upper 80s. Light winds. Thursday night, partly cloudy. Lows in the lower 60s. Light winds. Friday, mostly cloudy. A 20% chance of showers and thunderstorms in the afternoon. Highs in the mid-80s. Light winds becoming west 5 to 10 miles per hour with gusts to around 20 miles per hour in the afternoon. Friday night,
showers likely.

and a slight chance of thunderstorms. Lows in the lower 60s. Chance of rain 70%. Saturday, showers likely and a slight chance of thunderstorms. Highs around 80. Chance of rain 70%. Saturday night, mostly cloudy in the evening, then becoming partly cloudy. A 30% chance of showers. Lows in the upper 50s. Sunday, partly sunny in the morning, then becoming mostly sunny. Highs in the lower 80s. Sunday night, mostly clear. Lows in the mid-50s. Monday, sunny. Highs in the mid-80s. Monday night, mostly clear. Lows in the upper 50s. Tuesday, sunny. Highs in the upper 80s. 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The current time is 7:15 a.m. Eastern Daylight Time. Conditions around the area at 7 a.m. At Mount Pleasant, it was clear. The temperature was 58 degrees. The dew point 55, and the relative humidity 91%. The pressure was 29.94 inches and rising. Across the remainder of south central lower Michigan, temperatures were between 52 and 58 degrees. At Houghton Lake, fog was reported. It was clear at Alma, Big Rapids, Saginaw, and Midland. Elsewhere in central and northern lower Michigan, skies ranged from clear to partly cloudy, and temperatures were between 52 and 57 degrees. Across southern lower Michigan, skies ranged from clear to partly cloudy, and temperatures were between 58 and 64 degrees. In the upper peninsula, Sault Ste. Marie was 57 degrees under clear skies, and in Marquette, it was clear with a temperature of 52. In neighboring states, Chicago was 63 degrees under clear skies. In Cleveland, it was mostly cloudy and the temperature was 69. Once again, at 7 a.m., Mount Pleasant was 58 degrees under clear skies. Now here is your local forecast. Early this morning, clear. Lows in the mid-50s. North winds around 5 miles per hour. Today, sunny. Highs in the lower 80s. North winds 5 to 10 miles per hour. Gusts up to 20 miles per hour in the afternoon. Tonight, mostly clear. Lows in the mid-50s. North winds around 10 miles per hour. Gusts up to 20 miles per hour in the evening. Thursday, sunny. Highs in the upper 80s. Light winds. Thursday night, partly cloudy. Lows in the lower 60s. Light winds. Friday, mostly cloudy. A 20% chance of showers and thunderstorms in the afternoon. Highs in the mid-80s. Light winds becoming west 5 to 10 miles per hour with gusts to around 20 miles per hour in the afternoon. Friday night, showers likely and a slight chance of thunderstorms. Lows in the lower 60s. Chance of rain 70%. Saturday, showers likely and a slight chance of thunderstorms. Highs around 80. Chance of rain 70%. Saturday night, mostly cloudy in the evening, then becoming partly cloudy. A 30% chance of showers. Lows in the upper 50s. Sunday, partly sunny in the morning, then becoming mostly sunny. Highs in the lower 80s. Sunday night, mostly clear. Lows in the mid-50s. Monday, sunny. Highs in the mid-80s. Monday night, mostly clear. Lows in the upper 50s. Tuesday, sunny. Highs in the upper 80s. 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From the broadcast tower of Central Michigan University, courtesy of the CMU Public Broadcast Center. The current time is 7:19 a.m. Eastern Daylight Time. Conditions around the area at 7 a.m. At Mount Pleasant, it was clear.
The temperature was 58 degrees, the dew point 55, and the relative humidity 91%. The pressure was 29.94 inches and rising. Across the remainder of south central lower Michigan, temperatures were between 52 and 58 degrees. At Houghton Lake, fog was reported. It was clear at Alma, Big Rapids, Saginaw, and Midland. Elsewhere in central and northern lower Michigan, skies ranged from clear to partly cloudy, and temperatures were between 52 and 57 degrees. Across southern lower Michigan, skies ranged from clear to partly cloudy, and temperatures were between 58 and 64 degrees. In the Upper Peninsula, Sault Ste. Marie was 57 degrees under clear skies, and in Marquette, it was clear with a temperature of 52. In neighboring states, Chicago was 63 degrees under clear skies. In Cleveland, it was mostly cloudy and the temperature was 69. Once again, at 7 a.m., Mount Pleasant was 58 degrees under clear skies. Now here is your local forecast. Early this morning, clear. Lows in the mid-50s. North winds around 5 miles per hour. Today, sunny. Highs in the lower 80s. North winds 5 to 10 miles per hour. Gusts up to 20 miles per hour in the afternoon. Tonight, mostly clear. Lows in the mid-50s. North winds around 10 miles per hour. Gusts up to 20 miles per hour in the evening. Thursday, sunny. Highs in the upper 80s. Light winds. Thursday night, partly cloudy. Lows in the lower 60s. Light winds. Friday, mostly cloudy. A 20% chance of showers and thunderstorms in the afternoon. Highs in the mid-80s. Light winds becoming west 5 to 10 miles per hour with gusts to around 20 miles per hour in the afternoon. Friday night, showers likely and a slight chance of thunderstorms. Lows in the lower 60s. Chance of rain 70%. Saturday, showers likely and a slight chance of thunderstorms. Highs around 80. Chance of rain 70%. Saturday night, mostly cloudy in the evening, then becoming partly cloudy. A 30% chance of showers. Lows in the upper 50s. Sunday, partly sunny in the morning, then becoming mostly sunny. Highs in the lower 80s. Sunday night, mostly clear. Lows in the mid-50s. Monday, sunny. Highs in the mid-80s. Monday night, mostly clear. Lows in the upper 50s. Tuesday, sunny. Highs in the upper 80s. 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The current time is 7:22 a.m. Eastern Daylight Time. Conditions around the area at 7 a.m. At Mount Pleasant, it was clear. The temperature was 58 degrees, the dew point 55, and the relative humidity 91%. The pressure was 29.94 inches and rising. Across the remainder of south central lower Michigan, temperatures were between 52 and 58 degrees. At Houghton Lake, fog was reported. It was clear at Alma, Big Rapids, Saginaw, and Midland. Elsewhere in central and northern lower Michigan, skies ranged from clear to partly cloudy, and temperatures were between 52 and 57 degrees. Across southern lower Michigan, skies ranged from clear to partly cloudy, and temperatures were between 58 and 64 degrees. In the Upper Peninsula, Sault Ste. Marie was 57 degrees under clear skies, and in Marquette, it was clear with a temperature of 52. In neighboring states, Chicago was 63 degrees under clear skies. In Cleveland, it was mostly cloudy and the temperature was 69. Once again, at 7 a.m., Mount Pleasant was 58 degrees under clear skies. Now here is your local forecast. Early this morning, clear. Lows in the mid-50s.
North winds around 5 miles per hour. Today, sunny. Highs in the lower 80s. North winds 5 to 10 miles per hour. Gusts up to 20 miles per hour in the afternoon. Tonight, mostly clear. Lows in the mid-50s. North winds around 10 miles per hour. Gusts up to 20 miles per hour in the evening. Thursday, sunny. Highs in the upper 80s. Light wind. Thursday night, partly cloudy. Lows in the lower 60s. Light wind. Friday, mostly cloudy. A 20% chance of showers and thunderstorms in the afternoon. Highs in the mid-80s. Light winds becoming west 5 to 10 miles per hour with gusts to around 20 miles per hour in the afternoon. Friday night, showers likely and a slight chance of thunderstorms. Lows in the lower 60s. Chance of rain 70%. Saturday, showers likely and a slight chance of thunderstorms. Highs around 80. Chance of rain 70%. Saturday night, mostly cloudy in the evening, then becoming partly cloudy. A 30% chance of showers. Lows in the upper 50s. Sunday, partly sunny in the morning, then becoming mostly sunny. Highs in the lower 80s. Sunday night, mostly clear. Lows in the mid-50s. Monday, sunny. Highs in the mid-80s. Monday night, mostly clear. Lows in the upper 50s. Tuesday, sunny. Highs in the upper 80s. 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The current time is 7:26 a.m. Eastern Daylight Time. Conditions around the area at 7 a.m. At Mount Pleasant, it was clear. The temperature was 58 degrees, the dew point 55, and the relative humidity 91%. The pressure was 29.94 inches and rising. Across the remainder of south central lower Michigan, temperatures were between 52 and 58 degrees. At Houghton Lake, fog was reported. It was clear at Alma, Big Rapids, Saginaw, and Midland. Elsewhere in central and northern lower Michigan, skies ranged from clear to partly cloudy, and temperatures were between 52 and 57 degrees. Across southern lower Michigan, skies ranged from clear to partly cloudy, and temperatures were between 58 and 64 degrees. In the upper peninsula, Sault Ste. Marie was 57 degrees under clear skies, and in Marquette, it was clear with a temperature of 52. In neighboring states, Chicago was 63 degrees under clear skies. In Cleveland, it was mostly cloudy and the temperature was 69. Once again, at 7 a.m., Mount Pleasant was 58 degrees under clear skies. Now here is your local forecast. Early this morning, clear. Lows in the mid-50s. North winds around 5 miles per hour. Today, sunny. Highs in the lower 80s. North winds 5 to 10 miles per hour. Gusts up to 20 miles per hour in the afternoon. Tonight, mostly clear. Lows in the mid-50s. North winds around 10 miles per hour. Gusts up to 20 miles per hour in the evening. Thursday, sunny. Highs in the upper 80s. Light wind. Thursday night, partly cloudy. Lows in the lower 60s. Light wind. Friday, mostly cloudy. A 20% chance of showers and thunderstorms in the afternoon. Highs in the mid-80s. Light winds becoming west 5 to 10 miles per hour with gusts to around 20 miles per hour in the afternoon. Friday night, showers likely and a slight chance of thunderstorms. Lows in the lower 60s. Chance of rain 70%. Saturday, showers likely and a slight chance of thunderstorms. Highs around 80. Chance of rain 70%. Saturday night, mostly cloudy in the evening, then becoming partly cloudy.
a 30% chance of showers. Lows in the upper 50s. Sunday, partly sunny in the morning, then becoming mostly sunny. Highs in the lower 80s. Sunday night, mostly clear. Lows in the mid-50s. Monday, sunny. Highs in the mid-80s. Monday night, mostly clear. Lows in the upper 50s. Tuesday, sunny. Highs in the upper 80s. 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The current time is 7:30 a.m. Eastern Daylight Time. Conditions around the area at 7 a.m. At Mount Pleasant, it was clear. The temperature was 58 degrees, the dew point 55, and the relative humidity 91%. The pressure was 29.94 inches and rising. Across the remainder of south-central lower Michigan, temperatures were between 52 and 58 degrees. At Houghton Lake, fog was reported. It was clear at Alma, Big Rapids, Saginaw, and Midland. Elsewhere in central and northern lower Michigan, skies ranged from clear to partly cloudy, and temperatures were between 52 and 57 degrees. Across southern lower Michigan, skies ranged from clear to partly cloudy, and temperatures were between 58 and 64 degrees. In the upper peninsula, Sault Ste. Marie was 57 degrees under clear skies, and in Marquette, it was clear with a temperature of 52. In neighboring states, Chicago was 63 degrees under clear skies. In Cleveland, it was mostly cloudy and the temperature was 69. Once again, at 7 a.m., Mount Pleasant was 58 degrees under clear skies. Now here is your local forecast. Early this morning, clear. Lows in the mid-50s. North winds around 5 miles per hour. Today, sunny. Highs in the lower 80s. North winds 5 to 10 miles per hour. Gusts up to 20 miles per hour in the afternoon. Tonight, mostly clear. Lows in the mid-50s. North winds around 10 miles per hour. Gusts up to 20 miles per hour in the evening. Thursday, sunny. Highs in the upper 80s. Light winds. Thursday night, partly cloudy. Lows in the lower 60s. Light winds. Friday, mostly cloudy. A 20% chance of showers and thunderstorms in the afternoon. Highs in the mid-80s. Light winds becoming west 5 to 10 miles per hour with gusts to around 20 miles per hour in the afternoon. Friday night, showers likely and a slight chance of thunderstorms. Lows in the lower 60s. Chance of rain 70%. Saturday, showers likely and a slight chance of thunderstorms. Highs around 80. Chance of rain 70%. Saturday night, mostly cloudy in the evening, then becoming partly cloudy. A 30% chance of showers. Lows in the upper 50s. Sunday, partly sunny in the morning, then becoming mostly sunny. Highs in the lower 80s. Sunday night, mostly day. Partly sunny in the morning, then becoming mostly sunny. Highs in the lower 80s. Sunday night, mostly clear. Lows in the mid-50s. Monday, sunny. Highs in the mid-80s. Monday night, mostly clear. Lows in the upper 50s. Tuesday, sunny. Highs in the upper 80s. 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The current time is 7:33 a.m. Eastern Daylight Time. Conditions around the area at 7 a.m. At Mount Pleasant, it was clear. The temperature was 58 degrees, the dew point 55, and the relative humidity 91%. The pressure was 29.94 inches and rising.
across the remainder of south-central lower Michigan.

For Michigan, skies ranged from clear to partly cloudy, and temperatures were between 58 and 64 degrees. In the Upper Peninsula, Sault Ste. Marie was 57 degrees under clear skies, and in Marquette, it was clear with a temperature of 52. In neighboring states, Chicago was 63 degrees under clear skies. In Cleveland, it was mostly cloudy and the temperature was 69. Once again, at 7 a.m., Mount Pleasant was 58 degrees under clear skies. Now here is your local forecast. Early this morning, clear. Lows in the mid-50s. North winds around 5 miles per hour. Today, sunny. Highs in the lower 80s. North winds 5 to 10 miles per hour. Gusts up to 20 miles per hour in the afternoon. Tonight, mostly clear. Lows in the mid-50s. North winds around 10 miles per hour. Gusts up to 20 miles per hour in the evening. Thursday, sunny. Highs in the upper 80s. Light winds. Thursday night, partly cloudy. Lows in the lower 60s. Light winds. Friday, mostly cloudy. A 20% chance of showers and thunderstorms in the afternoon. Highs in the mid-80s. Light winds becoming west 5 to 10 miles per hour with gusts to around 20 miles per hour in the afternoon. Friday night, showers likely and a slight chance of thunderstorms. Lows in the lower 60s. Chance of rain 70%. Saturday, showers likely and a slight chance of thunderstorms. Highs around 80. Chance of rain 70%. Saturday night, mostly cloudy in the evening, then becoming partly cloudy. A 30% chance of showers. Lows in the upper 50s. Sunday, partly sunny in the morning, then becoming mostly sunny. Highs in the lower 80s. Sunday night, mostly clear. Lows in the mid-50s. Monday, sunny. Highs in the mid-80s. Monday night, mostly clear. Lows in the upper 50s. Tuesday, sunny. Highs in the upper 80s. 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The current time is 7:52 a.m. Eastern Daylight Time. Conditions around the area at 7 a.m. At Mount Pleasant, it was clear. The temperature was 58 degrees, the dew point 55, and the relative humidity 91%. The pressure was 29.94 inches and rising. Across the remainder of south central lower Michigan, temperatures were between 52 and 58 degrees. At Houghton Lake, fog was reported. It was clear at Alma, Big Rapids, Saginaw, and Midland. Elsewhere in central and northern lower Michigan, skies ranged from clear to partly cloudy, and temperatures were between 52 and 57 degrees. Across southern lower Michigan, skies ranged from clear to partly cloudy, and temperatures were between 58 and 64 degrees. In the Upper Peninsula, Sault Ste. Marie was 57 degrees under clear skies, and in Marquette, it was clear with a temperature of 52. In neighboring states, Chicago was 63 degrees under clear skies. In Cleveland, it was mostly cloudy and the temperature was 69. Once again, at 7 a.m., Mount Pleasant was 58 degrees under clear skies. Now here is your local forecast. Early this morning, clear. Lows in the mid-50s. North winds around 5 miles per hour. Today, sunny. Highs in the lower 80s. North winds 5 to 10 miles per hour. Gusts up to 20 miles per hour in the afternoon. Tonight, mostly clear. Lows in the mid-50s. North winds around 10 miles per hour. Gusts up to 20 miles per hour in the evening. Thursday, sunny. Highs in the upper 80s. Light winds. Thursday night, partly cloudy. Lows in the lower 60s. Light winds.
Friday, mostly cloudy. A 20% chance of showers and thunderstorms in the afternoon. Highs in the mid-80s. Light winds becoming west 5 to 10 miles per hour with gusts to around 20 miles per hour in the afternoon. Friday night, showers likely and a slight chance of thunderstorms. Lows in the lower 60s. Chance of rain 70%. Saturday, showers likely and a slight chance of thunderstorms. Highs around 80. Chance of rain 70%. Saturday night, mostly cloudy in the evening, then becoming partly cloudy. A 30% chance of showers. Lows in the upper 50s. Sunday, partly sunny in the morning, then becoming mostly sunny. Highs in the lower 80s. Sunday night, mostly clear. Lows in the mid-50s. Monday, sunny. Highs in the mid-80s. Monday night, mostly clear. Lows in the upper 50s. Tuesday, sunny. Highs in the upper 80s. 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The current time is 7:55 a.m. Eastern Daylight Time. Conditions around the area at 7 a.m. At Mount Pleasant, it was clear. The temperature was 58 degrees, the dew point 55, and the relative humidity 91%. The pressure was 29.94 inches and rising. Across the remainder of south central lower Michigan, temperatures were between 52 and 58 degrees. At Houghton Lake, fog was reported. It was clear at Alma, Big Rapids, Saginaw, and Midland. Elsewhere in central and northern lower Michigan, skies ranged from clear to partly cloudy, and temperatures were between 52 and 57 degrees. Across southern lower Michigan, skies ranged from clear to partly cloudy, and temperatures were between 58 and 64 degrees. In the upper peninsula, Sault Ste. Marie was 57 degrees under clear skies, and in Marquette, it was clear with a temperature of 52. In neighboring states, Chicago was 63 degrees under clear skies. In Cleveland, it was mostly cloudy and the temperature was 69. Once again, at 7 a.m., Mount Pleasant was 58 degrees under clear skies. Now here is your local forecast. Early this morning, clear. Lows in the mid-50s. North winds around 5 miles per hour. Today, sunny. Highs in the lower 80s. North winds 5 to 10 miles per hour. Gusts up to 20 miles per hour in the afternoon. Tonight, mostly clear. Lows in the mid-50s. North winds around 10 miles per hour. Gusts up to 20 miles per hour in the evening. Thursday, sunny. Highs in the upper 80s. Light winds. Thursday night, partly cloudy. Lows in the lower 60s. Light winds. Friday, mostly cloudy. A 20% chance of showers and thunderstorms in the afternoon. Highs in the mid-80s. Light winds becoming west 5 to 10 miles per hour with gusts to around 20 miles per hour in the afternoon. Friday night, showers likely and a slight chance of thunderstorms. Lows in the lower 60s. Chance of rain 70%. Saturday, showers likely and a slight chance of thunderstorms. Highs around 80. Chance of rain 70%. Saturday night, mostly cloudy in the evening, then becoming partly cloudy. A 30% chance of showers. Lows in the upper 50s. Sunday, partly sunny in the morning, then becoming mostly sunny. Highs in the lower 80s. Sunday night, mostly clear. Lows in the mid-50s. Monday, sunny. Highs in the mid-80s. Monday night, mostly clear. Lows in the upper 50s. Tuesday, sunny. Highs in the upper 80s.
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The current time is 7:59 a.m. Eastern Daylight Time. Conditions around the area at 7 a.m. At Mount Pleasant, it was clear. The temperature was 58 degrees, the dew point 55, and the relative humidity 91%. The pressure was 29.94 inches and rising. Across the remainder of south central lower Michigan, temperatures were between 52 and 58 degrees. At Houghton Lake, fog was reported. It was clear at Alma, Big Rapids, Saginaw, and Midland. Elsewhere in central and northern lower Michigan, skies ranged from clear to partly cloudy, and temperatures were between 52 and 57 degrees. Across southern lower Michigan, skies ranged from clear to partly cloudy, and temperatures were between 58 and 64 degrees. In the Upper Peninsula, Sault Ste. Marie was 57 degrees under clear skies, and in Marquette, it was clear with a temperature of 52. In neighboring states, Chicago was 63 degrees under clear skies. In Cleveland, it was mostly cloudy and the temperature was 69. Once again, at 7 a.m., Mount Pleasant was 58 degrees under clear skies. Now here is your local forecast. Early this morning, clear. Lows in the mid-50s. North winds around 5 miles per hour. Today, sunny. Highs in the lower 80s. North winds 5 to 10 miles per hour. Gusts up to 20 miles per hour in the afternoon. Tonight, mostly clear. Lows in the mid-50s. North winds around 10 miles per hour. Gusts up to 20 miles per hour in the evening. Thursday, sunny. Highs in the upper 80s. Light winds. Thursday night, partly cloudy. Lows in the lower 60s. Light winds. Friday, mostly cloudy. A 20% chance of showers and thunderstorms in the afternoon. Highs in the mid-80s. Light winds becoming west 5 to 10 miles per hour with gusts to around 20 miles per hour in the afternoon. Friday night, showers likely and a slight chance of thunderstorms. Lows in the lower 60s. Chance of rain 70%. Saturday, showers likely and a slight chance of thunderstorms. Highs around 80. Chance of rain 70%. Saturday night, mostly cloudy in the evening, then becoming partly cloudy. A 30% chance of showers. Lows in the upper 50s. Sunday, partly sunny in the morning, then becoming mostly sunny. Highs in the lower 80s. Sunday night, mostly clear. Lows in the mid-50s. Monday, sunny. Highs in the mid-80s. Monday night, mostly clear. Lows in the upper 50s. Tuesday, sunny. Highs in the upper 80s. 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The current time is 8:02 a.m. Eastern Daylight Time. Conditions around the area at 7 a.m. At Mount Pleasant, it was clear. The temperature was 58 degrees, the dew point 55, and the relative humidity 91%. The pressure was 29.94 inches and rising. Across the remainder of south central lower Michigan, temperatures were between 52 and 58 degrees. At Houghton Lake, fog was reported. It was clear at Alma, Big Rapids, Saginaw, and Midland. Elsewhere in central and northern lower Michigan, skies ranged from clear to partly cloudy, and temperatures were between 52 and 57 degrees. Across southern lower Michigan, skies ranged from clear to partly cloudy, and temperatures were between 58 and 64 degrees. In the Upper Peninsula,
Sault Ste. Marie was 57 degrees under clear skies, and in Marquette, it was clear with a temperature of 52. In neighboring states, Chicago was 63 degrees under clear skies. In Cleveland, it was mostly cloudy and the temperature was 69. Once again, at 7 a.m., Mount Pleasant was 58 degrees under clear skies. Now here is your local forecast. Early this morning, clear. Lows in the mid-50s. North winds around 5 miles per hour. Today, sunny. Highs in the lower 80s. North winds 5 to 10 miles per hour. Gusts up to 20 miles per hour in the afternoon. Tonight, mostly clear. Lows in the mid-50s. North winds around 10 miles per hour. Gusts up to 20 miles per hour in the evening. Thursday, sunny. Highs in the upper 80s. Light winds. Thursday night, partly cloudy. Lows in the lower 60s. Light winds. Friday, mostly cloudy. A 20% chance of showers and thunderstorms in the afternoon. Highs in the mid-80s. Light winds becoming west 5 to 10 miles per hour with gusts to around 20 miles per hour in the afternoon. Friday night, showers likely and a slight chance of thunderstorms. Lows in the lower 60s. Chance of rain 70%. Saturday, showers likely and a slight chance of thunderstorms. Highs around 80. Chance of rain 70%. Saturday night, mostly cloudy in the evening, then becoming partly cloudy. A 30% chance of showers. Lows in the upper 50s. Sunday, partly sunny in the morning, then becoming mostly sunny. Highs in the lower 80s. Sunday night, mostly clear. Lows in the mid-50s. Monday, sunny. Highs in the mid-80s. Monday night, mostly clear. Lows in the upper 50s. Tuesday, sunny. Highs in the upper 80s. 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The current time is 8:06 a.m. Eastern Daylight Time. Conditions around the area at 7 a.m. At Mount Pleasant, it was clear. The temperature was 58 degrees, the dew point 55, and the relative humidity 91%. The pressure was 29.94 inches and rising. Across the remainder of south central lower Michigan, temperatures were between 52 and 58 degrees. At Houghton Lake, fog was reported. It was clear at Alma, Big Rapids, Saginaw, and Midland. Elsewhere in central and northern lower Michigan, skies ranged from clear to partly cloudy, and temperatures were between 52 and 57 degrees. Across southern lower Michigan, skies ranged from clear to partly cloudy, and temperatures were between 58 and 64 degrees. In the upper peninsula, Sault Ste. Marie was 57 degrees under clear skies, and in Marquette, it was clear with a temperature of 52. In neighboring states, Chicago was 63 degrees under clear skies. In Cleveland, it was mostly cloudy and the temperature was 69. Once again, at 7 a.m., Mount Pleasant was 58 degrees under clear skies. Now here is your local forecast. Early this morning, clear. Lows in the mid-50s. North winds around 5 miles per hour. Today, sunny. Highs in the lower 80s. North winds 5 to 10 miles per hour. Gusts up to 20 miles per hour in the afternoon. Tonight, mostly clear. Lows in the mid-50s. North winds around 10 miles per hour. Gusts up to 20 miles per hour in the evening. Thursday, sunny. Highs in the upper 80s. Light winds. Thursday night, partly cloudy. Lows in the lower 60s. Light winds. Friday, mostly cloudy. A 20% chance of showers and thunderstorms in the afternoon. Highs in the mid-80s.
Light winds becoming west 5 to 10 miles per hour with gusts to around 20 miles per hour in the afternoon. Friday night, showers likely and a slight chance of thunderstorms. Lows in the lower

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The current time is 8:10 a.m. Eastern Daylight Time. Conditions around the area at 7 a.m. At Mount Pleasant, it was clear. The temperature was 58 degrees, the dew point 55, and the relative humidity 91%. The pressure was 29.94 inches and rising. Across the remainder of South Central Lower Michigan, temperatures were between 52 and 58 degrees. At Houghton Lake, fog was reported. It was clear at Alma, Big Rapids, Saginaw, and Midland. Elsewhere in central and northern lower Michigan, skies ranged from clear to partly cloudy, and temperatures were between 52 and 57 degrees. Across southern lower Michigan, skies ranged from clear to partly cloudy, and temperatures were between 58 and 64 degrees. In the upper peninsula, Sault Ste. Marie was 57 degrees under clear skies, and in Marquette, it was clear with a temperature of 52. In neighboring states, Chicago was 63 degrees under clear skies. In Cleveland, it was mostly cloudy and the temperature was 69. Once again, at 7 a.m., Mount Pleasant was 58 degrees under clear skies. Now here is your local forecast. Early this morning, clear. Lows in the mid-50s. North winds around 5 miles per hour. Today, sunny. Highs in the lower 80s. North winds 5 to 10 miles per hour. Gusts up to 20 miles per hour in the afternoon. Tonight, mostly clear. Lows in the mid-50s. North winds around 10 miles per hour. Gusts up to 20 miles per hour in the evening. Thursday, sunny. Highs in the upper 80s. Light winds. Thursday night, partly cloudy. Lows in the lower 60s. Light winds. Friday, mostly cloudy. A 20% chance of showers and thunderstorms in the afternoon. Highs in the mid-80s. Light winds becoming west 5 to 10 miles per hour with gusts to around 20 miles per hour in the afternoon. Friday night, showers likely and a slight chance of thunderstorms. Lows in the lower 60s. Chance of rain 70%. Saturday, showers likely and a slight chance of thunderstorms. Highs around 80. Chance of rain 70%. Saturday night, mostly cloudy in the evening, then becoming partly cloudy. A 30% chance of showers. Lows in the upper 50s. Sunday, partly sunny in the morning, then becoming mostly sunny. Highs in the lower 80s. Sunday night, mostly clear. Lows in the mid-50s. Monday, sunny. Highs in the mid-80s. Monday night, mostly clear. Lows in the upper 50s. Tuesday, sunny. Highs in the upper 80s. 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From the broadcast tower of Central Michigan University, courtesy of the CMU Public Broadcast Center. The current time is 8:13 a.m. Eastern Daylight Time. Conditions around the area at 7 a.m. At Mount Pleasant, it was clear. The temperature was 58 degrees, the dew point 55, and the relative humidity 91%. The pressure was 29.94 inches and rising. Across the remainder of South Central Lower Michigan, temperatures were between 52 and 58 degrees. At Houghton Lake, fog was reported. It was clear at Alma, Big Rapids, Saginaw, and Midland. Elsewhere in central and northern Lower Michigan, skies ranged from clear to partly cloudy, and temperatures were between 52 and 57 degrees. Across southern Lower Michigan, skies ranged from clear to partly cloudy, and temperatures were between 58 and 64 degrees. In the Upper Peninsula, Sault Ste. Marie was 57 degrees.

under clear skies, and in Marquette, it was clear with a temperature of 52. In neighboring states, Chicago was 63 degrees under clear skies. In Cleveland, it was mostly cloudy and the temperature was 69. Once again, at 7 a.m., Mount Pleasant was 58 degrees under clear skies. Conditions around the area at 8 a.m. At Mount Pleasant, it was mostly sunny. The temperature was 62 degrees, the dew point 57, and the relative humidity 84%. The pressure was 29.96 inches and rising. Across the remainder of south-central lower Michigan, it was sunny and temperatures were between 57 and 62 degrees. Elsewhere in central and northern lower Michigan, skies ranged from sunny to mostly sunny, and temperatures were between 60 and 62 degrees. Across southern lower Michigan, skies ranged from sunny to mostly sunny, and temperatures were between 61 and 66 degrees. In the Upper Peninsula, Sault Ste. Marie was 60 degrees under sunny skies, and in Marquette, it was sunny with a temperature of 55. In neighboring states, Chicago was 64 degrees under mostly sunny skies. In Cleveland, it was partly sunny and the temperature was 69. Once again, at 8 a.m., Mount Pleasant was 62 degrees under mostly sunny skies. Now here is your local forecast. Early this morning, clear. Lows in the mid-50s. North winds around 5 miles per hour. Today, sunny. Highs in the lower 80s. North winds 5 to 10 miles per hour. Gusts up to 20 miles per hour in the afternoon. Tonight, mostly clear. Lows in the mid-50s. North winds around 10 miles per hour. Gusts up to 20 miles per hour in the evening. Thursday, sunny. Highs in the upper 80s. Light winds. Thursday night, partly cloudy. Lows in the lower 60s. Light winds. Friday, mostly cloudy. A 20% chance of showers and thunderstorms in the afternoon. Highs in the mid-80s. Light winds becoming west 5 to 10 miles per hour with gusts to around 20 miles per hour in the afternoon. Friday night, showers likely and a slight chance of thunderstorms. Lows in the lower 60s. Chance of rain 70%. Saturday, showers likely and a slight chance of thunderstorms. Highs around 80. Chance of rain 70%. Saturday night, mostly cloudy in the evening, then becoming partly cloudy. A 30% chance of showers. Lows in the upper 50s. Sunday, partly sunny in the morning, then becoming mostly sunny. Highs in the lower 80s. Sunday night, mostly clear. Lows in the mid-50s. Monday, sunny. Highs in the mid-80s. Monday night, mostly clear. Lows in the upper 50s. Tuesday, sunny. Highs in the upper 80s. 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The current time is 8:18 a.m. Eastern Daylight Time. Conditions around the area at 8 a.m. At Mount Pleasant, it was mostly sunny. The temperature was 62 degrees, the dew point 57, and the relative humidity 84%. The pressure was 29.96 inches and rising. Across the remainder of south-central lower Michigan, it was sunny, and temperatures were between 57 and 62 degrees. Elsewhere in central and northern lower Michigan, skies ranged from sunny to mostly sunny, and temperatures were between 60 and 62 degrees. Across southern lower Michigan, skies ranged from sunny to mostly sunny, and temperatures were between 61 and 66 degrees. In the Upper Peninsula, Sault Ste. Marie was 60 degrees under sunny skies, and in Marquette, it was sunny with a temperature of 55. In neighboring states, Chicago was 64 degrees under mostly sunny skies. In Cleveland, it was partly sunny and the temperature was 69.
Once again, at 8 a.m., Mount Pleasant was 62 degrees under mostly sunny skies. Now here is your local forecast. Early this morning, clear. Lows in the mid-50s. North winds around 5 miles per hour. Today, sunny. Highs in the lower 80s. North winds 5 to 10 miles per hour. Gusts up to 20 miles per hour in the afternoon. Tonight, mostly clear. Lows in the mid-50s. North winds around 10 miles per hour. Gusts up to 20 miles per hour in the evening. Thursday, sunny. Highs in the upper 80s. Light winds. Thursday night, partly cloudy. Lows in the lower 60s. Light winds. Friday, mostly cloudy. A 20% chance of showers and thunderstorms in the afternoon. Highs in the mid-80s. Light winds becoming west 5 to 10 miles per hour with gusts to around 20 miles per hour in the afternoon. Friday night, showers likely and a slight chance of thunderstorms. Lows in the lower 60s. Chance of rain 70%. Saturday, showers likely and a slight chance of thunderstorms. Highs around 80. Chance of rain 70%. Saturday night, mostly cloudy in the evening, then becoming partly cloudy. A 30% chance of showers. Lows in the upper 50s. Sunday, partly sunny in the morning, then becoming mostly sunny. Highs in the lower 80s. Sunday night, mostly clear. Lows in the mid-50s. Monday, sunny. Highs in the mid-80s. Monday night, mostly clear. Lows in the upper 50s. Tuesday, sunny. Highs in the upper 80s. 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The current time is 8:22 a.m. Eastern Daylight Time. Conditions around the area at 8 a.m. At Mount Pleasant, it was mostly sunny. The temperature was 62 degrees, the dew point 57, and the relative humidity 84%. The pressure was 29.96 inches and rising. Across the remainder of south-central lower Michigan, it was sunny, and temperatures were between 57 and 62 degrees. Elsewhere in central and northern lower Michigan, skies ranged from sunny to mostly sunny, and temperatures were between 60 and 62 degrees. Across southern lower Michigan, skies ranged from sunny to mostly sunny, and temperatures were between 61 and 66 degrees. In the upper peninsula, Sault Ste. Marie was 60 degrees under sunny skies, and in Marquette, it was sunny with a temperature of 55. In neighboring states, Chicago was 64 degrees under mostly sunny skies. In Cleveland, it was partly sunny and the temperature was 69. Once again, at 8 a.m., Mount Pleasant was 62 degrees under mostly sunny skies. Now here is your local forecast. Early this morning, clear. Lows in the mid-50s. North winds around 5 miles per hour. Today, sunny. Highs in the lower 80s. North winds 5 to 10 miles per hour. Gusts up to 20 miles per hour in the afternoon. Tonight, mostly clear. Lows in the mid-50s. North winds around 10 miles per hour. Gusts up to 20 miles per hour in the evening. Thursday, sunny. Highs in the upper 80s. Light winds. Thursday night, partly cloudy. Lows in the lower 60s. Light winds. Friday, mostly cloudy. A 20% chance of showers and thunderstorms in the afternoon. Highs in the mid-80s. Light winds becoming west 5 to 10 miles per hour with gusts to around 20 miles per hour in the afternoon. Friday night, showers likely and a slight chance of thunderstorms. Lows in the lower 60s. Chance of rain 70%. Saturday, showers likely and a slight chance of thunderstorms. Highs around 80.
chance of rain 70%.

10%. Saturday night, mostly cloudy in the evening, then becoming partly cloudy. A 30% chance of showers. Lows in the upper 50s. Sunday, partly sunny in the morning, then becoming mostly sunny. Highs in the lower 80s. Sunday night, mostly clear. Lows in the mid-50s. Monday, sunny. Highs in the mid-80s. Monday night, mostly clear. Lows in the upper 50s. Tuesday, sunny. Highs in the upper 80s. 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The current time is 8:25 a.m. Eastern Daylight Time. Conditions around the area at 8 a.m. At Mount Pleasant, it was mostly sunny. The temperature was 62 degrees, the dew point 57, and the relative humidity 84%. The pressure was 29.96 inches and rising. Across the remainder of South Central Lower Michigan, it was sunny and temperatures were between 57 and 62 degrees. Elsewhere in Central and Northern Lower Michigan, skies ranged from sunny to mostly sunny, and temperatures were between 60 and 62 degrees. Across southern lower Michigan, skies ranged from sunny to mostly sunny, and temperatures were between 61 and 66 degrees. In the upper peninsula, Sault Ste. Marie was 60 degrees under sunny skies, and in Marquette, it was sunny with a temperature of 55. In neighboring states, Chicago was 64 degrees under mostly sunny skies. In Cleveland, it was partly sunny and the temperature was 69. Once again, at 8 a.m., Mount Pleasant was 62 degrees under mostly sunny skies. Now here is your local forecast. Early this morning, clear. Lows in the mid-50s. North winds around 5 miles per hour. Today, sunny. Highs in the lower 80s. North winds 5 to 10 miles per hour. Gusts up to 20 miles per hour in the afternoon. Tonight, mostly clear. Lows in the mid-50s. North winds around 10 miles per hour. Gusts up to 20 miles per hour in the evening. Thursday, sunny. Highs in the upper 80s. Light winds. Thursday night, partly cloudy. Lows in the lower 60s. Light winds. Friday, mostly cloudy. A 20% chance of showers and thunderstorms in the afternoon. Highs in the mid-80s. Light winds becoming west 5 to 10 miles per hour with gusts to around 20 miles per hour in the afternoon. Friday night, showers likely and a slight chance of thunderstorms. Lows in the lower 60s. Chance of rain 70%. Saturday, showers likely and a slight chance of thunderstorms. Highs around 80. Chance of rain 70%. Saturday night, mostly cloudy in the evening, then becoming partly cloudy. A 30% chance of showers. Lows in the upper 50s. Sunday, partly sunny in the morning, then becoming mostly sunny. Highs in the lower 80s. Sunday night, mostly clear. Lows in the mid-50s. Monday, sunny. Highs in the mid-80s. Monday night, mostly clear. Lows in the upper 50s. Tuesday, sunny. Highs in the upper 80s. 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The current time is 8:29 a.m. Eastern Daylight Time. Conditions around the area at 8 a.m. At Mount Pleasant, it was mostly sunny. The temperature was 62 degrees, the dew point 57, and the relative humidity 84%. The pressure was 29.96 inches and rising. Across the remainder of South Central Lower Michigan, it was sunny, and temperatures were between 57 and 62 degrees.
Elsewhere in central and northern lower Michigan, skies ranged from sunny to mostly sunny, and temperatures were between 60 and 62 degrees. Across southern lower Michigan, skies ranged from sunny to mostly sunny, and temperatures were between 61 and 66 degrees. In the Upper Peninsula, Sault Ste. Marie was 60 degrees under sunny skies, and in Marquette, it was sunny with a temperature of 55. In neighboring states, Chicago was 64 degrees under mostly sunny skies. In Cleveland, it was partly sunny and the temperature was 69. Once again, at 8 a.m., Mount Pleasant was 62 degrees under mostly sunny skies. Now here is your local forecast. Early this morning, clear. Lows in the mid-50s. North winds around 5 miles per hour. Today, sunny. Highs in the lower 80s. North winds 5 to 10 miles per hour. Gusts up to 20 miles per hour in the afternoon. Tonight, mostly clear. Lows in the mid-50s. North winds around 10 miles per hour. Gusts up to 20 miles per hour in the evening. Thursday, sunny. Highs in the upper 80s. Light winds. Thursday night, partly cloudy. Lows in the lower 60s. Light winds. Friday, mostly cloudy. A 20% chance of showers and thunderstorms in the afternoon. Highs in the mid-80s. Light winds becoming west 5 to 10 miles per hour with gusts to around 20 miles per hour in the afternoon. Friday night, showers likely and a slight chance of thunderstorms. Lows in the lower 60s. Chance of rain 70%. Saturday, showers likely and a slight chance of thunderstorms. Highs around 80. Chance of rain 70%. Saturday night, mostly cloudy in the evening, then becoming partly cloudy. A 30% chance of showers. Lows in the upper 50s. Sunday, partly sunny in the morning, then becoming mostly sunny. Highs in the lower 80s. Sunday night, mostly clear. Lows in the mid-50s. Monday, sunny. Highs in the mid-80s. Monday night, mostly clear. Lows in the upper 50s. Tuesday, sunny. Highs in the upper 80s. 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The current time is 8:32 a.m. Eastern Daylight Time. Conditions around the area at 8 a.m. At Mount Pleasant, it was mostly sunny. The temperature was 62 degrees. Conditions around the area at 8 a.m. At Mount Pleasant, it was mostly sunny. The temperature was 62 degrees, the dew point 57, and the relative humidity 84%. The pressure was 29.96 inches and rising. Across the remainder of south-central lower Michigan, it was sunny, and temperatures were between 57 and 62 degrees. Elsewhere in central and northern lower Michigan, skies ranged from sunny to mostly sunny, and temperatures were between 60 and 62 degrees. Across southern lower Michigan, skies ranged from sunny to mostly sunny, and temperatures were between 61 and 66 degrees. In the Upper Peninsula, Sault Ste. Marie was 60 degrees under sunny skies, and in Marquette, it was sunny with a temperature of 55. In neighboring states, Chicago was 64 degrees under mostly sunny skies. In Cleveland, it was partly sunny and the temperature was 69. Once again, at 8 a.m., Mount Pleasant was 62 degrees under mostly sunny skies. Now here is your local forecast. Early this morning, clear. Lows in the mid-50s. North winds around 5 miles per hour. Today, sunny. Highs in the lower 80s. North winds 5 to 10 miles per hour. Gusts up to 20 miles per hour in the afternoon. Tonight, mostly clear. Lows in the mid-50s. North winds around 10 miles per hour.
gusts up to 20 miles per hour in the evening. Thursday.

sunny. Highs in the upper 80s. Light winds. Thursday night, partly cloudy. Lows in the lower 60s. Light winds. Friday, mostly cloudy. A 20% chance of showers and thunderstorms in the afternoon. Highs in the mid-80s. Light winds becoming west 5 to 10 miles per hour with gusts to around 20 miles per hour in the afternoon. Friday night, showers likely and a slight chance of thunderstorms. Lows in the lower 60s. Chance of rain 70%. Saturday, showers likely and a slight chance of thunderstorms. Highs around 80. Chance of rain 70%. Saturday night, mostly cloudy in the evening, then becoming partly cloudy. A 30% chance of showers. Lows in the upper 50s. Sunday, partly sunny in the morning, then becoming mostly sunny. Highs in the lower 80s. Sunday night, mostly clear. Lows in the mid-50s. Monday, sunny. Highs in the mid-80s. Monday night, mostly clear. Lows in the upper 50s. Tuesday, sunny. Highs in the upper 80s. 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The current time is 8:36 a.m. Eastern Daylight Time. Conditions around the area at 8 a.m. At Mount Pleasant, it was mostly sunny. The temperature was 62 degrees, the dew point 57, and the relative humidity 84%. The pressure was 29.96 inches and rising. Across the remainder of south-central lower Michigan, it was sunny, and temperatures were between 57 and 62 degrees. Elsewhere in central and northern lower Michigan, skies ranged from sunny to mostly sunny, and temperatures were between 60 and 62 degrees. Across southern lower Michigan, skies ranged from sunny to mostly sunny, and temperatures were between 61 and 66 degrees. In the upper peninsula, Sault Ste. Marie was 60 degrees under sunny skies, and in Marquette, it was sunny with a temperature of 55. In neighboring states, Chicago was 64 degrees under mostly sunny skies. In Cleveland, it was partly sunny and the temperature was 69. Once again, at 8 a.m., Mount Pleasant was 62 degrees under mostly sunny skies. Now here is your local forecast. Early this morning, clear. Lows in the mid-50s. North winds around 5 miles per hour. Today, sunny. Highs in the lower 80s. North winds 5 to 10 miles per hour. Gusts up to 20 miles per hour in the afternoon. Tonight, mostly clear. Lows in the mid-50s. North winds around 10 miles per hour. Gusts up to 20 miles per hour in the evening. Thursday, sunny. Highs in the upper 80s. Light winds. Thursday night, partly cloudy. Lows in the lower 60s. Light winds. Friday, mostly cloudy. A 20% chance of showers and thunderstorms in the afternoon. Highs in the mid-80s. Light winds becoming west 5 to 10 miles per hour with gusts to around 20 miles per hour in the afternoon. Friday night, showers likely and a slight chance of thunderstorms. Lows in the lower 60s. Chance of rain 70%. Saturday, showers likely and a slight chance of thunderstorms. Highs around 80. Chance of rain 70%. Saturday night, mostly cloudy in the evening, then becoming partly cloudy. A 30% chance of showers. Lows in the upper 50s. Sunday, partly sunny in the morning, then becoming mostly sunny. Highs in the lower 80s. Sunday night, mostly clear. Lows in the mid-50s. Monday, sunny. Highs in the mid-80s. Monday night, mostly clear. Lows in the upper 50s. Tuesday, sunny. Highs in the upper 80s.
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The current time is 8:40 a.m. Eastern Daylight Time. Conditions around the area at 8 a.m. At Mount Pleasant, it was mostly sunny. The temperature was 62 degrees, the dew point 57, and the relative humidity 84%. The pressure was 29.96 inches and rising. Across the remainder of south-central lower Michigan, it was sunny, and temperatures were between 57 and 62 degrees. Elsewhere in central and northern lower Michigan, skies ranged from sunny to mostly sunny, and temperatures were between 60 and 62 degrees. Across southern lower Michigan, skies ranged from sunny to mostly sunny, and temperatures were between 61 and 66 degrees. In the upper peninsula, Sault Ste. Marie was 60 degrees under sunny skies, and in Marquette, it was sunny with a temperature of 55. In neighboring states, Chicago was 64 degrees under mostly sunny skies. In Cleveland, it was partly sunny and the temperature was 69. Once again, at 8 a.m., Mount Pleasant was 62 degrees under mostly sunny skies. Now here is your local forecast. Early this morning, clear. Lows in the mid-50s. North winds around 5 miles per hour. Today, sunny. Highs in the lower 80s. North winds 5 to 10 miles per hour. Gusts up to 20 miles per hour in the afternoon. Tonight, mostly clear. Lows in the mid-50s. North winds around 10 miles per hour. Gusts up to 20 miles per hour in the evening. Thursday, sunny. Highs in the upper 80s. Light winds. Thursday night, partly cloudy. Lows in the lower 60s. Light winds. Friday, mostly cloudy. A 20% chance of showers and thunderstorms in the afternoon. Highs in the mid-80s. Light winds becoming west 5 to 10 miles per hour with gusts to around 20 miles per hour in the afternoon. Friday night, showers likely and a slight chance of thunderstorms. Lows in the lower 60s. Chance of rain 70%. Saturday, showers likely and a slight chance of thunderstorms. Highs around 80. Chance of rain 70%. Saturday night, mostly cloudy in the evening, then becoming partly cloudy. A 30% chance of showers. Lows in the upper 50s. Sunday, partly sunny in the morning, then becoming mostly sunny. Highs in the lower 80s. Sunday night, mostly clear. Lows in the mid-50s. Monday, sunny. Highs in the mid-80s. Monday night, mostly clear. Lows in the upper 50s. Tuesday, sunny. Highs in the upper 80s. 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The current time is 8:43 a.m. Eastern Daylight Time. Conditions around the area at 8 a.m. At Mount Pleasant, it was mostly sunny. The temperature was 62 degrees, the dew point 57, and the relative humidity 84%. The pressure was 29.96 inches and rising. Across the remainder of south-central lower Michigan, it was sunny, and temperatures were between 57 and 62 degrees. Elsewhere in central and northern lower Michigan, skies ranged from sunny to mostly sunny, and temperatures were between 60 and 62 degrees. Across southern lower Michigan, skies ranged from sunny to mostly sunny, and temperatures were between 61 and 66 degrees. In the upper peninsula, Sault Ste. Marie was 60 degrees under sunny skies, and in Marquette, it was sunny with a temperature of 55. In neighboring states, Chicago was 64 degrees under mostly sunny skies. In Cleveland, it was partly sunny and the temperature was 69.
Once again, at 8 a.m., Mount Pleasant was 62 degrees under mostly sunny skies. Now here is your local forecast. Early this morning, clear. Lows in the mid-50s. North winds around 5 miles per hour. Today, sunny. Highs in the lower 80s. North winds 5 to 10 miles per hour. Gusts up to 20 miles per hour in the afternoon. Tonight, mostly clear. Lows in the mid-50s. North winds around 10 miles per hour. Gusts up to 20 miles per hour in the evening. Thursday, sunny. Highs in the upper 80s. Light winds. Thursday night, partly cloudy. Lows in the lower 60s. Light winds. Friday, mostly cloudy. A 20% chance of showers and thunderstorms in the afternoon. Highs in the mid-80s. Light winds becoming west 5 to 10 miles per hour with gusts to around 20 miles per hour in the afternoon. Friday night, showers likely and a slight chance of thunderstorms. Lows in the lower 60s. Chance of rain 70%. Saturday, showers likely and a slight chance of thunderstorms. Highs around 80. Chance of rain 70%. Saturday night, mostly cloudy in the evening, then becoming partly cloudy. A 30% chance of showers. Lows in the upper 50s. Sunday, partly sunny in the morning, then becoming mostly sunny. Highs in the lower 80s. Sunday night, mostly clear. Lows in the mid-50s. Monday, sunny. Highs in the mid-80s. Monday night, mostly clear. Lows in the upper 50s. Tuesday, sunny. Highs in the upper 80s. 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The current time is 8:47 a.m. Eastern Daylight Time. Conditions around the area at 8 a.m. At Mount Pleasant, it was mostly sunny. The temperature was 62 degrees, the dew point 57, and the relative humidity 84%. The pressure was 29.96 inches and rising. Across the remainder of south-central lower Michigan, it was sunny, and temperatures were between 57 and 62 degrees. Elsewhere in central and northern lower Michigan, skies ranged from sunny to mostly sunny, and temperatures were between 60 and 62 degrees. Across southern lower Michigan, skies ranged from sunny to mostly sunny, and temperatures were between 61 and 66 degrees. In the upper peninsula, Sault Ste. Marie was 60 degrees under sunny skies, and in Marquette, it was sunny with a temperature of 55. In neighboring states, Chicago was 64 degrees under mostly sunny skies. In Cleveland, it was partly sunny and the temperature was 69. Once again, at 8 a.m., Mount Pleasant was 62 degrees under mostly sunny skies. Now here is your local forecast. Early this morning, clear. Lows in the mid-50s. North winds around 5 miles per hour. Today, sunny. Highs in the lower 80s. North winds 5 to 10 miles per hour. Gusts up to 20 miles per hour in the afternoon. Tonight, mostly clear. Lows in the mid-50s. North winds around 10 miles per hour. Gusts up to 20 miles per hour in the evening. Thursday, sunny. Highs in the upper 80s. Light winds. Thursday night, partly cloudy. Lows in the lower 60s. Light winds. Friday, mostly cloudy. A 20% chance of showers and thunderstorms in the afternoon. Highs in the mid-80s. Light winds becoming west 5 to 10 miles per hour with gusts to around 20 miles per hour in the afternoon. Friday night, showers likely and a slight chance of thunderstorms. Lows in the lower 60s. Chance of rain 70%. Saturday, showers likely and a slight chance of thunderstorms. Highs around 80.
chance of rain 70%. Saturday night, mostly cloudy in the evening, then becoming partly cloudy. A 30% chance of showers. Lows in the upper 50s. Sunday, partly sunny in the morning, then becoming mostly sunny. Highs in the lower 80s. Sunday night, mostly clear. Lows in the mid-50s. Monday, sunny. Highs in the mid-80s. Monday night, mostly clear. Lows in the upper 50s. Tuesday, sunny. Highs in the upper 80s. 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The current time is 8:50 a.m. Eastern Daylight Time. Conditions around the area at 8 a.m. At Mount Pleasant, it was mostly sunny. The temperature was 62 degrees, the dew point 57, and the relative humidity 84%. The pressure was 29.96 inches and rising. Across the remainder of south-central lower Michigan, it was sunny, and temperatures were between 57 and 62 degrees. Elsewhere in central and northern lower Michigan, skies ranged from sunny to mostly sunny, and temperatures were between 60 and 62 degrees. Across southern lower Michigan, skies ranged from sunny to mostly sunny, and temperatures were between 61 and 66 degrees. In the upper peninsula, Sault Ste. Marie was 60 degrees under sunny skies, and in Marquette, it was sunny with a temperature of 55. In neighboring states, Chicago was 64 degrees under mostly sunny skies. In Cleveland, it was partly sunny and the temperature was 69. Once again, at 8 a.m., Mount Pleasant was 62 degrees under mostly sunny skies. Now here is your local forecast. Early this morning, clear. Lows in the mid-50s. North winds around 5 miles per hour. Today, sunny. Highs in the lower 80s. North winds 5 to 10 miles per hour. Gusts up to 20 miles per hour in the afternoon. Tonight, mostly clear. Lows in the mid-50s. North winds around 10 miles per hour. Gusts up to 20 miles per hour in the evening. Thursday, sunny. Highs in the upper 80s. Light winds. Thursday night, partly cloudy. Lows in the lower 60s. Light winds. Friday, mostly cloudy. A 20% chance of showers and thunderstorms in the afternoon. Highs in the mid-80s. Light winds becoming west 5 to 10 miles per hour with gusts to around 20 miles per hour in the afternoon. Friday night, showers likely and a slight chance of thunderstorms. Lows in the lower 60s. Chance of rain 70%. Saturday, showers likely and a slight chance of thunderstorms. Highs around 80. Chance of rain 70%. Saturday night, mostly cloudy in the evening, then becoming partly cloudy. A 30% chance of showers. Lows in the upper 50s. Sunday, partly sunny in the morning, then becoming mostly sunny. Highs in the lower 80s. Sunday night, mostly clear. Lows in the mid-50s. Monday, sunny. Highs in the mid-80s. Monday night, mostly clear. Lows in the upper 50s. Tuesday, sunny. Highs in the upper 80s. 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The current time is 8:54 a.m. Eastern Daylight Time. Conditions around the area at 8 a.m. At Mount Pleasant, it was mostly sunny. The temperature was 62 degrees, the dew point 57, and the relative humidity 84%. The pressure was 29.96 inches and rising. Across the remainder of south-central lower Michigan, it was sunny, and temperatures were between 57 and 62 degrees.
Elsewhere in central and northern lower Michigan, skies ranged from sunny to mostly sunny, and temperatures were between 60 and 62 degrees. Across southern lower Michigan, skies ranged from sunny to mostly sunny, and temperatures were between 61 and 66 degrees. In the upper peninsula, Sault Ste. Marie was 60 degrees under sunny skies, and in Marquette, it was sunny with a temperature of 55. In neighboring states, Chicago was 64 degrees under mostly sunny skies. In Cleveland, it was partly sunny and the temperature was 69. Once again, at 8 a.m., Mount Pleasant was 62 degrees under mostly sunny skies. Now here is your local forecast. Early this morning, clear. Lows in the mid-50s. North winds around 5 miles per hour. Today, sunny. Highs in the lower 80s. North winds 5 to 10 miles per hour. Gusts up to 20 miles per hour in the afternoon. Tonight, mostly clear. Lows in the mid-50s. North winds around 10 miles per hour. Gusts up to 20 miles per hour in the evening. Thursday, sunny. Highs in the upper 80s. Light winds. Thursday night, partly cloudy. Lows in the lower 60s. Light winds. Friday, mostly cloudy. A 20% chance of showers and thunderstorms in the afternoon. Highs in the mid-80s. Light winds becoming west 5 to 10 miles per hour with gusts to around 20 miles per hour in the afternoon. Friday night, showers likely and a slight chance of thunderstorms. Lows in the lower 60s. Chance of rain 70%. Saturday, showers likely and a slight chance of thunderstorms. Highs around 80. Chance of rain 70%. Saturday night, mostly cloudy in the evening, then becoming partly cloudy. A 30% chance of showers. Lows in the upper 50s. Sunday, partly sunny in the morning, then becoming mostly sunny. Highs in the lower 80s. Sunday night, mostly clear. Lows in the mid-50s. Monday, sunny. Highs in the mid-80s. Monday night, mostly clear. Lows in the upper 50s. Tuesday, sunny. Highs in the upper 80s. 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The current time is 8:57 a.m. Eastern Daylight Time. Conditions around the area at 8 a.m. At Mount Pleasant, it was mostly sunny. The temperature was 62 degrees, the dew point 57, and the relative humidity 84%. The pressure was 29.96 inches and rising. Across the remainder of south-central lower Michigan, it was sunny, and temperatures were between 57 and 62 degrees. Elsewhere in central and northern lower Michigan, skies ranged from sunny to mostly sunny, and temperatures were between 60 and 62 degrees. Across southern lower Michigan, skies ranged from sunny to mostly sunny, and temperatures were between 61 and 66 degrees. In the upper peninsula, Sault Ste. Marie was 60 degrees under sunny skies, and in Marquette, it was sunny with a temperature of 55. In neighboring states, Chicago was 64 degrees under mostly sunny skies. In Cleveland, it was partly sunny and the temperature was 69. Once again, at 8 a.m., Mount Pleasant was 62 degrees under mostly sunny skies. Now here is your local forecast. Early this morning, clear. Lows in the mid-50s. North winds around 5 miles per hour. Today, sunny. Highs in the lower 80s. North winds 5 to 10 miles per hour. Gusts up to 20 miles per hour in the afternoon. Tonight, mostly clear. Lows in the mid-50s. North winds around 10 miles per hour. Gusts up to 20 miles per hour in the evening. Thursday, sunny. Highs in the upper 80s. Light winds. Thursday night,
partly cloudy. Lows in the lower 60s. Light winds. Friday, mostly cloudy. A 20% chance of showers and thunderstorms in the afternoon. Highs in the mid-80s. Light winds becoming west 5 to 10 miles per hour with gusts to around 20 miles per hour in the afternoon. Friday night, showers likely and a slight chance of thunderstorms. Lows in the lower 60s. Chance of rain 70%. Saturday, showers likely and a slight chance of thunderstorms. Highs around 80. Chance of rain 70%. Saturday night, mostly cloudy in the evening, then becoming partly cloudy. A 30% chance of showers. Lows in the upper 50s. Sunday, partly sunny in the morning, then becoming mostly sunny. Highs in the lower 80s. Sunday night, mostly clear. Lows in the mid-50s. Monday, sunny. Highs in the mid-80s. Monday night, mostly clear. Lows in the upper 50s. Tuesday, sunny. Highs in the upper 80s. 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The current time is 9:01 a.m. Eastern Daylight Time. Conditions around the area at 8 a.m. At Mount Pleasant, it was mostly sunny. The temperature was 62 degrees, the dew point 57, and the relative humidity 84%. The pressure was 29.96 inches and rising. Across the remainder of south central lower Michigan, it was sunny and temperatures were between 57 and 62 degrees. Elsewhere in central and northern lower Michigan, skies ranged from sunny to mostly sunny, and temperatures were between 60 and 62 degrees. Across southern lower Michigan, skies ranged from sunny to mostly sunny, and temperatures were between 61 and 66 degrees. In the Upper Peninsula, Sault Ste. Marie was 60 degrees under sunny skies, and in Marquette, it was sunny with a temperature of 55. In neighboring states, Chicago was 64 degrees under mostly sunny skies. In Cleveland, it was partly sunny and the temperature was 69. Once again, at 8 a.m., Mount Pleasant was 62 degrees under mostly sunny skies. Now here is your local forecast. Early this morning, clear. Lows in the mid-50s. North winds around 5 miles per hour. Today, sunny. Highs in the lower 80s. North winds 5 to 10 miles per hour. Gusts up to 20 miles per hour in the afternoon. Tonight, mostly clear. Lows in the mid-50s. North winds around 10 miles per hour. Gusts up to 20 miles per hour in the evening. Thursday, sunny. Highs in the upper 80s. Light winds. Thursday night, partly cloudy. Lows in the lower 60s. Light winds. Friday, mostly cloudy. A 20% chance of showers and thunderstorms in the afternoon. Highs in the mid-80s. Light winds becoming west 5 to 10 miles per hour with gusts to around 20 miles per hour in the afternoon. Friday night, showers likely and a slight chance of thunderstorms. Lows in the lower 60s. Chance of rain 70%. Saturday, showers likely and a slight chance of thunderstorms. Highs around 80. Chance of rain 70%. Saturday night, mostly cloudy in the evening, then becoming partly cloudy. A 30% chance of showers. Lows in the upper 50s. Sunday, partly sunny in the morning, then becoming mostly sunny. Highs in the lower 80s. Sunday night, mostly clear. Lows in the mid-50s. Monday, sunny. Highs in the mid-80s. Monday night, mostly clear. Lows in the upper 50s. Tuesday, sunny. Highs in the upper 80s.
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The current time is 9:04 a.m. Eastern Daylight Time. Conditions around the area at 8 a.m. At Mount Pleasant, it was mostly sunny. The temperature was 62 degrees, the dew point 57, and the relative humidity 84%. The pressure was 29.96 inches and rising. Across the remainder of South Central Lower Michigan, it was sunny, and temperatures were between 57 and 62 degrees. Elsewhere in Central and Northern Lower Michigan, skies ranged from sunny to mostly sunny, and temperatures were between 60 and 62 degrees. Across southern Lower Michigan, skies ranged from sunny to mostly sunny, and temperatures were between 61 and 66 degrees. In the Upper Peninsula, Sault Ste. Marie was 60 degrees under sunny skies, and in Marquette, it was sunny with a temperature of 55. In neighboring states, Chicago was 64 degrees under mostly sunny skies. In Cleveland, it was partly sunny and the temperature was 69. Once again, at 8 a.m., Mount Pleasant was 62 degrees under mostly sunny skies. Now here is your local forecast. Early this morning, clear. Lows in the mid-50s. North winds around 5 miles per hour. Today, sunny. Highs in the lower 80s. North winds 5 to 10 miles per hour. Gusts up to 20 miles per hour in the afternoon. Tonight, mostly clear. Lows in the mid-50s. North winds around 10 miles per hour. Gusts up to 20 miles per hour in the evening. Thursday, sunny. Highs in the upper 80s. Light winds. Thursday night, partly cloudy. Lows in the lower 60s. Light winds. Friday, mostly cloudy. A 20% chance of showers and thunderstorms in the afternoon. Highs in the mid-80s. Light winds becoming west 5 to 10 miles per hour with gusts to around 20 miles per hour in the afternoon. Friday night, showers likely and a slight chance of thunderstorms. Lows in the lower 60s. Chance of rain 70%. Saturday, showers likely and a slight chance of thunderstorms. Highs around 80. Chance of rain 70%. Saturday night, mostly cloudy in the evening, then becoming partly cloudy. A 30% chance of showers. Lows in the upper 50s. Sunday, partly sunny in the morning, then becoming mostly sunny. Highs in the lower 80s. Sunday night, mostly clear. Lows in the mid-50s. Monday, sunny. Highs in the mid-80s. Monday night, mostly clear. Lows in the upper 50s. Tuesday, sunny. Highs in the upper 80s. 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From the broadcast tower of Central Michigan University, courtesy of the CMU Public Broadcast Center. The current time is 9:08 a.m. Eastern Daylight Time. Conditions around the area at 8 a.m. At Mount Pleasant, it was mostly sunny. The temperature was 62 degrees, the dew point 57, and the relative humidity 84%. The pressure was 29.96 inches and rising. Across the remainder of South Central Lower Michigan, it was sunny, and temperatures were between 57 and 62 degrees. Elsewhere in Central and Northern Lower Michigan, skies ranged from sunny to mostly sunny, and temperatures were between 60 and 62 degrees. Across Southern Lower Michigan, skies ranged from sunny to mostly sunny, and temperatures were between 61 and 66 degrees. In the Upper Peninsula, Sault Ste. Marie was 60 degrees under sunny skies, and in Marquette, it was sunny with a temperature of 55. In neighboring states, Chicago was 64 degrees under mostly sunny skies. In Cleveland, it was partly sunny and the temperature was 69.
Once again, at 8 a.m., Mount Pleasant was 62 degrees under mostly sunny skies. Now here is your local forecast. Early this morning, clear. Lows in the mid-50s. North winds around 5 miles per hour. Today,

5 to 10 miles per hour with gusts to around 20 miles per hour in the afternoon. Friday night, showers likely and a slight chance of thunderstorms. Lows in the lower 60s. Chance of rain 70%. Saturday, showers likely and a slight chance of thunderstorms. Highs around 80. Chance of rain 70%. Saturday night, mostly cloudy in the evening, then becoming partly cloudy. A 30% chance of showers. Lows in the upper 60s. Sunday, partly sunny in the morning, then becoming mostly sunny. Highs in the lower 80s. Sunday night, mostly clear. Lows in the mid-50s. Monday, sunny. Highs in the mid-80s. Monday night, mostly clear. Lows in the upper 50s. Tuesday, sunny. Highs in the upper 80s. 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The current time is 9:11 a.m. Eastern Daylight Time. Conditions around the area at 8 a.m. At Mount Pleasant, it was mostly sunny. The temperature was 62 degrees, the dew point 57, and the relative humidity 84%. The pressure was 29.96 inches and rising. Across the remainder of south central lower Michigan, it was sunny and temperatures were between 57 and 62 degrees. Elsewhere in central and northern lower Michigan, skies ranged from sunny to mostly sunny, and temperatures were between 60 and 62 degrees. Across southern lower Michigan, skies ranged from sunny to mostly sunny, and temperatures were between 61 and 66 degrees. In the upper peninsula, Sault Ste. Marie was 60 degrees under sunny skies, and in Marquette, it was sunny with a temperature of 55. In neighboring states, Chicago was 64 degrees under mostly sunny skies. In Cleveland, it was partly sunny and the temperature was 69. Once again, at 8 a.m., Mount Pleasant was 62 degrees under mostly sunny skies. Now here is your local forecast. Early this morning, clear. Lows in the mid-50s. North winds around 5 miles per hour. Today, sunny. Highs in the lower 80s. North winds 5 to 10 miles per hour. Gusts up to 20 miles per hour in the afternoon. Tonight, mostly clear. Lows in the mid-50s. North winds around 10 miles per hour. Gusts up to 20 miles per hour in the evening. Thursday, sunny. Highs in the upper 80s. Light winds. Thursday night, partly cloudy. Lows in the lower 60s. Light winds. Friday, mostly cloudy. A 20% chance of showers and thunderstorms in the afternoon. Highs in the mid-80s. Light winds becoming west 5 to 10 miles per hour with gusts to around 20 miles per hour in the afternoon. Friday night, showers likely and a slight chance of thunderstorms. Lows in the lower 60s. Chance of rain 70%. Saturday, showers likely and a slight chance of thunderstorms. Highs around 80. Chance of rain 70%. Saturday night, mostly cloudy in the evening, then becoming partly cloudy. A 30% chance of showers. Lows in the upper 50s. Sunday, partly sunny in the morning, then becoming mostly sunny. Highs in the lower 80s. Sunday night, mostly clear. Lows in the mid-50s. Monday, sunny. Highs in the mid-80s. Monday night, mostly clear. Lows in the upper 50s. Tuesday, sunny. Highs in the upper 80s. 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The current time is 9:15 a.m. Eastern Daylight Time. Conditions around the area at 9 a.m.
at Mount Pleasant, it was

0: was 2.58 and the relative humidity 78%. The pressure was 29.97 inches and rising. Across the remainder of south central lower Michigan, it was sunny and temperatures were between 64 and 66 degrees. Elsewhere in central and northern lower Michigan, temperatures were between 64 and 68 degrees. It was sunny at Cadillac and Pelston. At Traverse City, it was mostly sunny. At Delpina, it was partly sunny. Across southern lower Michigan, temperatures were between 65 and 70 degrees. At Lansing, it was sunny. At Detroit, it was mostly sunny. At Kalamazoo, it was cloudy. In the Upper Peninsula, Sault Ste. Marie was 63 degrees under sunny skies, and in Marquette, it was sunny with a temperature of 63. In neighboring states, Chicago was 68 degrees under mostly sunny skies. In Cleveland, it was partly sunny and the temperature was 69. Once again, at 9 a.m., Mount Pleasant was 65 degrees under sunny skies. Now here is your local forecast. Early this morning, clear. Lows in the mid-50s. North winds around 5 miles per hour. Today, sunny. Highs in the lower 80s. North winds 5 to 10 miles per hour. Gusts up to 20 miles per hour in the afternoon. Tonight, mostly clear. Lows in the mid-50s. North winds around 10 miles per hour. Gusts up to 20 miles per hour in the evening. Thursday, sunny. Highs in the upper 80s. Light winds. Thursday night, partly cloudy. Lows in the lower 60s. Light winds. Friday, mostly cloudy. A 20% chance of showers and thunderstorms in the afternoon. Highs in the mid-80s. Light winds becoming west 5 to 10 miles per hour with gusts to around 20 miles per hour in the afternoon. Friday night, showers likely and a slight chance of thunderstorms. Lows in the lower 60s. Chance of rain 70%. Saturday, showers likely and a slight chance of thunderstorms. Highs around 80. Chance of rain 70%. Saturday night, mostly cloudy in the evening, then becoming partly cloudy. A 30% chance of showers. Lows in the upper 60s. Sunday, partly sunny in the morning, then becoming mostly sunny. Highs in the lower 80s. Sunday night, mostly clear. Lows in the mid-50s. Monday, sunny. Highs in the mid-80s. Monday night, mostly clear. Lows in the upper 50s. Tuesday, sunny. Highs in the upper 80s. 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The current time is 9:19 a.m. Eastern Daylight Time. Conditions around the area at 9 a.m. At Mount Pleasant, it was sunny. The temperature was 65 degrees, the 2.58, and the relative humidity 78%. The pressure was 29.97 inches and rising. Across the remainder of south-central lower Michigan, it was sunny, and temperatures were between 64 and 66 degrees. Elsewhere in central and northern lower Michigan, temperatures were between 64 and 68 degrees. It was sunny at Cadillac and Pelston. At Traverse City, it was mostly sunny. At Delpina, it was partly sunny. Across southern lower Michigan, temperatures were between 65 and 70 degrees. At Lansing, it was sunny. At Detroit, it was mostly sunny. At Kalamazoo, it was cloudy. In the Upper Peninsula, Sault Ste. Marie was 63 degrees under sunny skies, and in Marquette, it was sunny with a temperature of 63. In neighboring states, Chicago was 68 degrees under mostly sunny skies. In Cleveland, it was partly sunny and the temperature was 69. Once again, at 9 a.m., Mount Pleasant was 65 degrees under sunny skies. Now here is your local forecast. Early this morning, clear. Lows in the mid-50s. North winds around 5 miles per hour. Today, sunny. Highs in the lower 80s. North winds 5 to 10 miles per hour. Gusts up to 20 miles per hour in the afternoon. Tonight, mostly clear. Lows in the mid-50s. North winds around 10 miles per hour. Gusts up to 20 miles per hour in the evening. Thursday, sunny. Highs in the upper 80s. Light winds. Thursday night, partly cloudy. Lows in the lower 60s. Light winds. Friday, mostly cloudy. A 20% chance of showers and thunderstorms in the afternoon. Highs in the mid-80s. Light winds becoming west 5 to 10 miles per hour with gusts to around 20 miles per hour in the afternoon. Friday night, showers likely and a slight chance of thunderstorms. Lows in the lower 60s. Chance of rain 70%. Saturday, showers likely and a slight chance of thunderstorms. Highs around 80. Chance of rain 70%. Saturday night, mostly cloudy in the evening and becoming partly cloudy. A 30% chance of showers. Lows in the upper 50s. Sunday, partly sunny in the morning, then becoming mostly sunny. Highs in the lower 80s. Sunday night, mostly clear. Lows in the mid-50s. Monday, sunny. Highs in the mid-80s. Monday night, mostly clear. Lows in the upper 50s. Tuesday, sunny. Highs in the upper 80s. 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The current time is 9:22 a.m. Eastern Daylight Time. Conditions around the area at 9 a.m. At Mount Pleasant, it was sunny. The temperature was 65 degrees, the dew point 58, and the relative humidity 78%. The pressure was 29.97 inches and rising. Across the remainder of south central lower Michigan, it was sunny, and temperatures were between 64 and 66 degrees. Elsewhere in central and northern lower Michigan, temperatures were between 64 and 68 degrees.
1: Chance of rain 70%. Saturday, showers likely
0: thunderstorms. Highs around 80. Chance of rain 70%. Saturday night, mostly cloudy in the evening, then becoming partly cloudy. A 30% chance of showers. Lows in the upper 50s. Sunday, partly sunny in the morning, then becoming mostly sunny. Highs in the lower 80s. Sunday night, mostly clear. Lows in the mid-50s. Monday, sunny. Highs in the mid-80s. Monday night, mostly clear. Lows in the upper 50s. Tuesday, sunny. Highs in the upper 80s. 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The current time is 9:26 a.m. Eastern Daylight Time. Conditions around the area at 9 a.m. It was not pleasant, it was sunny. The temperature was 65 degrees. The 2.58 and the relative humidity 78%. The pressure was 29.97 inches and rising. Across the remainder of south central lower Michigan, it was sunny and temperatures were between 64 and 66 degrees. Elsewhere in central and northern lower Michigan, temperatures were between 64 and 68 degrees. It was sunny at Cadillac and Elston. At Traverse City, it was mostly sunny. At Delpina, it was partly sunny. Across southern lower Michigan, temperatures were between 65 and 70 degrees. At Lansing, it was sunny. At Detroit, it was mostly sunny. At Kalamazoo, it was cloudy. In the Upper Peninsula, Sault Ste. Marie was 63 degrees under sunny skies. And in Marquette, it was sunny with a temperature of 63. In neighboring states, Chicago was 68 degrees under mostly sunny skies. In Cleveland, it was partly sunny and the temperature was 69. Once again, at 9 a.m., Mount Pleasant was 65 degrees under sunny skies. Now here is your local forecast. Early this morning, clear. Lows in the mid-50s. North winds around 5 miles per hour. Today, sunny. Highs in the lower 80s. North winds 5 to 10 miles per hour. Gusts up to 20 miles per hour in the afternoon. Tonight, mostly clear. Lows in the mid-50s. North winds around 10 miles per hour. Gusts up to 20 miles per hour in the evening. Thursday, sunny. Highs in the upper 80s. Light winds. Thursday night, partly cloudy. Lows in the lower 60s. Light winds. Friday, mostly cloudy. A 20% chance of showers and thunderstorms in the afternoon. Highs in the mid-80s. Light winds becoming west 5 to 10 miles per hour with gusts to around 20 miles per hour in the afternoon. Friday night, showers likely and a slight chance of thunderstorms. Lows in the lower 60s. Chance of rain 70%. Saturday, showers likely and a slight chance of thunderstorms. Highs around 80. Chance of rain 70%. Saturday night, mostly cloudy in the evening and becoming partly cloudy. A 30% chance of showers. Lows in the upper 50s. Sunday, partly sunny in the morning, then becoming mostly sunny. Highs in the lower 80s. Sunday night, mostly clear. Lows in the mid-50s. Monday, sunny. Highs in the mid-80s. Monday night, mostly clear. Lows in the upper 50s. Tuesday, sunny. Highs in the upper 80s. 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The current time is 9:30 a.m. Eastern Daylight Time. Conditions around the area at 9 a.m. At Mount Pleasant, it was sunny. The temperature was 65 degrees. was 2.58 and the relative humidity 78%. The pressure was 29.97 inches and rising. Across the remainder of south-central lower Michigan, it was sunny and temperatures were between 64 and 66 degrees. Elsewhere in central and northern lower Michigan, temperatures were between 64 and 68 degrees. It was sunny at Cadillac and Helston. At Traverse City, it was mostly sunny. At Alpena, it was partly sunny. Across southern lower Michigan, temperatures were between 65 and 70 degrees. At Lansing, it was sunny. At Detroit, it was mostly sunny. At Kalamazoo, it was cloudy. In the Upper Peninsula, Sault Ste. Marie was 63 degrees under sunny skies, and in Marquette, it was sunny with a temperature of 63. In neighboring states, Chicago was 68 degrees under mostly sunny skies. In Cleveland, it was partly sunny and the temperature was 69. Once again, at 9 a.m., Mount Pleasant was 65 degrees under sunny skies. Now here is your local forecast. Early this morning, clear. Lows in the mid-50s. North winds around 5 miles per hour. Today, sunny. Highs in the lower 80s. North winds 5 to 10 miles per hour. Gusts up to 20 miles per hour in the afternoon. Tonight, mostly clear. Lows in the mid-50s. North winds around 10 miles per hour. Gusts up to 20 miles per hour in the evening. Thursday, sunny. Highs in the upper 80s. Light winds. Thursday night, partly cloudy. Lows in the lower 60s. Light winds. Friday, mostly cloudy. A 20% chance of showers and thunderstorms in the afternoon. Highs in the mid-80s. Light winds becoming west 5 to 10 miles per hour with gusts to around 20 miles per hour in the afternoon. Friday night, showers likely and a slight chance of thunderstorms. Lows in the lower 60s. Chance of rain 70%. Saturday, showers likely and a slight chance of thunderstorms. Highs around 80. Chance of rain 70%. Saturday, showers likely and a slight chance of thunderstorms. Highs around 80. Chance of rain 70%. Saturday night, mostly cloudy in the evening, then becoming partly cloudy. A 30% chance of showers. Lows in the upper 50s. Sunday, partly sunny in the morning, then becoming mostly sunny. Highs in the lower 80s. Sunday night, mostly clear. Lows in the mid-50s. Monday, sunny. Highs in the mid-80s. Monday night, mostly clear. Lows in the upper 50s. Tuesday, sunny. Highs in the upper 80s. 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The current time is 9:34 a.m. Eastern Daylight Time. Conditions around the area at 9 a.m. At Mount Pleasant, it was sunny. The temperature was 65 degrees. The dew point 58, and the relative humidity 78%. The pressure was 29.97 inches and rising. Across the remainder of south-central lower Michigan, it was sunny, and temperatures were between 64 and 66 degrees. Elsewhere in central and northern lower Michigan, temperatures were between 64 and 68 degrees. It was sunny at Cadillac and Helston. At Traverse City, it was mostly sunny. At Alpena, it was partly sunny. Across southern lower Michigan, temperatures were between 65 and 70 degrees. At Lansing, it was sunny. At Detroit, it was mostly sunny. At Kalamazoo, it was cloudy. In the Upper Peninsula, Sault Ste. Marie was 63 degrees under sunny skies, and in Marquette, it was sunny with a temperature of 63. In neighboring states, Chicago was 68 degrees under mostly sunny skies. In Cleveland, it was partly sunny and the

9 a.m. at Mount Pleasant. It was sunny. The temperature was 65 degrees, the dew point 58, and the relative humidity 78%. The pressure was 29.97 inches and rising. Across the remainder of south-central lower Michigan, it was sunny, and temperatures were between 64 and 66 degrees. Elsewhere in central and northern lower Michigan, temperatures were between 64 and 68 degrees. It was sunny at Cadillac and Helston. At Traverse City, it was mostly sunny. At Delpina, it was partly sunny. Across southern lower Michigan, temperatures were between 65 and 70 degrees. At Lansing, it was sunny. At Detroit, it was mostly sunny. At Kalamazoo, it was cloudy. In the Upper Peninsula, Sault Ste. Marie was 63 degrees under sunny skies, and in Marquette, it was sunny with a temperature of 63. In neighboring states, Chicago was 68 degrees under mostly sunny skies. In Cleveland, it was partly sunny and the temperature was 69. Once again, at 9 a.m., Mount Pleasant was 65 degrees under sunny skies. Now here is your local forecast. Early this morning, clear. Lows in the mid-50s. North winds around 5 miles per hour. Today, sunny. Highs in the lower 80s. North winds 5 to 10 miles per hour. Gusts up to 20 miles per hour in the afternoon. Tonight, mostly clear. Lows in the mid-50s. North winds around 10 miles per hour. Gusts up to 20 miles per hour in the evening. Thursday, sunny. Highs in the upper 80s. Light winds. Thursday night, partly cloudy. Lows in the lower 60s. Light winds. Friday, mostly cloudy. A 20% chance of showers and thunderstorms in the afternoon. Highs in the mid-80s. Light winds becoming west 5 to 10 miles per hour with gusts to around 20 miles per hour in the afternoon. Friday night, showers likely and a slight chance of thunderstorms. Lows in the lower 60s. Chance of rain 70%. Saturday, showers likely and a slight chance of thunderstorms. Highs around 80. Chance of rain 70%. Saturday night, mostly cloudy in the evening, then becoming partly cloudy. A 30% chance of showers. Lows in the upper 50s. Sunday, partly sunny in the morning, then becoming mostly sunny. Highs in the lower 80s. Sunday night, mostly clear. Lows in the mid-50s. Monday, sunny. Highs in the mid-80s. Monday night, mostly clear. Lows in the upper 50s. Tuesday, sunny. Highs in the upper 80s. 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The current time is 9:49 a.m. Eastern Daylight Time. Conditions around the area at 9 a.m. At Mount Pleasant, it was sunny. The temperature was 65 degrees, the dew point 58, and the relative humidity 78%. The pressure was 29.97 inches and rising. Across the remainder of south-central lower Michigan, it was sunny, and temperatures were between 64 and 66 degrees. Elsewhere in central and northern lower Michigan, temperatures were between 64 and 68 degrees. It was sunny at Cadillac and Helston. At Traverse City, it was mostly sunny. At Delpina, it was partly sunny. Across southern lower Michigan, temperatures were between 65 and 70 degrees. At Lansing, it was sunny. At Detroit, it was mostly sunny. At Kalamazoo, it was cloudy. In the Upper Peninsula, Sault Ste. Marie was 63 degrees under sunny skies, and in Marquette, it was sunny with a temperature of 63. In neighboring states, Chicago was 68 degrees under mostly sunny skies. In Cleveland, it was partly sunny and the temperature was 69. Once again,

9 a.m. Mount Pleasant was 65 degrees under sunny skies. Now here is your local forecast. Early this morning, clear. Lows in the mid-50s. North winds around 5 miles per hour. Today, sunny. Highs in the lower 80s. North winds 5 to 10 miles per hour. Gusts up to 20 miles per hour in the afternoon. Tonight, mostly clear. Lows in the mid-50s. North winds around 10 miles per hour. Gusts up to 20 miles per hour in the evening. Thursday, sunny. Highs in the upper 80s. Light wind. Thursday night, partly cloudy. Lows in the lower 60s. Light wind. Friday, mostly cloudy. A 20% chance of showers and thunderstorms in the afternoon. Highs in the mid-80s. Light winds becoming west 5 to 10 miles per hour with gusts to around 20 miles per hour in the afternoon. Friday night, showers likely and a slight chance of thunderstorms. Lows in the lower 60s. Chance of rain 70%. Saturday, showers likely and a slight chance of thunderstorms. Highs around 80. Chance of rain 70%. Saturday night, mostly cloudy in the evening, then becoming partly cloudy. A 30% chance of showers. Lows in the upper 50s. Sunday, partly sunny in the morning, then becoming mostly sunny. Highs in the lower 80s. Sunday night, mostly clear. Lows in the mid-50s. Monday, sunny. Highs in the mid-80s. Monday night, mostly clear. Lows in the upper 50s. Tuesday, sunny. Highs in the upper 80s. 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The current time is 9:52 a.m. Eastern Daylight Time. Conditions around the area at 9 a.m. At Mount Pleasant, it was sunny. The temperature was 65 degrees, the dew point 58, and the relative humidity 78%. The pressure was 29.97 inches and rising. Across the remainder of south-central lower Michigan, it was sunny, and temperatures were between 64 and 66 degrees. Elsewhere in central and northern lower Michigan, temperatures were between 64 and 68 degrees. It was sunny at Cadillac and Pelston. At Traverse City, it was mostly sunny. At Delpena, it was partly sunny. Across southern lower Michigan, temperatures were between 65 and 70 degrees. At Lansing, it was sunny. At Detroit, it was mostly sunny. At Kalamazoo, it was cloudy. In the Upper Peninsula, Sault Ste. Marie was 63 degrees under sunny skies, and in Marquette, it was sunny with a temperature of 63. In neighboring states, Chicago was 68 degrees under mostly sunny skies. In Cleveland, it was partly sunny and the temperature was 69. Once again, at 9 a.m., Mount Pleasant was 65 degrees under sunny skies. Now here is your local forecast. Rest of today, sunny. Highs in the lower 80s. North winds 5 to 10 miles per hour. Gusts up to 20 miles per hour in the afternoon. Tonight, mostly clear. Lows in the mid-50s. North winds around 10 miles per hour. Gusts up to 20 miles per hour in the evening. Thursday, sunny. Highs in the upper 80s. Light winds. Thursday night, partly cloudy. Lows in the lower 60s. Light winds. Friday, mostly cloudy. A 20% chance of showers and thunderstorms in the afternoon. Highs in the mid-80s. Light winds becoming west 5 to 10 miles per hour with gusts to around 20 miles per hour in the afternoon. Friday night, showers likely and a slight chance of thunderstorms. Lows in the lower 60s. Chance of rain 70%. Saturday,
Showers likely and a slight chance of thunderstorms. Highs around 80. Chance of rain 70%. Saturday night, mostly cloudy in the evening, then becoming partly cloudy. A 30% chance of showers. Lows in the upper 50s. Sunday, partly sunny in the morning, then becoming mostly sunny. Highs in the lower 80s. Sunday night, mostly clear. Lows in the mid-50s. Monday, sunny. Highs in the mid-80s. Monday night, mostly clear. Lows in the upper 50s. Tuesday, sunny. Highs in the upper 80s. 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The current time is 9:56 a.m. Eastern Daylight Time. Conditions around the area at 9 a.m. At Mount Pleasant, it was sunny. The temperature was 65 degrees, the dew point 58, and the relative humidity 78%. The pressure was 29.97 inches and rising. Across the remainder of south central lower Michigan, it was sunny, and temperatures were between 64 and 66 degrees. Elsewhere in central and northern lower Michigan, temperatures were between 64 and 68 degrees. It was sunny at Cadillac and Palestine. At Traverse City, it was mostly sunny. At Elpina, it was partly sunny. Across southern lower Michigan, temperatures were between 65 and 70 degrees. At Lansing, it was sunny. At Detroit, it was mostly sunny. At Kalamazoo, it was cloudy. In the Upper Peninsula, Sault Ste. Marie was 63 degrees under sunny skies, and in Marquette, it was sunny with a temperature of 63. In neighboring states, Chicago was 68 degrees under mostly sunny skies. In Cleveland, it was partly sunny and the temperature was 69. Once again, at 9 a.m., Mount Pleasant was 65 degrees under sunny skies. Now here is your local forecast. West of today, sunny. Highs in the lower 80s. North winds 5 to 10 miles per hour. Gusts up to 20 miles per hour in the afternoon. Tonight, mostly clear. Lows in the mid-50s. North winds around 10 miles per hour. Gusts up to 20 miles per hour in the evening. Thursday, sunny. Highs in the upper 80s. Light winds. Thursday night, partly cloudy. Lows in the lower 60s. Light winds. Friday, mostly cloudy. A 20% chance of showers and thunderstorms in the afternoon. Highs in the mid-80s. Light winds becoming west 5 to 10 miles per hour with gusts to around 20 miles per hour in the afternoon. Friday night, showers likely and a slight chance of thunderstorms. Lows in the lower 60s. Chance of rain 70%. Saturday, showers likely and a slight chance of thunderstorms. Highs around 80. Chance of rain 70%. Saturday night, mostly cloudy in the evening, then becoming partly cloudy. A 30% chance of showers. Lows in the upper 50s. Sunday, partly sunny in the morning, then becoming mostly sunny. Highs in the lower 80s. Sunday night, mostly clear. Lows in the mid-50s. Monday, sunny. Highs in the mid-80s. Monday night, mostly clear. Lows in the upper 50s. Tuesday, sunny. Highs in the upper 80s. 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The current time is 10 a.m. Eastern Daylight Time. Conditions around the area at 9 a.m. At Mount Pleasant, it was sunny. The temperature was 65 degrees, the dew point 58, and the relative humidity 78%. The pressure was 29.97 inches and rising.
Across the remainder of south-central lower Michigan, it was sunny and temperatures were between 64 and 66 degrees. Elsewhere in central and northern lower Michigan, temperatures were between 64 and 68 degrees. It was sunny at Cadillac and Helston. At Traverse City, it was mostly sunny. At Alpena, it was partly sunny. Across southern lower Michigan, temperatures were between 65 and 70 degrees. At Lansing, it was sunny. At Detroit, it was mostly sunny. At Kalamazoo, it was cloudy. In the Upper Peninsula, Sault Ste. Marie was 63 degrees under sunny skies, and in Marquette, it was sunny with a temperature of 63. In neighboring states, Chicago was 68 degrees under mostly sunny skies. In Cleveland, it was partly sunny and the temperature was 69. Once again, at 9 a.m., Mount Pleasant was 65 degrees under sunny skies. Now here is your local forecast. West of today, sunny. Highs in the lower 80s. North winds 5 to 10 miles per hour. Gusts up to 20 miles per hour in the afternoon. Tonight, mostly clear. Lows in the mid-50s. North winds around 10 miles per hour. Gusts up to 20 miles per hour in the evening. Thursday, sunny. Highs in the upper 80s. Light winds. Thursday night, partly cloudy. Lows in the lower 60s. Light winds. Friday, mostly cloudy. A 20% chance of showers and thunderstorms in the afternoon. Highs in the mid-80s. Light winds becoming west 5 to 10 miles per hour with gusts to around 20 miles per hour in the afternoon. Friday night, showers likely and a slight chance of thunderstorms. Lows in the lower 60s. Chance of rain 70%. Saturday, showers likely and a slight chance of thunderstorms. Highs around 80. Chance of rain 70%. Saturday night, mostly cloudy in the evening, then becoming partly cloudy. A 30% chance of showers. Lows in the upper 50s. Sunday, partly sunny in the morning, then becoming mostly sunny. Highs in the lower 80s. Sunday night, mostly clear. Lows in the mid-50s. Monday, sunny. Highs in the mid-80s. Monday night, mostly clear. Lows in the upper 50s. Tuesday, sunny. Highs in the upper 80s. 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The current time is 10:03 a.m. Eastern Daylight Time. Conditions around the area at 9 a.m. At Mount Pleasant, it was sunny. The temperature was 65 degrees, the dew point 58, and the relative humidity 78%. The pressure was 29.97 inches and rising. Across the remainder of south-central lower Michigan, it was sunny, and temperatures were between 64 and 66 degrees. Elsewhere in central and northern lower Michigan, temperatures were between 64 and 68 degrees. It was sunny at Cadillac and Helston. At Traverse City, it was mostly sunny. At Alpena, it was partly sunny. Across southern lower Michigan, temperatures were between 65 and 70 degrees. At Lansing, it was sunny. At Detroit, it was mostly sunny. At Kalamazoo, it was cloudy. In the Upper Peninsula, Sault Ste. Marie was 63 degrees under sunny skies, and in Marquette, it was sunny with a temperature of 63. In neighboring states, Chicago was 68 degrees under mostly sunny skies. In Cleveland, it was partly sunny and the temperature was 69. Once again, at 9 a.m., Mount Pleasant was 65 degrees under sunny skies. Now here is your local forecast. West of today, sunny. Highs in the lower 80s. North winds 5 to 10 miles per hour. Gusts up to 20 miles per hour in the afternoon. Tonight, mostly clear.
lows in the mid-50s. North winds

around 10 miles per hour. Gusts up to 20 miles per hour in the evening. Thursday, sunny. Highs in the upper 80s. Light winds. Thursday night, partly cloudy. Lows in the lower 60s. Light winds. Friday, mostly cloudy. A 20% chance of showers and thunderstorms in the afternoon. Highs in the mid-80s. Light winds becoming west 5 to 10 miles per hour with gusts to around 20 miles per hour in the afternoon. Friday night, showers likely and a slight chance of thunderstorms. Lows in the lower 60s. Chance of rain 70%. Saturday, showers likely and a slight chance of thunderstorms. Highs around 80. Chance of rain 70%. Saturday night, mostly cloudy in the evening, then becoming partly cloudy. A 30% chance of showers. Lows in the upper 50s. Sunday, partly sunny in the morning, then becoming mostly sunny. Highs in the lower 80s. Sunday night, mostly clear. Lows in the mid-50s. Monday, sunny. Highs in the mid-80s. Monday night, mostly clear. Lows in the upper 50s. Tuesday, sunny. Highs in the upper 80s. 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The current time is 10:07 a.m. Eastern Daylight Time. Conditions around the area at 9 a.m. At Mount Pleasant, it was sunny. The temperature was 65 degrees, the dew point 58, and the relative humidity 78%. The pressure was 29.97 inches and rising. Across the remainder of south-central lower Michigan, it was sunny and temperatures were between 64 and 66 degrees. Elsewhere in central and northern lower Michigan, temperatures were between 64 and 68 degrees. It was sunny at Cadillac and Palestine. At Traverse City, it was mostly sunny. At Alpena, it was partly sunny. Across southern lower Michigan, temperatures were between 65 and 70 degrees. At Lansing, it was sunny. At Detroit, it was mostly sunny. At Kalamazoo, it was cloudy. In the Upper Peninsula, Sault Ste. Marie was 63 degrees under sunny skies, and in Marquette, it was sunny with a temperature of 63. In neighboring states, Chicago was 68 degrees under mostly sunny skies. In Cleveland, it was partly sunny and the temperature was 69. Once again, at 9 a.m., Mount Pleasant was 65 degrees under sunny skies. Now here is your local forecast. Rest of today, sunny. Highs in the lower 80s. North winds 5 to 10 miles per hour. Gusts up to 20 miles per hour in the afternoon. Tonight, mostly clear. Lows in the mid-50s. North winds around 10 miles per hour. Gusts up to 20 miles per hour in the evening. Thursday, sunny. Highs in the upper 80s. Light winds. Thursday night, partly cloudy. Lows in the lower 60s. Light winds. Friday, mostly cloudy. A 20% chance of showers and thunderstorms in the afternoon. Highs in the mid-80s. Light winds becoming west 5 to 10 miles per hour with gusts to around 20 miles per hour in the afternoon. Friday night, showers likely and a slight chance of thunderstorms. Lows in the lower 60s. Chance of rain 70%. Saturday, showers likely and a slight chance of thunderstorms. Highs around 80. Chance of rain 70%. Saturday night, mostly cloudy in the evening, then becoming partly cloudy. A 30% chance of showers. Lows in the upper 50s. Sunday, partly sunny in the morning, then becoming mostly sunny. Highs in the lower 80s. Sunday night, mostly clear. Lows in the mid-50s. Monday, sunny. Highs in the mid-80s. Monday night, mostly clear.

South Central Lower Michigan. It was sunny and temperatures were between 64 and 66 degrees. Elsewhere in Central and Northern Lower Michigan, temperatures were between 64 and 68 degrees. It was sunny at Cadillac and Palestine. At Traverse City, it was mostly sunny. At Alpena, it was partly sunny. Across southern lower Michigan, temperatures were between 65 and 70 degrees. At Lansing, it was sunny. At Detroit, it was mostly sunny. At Kalamazoo, it was cloudy. In the Upper Peninsula, Sault Ste. Marie was 63 degrees under sunny skies, and in Marquette, it was sunny with a temperature of 63. In neighboring states, Chicago was 68 degrees under mostly sunny skies. In Cleveland, it was partly sunny and the temperature was 69. Once again, at 9 a.m., Mount Pleasant was 65 degrees under sunny skies. Now here is your local forecast. Rest of today, sunny. Highs in the lower 80s. North winds 5 to 10 miles per hour. Gusts up to 20 miles per hour in the afternoon. Tonight, mostly clear. Lows in the mid-50s. North winds around 10 miles per hour. Gusts up to 20 miles per hour in the evening. Thursday, sunny. Highs in the upper 80s. Light winds. Thursday night, partly cloudy. Lows in the lower 60s. Light winds. Friday, mostly cloudy. A 20% chance of showers and thunderstorms in the afternoon. Highs in the mid-80s. Light winds becoming west 5 to 10 miles per hour with gusts to around 20 miles per hour in the afternoon. Friday night, showers likely and a slight chance of thunderstorms. Lows in the lower 60s. Chance of rain 70%. Saturday, showers likely and a slight chance of thunderstorms. Highs around 80. Chance of rain 70%. Saturday night, mostly cloudy in the evening, then becoming partly cloudy. A 30% chance of showers. Lows in the upper 50s. Sunday, partly sunny in the morning, then becoming mostly sunny. Highs in the lower 80s. Sunday night, mostly clear. Lows in the mid-50s. Monday, sunny. Highs in the mid-80s. Monday night, mostly clear. Lows in the upper 50s. Tuesday, sunny. Highs in the upper 80s. 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The current time is 10:14 a.m. Eastern Daylight Time. Conditions around the area at 10 a.m. At Mount Pleasant, it was sunny. The temperature was 70 degrees, the dew point 59, and the relative humidity 66%. The wind was north at 7 miles an hour. The pressure was 29.99 inches and rising. Across the remainder of South Central Lower Michigan, it was sunny and temperatures were between 69 and 72 degrees. Elsewhere in Central and Northern Lower Michigan, temperatures were between 67 and 72 degrees. It was sunny at Cadillac and Palestine. At Traverse City, it was mostly sunny. At Alpena, it was cloudy. Across southern lower Michigan, skies ranged from sunny to mostly sunny, and temperatures were between 70 and 75 degrees. In the Upper Peninsula, Sault Ste. Marie was 68 degrees under sunny skies, and in Marquette, it was sunny with a temperature of 70. In neighboring states, Chicago was 71 degrees under mostly sunny skies. In Cleveland, it was mostly sunny and the temperature was 72. Once again, at 10 a.m., Mount Pleasant was 70 degrees under sunny skies. Now here is your local forecast. Rest of today, sunny. Highs in the lower 80s. North winds 5 to 10 miles per hour. Gusts up to 20 miles per hour in the afternoon. Tonight, mostly clear. Lows in the mid-50s.
North winds around 10 miles per hour.

The temperature of 70. In neighboring states, Chicago was 71 degrees under mostly sunny skies. In Cleveland, it was mostly sunny and the temperature was 72. Once again, at 10 a.m., Mount Pleasant was 70 degrees under sunny skies. Now here is your local forecast. Rest of today, sunny. Highs in the lower 80s. North winds 5 to 10 miles per hour. Gusts up to 20 miles per hour in the afternoon. Tonight, mostly clear. Lows in the mid-50s. North winds around 10 miles per hour. Gusts up to 20 miles per hour in the evening. Thursday, sunny. Highs in the upper 80s. Light winds. Thursday night, partly cloudy. Lows in the lower 60s. Light winds. Friday, mostly cloudy. A 20% chance of showers and thunderstorms in the afternoon. Highs in the mid-80s. Light winds becoming west 5 to 10 miles per hour with gusts to around 20 miles per hour in the afternoon. Friday night, showers likely and a slight chance of thunderstorms. Lows in the lower 60s. Chance of rain 70%. Saturday, showers likely and a slight chance of thunderstorms. Highs around 80. Chance of rain 70%. Saturday night, mostly cloudy in the evening, then becoming partly cloudy. A 30% chance of showers. Lows in the upper 50s. Sunday, partly sunny in the morning, then becoming mostly sunny. Highs in the lower 80s. Sunday night, mostly clear. Lows in the mid-50s. Monday, sunny. Highs in the mid-80s. Monday night, mostly clear. Lows in the upper 50s. Tuesday, sunny. Highs in the upper 80s. 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The current time is 10:28 a.m. Eastern Daylight Time. Conditions around the area at 10 a.m. At Mount Pleasant, it was sunny. The temperature was 70 degrees, the dew point 59, and the relative humidity 66%. The wind was north at 7 miles an hour. The pressure was 29.99 inches and rising. Across the remainder of south-central lower Michigan, it was sunny and temperatures were between 69 and 72 degrees. Elsewhere in central and northern lower Michigan, temperatures were between 67 and 72 degrees. It was sunny at Cadillac and Palestine. At Traverse City, it was mostly sunny. At Alpena, it was cloudy. Across southern lower Michigan, skies ranged from sunny to mostly sunny, and temperatures were between 70 and 75 degrees. In the upper peninsula, Sault Ste. Marie was 68 degrees under sunny skies, and in Marquette, it was sunny with a temperature of 70. In neighboring states, Chicago was 71 degrees under mostly sunny skies. In Cleveland, it was mostly sunny and the temperature was 72. Once again, at 10 a.m., Mount Pleasant was 70 degrees under sunny skies. Now here is your local forecast. Rest of today, sunny. Highs in the lower 80s. North winds 5 to 10 miles per hour. Gusts up to 20 miles per hour in the afternoon. Tonight, mostly clear. Lows in the mid-50s. North winds around 10 miles per hour. Gusts up to 20 miles per hour in the evening. Thursday, sunny. Highs in the upper 80s. Light winds. Thursday night, partly cloudy. Lows in the lower 60s. Light winds. Friday, mostly cloudy. A 20% chance of showers and thunderstorms in the afternoon. Highs in the mid-80s. Light winds becoming west 5 to 10 miles per hour with gusts to around 20 miles per hour in the afternoon. Friday night, showers likely and a slight chance of thunderstorms. Lows in the lower 60s. Chance of rain 70%.
Saturday, showers likely and a slight chance of thunderstorms. Highs around 80. Chance of rain 70%. Saturday night, mostly cloudy in the evening, then becoming partly cloudy. A 30% chance of showers. Lows in the upper 50s. Sunday, partly sunny in the morning, then becoming mostly sunny. Highs in the lower 80s. Sunday night, mostly clear. Lows in the mid-50s. Monday, sunny. Highs in the mid-80s. Monday night, mostly clear. Lows in the upper 50s. Tuesday, sunny. Highs in the upper 80s. 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The current time is 10:32 a.m. Eastern Daylight Time. Conditions around the area at 10 a.m. At Mount Pleasant, it was sunny. The temperature was 70 degrees. The dew point 59, and the relative humidity 66%. The wind was north at 7 miles an hour. The pressure was 29.99 inches and rising. Across the remainder of south central lower Michigan, it was sunny and temperatures were between 69 and 72 degrees. Elsewhere in central and northern lower Michigan, temperatures were between 67 and 72 degrees. It was sunny at Cadillac and Helston. At Traverse City, it was mostly sunny. At Alpena, it was cloudy. Across southern lower Michigan, skies ranged from sunny to mostly sunny, and temperatures were between 70 and 75 degrees. In the upper peninsula, Sault Ste. Marie was 68 degrees under sunny skies, and in Marquette, it was sunny with a temperature of 70. In neighboring states, Chicago was 71 degrees under mostly sunny skies. In Cleveland, it was mostly sunny and the temperature was 72. Once again, at 10 a.m., Mount Pleasant was 70 degrees under sunny skies. Now here is your local forecast. Rest of today, sunny. Highs in the lower 80s. North winds 5 to 10 miles per hour. Gusts up to 20 miles per hour in the afternoon. Tonight, mostly clear. Lows in the mid-50s. North winds around 10 miles per hour. Gusts up to 20 miles per hour in the evening. Thursday, sunny. Highs in the upper 80s. Light winds. Thursday night, partly cloudy. Lows in the lower 60s. Light winds. Friday, mostly cloudy. A 20% chance of showers and thunderstorms in the afternoon. Highs in the mid-80s. Light winds becoming west 5 to 10 miles per hour with gusts to around 20 miles per hour in the afternoon. Friday night, showers likely and a slight chance of thunderstorms. Lows in the lower 60s. Chance of rain 70%. Saturday, showers likely and a slight chance of thunderstorms. Highs around 80. Chance of rain 70%. Saturday night, mostly cloudy in the evening, then becoming partly cloudy. A 30% chance of showers. Lows in the upper 50s. Sunday, partly sunny in the morning, then becoming mostly sunny. Highs in the lower 80s. Sunday night, mostly clear. Lows in the mid-50s. Monday, sunny. Highs in the mid-80s. Monday night, mostly clear. Lows in the upper 50s. Tuesday, sunny. Highs in the upper 80s. 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From the broadcast tower of Central Michigan University, courtesy of the CMU Public Broadcast Center. The current time is 10:35 a.m. Eastern Daylight Time. Conditions around the area at 10 a.m. At Mount Pleasant, it was sunny. The temperature was 70 degrees.
the dew point 59, and the relative

humidity 66%. The wind was north at 7 miles an hour. The pressure was 29.99 inches and rising. Across the remainder of south-central lower Michigan, it was sunny and temperatures were between 69 and 72 degrees. Elsewhere in central and northern lower Michigan, temperatures were between 67 and 72 degrees. It was sunny at Cadillac and Palestine. At Traverse City, it was mostly sunny. At Alpena, it was cloudy. Across southern lower Michigan, skies ranged from sunny to mostly sunny, and temperatures were between 70 and 75 degrees. In the upper peninsula, Sault Ste. Marie was 68 degrees under sunny skies, and in Marquette, it was sunny with a temperature of 70. In neighboring states, Chicago was 71 degrees under mostly sunny skies. In Cleveland, it was mostly sunny and the temperature was 72. Once again, at 10 a.m., Mount Pleasant was 70 degrees under sunny skies. Now here is your local forecast. Rest of today, sunny. Highs in the lower 80s. North winds 5 to 10 miles per hour. Gusts up to 20 miles per hour in the afternoon. Tonight, mostly clear. Lows in the mid-50s. North winds around 10 miles per hour. Gusts up to 20 miles per hour in the evening. Thursday, sunny. Highs in the upper 80s. Light winds. Thursday night, partly cloudy. Lows in the lower 60s. Light winds. Friday, mostly cloudy. A 20% chance of showers and thunderstorms in the afternoon. Highs in the mid-80s. Light winds becoming west 5 to 10 miles per hour with gusts to around 20 miles per hour in the afternoon. Friday night, showers likely and a slight chance of thunderstorms. Lows in the lower 60s. Chance of rain 70%. Saturday, showers likely and a slight chance of thunderstorms. Highs around 80. Chance of rain 70%. Saturday night, mostly cloudy in the evening, then becoming partly cloudy. A 30% chance of showers. Lows in the upper 50s. Sunday, partly sunny in the morning, then becoming mostly sunny. Highs in the lower 80s. Sunday night, mostly clear. Lows in the mid-50s. Monday, sunny. Highs in the mid-80s. Monday night, mostly clear. Lows in the upper 50s. Tuesday, sunny. Highs in the upper 80s. 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The current time is 10:39 a.m. Eastern Daylight Time. Conditions around the area at 10 a.m. At Mount Pleasant, it was sunny. The temperature was 70 degrees, the dew point 59, and the relative humidity 66%. The wind was north at 7 miles an hour. The pressure was 29.99 inches and rising. Across the remainder of south-central lower Michigan, it was sunny, and temperatures were between 69 and 72 degrees. Elsewhere in central and northern lower Michigan, temperatures were between 67 and 72 degrees. It was sunny at Cadillac and Palestine. At Traverse City, it was mostly sunny. At Alpena, it was cloudy. Across southern lower Michigan, skies ranged from sunny to mostly sunny, and temperatures were between 70 and 75 degrees. In the upper peninsula, Sault Ste. Marie was 68 degrees under sunny skies, and in Marquette, it was sunny with a temperature of 70. In neighboring states, Chicago was 71 degrees under mostly sunny skies. In Cleveland, it was mostly sunny and the temperature was 72. Once again, at 10 a.m., Mount Pleasant was 70 degrees under sunny skies. Now here is your local forecast. Rest of today, sunny. Highs in the lower 80s. North winds 5 to 10 miles per hour. Gusts up to 20 miles per hour in the afternoon. Tonight, mostly clear.

clear. Lows in the mid-50s. North winds around 10 miles per hour. Gusts up to 20 miles per hour in the evening. Thursday, sunny. Highs in the upper 80s. Light winds. Thursday night, partly cloudy. Lows in the lower 60s. Light winds. Friday, mostly cloudy. A 20% chance of showers and thunderstorms in the afternoon. Highs in the mid-80s. Light winds becoming west 5 to 10 miles per hour with gusts to around 20 miles per hour in the afternoon. Friday night, showers likely and a slight chance of thunderstorms. Lows in the lower 60s. Chance of rain 70%. Saturday, showers likely and a slight chance of thunderstorms. Highs around 80. Chance of rain 70%. Saturday night, mostly cloudy in the evening, then becoming partly cloudy. A 30% chance of showers. Lows in the upper 50s. Sunday, partly sunny in the morning, then becoming mostly sunny. Highs in the lower 80s. Sunday night, mostly clear. Lows in the mid-50s. Monday, sunny. Highs in the mid-80s. Monday night, mostly clear. Lows in the upper 50s. Tuesday, sunny. Highs in the upper 80s. 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The current time is 10:42 a.m. Eastern Daylight Time. Conditions around the area at 10 a.m. At Mount Pleasant, it was sunny. The temperature was 70 degrees, the dew point 59, and the relative humidity 66%. The wind was north at 7 miles an hour. The pressure was 29.99 inches and rising. Across the remainder of south-central lower Michigan, it was sunny and temperatures were between 69 and 72 degrees. Elsewhere in central and northern lower Michigan, temperatures were between 67 and 72 degrees. It was sunny at Cadillac and Palestine. At Traverse City, it was mostly sunny. At Alpena, it was cloudy. Across southern lower Michigan, skies ranged from sunny to mostly sunny, and temperatures were between 70 and 75 degrees. In the upper peninsula, Sault Ste. Marie was 68 degrees under sunny skies, and in Marquette, it was sunny with a temperature of 70. In neighboring states, Chicago was 71 degrees under mostly sunny skies. In Cleveland, it was mostly sunny and the temperature was 72. Once again, at 10 a.m., Mount Pleasant was 70 degrees under sunny skies. Now here is your local forecast. Rest of today, sunny. Highs in the lower 80s. North winds 5 to 10 miles per hour. Gusts up to 20 miles per hour in the afternoon. Tonight, mostly clear. Lows in the mid-50s. North winds around 10 miles per hour. Gusts up to 20 miles per hour in the evening. Thursday, sunny. Highs in the upper 80s. Light winds. Thursday night, partly cloudy. Lows in the lower 60s. Light winds. Friday, mostly cloudy. A 20% chance of showers and thunderstorms in the afternoon. Highs in the mid-80s. Light winds becoming west 5 to 10 miles per hour with gusts to around 20 miles per hour in the afternoon. Friday night, showers likely and a slight chance of thunderstorms. Lows in the lower 60s. Chance of rain 70%. Saturday, showers likely and a slight chance of thunderstorms. Highs around 80. Chance of rain 70%. Saturday night, mostly cloudy in the evening, then becoming partly cloudy. A 30% chance of showers. Lows in the upper 50s. Sunday, partly sunny in the morning, then becoming mostly sunny. Highs in the lower 80s. Sunday night, mostly clear. Lows in the mid-50s. Monday, sunny. Highs in the mid-80s.

Sunday night, mostly clear. Lows in the upper 50s. Tuesday, sunny. Highs in the upper 80s. 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The current time is 10:46 a.m. Eastern Daylight Time. Conditions around the area at 10 a.m. At Mount Pleasant, it was sunny. The temperature was 70 degrees, the dew point 59, and the relative humidity 66%. The wind was north at 7 miles an hour. The pressure was 29.99 inches and rising. Across the remainder of South Central Lower Michigan, it was sunny and temperatures were between 69 and 72 degrees. Elsewhere in Central and Northern Lower Michigan, temperatures were between 67 and 72 degrees. It was sunny at Cadillac and Elston. At Traverse City, it was mostly sunny. At Alpena, it was cloudy. Across southern lower Michigan, skies ranged from sunny to mostly sunny, and temperatures were between 70 and 75 degrees. In the upper peninsula, Sault Ste. Marie was 68 degrees under sunny skies, and in Marquette, it was sunny with a temperature of 70. In neighboring states, Chicago was 71 degrees under mostly sunny skies. In Cleveland, it was mostly sunny and the temperature was 72. Once again, at 10 a.m., Mount Pleasant was 70 degrees under sunny skies. Now here is your local forecast. Rest of today, sunny. Highs in the lower 80s. North winds 5 to 10 miles per hour. Gusts up to 20 miles per hour in the afternoon. Tonight, mostly clear. Lows in the mid-50s. North winds around 10 miles per hour. Gusts up to 20 miles per hour in the evening. Thursday, sunny. Highs in the upper 80s. Light winds. Thursday night, partly cloudy. Lows in the lower 60s. Light winds. Friday, mostly cloudy. A 20% chance of showers and thunderstorms in the afternoon. Highs in the mid-80s. Light winds becoming west 5 to 10 miles per hour with gusts to around 20 miles per hour in the afternoon. Friday night, showers likely and a slight chance of thunderstorms. Lows in the lower 60s. Chance of rain 70%. Saturday, showers likely and a slight chance of thunderstorms. Highs around 80. Chance of rain 70%. Saturday night, mostly cloudy in the evening, then becoming partly cloudy. A 30% chance of showers. Lows in the upper 50s. Sunday, partly sunny in the morning, then becoming mostly sunny. Highs in the lower 80s. Sunday night, mostly clear. Lows in the mid-50s. Monday, sunny. Highs in the mid-80s. Monday night, mostly clear. Lows in the upper 50s. Tuesday, sunny. Highs in the upper 80s. 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The current time is 10:50 a.m. Eastern Daylight Time. Conditions around the area at 10 a.m. At Mount Pleasant, it was sunny. The temperature was 70 degrees, the dew point 59, and the relative humidity 66%. The wind was north at 7 miles an hour. The pressure was 29.99 inches and rising. Across the remainder of South Central Lower Michigan, it was sunny and temperatures were between 69 and 72 degrees. Elsewhere in Central and Northern Lower Michigan, temperatures were between 67 and 72 degrees. It was sunny at Cadillac and Elston. At Traverse City, it was mostly sunny. At Alpena, it was cloudy. Across southern lower Michigan, skies ranged from sunny to mostly sunny, and temperatures were between 70 and 75 degrees. In the upper peninsula,

St. Marie was 68 degrees under sunny skies, and in Marquette, it was sunny with a temperature of 70. In neighboring states, Chicago was 71 degrees under mostly sunny skies. In Cleveland, it was mostly sunny and the temperature was 72. Once again, at 10 a.m., Mount Pleasant was 70 degrees under sunny skies. Now here is your local forecast. Rest of today, sunny. Highs in the lower 80s. North winds 5 to 10 miles per hour. Gusts up to 20 miles per hour in the afternoon. Tonight, mostly clear. Lows in the mid-50s. North winds around 10 miles per hour. Gusts up to 20 miles per hour in the evening. Thursday, sunny. Highs in the upper 80s. Light winds. Thursday night, partly cloudy. Lows in the lower 60s. Light winds. Friday, mostly cloudy. A 20% chance of showers and thunderstorms in the afternoon. Highs in the mid-80s. Light winds becoming west 5 to 10 miles per hour with gusts to around 20 miles per hour in the afternoon. Friday night, showers likely and a slight chance of thunderstorms. Lows in the lower 60s. Chance of rain 70%. Saturday, showers likely and a slight chance of thunderstorms. Highs around 80. Chance of rain 70%. Saturday night, mostly cloudy in the evening, then becoming partly cloudy. A 30% chance of showers. Lows in the upper 50s. Sunday, partly sunny in the morning, then becoming mostly sunny. Highs in the lower 80s. Sunday night, mostly clear. Lows in the mid-50s. Monday, sunny. Highs in the mid-80s. Monday night, mostly clear. Lows in the upper 50s. Tuesday, sunny. Highs in the upper 80s. 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The current time is 10:53 a.m. Eastern Daylight Time. Conditions around the area at 10 a.m. At Mount Pleasant, it was sunny. The temperature was 70 degrees, the dew point 59, and the relative humidity 66%. The wind was north at 7 miles an hour. The pressure was 29.99 inches and rising. Across the remainder of south-central lower Michigan, it was sunny, and temperatures were between 69 and 72 degrees. Elsewhere in central and northern lower Michigan, temperatures were between 67 and 72 degrees. It was sunny at Cadillac and Pelston. At Traverse City, it was mostly sunny. At Alpena, it was cloudy. Across southern lower Michigan, skies ranged from sunny to mostly sunny, and temperatures were between 70 and 75 degrees. In the Upper Peninsula, Sault Ste. Marie was 68 degrees under sunny skies, and in Marquette, it was sunny with a temperature of 70. In neighboring states, Chicago was 71 degrees under mostly sunny skies. In Cleveland, it was mostly sunny and the temperature was 72. Once again, at 10 a.m., Mount Pleasant was 70 degrees under sunny skies. Now here is your local forecast. Rest of today, sunny. Highs in the lower 80s. North winds 5 to 10 miles per hour. Gusts up to 20 miles per hour in the afternoon. Tonight, mostly clear. Lows in the mid-50s. North winds around 10 miles per hour. Gusts up to 20 miles per hour in the evening. Thursday, sunny. Highs in the upper 80s. Light winds. Thursday night, partly cloudy. Lows in the lower 60s. Light winds. Friday, mostly cloudy. A 20% chance of showers and thunderstorms in the afternoon. Highs in the mid-80s. Light winds becoming west 5 to 10 miles per hour with gusts to around 20 miles per hour in the afternoon. Friday night, showers likely and a slight chance of thunderstorms.
lows in the lower 60s. Chance of rain 70%. Saturday, showers likely and a slight chance of thunderstorms. Highs around 80. Chance of rain 70%. Saturday night, mostly cloudy in the evening, then becoming partly cloudy. A 30% chance of showers. Lows in the upper 50s. Sunday, partly sunny in the morning, then becoming mostly sunny. Highs in the lower 80s. Sunday night, mostly clear. Lows in the mid-50s. Monday, sunny. Highs in the mid-80s. Monday night, mostly clear. Lows in the upper 50s. Tuesday, sunny. Highs in the upper 80s. 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The current time is 10:57 a.m. Eastern Daylight Time. Conditions around the area at 10 a.m. At Mount Pleasant, it was sunny. The temperature was 70 degrees. The dew point 59, and the relative humidity 66%. The wind was north at 7 miles an hour. The pressure was 29.99 inches and rising. Across the remainder of south central lower Michigan, it was sunny, and temperatures were between 69 and 72 degrees. Elsewhere in central and northern lower Michigan, temperatures were between 67 and 72 degrees. It was sunny at Cadillac and Palestine. At Traverse City, it was mostly sunny. At Alpena, it was cloudy. Across southern lower Michigan, skies ranged from sunny to mostly sunny, and temperatures were between 70 and 75 degrees. In the upper peninsula, Sault Ste. Marie was 68 degrees under sunny skies, and in Marquette, it was sunny with a temperature of 70. In neighboring states, Chicago was 71 degrees under mostly sunny skies. In Cleveland, it was mostly sunny and the temperature was 72. Once again, at 10 a.m., Mount Pleasant was 70 degrees under sunny skies. Now here is your local forecast. West of today, sunny. Highs in the lower 80s. North winds 5 to 10 miles per hour. Gusts up to 20 miles per hour in the afternoon. Tonight, mostly clear. Lows in the mid-50s. North winds around 10 miles per hour. Gusts up to 20 miles per hour in the evening. Thursday, sunny. Highs in the upper 80s. Light winds. Thursday night, partly cloudy. Lows in the lower 60s. Light winds. Friday, mostly cloudy. A 20% chance of showers and thunderstorms in the afternoon. Highs in the mid-80s. Light winds becoming west 5 to 10 miles per hour with gusts to around 20 miles per hour in the afternoon. Friday night, showers likely and a slight chance of thunderstorms. Lows in the lower 60s. Chance of rain 70%. Saturday, showers likely and a slight chance of thunderstorms. Highs around 80. Chance of rain 70%. Saturday night, mostly cloudy in the evening, then becoming partly cloudy. A 30% chance of showers. Lows in the upper 50s. Sunday, partly sunny in the morning, then becoming mostly sunny. Highs in the lower 80s. Sunday night, mostly clear. Lows in the mid-50s. Monday, sunny. Highs in the mid-80s. Monday night, mostly clear. Lows in the upper 50s. Tuesday, sunny. Highs in the upper 80s. 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The current time is 11 a.m. Eastern Daylight Time. Conditions around the area at 10 a.m. At Mount Pleasant, it was sunny. The temperature was 70 degrees, the dew point 59, and the relative humidity 66%.
The wind was north at 7 miles an hour. The pressure was 29.99 inches and rising. Across the remainder of south-central lower Michigan, it was sunny and temperatures were between 69 and 72 degrees. Elsewhere in central and northern lower Michigan, temperatures were between 67 and 72 degrees. It was sunny at Cadillac and Pelston. At Traverse City, it was mostly sunny. At Alpena, it was cloudy. Across southern lower Michigan, skies ranged from sunny to mostly sunny, and temperatures were between 70 and 75 degrees. In the Upper Peninsula, Sault Ste. Marie was 68 degrees under sunny skies, and in Marquette, it was sunny with a temperature of 70. In neighboring states, Chicago was 71 degrees under mostly sunny skies. In Cleveland, it was mostly sunny and the temperature was 72. Once again, at 10 a.m., Mount Pleasant was 70 degrees under sunny skies. Now here is your local forecast. Rest of today, sunny. Highs in the lower 80s. North winds 5 to 10 miles per hour. Gusts up to 20 miles per hour in the afternoon. Tonight, mostly clear. Lows in the mid-50s. North winds around 10 miles per hour. Gusts up to 20 miles per hour in the evening. Thursday, sunny. Highs in the upper 80s. Light winds. Thursday night, partly cloudy. Lows in the lower 60s. Light winds. Friday, mostly cloudy. A 20% chance of showers and thunderstorms in the afternoon. Highs in the mid-80s. Light winds becoming west 5 to 10 miles per hour with gusts to around 20 miles per hour in the afternoon. Friday night, showers likely and a slight chance of thunderstorms. Lows in the lower 60s. Chance of rain 70%. Saturday, showers likely and a slight chance of thunderstorms. Highs around 80. Chance of rain 70%. Saturday night, mostly cloudy in the evening, then becoming partly cloudy. A 30% chance of showers. Lows in the upper 50s. Sunday, partly sunny in the morning, then becoming mostly sunny. Highs in the lower 80s. Sunday night, mostly clear. Lows in the mid-50s. Monday, sunny. Highs in the mid-80s. Monday night, mostly clear. Lows in the upper 50s. Tuesday, sunny. Highs in the upper 80s. 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The current time is 11:04 a.m. Eastern Daylight Time. Conditions around the area at 10 a.m. At Mount Pleasant, it was sunny. The temperature was 70 degrees, the dew point 59, and the relative humidity 66%. The wind was north at 7 miles an hour. The pressure was 29.99 inches and rising. Across the remainder of south-central lower Michigan, it was sunny and temperatures were between 69 and 72 degrees. Elsewhere in central and northern lower Michigan, temperatures were between 67 and 72 degrees. It was sunny at Cadillac and Pelston. At Traverse City, it was mostly sunny. At Alpena, it was cloudy. Across southern lower Michigan, skies ranged from sunny to mostly sunny, and temperatures were between 70 and 75 degrees. In the Upper Peninsula, Sault Ste. Marie was 68 degrees under sunny skies, and in Marquette, it was sunny with a temperature of 70. In neighboring states, Chicago was 71 degrees under mostly sunny skies. In Cleveland, it was mostly sunny and the temperature was 72. Once again, at 10 a.m., Mount Pleasant was 70 degrees under sunny skies. Now here is your local forecast. Rest of today, sunny. Highs in the lower 80s. North winds 5 to 10 miles per hour. Gusts up to 20 miles per hour in the afternoon. Tonight, mostly clear.
lows in the mid-50s.

North winds around 10 miles per hour. Gusts up to 20 miles per hour in the evening. Thursday, sunny. Highs in the upper 80s. Light winds. Thursday night, partly cloudy. Lows in the lower 60s. Light winds. Friday, mostly cloudy. A 20% chance of showers and thunderstorms in the afternoon. Highs in the mid-80s. Light winds becoming west 5 to 10 miles per hour with gusts to around 20 miles per hour in the afternoon. Friday night, showers likely and a slight chance of thunderstorms. Lows in the lower 60s. Chance of rain 70%. Saturday, showers likely and a slight chance of thunderstorms. Highs around 80. Chance of rain 70%. Saturday night, mostly cloudy in the evening, then becoming partly cloudy. A 30% chance of showers. Lows in the upper 50s. Sunday, partly sunny in the morning, then becoming mostly sunny. Highs in the lower 80s. Sunday night, mostly clear. Lows in the mid-50s. Monday, sunny. Highs in the mid-80s. Monday night, mostly clear. Lows in the upper 50s. Tuesday, sunny. Highs in the upper 80s. 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The current time is 11:07 a.m. Eastern Daylight Time. Conditions around the area at 10 a.m. At Mount Pleasant, it was sunny. The temperature was 70 degrees, the dew point 59, and the relative humidity 66%. The wind was north at 7 miles an hour. The pressure was 29.99 inches and rising. Across the remainder of south-central lower Michigan, it was sunny, and temperatures were between 69 and 72 degrees. Elsewhere in central and northern lower Michigan, temperatures were between 67 and 72 degrees. It was sunny at Cadillac and Elston. At Traverse City, it was mostly sunny. At Alpena, it was cloudy. Across southern lower Michigan, skies ranged from sunny to mostly sunny, and temperatures were between 70 and 75 degrees. In the Upper Peninsula, Sault Ste. Marie was 68 degrees under sunny skies, and in Marquette, it was sunny with a temperature of 70. In neighboring states, Chicago was 71 degrees under mostly sunny skies. In Cleveland, it was mostly sunny and the temperature was 72. Once again, at 10 a.m., Mount Pleasant was 70 degrees under sunny skies. Now here is your local forecast. Rest of today, sunny. Highs in the lower 80s. North winds 5 to 10 miles per hour. Gusts up to 20 miles per hour in the afternoon. Tonight, mostly clear. Lows in the mid-50s. North winds around 10 miles per hour. Gusts up to 20 miles per hour in the evening. Thursday, sunny. Highs in the upper 80s. Light winds. Thursday night, partly cloudy. Lows in the lower 60s. Light winds. Friday, mostly cloudy. A 20% chance of showers and thunderstorms in the afternoon. Highs in the mid-80s. Light winds becoming west 5 to 10 miles per hour with gusts to around 20 miles per hour in the afternoon. Friday night, showers likely and a slight chance of thunderstorms. Lows in the lower 60s. Chance of rain 70%. Saturday, showers likely and a slight chance of thunderstorms. Highs around 80. Chance of rain 70%. Saturday night, mostly cloudy in the evening, then becoming partly cloudy. A 30% chance of showers. Lows in the upper 50s. Sunday, partly sunny in the morning, then becoming mostly sunny. Highs in the lower 80s. Sunday night, mostly clear. Lows in the mid-50s. Monday, sunny. Highs in the mid-80s. Monday night, mostly clear. Lows in the upper 50s.

rising. Across the remainder of south-central lower Michigan, it was sunny, and temperatures were between 69 and 72 degrees. Elsewhere in central and northern lower Michigan, temperatures were between 67 and 72 degrees. It was sunny at Cadillac and Elston. At Traverse City, it was mostly sunny. At Alpena, it was cloudy. Across southern lower Michigan, skies ranged from sunny to mostly sunny, and temperatures were between 70 and 75 degrees. In the Upper Peninsula, Sault Ste. Marie was 68 degrees under sunny skies, and in Marquette, it was sunny with a temperature of 70. In neighboring states, Chicago was 71 degrees under mostly sunny skies. In Cleveland, it was mostly sunny and the temperature was 72. Once again, at 10 a.m., Mount Pleasant was 70 degrees under sunny skies. Now here is your local forecast. Rest of today, sunny. Highs in the lower 80s. North winds 5 to 10 miles per hour. Gusts up to 20 miles per hour in the afternoon. Tonight, mostly clear. Lows in the mid-50s. North winds around 10 miles per hour. Gusts up to 20 miles per hour in the evening. Thursday, sunny. Highs in the upper 80s. Light winds. Thursday night, partly cloudy. Lows in the lower 60s. Light winds. Friday, mostly cloudy. A 20% chance of showers and thunderstorms in the afternoon. Highs in the mid-80s. Light winds becoming west 5 to 10 miles per hour with gusts to around 20 miles per hour in the afternoon. Friday night, showers likely and a slight chance of thunderstorms. Lows in the lower 60s. Chance of rain 70%. Saturday, showers likely and a slight chance of thunderstorms. Highs around 80. Chance of rain 70%. Saturday night, mostly cloudy in the evening, then becoming partly cloudy. A 30% chance of showers. Lows in the upper 50s. Sunday, partly sunny in the morning, then becoming mostly sunny. Highs in the lower 80s. Sunday night, mostly clear. Lows in the mid-50s. Monday, sunny. Highs in the mid-80s. Monday night, mostly clear. Lows in the upper 50s. Tuesday, sunny. Highs in the upper 80s. 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The current time is 11:15 a.m. Eastern Daylight Time. Conditions around the area at 11 a.m. At Mount Pleasant, it was sunny. The temperature was 75 degrees, the dew point 57, and the relative humidity 53%. The wind was north at 7 miles an hour. The pressure was 30.00 inches and rising. Across the remainder of south-central lower Michigan...

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The signal you just heard was our weekly test of the NOAA Weather Radio Warning Alarm System. We normally conduct the test on Wednesdays around 11:15 in the morning. However, if there's a threat of severe weather on Wednesday, we'll postpone the test until the next available good weather day. Be advised that weather conditions will affect the signal quality of the broadcast. We'll activate the warning alarm tone for hazardous watches and warnings for the following counties. 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On 162.475 MHz from Hesperia, those counties are Muskegon, Newaygo, and Oceana. On 162.525 MHz from Mount Pleasant, those counties are Clinton.

0: Gratiot, Isabella, Mecosta, Midland, Montcalm, and Osceola. On 162.55 MHz from Canonsburg, those counties are Allegan, Barrie, Ionia, Kent, Montcalm, Muskegon, Newaygo, Oceana, and Ottawa. On 162.475 MHz from Plainwell, those counties are Allegan, Barrie, Van Buren, Kalamazoo, and Calhoun. On 162.425 MHz from Wolf Lake, those counties are Manistee, Wexford, Mason, Lake, Osceola, Oceana, Newaygo, and Mecosta. 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
1: Now here is your local forecast. Rest of today, sunny. Highs in the lower 80s. North winds 5 to 10 miles per hour. Gusts up to 20 miles per hour in the afternoon. Tonight, mostly clear. Lows in the mid-50s. North winds around 10 miles per hour. Gusts up to 20 miles per hour in the evening. Thursday, sunny. Highs in the upper 80s. Light winds. Thursday night, partly cloudy. Lows in the lower 60s. Light winds. Friday, mostly cloudy. A 20% chance of showers and thunderstorms in the afternoon. Highs in the mid-80s. Light winds becoming west 5 to 10 miles per hour with gusts to around 20 miles per hour in the afternoon. Friday night, showers likely and a slight chance of thunderstorms. Lows in the lower 60s. Chance of rain 70%. Saturday, showers likely and a slight chance of thunderstorms. Highs around 80. Chance of rain 70%. Saturday night, mostly cloudy in the evening, then becoming partly cloudy. A 30% chance of showers. Lows in the upper 50s. Sunday, partly sunny in the morning, then becoming mostly sunny. Highs in the lower 80s. Sunday night, mostly clear. Lows in the mid-50s. Monday, sunny. Highs in the mid-80s. Monday night, mostly clear. Lows in the upper 50s. Tuesday, sunny. Highs in the upper 80s. 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The current time is 11:19 a.m. Eastern Daylight Time. Conditions around the area at 11 a.m. At Mount Pleasant, it was sunny. The temperature was 75 degrees. The dew point 57, and the relative humidity 53%. The wind was north at 7 miles an hour. The pressure was 30.00 inches and rising. Across the remainder of south-central lower Michigan, it was sunny, and temperatures were between 73 and 75 degrees. Elsewhere in central and northern lower Michigan, skies ranged from sunny to mostly sunny, and temperatures were between 72 and 76 degrees. Across southern lower Michigan, skies ranged from sunny to mostly sunny, and temperatures were between 74 and 77 degrees. In the upper peninsula, Sault Ste. Marie was 71 degrees under sunny skies, and in Marquette, it was sunny with a temperature of 73. In neighboring states, Chicago was 74 degrees under mostly sunny skies. In Cleveland, it was mostly sunny and the temperature was 73. Once again, at 11 a.m., Mount Pleasant was 75 degrees under sunny skies. Now here is your local forecast. Rest of today, sunny. Highs in the lower 80s. North winds 5 to 10 miles per hour. Gusts up to 20 miles per hour in the afternoon. Tonight, mostly clear. Lows in the mid-50s. North winds around 10 miles per hour. Gusts up to 20 miles per hour in the evening. Thursday, sunny. Highs in the upper 80s. Light winds. Thursday night, partly cloudy. Lows in the lower 60s. Light winds. Friday, mostly cloudy. A 20% chance of showers and thunderstorms in the

afternoon. Highs in the mid-80s. Light winds becoming west 5 to 10 miles per hour with gusts to around 20 miles per hour in the afternoon. Friday night, showers likely and a slight chance of thunderstorms. Lows in the lower 60s. Chance of rain 70%. Saturday, showers likely and a slight chance of thunderstorms. Highs around 80. Chance of rain 70%. Saturday night, mostly cloudy in the evening, then becoming partly cloudy. A 30% chance of showers. Lows in the upper 50s. Sunday, partly sunny in the morning, then becoming mostly sunny. Highs in the lower 80s. Sunday night, mostly clear. Lows in the mid-50s. Monday, sunny. Highs in the mid-80s. Monday night, mostly clear. Lows in the upper 50s. Tuesday, sunny. Highs in the upper 80s. 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The current time is 11:23 a.m. Eastern Daylight Time. Conditions around the area at 11 a.m. At Mount Pleasant, it was sunny. The temperature was 75 degrees, the dew point 57, and the relative humidity 53%. The wind was north at 7 miles an hour. The pressure was 30.00 inches and rising. Across the remainder of south-central lower Michigan, it was sunny, and temperatures were between 73 and 75 degrees. Elsewhere in central and northern lower Michigan, skies ranged from sunny to mostly sunny, and temperatures were between 72 and 76 degrees. Across southern lower Michigan, skies ranged from sunny to mostly sunny, and temperatures were between 74 and 77 degrees. In the upper peninsula, Sault Ste. Marie was 71 degrees under sunny skies, and in Marquette, it was sunny with a temperature of 73. In neighboring states, Chicago was 74 degrees under mostly sunny skies. In Cleveland, it was mostly sunny and the temperature was 73. Once again, at 11 a.m., Mount Pleasant was 75 degrees under sunny skies. Now here is your local forecast. Rest of today, sunny. Highs in the lower 80s. North winds 5 to 10 miles per hour. Gusts up to 20 miles per hour in the afternoon. Tonight, mostly clear. Lows in the mid-50s. North winds around 10 miles per hour. Gusts up to 20 miles per hour in the evening. Thursday, sunny. Highs in the upper 80s. Light winds. Thursday night, partly cloudy. Lows in the lower 60s. Light winds. Friday, mostly cloudy. A 20% chance of showers and thunderstorms in the afternoon. Highs in the mid-80s. Light winds becoming west 5 to 10 miles per hour with gusts to around 20 miles per hour in the afternoon. Friday night, showers likely and a slight chance of thunderstorms. Lows in the lower 60s. Chance of rain 70%. Saturday, showers likely and a slight chance of thunderstorms. Highs around 80. Chance of rain 70%. Saturday night, mostly cloudy in the evening, then becoming partly cloudy. A 30% chance of showers. Lows in the upper 50s. Sunday, partly sunny in the morning, then becoming mostly sunny. Highs in the lower 80s. Sunday night, mostly clear. Lows in the mid-50s. Monday, sunny. Highs in the mid-80s. Monday night, mostly clear. Lows in the upper 50s. Tuesday, sunny. Highs in the upper 80s. 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The current time is 11:26 a.m. Eastern Daylight Time.
Conditions around the area at 11 a.m.

at Mount Pleasant. It was sunny. The temperature was 75 degrees, the dew point 57, and the relative humidity 53%. The wind was north at 7 miles an hour. The pressure was 30.00 inches and rising. Across the remainder of south-central lower Michigan, it was sunny and temperatures were between 73 and 75 degrees. Elsewhere in central and northern lower Michigan, skies ranged from sunny to mostly sunny, and temperatures were between 72 and 76 degrees. Across southern lower Michigan, skies ranged from sunny to mostly sunny, and temperatures were between 74 and 77 degrees. In the Upper Peninsula, Sault Ste. Marie was 71 degrees under sunny skies, and in Marquette, it was sunny with a temperature of 73. In neighboring states, Chicago was 74 degrees under mostly sunny skies. In Cleveland, it was mostly sunny and the temperature was 73. Once again, at 11 a.m., Mount Pleasant was 75 degrees under sunny skies. Now here is your local forecast. Rest of today, sunny. Highs in the lower 80s. North winds 5 to 10 miles per hour. Gusts up to 20 miles per hour in the afternoon. Tonight, mostly clear. Lows in the mid-50s. North winds around 10 miles per hour. Gusts up to 20 miles per hour in the evening. Thursday, sunny. Highs in the upper 80s. Light winds. Thursday night, partly cloudy. Lows in the lower 60s. Light winds. Friday, mostly cloudy. A 20% chance of showers and thunderstorms in the afternoon. Highs in the mid-80s. Light winds becoming west 5 to 10 miles per hour with gusts to around 20 miles per hour in the afternoon. Friday night, showers likely and a slight chance of thunderstorms. Lows in the lower 60s. Chance of rain 70%. Saturday, showers likely and a slight chance of thunderstorms. Highs around 80. Chance of rain 70%. Saturday night, mostly cloudy in the evening, then becoming partly cloudy. A 30% chance of showers. Lows in the upper 50s. Sunday, partly sunny in the morning, then becoming mostly sunny. Highs in the lower 80s. Sunday night, mostly clear. Lows in the mid-50s. Monday, sunny. Highs in the mid-80s. Monday night, mostly clear. Lows in the upper 50s. Tuesday, sunny. Highs in the upper 80s. 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The current time is 11:30 a.m. Eastern Daylight Time. Conditions around the area at 11 a.m. At Mount Pleasant, it was sunny. The temperature was 75 degrees, the dew point 57, and the relative humidity 53%. The wind was north at 7 miles an hour. The pressure was 30.00 inches and rising. Across the remainder of south-central lower Michigan, it was sunny, and temperatures were between 73 and 75 degrees. Elsewhere in central and northern lower Michigan, skies ranged from sunny to mostly sunny, and temperatures were between 72 and 76 degrees. Across southern lower Michigan, skies ranged from sunny to mostly sunny, and temperatures were between 74 and 77 degrees. In the Upper Peninsula, Sault Ste. Marie was 71 degrees under sunny skies, and in Marquette, it was sunny with a temperature of 73. In neighboring states, Chicago was 74 degrees under mostly sunny skies. In Cleveland, it was mostly sunny and the temperature was 73. Once again, at 11 a.m., Mount Pleasant was 75 degrees under sunny skies. Now here is your local forecast. Rest of today, sunny. Highs in the lower 80s. North winds 5 to 10 miles per hour. Gusts up to 20 miles per hour in the afternoon. Tonight, mostly clear.

Lows in the mid-50s. North winds around 10 miles per hour. Gusts up to 20 miles per hour in the evening. Thursday, sunny. Highs in the upper 80s. Light winds. Thursday night, partly cloudy. Lows in the lower 60s. Light winds. Friday, mostly cloudy. A 20% chance of showers and thunderstorms in the afternoon. Highs in the mid-80s. Light winds becoming west 5 to 10 miles per hour with gusts to around 20 miles per hour in the afternoon. Friday night, showers likely and a slight chance of thunderstorms. Lows in the lower 60s. Chance of rain 70%. Saturday, showers likely and a slight chance of thunderstorms. Highs around 80. Chance of rain 70%. Saturday night, mostly cloudy in the evening, then becoming partly cloudy. A 30% chance of showers. Lows in the upper 50s. Sunday, partly sunny in the morning, then becoming mostly sunny. Highs in the lower 80s. Sunday night, mostly clear. Lows in the mid-50s. Monday, sunny. Partly sunny in the morning, then becoming mostly sunny. Highs in the lower 80s. Sunday night, mostly clear. Lows in the mid-50s. Monday, sunny. Highs in the mid-80s. Monday night, mostly clear. Lows in the upper 50s. Tuesday, sunny. Highs in the upper 80s. 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The current time is 11:33 a.m. Eastern Daylight Time. Conditions around the area at 11 a.m. At Mount Pleasant, it was sunny. The temperature was 75 degrees. The dew point 57, and the relative humidity 53%. The wind was north at 7 miles an hour. The pressure was 30.00 inches and rising. Across the remainder of south-central lower Michigan, it was sunny, and temperatures were between 73 and 75 degrees. Elsewhere in central and northern lower Michigan, skies ranged from sunny to mostly sunny, and temperatures were between 72 and 76 degrees. Across southern lower Michigan, skies ranged from sunny to mostly sunny, and temperatures were between 74 and 77 degrees. In the upper peninsula, Sault Ste. Marie was 71 degrees under sunny skies, and in Marquette, it was sunny with a temperature of 73. In neighboring states, Chicago was 74 degrees under mostly sunny skies. In Cleveland, it was mostly sunny and the temperature was 73. Once again, at 11 a.m., Mount Pleasant was 75 degrees under sunny skies. Now here is your local forecast. Rest of today, sunny. Highs in the lower 80s. North winds 5 to 10 miles per hour. Gusts up to 20 miles per hour in the afternoon. Tonight, mostly clear. Lows in the mid-50s. North winds around 10 miles per hour. Gusts up to 20 miles per hour in the evening. Thursday, sunny. Highs in the upper 80s. Light winds. Thursday night, partly cloudy. Lows in the lower 60s. Light winds. Friday, mostly cloudy. A 20% chance of showers and thunderstorms in the afternoon. Highs in the mid-80s. Light winds becoming west 5 to 10 miles per hour with gusts to around 20 miles per hour in the afternoon. Friday night, showers likely and a slight chance of thunderstorms. Lows in the lower 60s. Chance of rain 70%. Saturday, showers likely and a slight chance of thunderstorms. Highs around 80. Chance of rain 70%. Saturday night, mostly cloudy in the evening, then becoming partly cloudy. A 30% chance of showers. Lows in the upper 50s. Sunday, partly sunny in the morning, then becoming mostly sunny. Highs in the lower 80s. Sunday night, mostly clear.

Lows in the mid-50s. Monday, sunny. Highs in the mid-80s. Monday night, mostly clear. Lows in the upper 50s. Tuesday, sunny. Highs in the upper 80s. 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The current time is 11:37 a.m. Eastern Daylight Time. Conditions around the area at 11 a.m. At Mount Pleasant, it was sunny. The temperature was 75 degrees, the dew point 57, and the relative humidity 53%. The wind was north at 7 miles an hour. The pressure was 30.00 inches and rising. Across the remainder of south-central lower Michigan, it was sunny, and temperatures were between 73 and 75 degrees. Elsewhere in central and northern lower Michigan, skies ranged from sunny to mostly sunny, and temperatures were between 72 and 76 degrees. Across southern lower Michigan, skies ranged from sunny to mostly sunny, and temperatures were between 74 and 77 degrees. In the upper peninsula, Sault Ste. Marie was 71 degrees under sunny skies, and in Marquette, it was sunny with a temperature of 73. In neighboring states, Chicago was 74 degrees under mostly sunny skies. In Cleveland, it was mostly sunny and the temperature was 73. Once again, at 11 a.m., Mount Pleasant was 75 degrees under sunny skies. Now here is your local forecast. Rest of today, sunny. Highs in the lower 80s. North winds 5 to 10 miles per hour. Gusts up to 20 miles per hour in the afternoon. Tonight, mostly clear. Lows in the mid-50s. North winds around 10 miles per hour. Gusts up to 20 miles per hour in the evening. Thursday, sunny. Highs in the upper 80s. Light winds. Thursday night, partly cloudy. Lows in the lower 60s. Light winds. Friday, mostly cloudy. A 20% chance of showers and thunderstorms in the afternoon. Highs in the mid-80s. Light winds becoming west 5 to 10 miles per hour with gusts to around 20 miles per hour in the afternoon. Friday night, showers likely and a slight chance of thunderstorms. Lows in the lower 60s. Chance of rain 70%. Saturday, showers likely and a slight chance of thunderstorms. Highs around 80. Chance of rain 70%. Saturday night, mostly cloudy in the evening, then becoming partly cloudy. A 30% chance of showers. Lows in the upper 50s. Sunday, partly sunny in the morning, then becoming mostly sunny. Highs in the lower 80s. Sunday night, mostly clear. Lows in the mid-50s. Monday, sunny. Highs in the mid-80s. Monday night, mostly clear. Lows in the upper 50s. Tuesday, sunny. Highs in the upper 80s. 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The current time is 11:40 a.m. Eastern Daylight Time. Conditions around the area at 11 a.m. At Mount Pleasant, it was sunny. The temperature was 75 degrees, the dew point 57, and the relative humidity 53%. The wind was north at 7 miles an hour. The pressure was 30.00 inches and rising. Across the remainder of south-central lower Michigan, it was sunny, and temperatures were between 73 and 75 degrees. Elsewhere in central and northern lower Michigan, skies ranged from sunny to mostly sunny, and temperatures were between 72 and 76 degrees. Across southern lower Michigan, skies ranged from sunny to mostly sunny, and temperatures were between 74 and 77 degrees. In the upper peninsula, Sault Ste. Marie was 71 degrees under

sunny skies, and in Marquette, it was sunny with a temperature of 73. In neighboring states, Chicago was 74 degrees under mostly sunny skies. In Cleveland, it was mostly sunny and the temperature was 73. Once again, at 11 a.m., Mount Pleasant was 75 degrees under sunny skies. Now here is your local forecast. Rest of today, sunny. Highs in the lower 80s. North winds 5 to 10 miles per hour. Gusts up to 20 miles per hour in the afternoon. Tonight, mostly clear. Lows in the mid-50s. North winds around 10 miles per hour. Gusts up to 20 miles per hour in the evening. Thursday, sunny. Highs in the upper 80s. Light winds. Thursday night, partly cloudy. Lows in the lower 60s. Light winds. Friday, mostly cloudy. A 20% chance of showers and thunderstorms in the afternoon. Highs in the mid-80s. Light winds becoming west 5 to 10 miles per hour with gusts to around 20 miles per hour in the afternoon. Friday night, showers likely and a slight chance of thunderstorms. Lows in the lower 60s. Chance of rain 70%. Saturday, showers likely and a slight chance of thunderstorms. Highs around 80. Chance of rain 70%. Saturday night, mostly cloudy in the evening, then becoming partly cloudy. A 30% chance of showers. Lows in the upper 50s. Sunday, partly sunny in the morning, then becoming mostly sunny. Highs in the lower 80s. Sunday night, mostly clear. Lows in the mid-50s. Monday, sunny. Highs in the mid-80s. Monday night, mostly clear. Lows in the upper 50s. Tuesday, sunny. Highs in the upper 80s. 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The current time is 11:44 a.m. Eastern Daylight Time. Conditions around the area at 11 a.m. At Mount Pleasant, it was sunny. The temperature was 75 degrees, the dew point 57, and the relative humidity 53%. The wind was north at 7 miles an hour. The pressure was 30.00 inches and rising. Across the remainder of south-central lower Michigan, it was sunny, and temperatures were between 73 and 75 degrees. Elsewhere in central and northern lower Michigan, skies ranged from sunny to mostly sunny, and temperatures were between 72 and 76 degrees. Across southern lower Michigan, skies ranged from sunny to mostly sunny, and temperatures were between 74 and 77 degrees. In the upper peninsula, Sault Ste. Marie was 71 degrees under sunny skies, and in Marquette, it was sunny with a temperature of 73. In neighboring states, Chicago was 74 degrees under mostly sunny skies. In Cleveland, it was mostly sunny and the temperature was 73. Once again, at 11 a.m., Mount Pleasant was 75 degrees under sunny skies. Now here is your local forecast. Rest of today, sunny. Highs in the lower 80s. North winds 5 to 10 miles per hour. Gusts up to 20 miles per hour in the afternoon. Tonight, mostly clear. Lows in the mid-50s. North winds around 10 miles per hour. Gusts up to 20 miles per hour in the evening. Thursday, sunny. Highs in the upper 80s. Light winds. Thursday night, partly cloudy. Lows in the lower 60s. Light winds. Friday, mostly cloudy. A 20% chance of showers and thunderstorms in the afternoon. Highs in the mid-80s. Light winds becoming west 5 to 10 miles per hour with gusts to around 20 miles per hour in the afternoon. Friday night, showers likely and a slight chance of thunderstorms. Lows in the lower 60s. Chance of rain 70%. Saturday.

Friday, mostly cloudy. A 20% chance of showers and thunderstorms in the afternoon. Highs in the mid-80s. Light winds becoming west 5 to 10 miles per hour with gusts to around 20 miles per hour in the afternoon. Friday night, showers likely and a slight chance of thunderstorms. Lows in the lower 60s. Chance of rain 70%. Saturday, showers likely and a slight chance of thunderstorms. Highs around 80. Chance of rain 70%. Saturday night, mostly cloudy in the evening, then becoming partly cloudy. A 30% chance of showers. Lows in the upper 50s. Sunday, partly sunny in the morning, then becoming mostly sunny. Highs in the lower 80s. Sunday night, mostly clear. Lows in the mid-50s. Monday, sunny. Highs in the mid-80s. Monday night, mostly clear. Lows in the upper 50s. Tuesday, sunny. Highs in the upper 80s. 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The current time is 11:58 a.m. Eastern Daylight Time. Conditions around the area at 11 a.m. At Mount Pleasant, it was sunny. The temperature was 75 degrees, the dew point 57, and the relative humidity 53%. The wind was north at 7 miles an hour. The pressure was 30.00 inches and rising. Across the remainder of south-central lower Michigan, it was sunny, and temperatures were between 73 and 75 degrees. Elsewhere in central and northern lower Michigan, skies ranged from sunny to mostly sunny, and temperatures were between 72 and 76 degrees. Across southern lower Michigan, skies ranged from sunny to mostly sunny, and temperatures were between 74 and 77 degrees. In the upper peninsula, Sault Ste. Marie was 71 degrees under sunny skies, and in Marquette, it was sunny with a temperature of 73. In neighboring states, Chicago was 74 degrees under mostly sunny skies. In Cleveland, it was mostly sunny and the temperature was 73. Once again, at 11 a.m., Mount Pleasant was 75 degrees under sunny skies. Now here is your local forecast. Rest of today, sunny. Highs in the lower 80s. North winds 5 to 10 miles per hour. Gusts up to 20 miles per hour in the afternoon. Tonight, mostly clear. Lows in the mid-50s. North winds around 10 miles per hour. Gusts up to 20 miles per hour in the evening. Thursday, sunny. Highs in the upper 80s. Light winds. Thursday night, partly cloudy. Lows in the lower 60s. Light winds. Friday, mostly cloudy. A 20% chance of showers and thunderstorms in the afternoon. Highs in the mid-80s. Light winds becoming west 5 to 10 miles per hour with gusts to around 20 miles per hour in the afternoon. Friday night, showers likely and a slight chance of thunderstorms. Lows in the lower 60s. Chance of rain 70%. Saturday, showers likely and a slight chance of thunderstorms. Highs around 80. Chance of rain 70%. Saturday night, mostly cloudy in the evening, then becoming partly cloudy. A 30% chance of showers. Lows in the upper 50s. Sunday, partly sunny in the morning, then becoming mostly sunny. Highs in the lower 80s. Sunday night, mostly clear. Lows in the mid-50s. Monday, sunny. Highs in the mid-80s. Monday night, mostly clear. Lows in the upper 50s. Tuesday, sunny. Highs in the upper 80s. 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The current time is

12:01 p.m. Eastern Daylight Time. Conditions around the area at 11 a.m. At Mount Pleasant, it was sunny. The temperature was 75 degrees, the dew point 57, and the relative humidity 53%. The wind was north at 7 miles an hour. The pressure was 30.00 inches and rising. Across the remainder of south-central Lower Michigan, it was sunny, and temperatures were between 73 and 75 degrees. Elsewhere in central and northern Lower Michigan, skies ranged from sunny to mostly sunny, and temperatures were between 72 and 76 degrees. Across southern Lower Michigan, skies ranged from sunny to mostly sunny, and temperatures were between 74 and 77 degrees. In the Upper Peninsula, Sault Ste. Marie was 71 degrees under sunny skies, and in Marquette, it was sunny with a temperature of 73. In neighboring states, Chicago was 74 degrees under mostly sunny skies. In Cleveland, it was mostly sunny and the temperature was 73. Once again, at 11 a.m., Mount Pleasant was 75 degrees under sunny skies. Now here is your local forecast. Rest of today, sunny. Highs in the lower 80s. North winds 5 to 10 miles per hour. Gusts up to 20 miles per hour in the afternoon. Tonight, mostly clear. Lows in the mid-50s. North winds around 10 miles per hour. Gusts up to 20 miles per hour in the evening. Thursday, sunny. Highs in the upper 80s. Light winds. Thursday night, partly cloudy. Lows in the lower 60s. Light winds. Friday, mostly cloudy. A 20% chance of showers and thunderstorms in the afternoon. Highs in the mid-80s. Light winds becoming west 5 to 10 miles per hour with gusts to around 20 miles per hour in the afternoon. Friday night, showers likely and a slight chance of thunderstorms. Lows in the lower 60s. Chance of rain 70%. Saturday, showers likely and a slight chance of thunderstorms. Highs around 80. Chance of rain 70%. Saturday night, mostly cloudy in the evening, then becoming partly cloudy. A 30% chance of showers. Lows in the upper 50s. Sunday, partly sunny in the morning, then becoming mostly sunny. Highs in the lower 80s. Sunday night, mostly clear. Lows in the mid-50s. Monday, sunny. Highs in the mid-80s. Monday night, mostly clear. Lows in the upper 50s. Tuesday, sunny. Highs in the upper 80s. 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The current time is 12:05 p.m. Eastern Daylight Time. Conditions around the area at 11 a.m. At Mount Pleasant, it was sunny. The temperature was 75 degrees, the dew point 57, and the relative humidity 53%. The wind was north at 7 miles an hour. The pressure was 30.00 inches and rising. Across the remainder of south-central Lower Michigan, it was sunny, and temperatures were between 73 and 75 degrees. Elsewhere in central and northern Lower Michigan, skies ranged from sunny to mostly sunny, and temperatures were between 72 and 76 degrees. Across southern Lower Michigan, skies ranged from sunny to mostly sunny, and temperatures were between 74 and 77 degrees. In the Upper Peninsula, Sault Ste. Marie was 71 degrees under sunny skies, and in Marquette, it was sunny with a temperature of 73. In neighboring states, Chicago was 74 degrees under mostly sunny skies. In Cleveland, it was mostly sunny and the temperature was 73. Once again, at 11 a.m., Mount Pleasant was 75 degrees under sunny skies. Now here is your local forecast. Rest of today, sunny. Highs in the lower 80s. North winds 5 to 10 miles per hour.

gusts up to 20 miles per hour in the afternoon. Tonight, mostly clear. Lows in the mid-50s. North winds around 10 miles per hour. Gusts up to 20 miles per hour in the evening. Thursday, sunny. Highs in the upper 80s. Light winds. Thursday night, partly cloudy. Lows in the lower 60s. Light winds. Friday, mostly cloudy. A 20% chance of showers and thunderstorms in the afternoon. Highs in the mid-80s. Light winds becoming west 5 to 10 miles per hour with gusts to around 20 miles per hour in the afternoon. Friday night, showers likely and a slight chance of thunderstorms. Lows in the lower 60s. Chance of rain 70%. Saturday, showers likely and a slight chance of thunderstorms. Highs around 80. Chance of rain 70%. Saturday night, mostly cloudy in the evening, then becoming partly cloudy. A 30% chance of showers. Lows in the upper 50s. Sunday, partly sunny in the morning, then becoming mostly sunny. Highs in the lower 80s. Sunday night, mostly clear. Lows in the mid-50s. Monday, sunny. Highs in the mid-80s. Monday night, mostly clear. Lows in the upper 50s. Tuesday, sunny. Highs in the upper 80s. 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The current time is 12:08 p.m. Eastern Daylight Time. Conditions around the area at 11 a.m. At Mount Pleasant, it was sunny. The temperature was 75 degrees, the dew point 57, and the relative humidity 53%. The wind was north at 7 miles an hour. The pressure was 30.00 inches and rising. Across the remainder of south-central lower Michigan, it was sunny, and temperatures were between 73 and 75 degrees. Elsewhere in central and northern lower Michigan, skies ranged from sunny to mostly sunny, and temperatures were between 72 and 76 degrees. Across southern lower Michigan, skies ranged from sunny to mostly sunny, and temperatures were between 74 and 77 degrees. In the Upper Peninsula, Sault Ste. Marie was 71 degrees under sunny skies, and in Marquette, it was sunny with a temperature of 73. In neighboring states, Chicago was 74 degrees under mostly sunny skies. In Cleveland, it was mostly sunny and the temperature was 73. Once again, at 11 a.m., Mount Pleasant was 75 degrees under sunny skies. Now here is your local forecast. Rest of today, sunny. Highs in the lower 80s. North winds 5 to 10 miles per hour. Gusts up to 20 miles per hour in the afternoon. Tonight, mostly clear. Lows in the mid-50s. North winds around 10 miles per hour. Gusts up to 20 miles per hour in the evening. Thursday, sunny. Highs in the upper 80s. Light winds. Thursday night, partly cloudy. Lows in the lower 60s. Light winds. Friday, mostly cloudy. A 20% chance of showers and thunderstorms in the afternoon. Highs in the mid-80s. Light winds becoming west 5 to 10 miles per hour with gusts to around 20 miles per hour in the afternoon. Friday night, showers likely and a slight chance of thunderstorms. Lows in the lower 60s. Chance of rain 70%. Saturday, showers likely and a slight chance of thunderstorms. Highs around 80. Chance of rain 70%. Saturday night, mostly cloudy in the evening, then becoming partly cloudy. A 30% chance of showers. Lows in the upper 50s. Sunday, partly sunny in the morning, then becoming mostly sunny. Highs in the lower 80s. Sunday night, mostly clear. Lows in the mid-50s. Monday, sunny. Highs in the mid-80s.

rising. Across the remainder of south-central lower Michigan, it was sunny and temperatures were between 73 and 75 degrees. Elsewhere in central and northern lower Michigan, skies ranged from sunny to mostly sunny, and temperatures were between 72 and 76 degrees. Across southern lower Michigan, skies ranged from sunny to mostly sunny, and temperatures were between 74 and 77 degrees. In the Upper Peninsula, Sault Ste. Marie was 71 degrees under sunny skies, and in Marquette, it was sunny with a temperature of 73. In neighboring states, Chicago was 74 degrees under mostly sunny skies. In Cleveland, it was mostly sunny and the temperature was 73. Once again, at 11 a.m., Mount Pleasant was 75 degrees under sunny skies. Now here is your local forecast. Rest of today, sunny. Highs in the lower 80s. North winds 5 to 10 miles per hour. Gusts up to 20 miles per hour in the afternoon. Tonight, mostly clear. Lows in the mid-50s. North winds around 10 miles per hour. Gusts up to 20 miles per hour in the evening. Thursday, sunny. Highs in the upper 80s. Light winds. Thursday night, partly cloudy. Lows in the lower 60s. Light winds. Friday, mostly cloudy. A 20% chance of showers and thunderstorms in the afternoon. Highs in the mid-80s. Light winds becoming west 5 to 10 miles per hour with gusts to around 20 miles per hour in the afternoon. Friday night, showers likely and a slight chance of thunderstorms. Lows in the lower 60s. Chance of rain 70%. Saturday, showers likely and a slight chance of thunderstorms. Highs around 80. Chance of rain 70%. Saturday night, mostly cloudy in the evening, then becoming partly cloudy. A 30% chance of showers. Lows in the upper 50s. Sunday, partly sunny in the morning, then becoming mostly sunny. Highs in the lower 80s. Sunday night, mostly clear. Lows in the mid-50s. Monday, sunny. Highs in the mid-80s. Monday night, mostly clear. Lows in the upper 50s. Tuesday, sunny. Highs in the upper 80s. 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The current time is 12:15 p.m. Eastern Daylight Time. Conditions around the area at noon. At Mount Pleasant, it was sunny. The temperature was 78 degrees, the dew point 53, and the relative humidity 42%. The wind was north at 9 miles an hour. The pressure was 30.00 inches and steady. Across the remainder of south-central lower Michigan, skies ranged from sunny to mostly sunny, and temperatures were between 75 and 79 degrees. Elsewhere in central and northern lower Michigan, skies ranged from sunny to mostly sunny, and temperatures were between 75 and 78 degrees. Across southern lower Michigan, skies ranged from sunny to mostly sunny, and temperatures were between 76 and 78 degrees. In the Upper Peninsula, Sault Ste. Marie was 75 degrees under sunny skies, and in Marquette, it was sunny with a temperature of 77. In neighboring states, Chicago was 75 degrees under mostly sunny skies. In Cleveland, it was mostly sunny and the temperature was 75. Once again, at noon, Mount Pleasant was 78 degrees under sunny skies. Now here is your local forecast. Rest of today, sunny. Highs in the lower 80s. North winds 5 to 10 miles per hour. Gusts up to 20 miles per hour in the afternoon. Tonight, mostly clear. Lows in the mid-50s. North winds around 10 miles per hour. Gusts up to 20 miles per hour in the evening. Thursday, sunny. Highs in the upper 80s. Light winds. Thursday night,

partly cloudy. Lows in the lower 60s. Light winds. Friday, mostly cloudy. A 20% chance of showers and thunderstorms in the afternoon. Highs in the mid-80s. Light winds becoming west 5 to 10 miles per hour with gusts to around 20 miles per hour in the afternoon. Friday night, showers likely and a slight chance of thunderstorms. Lows in the lower 60s. Chance of rain 70%. Saturday, showers likely and a slight chance of thunderstorms. Highs around 80. Chance of rain 70%. Saturday night, mostly cloudy in the evening, then becoming partly cloudy. A 30% chance of showers. Lows in the upper 50s. Sunday, partly sunny in the morning, then becoming mostly sunny. Highs in the lower 80s. Sunday night, mostly clear. Lows in the mid-50s. Monday, sunny. Highs in the mid-80s. Monday night, mostly clear. Lows in the upper 50s. Tuesday, sunny. Highs in the upper 80s. 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The current time is 12:19 p.m. Eastern Daylight Time. Conditions around the area at noon. At Mount Pleasant, it was sunny. The temperature was 78 degrees, the dew point 53, and the relative humidity 42%. The wind was north at 9 miles an hour. The pressure was 30.00 inches and steady. Across the remainder of south-central lower Michigan, skies ranged from sunny to mostly sunny, and temperatures were between 75 and 79 degrees. Elsewhere in central and northern lower Michigan, skies ranged from sunny to mostly sunny, and temperatures were between 75 and 78 degrees. Across southern lower Michigan, skies ranged from sunny to mostly sunny, and temperatures were between 76 and 78 degrees. In the Upper Peninsula, Sault Ste. Marie was 75 degrees under sunny skies, and in Marquette, it was sunny with a temperature of 77. In neighboring states, Chicago was 75 degrees under mostly sunny skies. In Cleveland, it was mostly sunny and the temperature was 75. Once again, at noon, Mount Pleasant was 78 degrees under sunny skies. Now here is your local forecast. Rest of today, sunny. Highs in the lower 80s. North winds 5 to 10 miles per hour. Gusts up to 20 miles per hour in the afternoon. Tonight, mostly clear. Lows in the mid-50s. North winds around 10 miles per hour. Gusts up to 20 miles per hour in the evening. Thursday, sunny. Highs in the upper 80s. Light winds. Thursday night, partly cloudy. Lows in the lower 60s. Light winds. Friday, mostly cloudy. A 20% chance of showers and thunderstorms in the afternoon. Highs in the mid-80s. Light winds becoming west 5 to 10 miles per hour with gusts to around 20 miles per hour in the afternoon. Friday night, showers likely and a slight chance of thunderstorms. Lows in the lower 60s. Chance of rain 70%. Saturday, showers likely and a slight chance of thunderstorms. Highs around 80. Chance of rain 70%. Saturday night, mostly cloudy in the evening, then becoming partly cloudy. A 30% chance of showers. Lows in the upper 50s. Sunday, partly sunny in the morning, then becoming mostly sunny. Highs in the lower 80s. Sunday night, mostly clear. Lows in the mid-50s. Monday, sunny. Highs in the mid-80s. Monday night, mostly clear. Lows in the upper 50s. Tuesday, sunny. Highs in the upper 80s. 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

courtesy of the CMU Public Broadcast Center. The current time is 12:22 p.m. Eastern Daylight Time. Conditions around the area at noon. At Mount Pleasant, it was sunny. The temperature was 78 degrees, the dew point 53, and the relative humidity 42%. The wind was north at 9 miles an hour. The pressure was 30.00 inches and steady. Across the remainder of south-central lower Michigan, skies ranged from sunny to mostly sunny, and temperatures were between 75 and 79 degrees. Elsewhere in central and northern lower Michigan, skies ranged from sunny to mostly sunny, and temperatures were between 75 and 78 degrees. Across southern lower Michigan, skies ranged from sunny to mostly sunny, and temperatures were between 76 and 78 degrees. In the Upper Peninsula, Sault Ste. Marie was 75 degrees under sunny skies, and in Marquette, it was sunny with a temperature of 77. In neighboring states, Chicago was 75 degrees under mostly sunny skies. In Cleveland, it was mostly sunny and the temperature was 75. Once again, at noon, Mount Pleasant was 78 degrees under sunny skies. Now here is your local forecast. Rest of today, sunny. Highs in the lower 80s. North winds 5 to 10 miles per hour. Gusts up to 20 miles per hour in the afternoon. Tonight, mostly clear. Lows in the mid-50s. North winds around 10 miles per hour. Gusts up to 20 miles per hour in the evening. Thursday, sunny. Highs in the upper 80s. Light winds. Thursday night, partly cloudy. Lows in the lower 60s. Light winds. Friday, mostly cloudy. A 20% chance of showers and thunderstorms in the afternoon. Highs in the mid-80s. Light winds becoming west 5 to 10 miles per hour with gusts to around 20 miles per hour in the afternoon. Friday night, showers likely and a slight chance of thunderstorms. Lows in the lower 60s. Chance of rain 70%. Saturday, showers likely and a slight chance of thunderstorms. Highs around 80. Chance of rain 70%. Saturday night, mostly cloudy in the evening, then becoming partly cloudy. A 30% chance of showers. Lows in the upper 50s. Sunday, partly sunny in the morning, then becoming mostly sunny. Highs in the lower 80s. Sunday night, mostly clear. Lows in the mid-50s. Monday, sunny. Highs in the mid-80s. Monday night, mostly clear. Lows in the upper 50s. Tuesday, sunny. Highs in the upper 80s. 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The current time is 12:26 p.m. Eastern Daylight Time. Conditions around the area at noon. At Mount Pleasant, it was sunny. The temperature was 78 degrees, the dew point 53, and the relative humidity 42%. The wind was north at 9 miles an hour. The pressure was 30.00 inches and steady. Across the remainder of south-central lower Michigan, skies ranged from sunny to mostly sunny, and temperatures were between 75 and 79 degrees. Elsewhere in central and northern lower Michigan, skies ranged from sunny to mostly sunny, and temperatures were between 75 and 78 degrees. Across southern lower Michigan, skies ranged from sunny to mostly sunny, and temperatures were between 76 and 78 degrees. In the Upper Peninsula, Sault Ste. Marie was 75 degrees under sunny skies, and in Marquette, it was sunny with a temperature of 77. In neighboring states, Chicago was 75 degrees under mostly sunny skies. In Cleveland, it was mostly sunny and the temperature was 75. Once again, at noon, Mount Pleasant was 78 degrees under sunny skies. Now here is your local forecast. Rest of today, sunny.

highs in the lower 80s. North winds 5 to 10 miles per hour. Gusts up to 20 miles per hour in the afternoon. Tonight, mostly clear. Lows in the mid-50s. North winds around 10 miles per hour. Gusts up to 20 miles per hour in the evening. Thursday, sunny. Highs in the upper 80s. Light winds. Thursday night, partly cloudy. Lows in the lower 60s. Light winds. Friday, mostly cloudy. A 20% chance of showers and thunderstorms in the afternoon. Highs in the mid-80s. Light winds becoming west 5 to 10 miles per hour with gusts to around 20 miles per hour in the afternoon. Friday night, showers likely and a slight chance of thunderstorms. Lows in the lower 60s. Chance of rain 70%. Saturday, showers likely and a slight chance of thunderstorms. Highs around 80. Chance of rain 70%. Saturday night, mostly cloudy in the evening, then becoming partly cloudy. A 30% chance of showers. Lows in the upper 50s. Sunday, partly sunny in the morning, then becoming mostly sunny. Highs in the lower 80s. Sunday night, mostly clear. Lows in the mid-50s. Monday, sunny. Highs in the mid-80s. Monday night, mostly clear. Lows in the upper 50s. Tuesday, sunny. Highs in the upper 80s. 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The current time is 12:29 p.m. Eastern Daylight Time. Conditions around the area at noon. At Mount Pleasant, it was sunny. The temperature was 78 degrees, the dew point 53, and the relative humidity 42%. The wind was north at 9 miles an hour. The pressure was 30.00 inches and steady. Across the remainder of south-central lower Michigan, skies ranged from sunny to mostly sunny, and temperatures were between 75 and 79 degrees. Elsewhere in central and northern lower Michigan, skies ranged from sunny to mostly sunny, and temperatures were between 75 and 78 degrees. Across southern lower Michigan, skies ranged from sunny to mostly sunny, and temperatures were between 76 and 78 degrees. In the Upper Peninsula, Sault Ste. Marie was 75 degrees under sunny skies, and in Marquette, it was sunny with a temperature of 77. In neighboring states, Chicago was 75 degrees under mostly sunny skies. In Cleveland, it was mostly sunny and the temperature was 75. Once again, at noon, Mount Pleasant was 78 degrees under sunny skies. Now here is your local forecast. Rest of today, sunny. Highs in the lower 80s. North winds 5 to 10 miles per hour. Gusts up to 20 miles per hour in the afternoon. Tonight, mostly clear. Lows in the mid-50s. North winds around 10 miles per hour. Gusts up to 20 miles per hour in the evening. Thursday, sunny. Highs in the upper 80s. Light winds. Thursday night, partly cloudy. Lows in the lower 60s. Light winds. Friday, mostly cloudy. A 20% chance of showers and thunderstorms in the afternoon. Highs in the mid-80s. Light winds becoming west 5 to 10 miles per hour with gusts to around 20 miles per hour in the afternoon. Friday night, showers likely and a slight chance of thunderstorms. Lows in the lower 60s. Chance of rain 70%. Saturday, showers likely and a slight chance of thunderstorms. Highs around 80. Chance of rain 70%. Saturday night, mostly cloudy in the evening, then becoming partly cloudy. A 30% chance of showers. Lows in the upper 50s. Sunday, partly sunny in the morning, then becoming mostly sunny. Highs in the lower 80s. Sunday night, mostly clear.

Lows in the mid-50s. Monday, sunny. Highs in the mid-80s. Monday night, mostly clear. Lows in the upper 50s. Tuesday, sunny. Highs in the upper 80s. 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The current time is 12:33 p.m. Eastern Daylight Time. Conditions around the area at noon. At Mount Pleasant, it was sunny. Current time is 12:33 p.m. Eastern Daylight Time. Conditions around the area at noon. At Mount Pleasant, it was sunny. The temperature was 78 degrees, the dew point 53, and the relative humidity 42%. The wind was north at 9 miles an hour. The pressure was 30.00 inches and steady. Across the remainder of south-central lower Michigan, skies ranged from sunny to mostly sunny, and temperatures were between 75 and 79 degrees. Elsewhere in central and northern lower Michigan, skies ranged from sunny to mostly sunny, and temperatures were between 75 and 78 degrees. Across southern lower Michigan, skies ranged from sunny to mostly sunny, and temperatures were between 76 and 78 degrees. In the Upper Peninsula, Sault Ste. Marie was 75 degrees under sunny skies, and in Marquette, it was sunny with a temperature of 77. In neighboring states, Chicago was 75 degrees under mostly sunny skies. In Cleveland, it was mostly sunny and the temperature was 75. Once again, at noon, Mount Pleasant was 78 degrees under sunny skies. Now here is your local forecast. Rest of today, sunny. Highs in the lower 80s. North winds 5 to 10 miles per hour. Gusts up to 20 miles per hour in the afternoon. Tonight, mostly clear. Lows in the mid-50s. North winds around 10 miles per hour. Gusts up to 20 miles per hour in the evening. Thursday, sunny. Highs in the upper 80s. Light winds. Thursday night, partly cloudy. Lows in the lower 60s. Light winds. Friday, mostly cloudy. A 20% chance of showers and thunderstorms in the afternoon. Highs in the mid-80s. Light winds becoming west 5 to 10 miles per hour with gusts to around 20 miles per hour in the afternoon. Friday night, showers likely and a slight chance of thunderstorms. Lows in the lower 60s. Chance of rain 70%. Saturday, showers likely and a slight chance of thunderstorms. Highs around 80. Chance of rain 70%. Saturday night, mostly cloudy in the evening, then becoming partly cloudy. A 30% chance of showers. Lows in the upper 50s. Sunday, partly sunny in the morning, then becoming mostly sunny. Highs in the lower 80s. Sunday night, mostly clear. Lows in the mid-50s. Monday, sunny. Highs in the mid-80s. Monday night, mostly clear. Lows in the upper 50s. Tuesday, sunny. Highs in the upper 80s. 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The current time is 12:36 p.m. Eastern Daylight Time. Conditions around the area at noon. At Mount Pleasant, it was sunny. The temperature was 78 degrees, the dew point 53, and the relative humidity 42%. The wind was north at 9 miles an hour. The pressure was 30.00 inches and steady. Across the remainder of south-central lower Michigan, skies ranged from sunny to mostly sunny, and temperatures were between 75 and 79 degrees. Elsewhere in central and northern lower Michigan, skies ranged from sunny to mostly sunny, and temperatures were between 75 and 78 degrees. Across southern lower Michigan,

skies ranged from sunny to mostly sunny, and temperatures were between 76 and 78 degrees. In the Upper Peninsula, Sault Ste. Marie was 75 degrees under sunny skies, and in Marquette, it was sunny with a temperature of 77. In neighboring states, Chicago was 75 degrees under mostly sunny skies. In Cleveland, it was mostly sunny and the temperature was 75. Once again, at noon, Mount Pleasant was 78 degrees under sunny skies. Now here is your local forecast. Rest of today, sunny. Highs in the lower 80s. North winds 5 to 10 miles per hour. Gusts up to 20 miles per hour in the afternoon. Tonight, mostly clear. Lows in the mid-50s. North winds around 10 miles per hour. Gusts up to 20 miles per hour in the evening. Thursday, sunny. Highs in the upper 80s. Light winds. Thursday night, partly cloudy. Lows in the lower 60s. Light winds. Friday, mostly cloudy. A 20% chance of showers and thunderstorms in the afternoon. Highs in the mid-80s. Light winds becoming west 5 to 10 miles per hour with gusts to around 20 miles per hour in the afternoon. Friday night, showers likely and a slight chance of thunderstorms. Lows in the lower 60s. Chance of rain 70%. Saturday, showers likely and a slight chance of thunderstorms. Highs around 80. Chance of rain 70%. Saturday night, mostly cloudy in the evening, then becoming partly cloudy. A 30% chance of showers. Lows in the upper 50s. Sunday, partly sunny in the morning, then becoming mostly sunny. Highs in the lower 80s. Sunday night, mostly clear. Lows in the mid-50s. Monday, sunny. Highs in the mid-80s. Monday night, mostly clear. Lows in the upper 50s. Tuesday, sunny. Highs in the upper 80s. 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The current time is 12:40 p.m. Eastern Daylight Time. Conditions around the area at noon. At Mount Pleasant, it was sunny. The temperature was 78 degrees, the dew point 53, and the relative humidity 42%. The wind was north at 9 miles an hour. The pressure was 30.00 inches and steady. Across the remainder of south-central lower Michigan, skies ranged from sunny to mostly sunny, and temperatures were between 75 and 79 degrees. Elsewhere in central and northern lower Michigan, skies ranged from sunny to mostly sunny, and temperatures were between 75 and 78 degrees. Across southern lower Michigan, skies ranged from sunny to mostly sunny, and temperatures were between 76 and 78 degrees. In the Upper Peninsula, Sault Ste. Marie was 75 degrees under sunny skies, and in Marquette, it was sunny with a temperature of 77. In neighboring states, Chicago was 75 degrees under mostly sunny skies. In Cleveland, it was mostly sunny and the temperature was 75. Once again, at noon, Mount Pleasant was 78 degrees under sunny skies. Now here is your local forecast. Rest of today, sunny. Highs in the lower 80s. North winds 5 to 10 miles per hour. Gusts up to 20 miles per hour in the afternoon. Tonight, mostly clear. Lows in the mid-50s. North winds around 10 miles per hour. Gusts up to 20 miles per hour in the evening. Thursday, sunny. Highs in the upper 80s. Light winds. Thursday night, partly cloudy. Lows in the lower 60s. Light winds. Friday, mostly cloudy. A 20% chance of showers and thunderstorms in the afternoon. Highs in the mid-80s. Light winds becoming west 5 to 10 miles per hour with gusts to around 20 miles per hour in the afternoon.

highs in the upper 80s. Light winds. Thursday night, partly cloudy. Lows in the lower 60s. Light winds. Friday, mostly cloudy. A 20% chance of showers and thunderstorms in the afternoon. Highs in the mid-80s. Light winds becoming west 5 to 10 miles per hour with gusts to around 20 miles per hour in the afternoon. Friday night, showers likely and a slight chance of thunderstorms. Lows in the lower 60s. Chance of rain 70%. Saturday, showers likely and a slight chance of thunderstorms. Highs around 80. Chance of rain 70%. Saturday night, mostly cloudy in the evening, then becoming partly cloudy. A 30% chance of showers. Lows in the upper 50s. Sunday, partly sunny in the morning, then becoming mostly sunny. Highs in the lower 80s. Sunday night, mostly clear. Lows in the mid-50s. Monday, sunny. Highs in the mid-80s. Monday night, mostly clear. Lows in the upper 50s. Tuesday, sunny. Highs in the upper 80s. 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The current time is 12:53 p.m. Eastern Daylight Time. Conditions around the area at noon. At Mount Pleasant, it was sunny. The temperature was 78 degrees, the dew point 53, and the relative humidity 42%. The wind was north at 9 miles an hour. The pressure was 30.00 inches and steady. Across the remainder of south-central lower Michigan, skies ranged from sunny to mostly sunny, and temperatures were between 75 and 79 degrees. Elsewhere in central and northern lower Michigan, skies ranged from sunny to mostly sunny, and temperatures were between 75 and 78 degrees. Across southern lower Michigan, skies ranged from sunny to mostly sunny, and temperatures were between 76 and 78 degrees. In the Upper Peninsula, Sault Ste. Marie was 75 degrees under sunny skies, and in Marquette, it was sunny with a temperature of 77. In neighboring states, Chicago was 75 degrees under mostly sunny skies. In Cleveland, it was mostly sunny and the temperature was 75. Once again, at noon, Mount Pleasant was 78 degrees under sunny skies. Now here is your local forecast. Rest of today, sunny. Highs in the lower 80s. North winds 5 to 10 miles per hour. Gusts up to 20 miles per hour in the afternoon. Tonight, mostly clear. Lows in the mid-50s. North winds around 10 miles per hour. Gusts up to 20 miles per hour in the evening. Thursday, sunny. Highs in the upper 80s. Light winds. Thursday night, partly cloudy. Lows in the lower 60s. Light winds. Friday, mostly cloudy. A 20% chance of showers and thunderstorms in the afternoon. Highs in the mid-80s. Light winds becoming west 5 to 10 miles per hour with gusts to around 20 miles per hour in the afternoon. Friday night, showers likely and a slight chance of thunderstorms. Lows in the lower 60s. Chance of rain 70%. Saturday, showers likely and a slight chance of thunderstorms. Highs around 80. Chance of rain 70%. Saturday night, mostly cloudy in the evening, then becoming partly cloudy. A 30% chance of showers. Lows in the upper 50s. Sunday, partly sunny in the morning, then becoming mostly sunny. Highs in the lower 80s. Sunday night, mostly clear. Lows in the mid-50s. Monday, sunny. Highs in the mid-80s. Monday night, mostly clear. Lows in the upper 50s. Tuesday, sunny. Highs in the upper 80s.
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The current time is 12:57 p.m. Eastern Daylight Time. Conditions around the area at noon. At Mount Pleasant, it was sunny. The temperature was 78 degrees, the dew point 53, and the relative humidity 42%. The wind was north at 9 miles an hour. The pressure was 30.00 inches and steady. Across the remainder of south central lower Michigan, skies ranged from sunny to mostly sunny, and temperatures were between 75 and 79 degrees. Elsewhere in central and northern lower Michigan, skies ranged from sunny to mostly sunny, and temperatures were between 75 and 78 degrees. Across southern lower Michigan, skies ranged from sunny to mostly sunny, and temperatures were between 76 and 78 degrees. In the Upper Peninsula, Sault Ste. Marie was 75 degrees under sunny skies, and in Marquette, it was sunny with a temperature of 77. In neighboring states, Chicago was 75 degrees under mostly sunny skies. In Cleveland, it was mostly sunny and the temperature was 75. Once again, at noon, Mount Pleasant was 78 degrees under sunny skies. Now here is your local forecast. Rest of today, sunny. Highs in the lower 80s. North winds 5 to 10 miles per hour. Gusts up to 20 miles per hour in the afternoon. Tonight, mostly clear. Lows in the mid-50s. North winds around 10 miles per hour. Gusts up to 20 miles per hour in the evening. Thursday, sunny. Highs in the upper 80s. Light winds. Thursday night, partly cloudy. Lows in the lower 60s. Light winds. Friday, mostly cloudy. A 20% chance of showers and thunderstorms in the afternoon. Highs in the mid-80s. Light winds becoming west 5 to 10 miles per hour with gusts to around 20 miles per hour in the afternoon. Friday night, showers likely and a slight chance of thunderstorms. Lows in the lower 60s. Chance of rain 70%. Saturday, showers likely and a slight chance of thunderstorms. Highs around 80. Chance of rain 70%. Saturday night, mostly cloudy in the evening, then becoming partly cloudy. A 30% chance of showers. Lows in the upper 50s. Sunday, partly sunny in the morning, then becoming mostly sunny. Highs in the lower 80s. Sunday night, mostly clear. Lows in the mid-50s. Monday, sunny. Highs in the mid-80s. Monday night, mostly clear. Lows in the upper 50s. Tuesday, sunny. Highs in the upper 80s. 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The current time is 1 p.m. Eastern Daylight Time. Conditions around the area at noon. At Mount Pleasant, it was sunny. The temperature was 78 degrees, the dew point 53, and the relative humidity 42%. The wind was north at 9 miles an hour. The pressure was 30.00 inches and steady. Across the remainder of south central lower Michigan, skies ranged from sunny to mostly sunny, and temperatures were between 75 and 79 degrees. Elsewhere in central and northern lower Michigan, skies ranged from sunny to mostly sunny, and temperatures were between 75 and 78 degrees. Across southern lower Michigan, skies ranged from sunny to mostly sunny, and temperatures were between 76 and 78 degrees. In the Upper Peninsula, Sault Ste. Marie was 75 degrees under sunny skies, and in Marquette, it was sunny with a temperature of 77. In neighboring states, Chicago was 75 degrees under mostly sunny skies. In Cleveland, it was mostly sunny and the temperature was 75.
Once again, at noon, Mount Pleasant was 78 degrees under sunny skies.

Now here is your local forecast. Rest of today, sunny. Highs in the lower 80s. North winds 5 to 10 miles per hour. Gusts up to 20 miles per hour in the afternoon. Tonight, mostly clear. Lows in the mid-50s. North winds around 10 miles per hour. Gusts up to 20 miles per hour in the evening. Thursday, sunny. Highs in the upper 80s. Light winds. Thursday night, partly cloudy. Lows in the lower 60s. Light winds. Friday, mostly cloudy. A 20% chance of showers and thunderstorms in the afternoon. Highs in the mid-80s. Light winds becoming west 5 to 10 miles per hour with gusts to around 20 miles per hour in the afternoon. Friday night, showers likely and a slight chance of thunderstorms. Lows in the lower 60s. Chance of rain 70%. Saturday, showers likely and a slight chance of thunderstorms. Highs around 80. Chance of rain 70%. Saturday night, mostly cloudy in the evening, then becoming partly cloudy. A 30% chance of showers. Lows in the upper 50s. Sunday, partly sunny in the morning, then becoming mostly sunny. Highs in the lower 80s. Sunday night, mostly clear. Lows in the mid-50s. Monday, sunny. Highs in the mid-80s. Monday night, mostly clear. Lows in the upper 50s. Tuesday, sunny. Highs in the upper 80s. 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The current time is 1:04 p.m. Eastern Daylight Time. Conditions around the area at noon. At Mount Pleasant, it was sunny. The temperature was 78 degrees. The dew point 53, and the relative humidity 42%. The wind was north at 9 miles an hour. The pressure was 30.00 inches and steady. Across the remainder of south-central lower Michigan, skies ranged from sunny to mostly sunny, and temperatures were between 75 and 79 degrees. Elsewhere in central and northern lower Michigan, skies ranged from sunny to mostly sunny, and temperatures were between 75 and 78 degrees. Across southern lower Michigan, skies ranged from sunny to mostly sunny, and temperatures were between 76 and 78 degrees. In the upper peninsula, Sault Ste. Marie was 75 degrees under sunny skies, and in Marquette, it was sunny with a temperature of 77. In neighboring states, Chicago was 75 degrees under mostly sunny skies. In Cleveland, it was mostly sunny and the temperature was 75. Once again, at noon, Mount Pleasant was 78 degrees under sunny skies. Now here is your local forecast. Rest of today, sunny. Highs in the lower 80s. North winds 5 to 10 miles per hour. Gusts up to 20 miles per hour in the afternoon. Tonight, mostly clear. Lows in the mid-50s. North winds around 10 miles per hour. Gusts up to 20 miles per hour in the evening. Thursday, sunny. Highs in the upper 80s. Light winds. Thursday night, partly cloudy. Lows in the lower 60s. Light winds. Friday, mostly cloudy. A 20% chance of showers and thunderstorms in the afternoon. Highs in the mid-80s. Light winds becoming west 5 to 10 miles per hour with gusts to around 20 miles per hour in the afternoon. Friday night, showers likely and a slight chance of thunderstorms. Lows in the lower 60s. Chance of rain 70%. Saturday, showers likely and a slight chance of thunderstorms. Highs around 80. Chance of rain 70%. Saturday night, mostly cloudy in the evening, then becoming partly cloudy. A 30% chance of showers. Lows in the upper 50s. Sunday, partly sunny in the morning, then becoming mostly sunny,

Highs in the lower 80s. Sunday night, mostly clear. Lows in the mid-50s. Monday, sunny. Highs in the mid-80s. Monday night, mostly clear. Lows in the upper 50s. Tuesday, sunny. Highs in the upper 80s. 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The current time is 1:07 p.m. Eastern Daylight Time. Conditions around the area at noon. At Mount Pleasant, it was sunny. The temperature was 78 degrees. The dew point 53, and the relative humidity 42%. The wind was north at 9 miles an hour. The pressure was 30.00 inches and steady. Across the remainder of south-central lower Michigan, skies ranged from sunny to mostly sunny, and temperatures were between 75 and 79 degrees. Elsewhere in central and northern lower Michigan, skies ranged from sunny to mostly sunny, and temperatures were between 75 and 78 degrees. Across southern lower Michigan, skies ranged from sunny to mostly sunny, and temperatures were between 76 and 78 degrees. In the Upper Peninsula, Sault Ste. Marie was 75 degrees under sunny skies, and in Marquette, it was sunny with a temperature of 77. In neighboring states, Chicago was 75 degrees under mostly sunny skies. In Cleveland, it was mostly sunny and the temperature was 75. Once again, at noon, Mount Pleasant was 78 degrees under sunny skies. Now here is your local forecast. Rest of today, sunny. Highs in the lower 80s. North winds 5 to 10 miles per hour. Gusts up to 20 miles per hour in the afternoon. Tonight, mostly clear. Lows in the mid-50s. North winds around 10 miles per hour. Gusts up to 20 miles per hour in the evening. Thursday, sunny. Highs in the upper 80s. Light winds. Thursday night, partly cloudy. Lows in the lower 60s. Light winds. Friday, mostly cloudy. A 20% chance of showers and thunderstorms in the afternoon. Highs in the mid-80s. Light winds becoming west 5 to 10 miles per hour with gusts to around 20 miles per hour in the afternoon. Friday night, showers likely and a slight chance of thunderstorms. Lows in the lower 60s. Chance of rain 70%. Saturday, showers likely and a slight chance of thunderstorms. Highs around 80. Chance of rain 70%. Saturday night, mostly cloudy in the evening, then becoming partly cloudy. A 30% chance of showers. Lows in the upper 50s. Sunday, partly sunny in the morning, then becoming mostly sunny. Highs in the lower 80s. Sunday night, mostly clear. Lows in the mid-50s. Monday, sunny. Highs in the mid-80s. Monday night, mostly clear. Lows in the upper 50s. Tuesday, sunny. Highs in the upper 80s. 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The current time is 1:11 p.m. Eastern Daylight Time. Conditions around the area at noon. At Mount Pleasant, it was sunny. The temperature was 78 degrees, the dew point 53, and the relative humidity 42%. The wind was north at 9 miles an hour. The pressure was 30.00 inches and steady. Across the remainder of south-central lower Michigan, skies ranged from sunny to mostly sunny, and temperatures were between 75 and 79 degrees. Elsewhere in central and northern lower Michigan, skies ranged from sunny to mostly sunny, and temperatures were between 75 and 78 degrees. Across southern lower Michigan, skies ranged from sunny to mostly sunny, and temperatures were between 76 and 70.

north winds around 10 miles per hour. Gusts up to 20 miles per hour in the evening. Thursday, sunny. Highs in the upper 80s. Light winds. Thursday night, partly cloudy. Lows in the lower 60s. Light winds. Friday, mostly cloudy. A 20% chance of showers and thunderstorms in the afternoon. Highs in the mid-80s. Light winds becoming west 5 to 10 miles per hour with gusts to around 20 miles per hour in the afternoon. Friday night, showers likely and a slight chance of thunderstorms. Lows in the lower 60s. Chance of rain 70%. Saturday, showers likely and a slight chance of thunderstorms. Highs around 80. Chance of rain 70%. Saturday night, mostly cloudy in the evening, then becoming partly cloudy. A 30% chance of showers. Lows in the upper 50s. Sunday, partly sunny in the morning, then becoming mostly sunny. Highs in the lower 80s. Sunday night, mostly clear. Lows in the mid-50s. Monday, sunny. Highs in the mid-80s. Monday night, mostly clear. Lows in the upper 50s. Tuesday, sunny. Highs in the upper 80s. 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The current time is 1:14 p.m. Eastern Daylight Time. Conditions around the area at 1 p.m. At Mount Pleasant, it was mostly sunny. The temperature was 79 degrees, the dew point 53, and the relative humidity 39%. The wind was northeast at 7 miles an hour. The pressure was 29.99 inches and falling. Across the remainder of south central lower Michigan, skies ranged from sunny to mostly sunny, and temperatures were between 77 and 79 degrees. Elsewhere in central and northern lower Michigan, skies ranged from sunny to mostly sunny, and temperatures were between 76 and 80 degrees. Across southern lower Michigan, it was mostly sunny, and temperatures were between 78 and 80 degrees. In the upper peninsula, Sault Ste. Marie was 76 degrees under sunny skies, and in Marquette, it was sunny with a temperature of 79. In neighboring states, Chicago was 76 degrees under mostly sunny skies. In Cleveland, it was mostly sunny and the temperature was 76. Once again, at 1 p.m., Mount Pleasant was 79 degrees under mostly sunny skies. Now here is your local forecast. Rest of today, sunny. Highs in the lower 80s. North winds 5 to 10 miles per hour. Gusts up to 20 miles per hour in the afternoon. Tonight, mostly clear. Lows in the mid-50s. North winds around 10 miles per hour. Gusts up to 20 miles per hour in the evening. Thursday, sunny. Highs in the upper 80s. Light winds. Thursday night, partly cloudy. Lows in the lower 60s. Light winds. Friday, mostly cloudy. A 20% chance of showers and thunderstorms in the afternoon. Highs in the mid-80s. Light winds becoming west 5 to 10 miles per hour with gusts to around 20 miles per hour in the afternoon. Friday night, showers likely and a slight chance of thunderstorms. Lows in the lower 60s. Chance of rain 70%. Saturday, showers likely and a slight chance of thunderstorms. Highs around 80. Chance of rain 70%. Saturday night, mostly cloudy in the evening, then becoming partly cloudy. A 30% chance of showers. Lows in the upper 50s. Sunday, partly sunny in the morning, then becoming mostly sunny. Highs in the lower 80s. Sunday night, mostly clear. Lows in the mid-50s. Monday, sunny. Highs in the mid-80s. Monday night, mostly clear. Lows in the upper 50s. Tuesday, sunny.

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The current time is 1:18 p.m. Eastern Daylight Time. Conditions around the area at 1 p.m. At Mount Pleasant, it was mostly sunny. The temperature was 79 degrees, the dew point 53, and the relative humidity 39%. The wind was northeast at 7 miles an hour. The pressure was 29.99 inches and falling. Across the remainder of south central lower Michigan, skies ranged from sunny to mostly sunny, and temperatures were between 77 and 79 degrees. Elsewhere in central and northern lower Michigan, skies ranged from sunny to mostly sunny, and temperatures were between 76 and 80 degrees. Across southern lower Michigan, it was mostly sunny, and temperatures were between 78 and 80 degrees. In the upper peninsula, Sault Ste. Marie was 76 degrees under sunny skies, and in Marquette, it was sunny with a temperature of 79. In neighboring states, Chicago was 76 degrees under mostly sunny skies. In Cleveland, it was mostly sunny and the temperature was 76. Once again, at 1 p.m., Mount Pleasant was 79 degrees under mostly sunny skies. Now here is your local forecast. Rest of today, sunny. Highs in the lower 80s. North winds 5 to 10 miles per hour. Gusts up to 20 miles per hour in the afternoon. Tonight, mostly clear. Lows in the mid-50s. North winds around 10 miles per hour. Gusts up to 20 miles per hour in the evening. Thursday, sunny. Highs in the upper 80s. Light winds. Thursday night, partly cloudy. Lows in the lower 60s. Light winds. Friday, mostly cloudy. A 20% chance of showers and thunderstorms in the afternoon. Highs in the mid-80s. Light winds becoming west 5 to 10 miles per hour with gusts to around 20 miles per hour in the afternoon. Friday night, showers likely and a slight chance of thunderstorms. Lows in the lower 60s. Chance of rain 70%. Saturday, showers likely and a slight chance of thunderstorms. Highs around 80. Chance of rain 70%. Saturday night, mostly cloudy in the evening, then becoming partly cloudy. A 30% chance of showers. Lows in the upper 50s. Sunday, partly sunny in the morning, then becoming mostly sunny. Highs in the lower 80s. Sunday night, mostly clear. Lows in the mid-50s. Monday, sunny. Highs in the mid-80s. Monday night, mostly clear. Lows in the upper 50s. Tuesday, sunny. Highs in the upper 80s. 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The current time is 1:21 p.m. Eastern Daylight Time. Conditions around the area at 1 p.m. At Mount Pleasant, it was mostly sunny. The temperature was 79 degrees, the dew point 53, and the relative humidity 39%. The wind was northeast at 7 miles an hour. The pressure was 29.99 inches and falling. Across the remainder of south central lower Michigan, skies ranged from sunny to mostly sunny, and temperatures were between 77 and 79 degrees. Elsewhere in central and northern lower Michigan, skies ranged from sunny to mostly sunny, and temperatures were between 76 and 80 degrees. Across southern lower Michigan, it was mostly sunny, and temperatures were between 78 and 80 degrees. In the upper peninsula, Sault Ste. Marie was 76 degrees under sunny skies, and in Marquette, it was sunny with a temperature of 79. In neighboring states, Chicago was 76 degrees under mostly sunny skies. In Cleveland, it was mostly sunny.

Sydney and the temperature was 76. Once again, at 1 p.m., Mount Pleasant was 79 degrees under mostly sunny skies. Now here is your local forecast. Rest of today, sunny. Highs in the lower 80s. North winds 5 to 10 miles per hour. Gusts up to 20 miles per hour in the afternoon. Tonight, mostly clear. Lows in the mid-50s. North winds around 10 miles per hour. Gusts up to 20 miles per hour in the evening. Thursday, sunny. Highs in the upper 80s. Light winds. Thursday night, partly cloudy. Lows in the lower 60s. Light winds. Friday, mostly cloudy. A 20% chance of showers and thunderstorms in the afternoon. Highs in the mid-80s. Light winds becoming west 5 to 10 miles per hour with gusts to around 20 miles per hour in the afternoon. Friday night, showers likely and a slight chance of thunderstorms. Lows in the lower 60s. Chance of rain 70%. Saturday, showers likely and a slight chance of thunderstorms. Highs around 80. Chance of rain 70%. Saturday night, mostly cloudy in the evening, then becoming partly cloudy. A 30% chance of showers. Lows in the upper 50s. Sunday, partly sunny in the morning, then becoming mostly sunny. Highs in the lower 80s. Sunday night, mostly clear. Lows in the mid-50s. Monday, sunny. Highs in the mid-80s. Monday night, mostly clear. Lows in the upper 50s. Tuesday, sunny. Highs in the upper 80s. 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The current time is 1:25 p.m. Eastern Daylight Time. Conditions around the area at 1 p.m. At Mount Pleasant, it was mostly sunny. The temperature was 79 degrees, the dew point 53, and the relative humidity 39%. The wind was northeast at 7 miles an hour. The pressure was 29.99 inches and falling. Across the remainder of south central lower Michigan, skies ranged from sunny to mostly sunny, and temperatures were between 77 and 79 degrees. Elsewhere in central and northern lower Michigan, skies ranged from sunny to mostly sunny, and temperatures were between 76 and 80 degrees. Across southern lower Michigan, it was mostly sunny, and temperatures were between 78 and 80 degrees. In the upper peninsula, Sault Ste. Marie was 76 degrees under sunny skies, and in Marquette, it was sunny with a temperature of 79. In neighboring states, Chicago was 76 degrees under mostly sunny skies. In Cleveland, it was mostly sunny and the temperature was 76. Once again, at 1 p.m., Mount Pleasant was 79 degrees under mostly sunny skies. Now here is your local forecast. Rest of today, sunny. Highs in the lower 80s. North winds 5 to 10 miles per hour. Gusts up to 20 miles per hour in the afternoon. Tonight, mostly clear. Lows in the mid-50s. North winds around 10 miles per hour. Gusts up to 20 miles per hour in the evening. Thursday, sunny. Highs in the upper 80s. Light winds. Thursday night, partly cloudy. Lows in the lower 60s. Light winds. Friday, mostly cloudy. A 20% chance of showers and thunderstorms in the afternoon. Highs in the mid-80s. Light winds becoming west 5 to 10 miles per hour with gusts to around 20 miles per hour in the afternoon. Friday night, showers likely and a slight chance of thunderstorms. Lows in the lower 60s. Chance of rain 70%. Saturday, showers likely and a slight chance of thunderstorms. Highs around 80. Chance of rain 70%. Saturday night, mostly cloudy in the evening, then becoming partly cloudy.

30% chance of showers. Lows in the upper 50s. Sunday, partly sunny in the morning, then becoming mostly sunny. Highs in the lower 80s. Sunday night, mostly clear. Lows in the mid-50s. Monday, sunny. Highs in the mid-80s. Monday night, mostly clear. Lows in the upper 50s. Tuesday, sunny. Highs in the upper 80s. 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The current time is 1:28 p.m. Eastern Daylight Time. Conditions around the area at 1 p.m. At Mount Pleasant, it was mostly sunny. The temperature was 79 degrees, the dew point 53, and the relative humidity 39%. The wind was northeast at 7 miles an hour. The pressure was 29.99 inches and falling. Across the remainder of south-central lower Michigan, skies ranged from sunny to mostly sunny, and temperatures were between 77 and 79 degrees. Elsewhere in central and northern lower Michigan, skies ranged from sunny to mostly sunny, and temperatures were between 76 and 80 degrees. Across southern lower Michigan, it was mostly sunny, and temperatures were between 78 and 80 degrees. In the upper peninsula, Sault Ste. Marie was 76 degrees under sunny skies, and in Marquette, it was sunny with a temperature of 79. In neighboring states, Chicago was 76 degrees under mostly sunny skies. In Cleveland, it was mostly sunny and the temperature was 76. Once again, at 1 p.m., Mount Pleasant was 79 degrees under mostly sunny skies. Now here is your local forecast. Rest of today, sunny. Highs in the lower 80s. North winds 5 to 10 miles per hour. Gusts up to 20 miles per hour in the afternoon. Tonight, mostly clear. Lows in the mid-50s. North winds around 10 miles per hour. Gusts up to 20 miles per hour in the evening. Thursday, sunny. Highs in the upper 80s. Light winds. Thursday night, partly cloudy. Lows in the lower 60s. Light winds. Friday, mostly cloudy. A 20% chance of showers and thunderstorms in the afternoon. Highs in the mid-80s. Light winds becoming west 5 to 10 miles per hour with gusts to around 20 miles per hour in the afternoon. Friday night, showers likely and a slight chance of thunderstorms. Lows in the lower 60s. Chance of rain 70%. Saturday, showers likely and a slight chance of thunderstorms. Highs around 80. Chance of rain 70%. Saturday night, mostly cloudy in the evening, then becoming partly cloudy. A 30% chance of showers. Lows in the upper 50s. Sunday, partly sunny in the morning, then becoming mostly sunny. Highs in the lower 80s. Sunday night, mostly clear. Lows in the mid-50s. Monday, sunny. Highs in the mid-80s. Monday night, mostly clear. Lows in the upper 50s. Tuesday, sunny. Highs in the upper 80s. 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The current time is 1:32 p.m. Eastern Daylight Time. Conditions around the area at 1 p.m. At Mount Pleasant, it was mostly sunny. The temperature was 79 degrees, the dew point 53, and the relative humidity 39%. The wind was northeast at 7 miles an hour. The pressure was 29.99 inches and falling. Across the remainder of south-central lower Michigan, skies ranged from sunny to mostly sunny, and temperatures were between 77 and 79 degrees. Elsewhere in central and northern lower Michigan, skies ranged from sunny to

mostly sunny, and temperatures were between 76 and 80 degrees. Elsewhere in central and northern lower Michigan, skies ranged from sunny to mostly sunny, and temperatures were between 76 and 80 degrees. Across southern lower Michigan, it was mostly sunny, and temperatures were between 78 and 80 degrees. In the Upper Peninsula, Sault Ste. Marie was 76 degrees under sunny skies, and in Marquette, it was sunny with a temperature of 79. In neighboring states, Chicago was 76 degrees under mostly sunny skies. In Cleveland, it was mostly sunny and the temperature was 76. Once again, at 1 p.m., Mount Pleasant was 79 degrees under mostly sunny skies. Now here is your local forecast. Rest of today, sunny. Highs in the lower 80s. North winds 5 to 10 miles per hour. Gusts up to 20 miles per hour in the afternoon. Tonight, mostly clear. Lows in the mid-50s. North winds around 10 miles per hour. Gusts up to 20 miles per hour in the evening. Thursday, sunny. Highs in the upper 80s. Light winds. Thursday night, partly cloudy. Lows in the lower 60s. Light winds. Friday, mostly cloudy. A 20% chance of showers and thunderstorms in the afternoon. Highs in the mid-80s. Light winds becoming west 5 to 10 miles per hour with gusts to around 20 miles per hour in the afternoon. Friday night, showers likely and a slight chance of thunderstorms. Lows in the lower 60s. Chance of rain 70%. Saturday, showers likely and a slight chance of thunderstorms. Highs around 80. Chance of rain 70%. Saturday night, mostly cloudy in the evening, then becoming partly cloudy. A 30% chance of showers. Lows in the upper 50s. Sunday, partly sunny in the morning, then becoming mostly sunny. Highs in the lower 80s. Sunday night, mostly clear. Lows in the mid-50s. Monday, sunny. Highs in the mid-80s. Monday night, mostly clear. Lows in the upper 50s. Tuesday, sunny. Highs in the upper 80s. Now here is your local forecast. Through early evening, sunny. Highs in the lower 80s. North winds around 10 miles per hour with gusts to around 20 miles per hour. Tonight, mostly clear. Lows in the mid-50s. North winds around 10 miles per hour. Gusts up to 20 miles per hour in the evening. Thursday, sunny. Highs in the upper 80s. Light winds. Thursday night, partly cloudy. Lows in the lower 60s. Light winds. Friday, mostly cloudy. A 20% chance of showers and thunderstorms in the afternoon. Highs in the mid-80s. Light winds becoming west 5 to 10 miles per hour with gusts to around 20 miles per hour in the afternoon. Friday night, showers likely and a slight chance of thunderstorms in the evening, then showers likely after midnight. Lows in the lower 60s. Northwest winds around 10 miles per hour with gusts to around 20 miles per hour in the evening becoming light. Chance of rain 70%. Saturday, showers likely and a slight chance of thunderstorms. Highs around 80. Chance of rain 70%. Saturday night, mostly cloudy in the evening then becoming partly cloudy. A 30% chance of showers. Lows in the upper 50s. Sunday, partly sunny in the morning then becoming mostly sunny. Highs in the lower 80s. Sunday night, mostly clear. Lows in the mid-50s. Monday, sunny. Highs in the mid-80s. Monday night, mostly clear. Lows in the upper 50s. Tuesday, sunny. Highs in the upper 80s. Tuesday night, partly cloudy with a 20% chance of showers. Lows in the lower 60s. Wednesday, mostly sunny with a 20% chance of showers and thunderstorms. Highs in the upper 80s. 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

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The current time is 1:38 p.m. Eastern Daylight Time. Conditions around the area at 1 p.m. At Mount Pleasant, it was mostly sunny. The temperature was 79 degrees, the dew point 53, and the relative humidity 39%. The wind was northeast at 7 miles an hour. The pressure was 29.99 inches and falling. Across the remainder of south central lower Michigan, skies ranged from sunny to mostly sunny, and temperatures were between 77 and 79 degrees. Elsewhere in central and northern lower Michigan, skies ranged from sunny to mostly sunny, and temperatures were between 76 and 80 degrees. Across southern lower Michigan, it was mostly sunny, and temperatures were between 78 and 80 degrees. In the upper peninsula, Sault Ste. Marie was 76 degrees under sunny skies, and in Marquette, it was sunny with a temperature of 79. In neighboring states, Chicago was 76 degrees under mostly sunny skies. In Cleveland, it was mostly sunny and the temperature was 76. Once again, at 1 p.m., Mount Pleasant was 79 degrees under mostly sunny skies. Now here is your local forecast. Through early evening, sunny. Highs in the lower 80s. North winds around 10 miles per hour with gusts to around 20 miles per hour. Tonight, mostly clear. Lows in the mid-50s. North winds around 10 miles per hour. Gusts up to 20 miles per hour in the evening. Thursday, sunny. Highs in the upper 80s. Light winds. Thursday night, partly cloudy. Lows in the lower 60s. Light winds. Friday, mostly cloudy. A 20% chance of showers and thunderstorms in the afternoon. Highs in the mid-80s. Light winds becoming west 5 to 10 miles per hour with gusts to around 20 miles per hour in the afternoon. Friday night, showers likely and a slight chance of thunderstorms in the evening, then showers likely after midnight. Lows in the lower 60s. Northwest winds around 10 miles per hour with gusts to around 20 miles per hour in the evening becoming light. Chance of rain 70%. Saturday, showers likely and a slight chance of thunderstorms. Highs around 80. Chance of rain 70%. Saturday night, mostly cloudy in the evening then becoming partly cloudy. A 30% chance of showers. Lows in the upper 50s. Sunday, partly sunny in the morning, then becoming mostly sunny. Highs in the lower 80s. Sunday night, mostly clear. Lows in the mid-50s. Monday, sunny. Highs in the mid-80s. Monday night, mostly clear. Lows in the upper 50s. Tuesday, sunny. Highs in the upper 80s. Tuesday night, partly cloudy with a 20% chance of showers. Lows in the lower 60s. Wednesday, mostly sunny with a 20% chance of showers and thunderstorms. Highs in the upper 80s. 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The current time is 1:42 p.m. Eastern Daylight Time. Conditions around the area at 1 p.m. At Mount Pleasant, it was mostly sunny. The temperature was 79 degrees, the dew point 53, and the relative humidity 39%. The wind was northeast at 7 miles an hour. The pressure was 29.99 inches and falling. Across the remainder of south central lower Michigan, skies ranged from sunny to mostly sunny, and temperatures were between 77 and 79 degrees. Elsewhere in central and northern lower Michigan, skies ranged from sunny to mostly sunny, and temperatures were between 76 and 80 degrees. Across southern lower Michigan, it was mostly sunny,
and temperatures were between 78 and 80 degrees. In the Upper Peninsula, Sault Ste. Marie was 76 degrees under sunny skies, and in Marquette, it was sunny with a temperature of 79. In neighboring states, Chicago was 76 degrees under mostly sunny skies. In Cleveland, it was mostly sunny and the temperature was 76. Once again, at 1 p.m., Mount Pleasant was 79 degrees under mostly sunny skies. Now here is your local forecast. Through early evening, sunny. Highs in the lower 80s. North winds around 10 miles per hour with gusts to around 20 miles per hour. Tonight, mostly clear. Lows in the mid-50s. North winds around 10 miles per hour. Gusts up to 20 miles per hour in the evening. Thursday, sunny. Highs in the upper 80s. Light winds. Thursday night, partly cloudy. Lows in the lower 60s. Light winds. Friday, mostly cloudy. A 20% chance of showers and thunderstorms in the afternoon. Highs in the mid-80s. Light winds becoming west 5 to 10 miles per hour with gusts to around 20 miles per hour in the afternoon. Friday night, showers likely and a slight chance of thunderstorms in the evening, then showers likely after midnight. Lows in the lower 60s. Northwest winds around 10 miles per hour with gusts to around 20 miles per hour in the evening becoming light. Chance of rain 70%. Saturday, showers likely and a slight chance of thunderstorms. Highs around 80. Chance of rain 70%. Saturday night, mostly cloudy in the evening then becoming partly cloudy. A 30% chance of showers. Lows in the upper 50s. Sunday, partly sunny in the morning, then becoming mostly sunny. Highs in the lower 80s. Sunday night, mostly clear. Lows in the mid-50s. Monday, sunny. Highs in the mid-80s. Monday night, mostly clear. Lows in the upper 50s. Tuesday, sunny. Highs in the upper 80s. Tuesday night, partly cloudy with a 20% chance of showers. Lows in the lower 60s. Wednesday, mostly sunny with a 20% chance of showers and thunderstorms. Highs in the upper 80s. 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The current time is 1:45 p.m. Eastern Daylight Time. Conditions around the area at 1 p.m. At Mount Pleasant, it was mostly sunny. The temperature was 79 degrees, the dew point 53, and the relative humidity 39%. The wind was northeast at 7 miles an hour. The pressure was 29.99 inches and falling. Across the remainder of south-central lower Michigan, skies ranged from sunny to mostly sunny, and temperatures were between 77 and 79 degrees. Elsewhere in central and northern lower Michigan, skies ranged from sunny to mostly sunny, and temperatures were between 76 and 80 degrees. Across southern lower Michigan, it was mostly sunny, and temperatures were between 78 and 80 degrees. In the Upper Peninsula, Sault Ste. Marie was 76 degrees under sunny skies, and in Marquette, it was sunny with a temperature of 79. In neighboring states, Chicago was 76 degrees under mostly sunny skies. In Cleveland, it was mostly sunny and the temperature was 76. Once again, at 1 p.m., Mount Pleasant was 79 degrees under mostly sunny skies. Now here is your local forecast. Through early evening, sunny. Highs in the lower 80s. North winds around 10 miles per hour with gusts to around 20 miles per hour. Tonight, mostly clear. Lows in the mid-50s. North winds around 10 miles per hour. Gusts up to 20 miles per hour in the evening. Thursday, sunny. Highs in the upper 80s. Light winds. Thursday night, partly cloudy.
lows in the lower 60s. Light winds. Friday, mostly cloudy. A 20% chance of showers and thunderstorms in the afternoon. Highs in the mid-80s. Light winds becoming west 5 to 10 miles per hour with gusts to around 20 miles per hour in the afternoon. Friday night, showers likely and a slight chance of thunderstorms in the evening, then showers likely after midnight. Lows in the lower 60s. Northwest winds around 10 miles per hour with gusts to around 20 miles per hour in the evening becoming light. Chance of rain 70%. Saturday, showers likely and a slight chance of thunderstorms. Highs around 80. Chance of rain 70%. Saturday night, mostly cloudy in the evening then becoming partly cloudy. A 30% chance of showers. Lows in the upper 50s. Sunday, partly sunny in the morning then becoming mostly sunny. Highs in the lower 80s. Sunday night, mostly clear. Lows in the mid-50s. Monday, sunny. Highs in the mid-80s. Monday night, mostly clear. Lows in the upper 50s. Tuesday, sunny. Highs in the upper 80s. Tuesday night, partly cloudy with a 20% chance of showers. Lows in the lower 60s. Wednesday, mostly sunny with a 20% chance of showers and thunderstorms. Highs in the upper 80s. 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The current time is 1:49 p.m. Eastern Daylight Time. Conditions around the area at 1 p.m. At Mount Pleasant, it was mostly sunny. The temperature was 79 degrees, the dew point 53, and the relative humidity 39%. The wind was northeast at 7 miles an hour. The pressure was 29.99 inches and falling. Across the remainder of south-central lower Michigan, skies ranged from sunny to mostly sunny, and temperatures were between 77 and 79 degrees. Elsewhere in central and northern lower Michigan, skies ranged from sunny to mostly sunny, and temperatures were between 76 and 80 degrees. Across southern lower Michigan, it was mostly sunny, and temperatures were between 78 and 80 degrees. In the upper peninsula, Sault Ste. Marie was 76 degrees under sunny skies, and in Marquette, it was sunny with a temperature of 79. In neighboring states, Chicago was 76 degrees under mostly sunny skies. In Cleveland, it was mostly sunny and the temperature was 76. Once again, at 1 p.m., Mount Pleasant was 79 degrees under mostly sunny skies. Now here is your local forecast. Through early evening, sunny. Highs in the lower 80s. North winds around 10 miles per hour with gusts to around 20 miles per hour. Tonight, mostly clear. Lows in the mid-50s. North winds around 10 miles per hour. Gusts up to 20 miles per hour in the evening. Thursday, sunny. Highs in the upper 80s. Light winds. Thursday night, partly cloudy. Lows in the lower 60s. Light winds. Friday, mostly cloudy. A 20% chance of showers and thunderstorms in the afternoon. Highs in the mid-80s. Light winds becoming west 5 to 10 miles per hour with gusts to around 20 miles per hour in the afternoon. Friday night, showers likely and a slight chance of thunderstorms in the evening, then showers likely after midnight. Lows in the lower 60s. Northwest winds around 10 miles per hour with gusts to around 20 miles per hour in the evening becoming light. Chance of rain 70%. Saturday, showers likely and a slight chance of thunderstorms. Highs around 80. Chance of rain 70%. Saturday night, mostly cloudy in the evening then becoming partly cloudy. A 30% chance of showers. Lows in the upper 50s. Sunday, partly sunny in the morning, then becoming mostly sunny. Highs in the lower 80s.
Sunday night, mostly clear.

Lows in the mid-50s. Monday, sunny. Highs in the mid-80s. Monday night, mostly clear. Lows in the upper 50s. Tuesday, sunny. Highs in the upper 80s. Tuesday night, partly cloudy with a 20% chance of showers. Lows in the lower 60s. Wednesday, mostly sunny with a 20% chance of showers and thunderstorms. Highs in the upper 80s. 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The current time is 1:53 p.m. Eastern Daylight Time. Conditions around the area at 1 p.m. At Mount Pleasant, it was mostly sunny. The temperature was 79 degrees, the dew point 53, and the relative humidity 39%. The wind was northeast at 7 miles an hour. The pressure was 29.99 inches and falling. Across the remainder of south-central lower Michigan, skies ranged from sunny to mostly sunny, and temperatures were between 77 and 79 degrees. Elsewhere in central and northern lower Michigan, skies ranged from sunny to mostly sunny, and temperatures were between 76 and 80 degrees. Across southern lower Michigan, it was mostly sunny, and temperatures were between 78 and 80 degrees. In the upper peninsula, Sault Ste. Marie was 76 degrees under sunny skies, and in Marquette, it was sunny with a temperature of 79. In neighboring states, Chicago was 76 degrees under mostly sunny skies. In Cleveland, it was mostly sunny and the temperature was 76. Once again, at 1 p.m., Mount Pleasant was 79 degrees under mostly sunny skies. Now here is your local forecast. Through early evening, sunny. Highs in the lower 80s. North winds around 10 miles per hour with gusts to around 20 miles per hour. Tonight, mostly clear. Lows in the mid-50s. North winds around 10 miles per hour. Gusts up to 20 miles per hour in the evening. Thursday, sunny. Highs in the upper 80s. Light winds. Thursday night, partly cloudy. Lows in the lower 60s. Light winds. Friday, mostly cloudy. A 20% chance of showers and thunderstorms in the afternoon. Highs in the mid-80s. Light winds becoming west 5 to 10 miles per hour with gusts to around 20 miles per hour in the afternoon. Friday night, showers likely and a slight chance of thunderstorms in the evening, then showers likely after midnight. Lows in the lower 60s. Northwest winds around 10 miles per hour with gusts to around 20 miles per hour in the evening becoming light. Chance of rain 70%. Saturday, showers likely and a slight chance of thunderstorms. Highs around 80. Chance of rain 70%. Saturday night, mostly cloudy in the evening then becoming partly cloudy. A 30% chance of showers. Lows in the upper 50s. Sunday, partly sunny in the morning, then becoming mostly sunny. Highs in the lower 80s. Sunday night, mostly clear. Lows in the mid-50s. Monday, sunny. Highs in the mid-80s. Monday night, mostly clear. Lows in the upper 50s. Tuesday, sunny. Highs in the upper 80s. Tuesday night, partly cloudy with a 20% chance of showers. Lows in the lower 60s. Wednesday, mostly sunny with a 20% chance of showers and thunderstorms. Highs in the upper 80s. 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The current time is 1:57 p.m. Eastern Daylight Time. Conditions around the area at 1 p.m. At Mount Pleasant, it was mostly sunny. The temperature was 79 degrees, the dew point 53, and the relative humidity 39%.
The wind was northeast at 7 miles an hour. The pressure was 29.99 inches and falling. Across the remainder of south-central lower Michigan, skies ranged from sunny to mostly sunny, and temperatures were between 77 and 79 degrees. Elsewhere in central and northern lower Michigan, skies ranged from sunny to mostly sunny, and temperatures were between 76 and 80 degrees. Across southern lower Michigan, it was mostly sunny, and temperatures were between 78 and 80 degrees. In the Upper Peninsula, Sault Ste. Marie was 76 degrees under sunny skies, and in Marquette, it was sunny with a temperature of 79. In neighboring states, Chicago was 76 degrees under mostly sunny skies. In Cleveland, it was mostly sunny and the temperature was 76. Once again, at 1 p.m., Mount Pleasant was 79 degrees under mostly sunny skies. Now here is your local forecast. Through early evening, sunny. Highs in the lower 80s. North winds around 10 miles per hour with gusts to around 20 miles per hour. Tonight, mostly clear. Lows in the mid-50s. North winds around 10 miles per hour. Gusts up to 20 miles per hour in the evening. Thursday, sunny. Highs in the upper 80s. Light winds. Thursday night, partly cloudy. Lows in the lower 60s. Light winds. Friday, mostly cloudy. A 20% chance of showers and thunderstorms in the afternoon. Highs in the mid-80s. Light winds becoming west 5 to 10 miles per hour with gusts to around 20 miles per hour in the afternoon. Friday night, showers likely and a slight chance of thunderstorms in the evening, then showers likely after midnight. Lows in the lower 60s. Northwest winds around 10 miles per hour with gusts to around 20 miles per hour in the evening becoming light. Chance of rain 70%. Saturday, showers likely and a slight chance of thunderstorms. Highs around 80. Chance of rain 70%. Saturday night, mostly cloudy in the evening then becoming partly cloudy. A 30% chance of showers. Lows in the upper 50s. Sunday, partly sunny in the morning then becoming mostly sunny. Highs in the lower 80s. Sunday night, mostly clear. Lows in the mid-50s. Monday, sunny. Highs in the mid-80s. Monday night, mostly clear. Lows in the upper 50s. Tuesday, sunny. Highs in the upper 80s. Tuesday night, partly cloudy with a 20% chance of showers. Lows in the lower 60s. Wednesday, mostly sunny with a 20% chance of showers and thunderstorms. Highs in the upper 80s. 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The current time is 2:01 p.m. Eastern Daylight Time. Conditions around the area at 1 p.m. At Mount Pleasant, it was mostly sunny. The temperature was 79 degrees, the dew point 53, and the relative humidity 39%. The wind was northeast at 7 miles an hour. The pressure was 29.99 inches and falling. Across the remainder of south-central lower Michigan, skies ranged from sunny to mostly sunny, and temperatures were between 77 and 79 degrees. Elsewhere in central and northern lower Michigan, skies ranged from sunny to mostly sunny, and temperatures were between 76 and 80 degrees. Across southern lower Michigan, it was mostly sunny, and temperatures were between 78 and 80 degrees. In the Upper Peninsula, Sault Ste. Marie was 76 degrees under sunny skies, and in Marquette, it was sunny with a temperature of 79. In neighboring states, Chicago was 76 degrees under mostly sunny skies. In Cleveland, it was mostly sunny and the temperature was 76. Once again, at 1 p.m., Mount Pleasant was 79 degrees under mostly sunny skies. Now here is your local forecast.

evening, sunny. Highs in the lower 80s. North winds around 10 miles per hour with gusts to around 20 miles per hour. Tonight, mostly clear. Lows in the mid-50s. North winds around 10 miles per hour. Gusts up to 20 miles per hour in the evening. Thursday, sunny. Highs in the upper 80s. Light winds. Thursday night, partly cloudy. Lows in the lower 60s. Light winds. Friday, mostly cloudy. A 20% chance of showers and thunderstorms in the afternoon. Highs in the mid-80s. Light winds becoming west 5 to 10 miles per hour with gusts to around 20 miles per hour in the afternoon. Friday night, showers likely and a slight chance of thunderstorms in the evening, then showers likely after midnight. Lows in the lower 60s. Northwest winds around 10 miles per hour with gusts to around 20 miles per hour in the evening becoming light. Chance of rain 70%. Saturday, showers likely and a slight chance of thunderstorms. Highs around 80. Chance of rain 70%. Saturday night, mostly cloudy in the evening then becoming partly cloudy. A 30% chance of showers. Lows in the upper 50s. Sunday, partly sunny in the morning then becoming mostly sunny. Highs in the lower 80s. Sunday night, mostly clear. Lows in the mid-50s. Monday, sunny. Highs in the mid-80s. Monday night, mostly clear. Lows in the upper 50s. Tuesday, sunny. Highs in the upper 80s. Tuesday night, partly cloudy with a 20% chance of showers. Lows in the lower 60s. Wednesday, mostly sunny with a 20% chance of showers and thunderstorms. Highs in the upper 80s. 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The current time is 2:05 p.m. Eastern Daylight Time. Conditions around the area at 1 p.m. At Mount Pleasant, it was mostly sunny. The temperature was 79 degrees, the dew point 53, and the relative humidity 39%. The wind was northeast at 7 miles an hour. The pressure was 29.99 inches and falling. Across the remainder of south-central lower Michigan, skies ranged from sunny to mostly sunny, and temperatures were between 77 and 79 degrees. Elsewhere in central and northern lower Michigan, skies ranged from sunny to mostly sunny, and temperatures were between 76 and 80 degrees. Across southern lower Michigan, it was mostly sunny, and temperatures were between 78 and 80 degrees. In the upper peninsula, Sault Ste. Marie was 76 degrees under sunny skies, and in Marquette, it was sunny with a temperature of 79. In neighboring states, Chicago was 76 degrees under mostly sunny skies. In Cleveland, it was mostly sunny and the temperature was 76. Once again, at 1 p.m., Mount Pleasant was 79 degrees under mostly sunny skies. Now here is your local forecast. Through early evening, sunny. Highs in the lower 80s. North winds around 10 miles per hour with gusts to around 20 miles per hour. Tonight, mostly clear. Lows in the mid-50s. North winds around 10 miles per hour. Gusts up to 20 miles per hour in the evening. Thursday, sunny. Highs in the upper 80s. Light winds. Thursday night, partly cloudy. Lows in the lower 60s. Light winds. Friday, mostly cloudy. A 20% chance of showers and thunderstorms in the afternoon. Highs in the mid-80s. Light winds becoming west 5 to 10 miles per hour with gusts to around 20 miles per hour in the afternoon. Friday night, showers likely and a slight chance of thunderstorms in the evening, then showers likely after midnight. Lows in the lower 60s.
Northwest winds around 10 miles per hour with gusts to around 20 miles per hour in the evening becoming light. Chance of rain 70%. Saturday, showers likely and a slight chance of thunderstorms. Highs around 80. Chance of rain 70%. Saturday night, mostly cloudy in the evening then becoming partly cloudy. A 30% chance of showers. Lows in the upper 50s. Sunday, partly sunny in the morning, then becoming mostly sunny. Highs in the lower 80s. Sunday night, mostly clear. Lows in the mid-50s. Monday, sunny. Highs in the mid-80s. Monday night, mostly clear. Lows in the upper 50s. Tuesday, sunny. Highs in the upper 80s. Tuesday night, partly cloudy with a 20% chance of showers. Lows in the lower 60s. Wednesday, mostly sunny with a 20% chance of showers and thunderstorms. Highs in the upper 80s. 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The current time is 2:09 p.m. Eastern Daylight Time. Conditions around the area at 1 p.m. At Mount Pleasant, it was mostly sunny. The temperature was 79 degrees, the dew point 53, and the relative humidity 39%. The wind was northeast at 7 miles an hour. The pressure was 29.99 inches and falling. Across the remainder of south central lower Michigan, skies ranged from sunny to mostly sunny, and temperatures were between 77 and 79 degrees. Elsewhere in central and northern lower Michigan, skies ranged from sunny to mostly sunny, and temperatures were between 76 and 80 degrees. Across southern lower Michigan, it was mostly sunny, and temperatures were between 78 and 80 degrees. In the upper peninsula, Sault Ste. Marie was 76 degrees under sunny skies, and in Marquette, it was sunny with a temperature of 79. In neighboring states, Chicago was 76 degrees under mostly sunny skies. In Cleveland, it was mostly sunny and the temperature was 76. Once again, at 1 p.m., Mount Pleasant was 79 degrees under mostly sunny skies. Now here is your local forecast. Through early evening, sunny. Highs in the lower 80s. North winds around 10 miles per hour with gusts to around 20 miles per hour. Tonight, mostly clear. Lows in the mid-50s. North winds around 10 miles per hour. Gusts up to 20 miles per hour in the evening. Thursday, sunny. Highs in the upper 80s. Light winds. Thursday night, partly cloudy. Lows in the lower 60s. Light winds. Friday, mostly cloudy. A 20% chance of showers and thunderstorms in the afternoon. Highs in the mid-80s. Light winds becoming west 5 to 10 miles per hour with gusts to around 20 miles per hour in the afternoon. Friday night, showers likely and a slight chance of thunderstorms in the evening, then showers likely after midnight. Lows in the lower 60s. Northwest winds around 10 miles per hour with gusts to around 20 miles per hour in the evening becoming light. Chance of rain 70%. Saturday, showers likely and a slight chance of thunderstorms. Highs around 80. Chance of rain 70%. Saturday night, mostly cloudy in the evening then becoming partly cloudy. A 30% chance of showers. Lows in the upper 50s. Sunday, partly sunny in the morning then becoming mostly sunny. Highs in the lower 80s. Sunday night, mostly clear. Lows in the mid-50s. Monday, sunny. Highs in the mid-80s. Monday night, mostly clear. Lows in the upper 50s. Tuesday, sunny. Highs in the upper 80s. Tuesday night, partly cloudy with a 20% chance of showers. Lows in the lower 60s.
Wednesday, mostly sunny with a 20% chance of showers and thunderstorms. Highs in the upper 80s. Thanks for

between 77 and 79 degrees. Elsewhere in central and northern lower Michigan, skies ranged from sunny to mostly sunny, and temperatures were between 76 and 80 degrees. Across southern lower Michigan, it was mostly sunny, and temperatures were between 78 and 80 degrees. In the upper peninsula, Sault Ste. Marie was 76 degrees under sunny skies, and in Marquette, it was sunny with a temperature of 79. In neighboring states, Chicago was 76 degrees under mostly sunny skies. In Cleveland, it was mostly sunny and the temperature was 76. Once again, at 1 p.m., Mount Pleasant was 79 degrees under mostly sunny skies. Conditions around the area at 2 p.m. At Mount Pleasant, it was mostly sunny. The temperature was 82 degrees, the dew point 52, and the relative humidity 35%. The wind was northeast at 9 miles an hour. The pressure was 29.99 inches and steady. Across the remainder of south-central lower Michigan, skies ranged from mostly sunny to partly sunny, and temperatures were between 78 and 81 degrees. Elsewhere in central and northern lower Michigan, skies ranged from sunny to mostly sunny, and temperatures were between 78 and 80 degrees. Across southern lower Michigan, skies ranged from mostly sunny to partly sunny, and temperatures were between 77 and 79 degrees. In the upper peninsula, Sault Ste. Marie was 79 degrees under mostly sunny skies, and in Marquette, it was mostly sunny with a temperature of 81. In neighboring states, Chicago was 77 degrees under mostly sunny skies. In Cleveland, it was mostly sunny and the temperature was 77. Once again, at 2 p.m., Mount Pleasant was 82 degrees under mostly sunny skies. Now here is your local forecast. Through early evening, sunny. Highs in the lower 80s. North winds around 10 miles per hour with gusts to around 20 miles per hour. Tonight, mostly clear. Lows in the mid-50s. North winds around 10 miles per hour. Gusts up to 20 miles per hour in the evening. Thursday, sunny. Highs in the upper 80s. Light winds. Thursday night, partly cloudy. Lows in the lower 60s. Light winds. Friday, mostly cloudy. A 20% chance of showers and thunderstorms in the afternoon. Highs in the mid-80s. Light winds becoming west 5 to 10 miles per hour with gusts to around 20 miles per hour in the afternoon. Friday night, showers likely and a slight chance of thunderstorms in the evening, then showers likely after midnight. Lows in the lower 60s. Northwest winds around 10 miles per hour with gusts to around 20 miles per hour in the evening becoming light. Chance of rain 70%. Saturday, showers likely and a slight chance of thunderstorms. Highs around 80. Chance of rain 70%. Saturday night, mostly cloudy in the evening then becoming partly cloudy. A 30% chance of showers. Lows in the upper 50s. Sunday, partly sunny in the morning, then becoming mostly sunny. Highs in the lower 80s. Sunday night, mostly clear. Lows in the mid-50s. Monday, sunny. Highs in the mid-80s. Monday night, mostly clear. Lows in the upper 50s. Tuesday, sunny. Highs in the upper 80s. Tuesday night, partly cloudy with a 20% chance of showers. Lows in the lower 60s. Wednesday, mostly sunny with a 20% chance of showers and thunderstorms. Highs in the upper 80s. 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The current time is 2:18 p.m. Eastern Daylight Time. Conditions around the area at 2 p.m. At Mount Pleasant, it was mostly sunny. The temperature was 82 degrees, the dew point 52, and the relative humidity 35%.
The wind was northeast at 9 miles an hour.

the pressure was 29.99 inches and steady. Across the remainder of south-central lower Michigan, skies ranged from mostly sunny to partly sunny, and temperatures were between 78 and 81 degrees. Elsewhere in central and northern lower Michigan, skies ranged from sunny to mostly sunny, and temperatures were between 78 and 80 degrees. Across southern lower Michigan, skies ranged from mostly sunny to partly sunny, and temperatures were between 77 and 79 degrees. In the Upper Peninsula, Sault Ste. Marie was 79 degrees under mostly sunny skies, and in Marquette, it was mostly sunny with a temperature of 81. In neighboring states, Chicago was 77 degrees under mostly sunny skies. In Cleveland, it was mostly sunny and the temperature was 77. Once again, at 2 p.m., Mount Pleasant was 82 degrees under mostly sunny skies. Now here is your local forecast. Through early evening, sunny. Highs in the lower 80s. North winds around 10 miles per hour with gusts to around 20 miles per hour. Tonight, mostly clear. Lows in the mid-50s. North winds around 10 miles per hour. Gusts up to 20 miles per hour in the evening. Thursday, sunny. Highs in the upper 80s. Light winds. Thursday night, partly cloudy. Lows in the lower 60s. Light winds. Friday, mostly cloudy. A 20% chance of showers and thunderstorms in the afternoon. Highs in the mid-80s. Light winds becoming west 5 to 10 miles per hour with gusts to around 20 miles per hour in the afternoon. Friday night, showers likely and a slight chance of thunderstorms in the evening, then showers likely after midnight. Lows in the lower 60s. Northwest winds around 10 miles per hour with gusts to around 20 miles per hour in the evening becoming light. Chance of rain 70%. Saturday, showers likely and a slight chance of thunderstorms. Highs around 80. Chance of rain 70%. Saturday night, mostly cloudy in the evening then becoming partly cloudy. A 30% chance of showers. Lows in the upper 50s. Sunday, partly sunny in the morning, then becoming mostly sunny. Highs in the lower 80s. Sunday night, mostly clear. Lows in the mid-50s. Monday, sunny. Highs in the mid-80s. Monday night, mostly clear. Lows in the upper 50s. Tuesday, sunny. Highs in the upper 80s. Tuesday night, partly cloudy with a 20% chance of showers. Lows in the lower 60s. Wednesday, mostly sunny with a 20% chance of showers and thunderstorms. Highs in the upper 80s. 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The current time is 2:22 p.m. Eastern Daylight Time. Conditions around the area at 2 p.m. At Mount Pleasant, it was mostly sunny. The temperature was 82 degrees, the dew point 52, and the relative humidity 35%. The wind was northeast at 9 miles an hour. The pressure was 29.99 inches and steady. Across the remainder of south-central lower Michigan, skies ranged from mostly sunny to partly sunny, and temperatures were between 78 and 81 degrees. Elsewhere in central and northern lower Michigan, skies ranged from sunny to mostly sunny, and temperatures were between 78 and 80 degrees. Across southern lower Michigan, skies ranged from mostly sunny to partly sunny, and temperatures were between 77 and 79 degrees. In the Upper Peninsula, Sault Ste. Marie was 79 degrees under mostly sunny skies, and in Marquette, it was mostly sunny with a temperature of 81. In neighboring states, Chicago was 77 degrees under mostly sunny skies. In Cleveland, it was mostly sunny and the temperature was 77. Once again, at 2 p.m., Mount Pleasant was 82 degrees under mostly sunny skies.
Now here is your local forecast. Through early evening, sunny. Highs in the lower 80s. North winds 5 to 10 miles per hour with gusts to around 20 miles per hour. Tonight, mostly clear. Lows in the upper 50s. North winds around 10 miles per hour. Gusts up to 20 miles per hour in the evening. Thursday, sunny. Highs in the upper 80s. Northwest winds around 10 miles per hour. Thursday night, partly cloudy. Lows in the lower 60s. Light winds. Gusts up to 20 miles per hour in the evening. Friday, mostly cloudy. A 20% chance of showers and thunderstorms in the afternoon. Highs in the mid-80s. Light winds becoming west 5 to 10 miles per hour with gusts to around 20 miles per hour in the afternoon. Friday night, showers likely and a slight chance of thunderstorms in the evening, then showers likely after midnight. Lows in the lower 60s. Northwest winds around 10 miles per hour in the evening becoming light. Chance of rain 70%. Saturday, showers likely and a slight chance of thunderstorms. Highs in the upper 70s. Chance of rain 70%. Saturday night, mostly cloudy in the evening, then becoming partly cloudy. A 20% chance of rain showers. Lows in the upper 50s. Sunday, mostly sunny with a 20% chance of rain showers. Highs in the upper 70s. Sunday night, mostly clear. Lows in the lower 50s. Monday, sunny. Highs in the lower 80s. Monday night, mostly clear. Lows in the upper 50s. Tuesday, sunny. Highs in the mid-80s. Tuesday night, mostly clear with a 20% chance of showers. Lows in the lower 60s. Wednesday, mostly sunny with a chance of showers and a slight chance of thunderstorms. Highs in the upper 80s. Chance of rain 30%. 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The current time is 2:26 p.m. Eastern Daylight Time. Conditions around the area at 2 p.m. At Mount Pleasant, it was mostly sunny. The temperature was 82 degrees, the dew point 52, and the relative humidity 35%. The wind was northeast at 9 miles an hour. The pressure was 29.99 inches and steady. Across the remainder of south-central lower Michigan, skies ranged from mostly sunny to partly sunny, and temperatures were between 78 and 81 degrees. Elsewhere in central and northern lower Michigan, skies ranged from sunny to mostly sunny, and temperatures were between 78 and 80 degrees. Across southern lower Michigan, skies ranged from mostly sunny to partly sunny, and temperatures were between 77 and 79 degrees. In the upper peninsula, Sault Ste. Marie was 79 degrees under mostly sunny skies, and in Marquette, it was mostly sunny with a temperature of 81. In neighboring states, Chicago was 77 degrees under mostly sunny skies. In Cleveland, it was mostly sunny and the temperature was 77. Once again, at 2 p.m., Mount Pleasant was 82 degrees under mostly sunny skies. Now here is your local forecast. Through early evening, sunny. Highs in the lower 80s. North winds 5 to 10 miles per hour with gusts to around 20 miles per hour. Tonight, mostly clear. Lows in the upper 50s. North winds around 10 miles per hour. Gusts up to 20 miles per hour in the evening. Thursday, sunny. Highs in the upper 80s. Northwest winds around 10 miles per hour. Thursday night, partly cloudy. Lows in the lower 60s. Light winds. Gusts up to 20 miles per hour in the evening. Friday, mostly cloudy. A 20% chance of showers and thunderstorms in the afternoon. Highs in the mid-80s.
Light winds becoming west 5 to 10 miles per hour with gusts to around 20 miles per hour in the afternoon. Friday night, showers likely and a slight chance of thunderstorms in the evening, then showers likely after midnight. Lows in the lower 60s. Northwest winds around 10 miles per hour in the evening becoming light. Chance of rain 70%. Saturday, showers likely and a slight chance of thunderstorms. Highs in the upper 70s. Chance of rain 70%. Saturday night, mostly cloudy in the evening, then becoming partly cloudy. A 20% chance of rain showers. Lows in the upper 50s. Sunday, mostly sunny with a 20% chance of rain showers. Highs in the upper 70s. Sunday night, mostly clear. Lows in the lower 50s. Monday, sunny. Highs in the lower 80s. Monday night, mostly clear. Lows in the upper 50s. Tuesday, sunny. Highs in the mid 80s. Tuesday night, mostly clear with a 20% chance of showers. Lows in the lower 60s. Wednesday, mostly sunny with a chance of showers and a slight chance of thunderstorms. Highs in the upper 80s. Chance of rain 30%. 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The current time is 2:30 p.m. Eastern Daylight Time. Conditions around the area at 2 p.m. At Mount Pleasant, it was mostly sunny. The temperature was 82 degrees. The dew point 52 and the relative humidity 35%. The wind was northeast at 9 miles an hour. The pressure was 29.99 inches and steady. Across the remainder of south central lower Michigan, skies ranged from mostly sunny to partly sunny, and temperatures were between 78 and 81 degrees. Elsewhere in central and northern lower Michigan, skies ranged from sunny to mostly sunny, and temperatures were between 78 and 80 degrees. Across southern lower Michigan, skies ranged from mostly sunny to partly sunny, and temperatures were between 77 and 79 degrees. In the upper peninsula, Sault Ste. Marie was 79 degrees under mostly sunny skies, and in Marquette, it was mostly sunny with a temperature of 81. In neighboring states, Chicago was 77 degrees under mostly sunny skies. In Cleveland, it was mostly sunny and the temperature was 77. Once again, at 2 p.m., Mount Pleasant was 82 degrees under mostly sunny skies. Now here is your local forecast. Through early evening, sunny. Highs in the lower 80s. North winds 5 to 10 miles per hour with gusts to around 20 miles per hour. Tonight, mostly clear. Lows in the upper 50s. North winds around 10 miles per hour. Gusts up to 20 miles per hour in the evening. Thursday, sunny. Highs in the upper 80s. Northwest winds around 10 miles per hour. Thursday night, partly cloudy. Lows in the lower 60s. Light winds. Gusts up to 20 miles per hour in the evening. Friday, mostly cloudy. A 20% chance of showers and thunderstorms in the afternoon. Highs in the mid-80s. Light winds becoming west 5 to 10 miles per hour with gusts to around 20 miles per hour in the afternoon. Friday night, showers likely and a slight chance of thunderstorms in the evening, then showers likely after midnight. Lows in the lower 60s. Northwest winds around 10 miles per hour in the evening becoming light. Chance of rain 70%. Saturday, showers likely and a slight chance of thunderstorms. Lows in the lower 60s. Northwest winds around 10 miles per hour in the evening becoming light. Chance of rain 70%. Saturday, showers likely and a slight chance of thunderstorms. Highs in the upper 70s. Chance of rain 70%. Saturday night, mostly cloudy in the evening then becoming partly cloudy. A 20% chance of rain showers.
lows in the upper 50s. Sunday, mostly sunny with a 20%

in the Upper Peninsula. Sault Ste. Marie was 79 degrees under mostly sunny skies, and in Marquette, it was mostly sunny with a temperature of 81. In neighboring states, Chicago was 77 degrees under mostly sunny skies. In Cleveland, it was mostly sunny and the temperature was 77. Once again, at 2 p.m., Mount Pleasant was 82 degrees under mostly sunny skies. Now here is your local forecast. Through early evening, sunny. Highs in the lower 80s. North winds 5 to 10 miles per hour with gusts to around 20 miles per hour. Tonight, mostly clear. Lows in the upper 50s. North winds around 10 miles per hour. Gusts up to 20 miles per hour in the evening. Thursday, sunny. Highs in the upper 80s. Northwest winds around 10 miles per hour. Thursday night, partly cloudy. Lows in the lower 60s. Light winds. Gusts up to 20 miles per hour in the evening. Friday, mostly cloudy. A 20% chance of showers and thunderstorms in the afternoon. Highs in the mid-80s. Light winds becoming west 5 to 10 miles per hour with gusts to around 20 miles per hour in the afternoon. Friday night, showers likely and a slight chance of thunderstorms in the evening, then showers likely after midnight. Lows in the lower 60s. Northwest winds around 10 miles per hour in the evening becoming light. Chance of rain 70%. Saturday, showers likely and a slight chance of thunderstorms. Highs in the upper 70s. Chance of rain 70%. Saturday night, mostly cloudy in the evening then becoming partly cloudy. A 20% chance of rain showers. Lows in the upper 50s. Sunday, mostly sunny with a 20% chance of rain showers. Highs in the upper 70s. Sunday night, mostly clear. Lows in the lower 50s. Monday, sunny. Highs in the lower 80s. Monday night, mostly clear. Lows in the upper 50s. Tuesday, sunny. Highs in the mid-80s. Tuesday night, mostly clear with a 20% chance of showers. Lows in the lower 60s. Wednesday, mostly sunny with a chance of showers and a slight chance of thunderstorms. Highs in the upper 80s. Chance of rain 30%. 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The current time is 2:46 p.m. Eastern Daylight Time. Conditions around the area at 2 p.m. At Mount Pleasant, it was mostly sunny. The temperature was 82 degrees, the dew point 52, and the relative humidity 35%. The wind was northeast at 9 miles an hour. The pressure was 29.99 inches and steady. Across the remainder of south-central lower Michigan, skies ranged from mostly sunny to partly sunny, and temperatures were between 78 and 81 degrees. Elsewhere in central and northern lower Michigan, skies ranged from sunny to mostly sunny, and temperatures were between 78 and 80 degrees. Across southern lower Michigan, skies ranged from mostly sunny to partly sunny, and temperatures were between 77 and 79 degrees. In the Upper Peninsula, Sault Ste. Marie was 79 degrees under mostly sunny skies, and in Marquette, it was mostly sunny with a temperature of 81. In neighboring states, Chicago was 77 degrees under mostly sunny skies. In Cleveland, it was mostly sunny and the temperature was 77. Once again, at 2 p.m., Mount Pleasant was 82 degrees under mostly sunny skies. Now here is your local forecast. Through early evening, sunny. Highs in the lower 80s. North winds 5 to 10 miles per hour with gusts to around 20 miles per hour. Tonight, mostly clear. Lows in the upper 50s. North winds around 10 miles per hour. Gusts up to 20 miles per hour in the evening. Thursday, sunny.
highs in the upper 80s. Northwest winds around 10 miles per hour. Thursday night, partly cloudy. Lows in the lower 60s. Light winds. Gusts up to 20 miles per hour in the evening. Friday, mostly cloudy. A 20% chance of showers and thunderstorms in the afternoon. Highs in the mid-80s. Light winds becoming west 5 to 10 miles per hour with gusts to around 20 miles per hour in the afternoon. Friday night, showers likely and a slight chance of thunderstorms in the evening, then showers likely after midnight. Lows in the lower 60s. Northwest winds around 10 miles per hour in the evening becoming light. Chance of rain 70%. Saturday, showers likely and a slight chance of thunderstorms. Highs in the upper 70s. Chance of rain 70%. Saturday night, mostly cloudy in the evening then becoming partly cloudy. A 20% chance of rain showers. Lows in the upper 50s. Sunday, mostly sunny with a 20% chance of rain showers. Highs in the upper 70s. Sunday night, mostly clear. Lows in the lower 50s. Monday, sunny. Highs in the lower 80s. Monday night, mostly clear. Lows in the upper 50s. Tuesday, sunny. Highs in the mid-80s. Tuesday night, mostly clear with a 20% chance of showers. Lows in the lower 60s. Wednesday, mostly sunny with a chance of showers and a slight chance of thunderstorms. Highs in the upper 80s. Chance of rain 30%. 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The current time is 2:50 p.m. Eastern Daylight Time. Conditions around the area at 2 p.m. At Mount Pleasant, it was mostly sunny. The temperature was 82 degrees, the dew point 52, and the relative humidity 35%. The wind was northeast at 9 miles an hour. The pressure was 29.99 inches and steady. Across the remainder of south-central lower Michigan, skies ranged from mostly sunny to partly sunny, and temperatures were between 78 and 81 degrees. Elsewhere in central and northern lower Michigan, skies ranged from sunny to mostly sunny, and temperatures were between 78 and 80 degrees. Across southern lower Michigan, skies ranged from mostly sunny to partly sunny, and temperatures were between 77 and 79 degrees. In the Upper Peninsula, Sault Ste. Marie was 79 degrees under mostly sunny skies, and in Marquette, it was mostly sunny with a temperature of 81. In neighboring states, Chicago was 77 degrees under mostly sunny skies. In Cleveland, it was mostly sunny and the temperature was 77. Once again, at 2 p.m., Mount Pleasant was 82 degrees under mostly sunny skies. Now here is your local forecast. Through early evening, sunny. Highs in the lower 80s. North winds 5 to 10 miles per hour with gusts to around 20 miles per hour. Tonight, mostly clear. Lows in the upper 50s. North winds around 10 miles per hour. Gusts up to 20 miles per hour in the evening. Thursday, sunny. Highs in the upper 80s. Northwest winds around 10 miles per hour. Thursday night, partly cloudy. Lows in the lower 60s. Light winds. Gusts up to 20 miles per hour in the evening. Friday, mostly cloudy. A 20% chance of showers and thunderstorms in the afternoon. Highs in the mid-80s. Light winds becoming west 5 to 10 miles per hour with gusts to around 20 miles per hour in the afternoon. Friday night, showers likely and a slight chance of thunderstorms in the evening, then showers likely after midnight. Lows in the lower 60s. Northwest winds around 10 miles per hour in the evening becoming light. Chance of rain 70%. Saturday, showers likely and a slight chance of thunderstorms. Highs in the upper 70s.

chance of rain 70%. Saturday night, mostly cloudy in the evening, then becoming partly cloudy. A 20% chance of rain showers. Lows in the upper 50s. Sunday, mostly sunny with a 20% chance of rain showers. Highs in the upper 70s. Sunday night, mostly clear. Lows in the lower 50s. Monday, sunny. Highs in the lower 80s. Monday night, mostly clear. Lows in the upper 50s. Tuesday, sunny. Highs in the mid-80s. Tuesday night, mostly clear with a 20% chance of showers. Lows in the lower 60s. Wednesday, mostly sunny with a chance of showers and a slight chance of thunderstorms. Highs in the upper 80s. Chance of rain 30%. 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From the broadcast tower of Central Michigan University, courtesy of the CMU Public Broadcast Center. The current time is 2:54 p.m. Eastern Daylight Time. Conditions around the area at 2 p.m. At Mount Pleasant, it was mostly sunny. The temperature was 82 degrees, the dew point 52, and the relative humidity 35%. The wind was northeast at 9 miles an hour. The pressure was 29.99 inches and steady. Across the remainder of south-central lower Michigan, skies ranged from mostly sunny to partly sunny, and temperatures were between 78 and 81 degrees. Elsewhere in central and northern lower Michigan, skies ranged from sunny to mostly sunny, and temperatures were between 78 and 80 degrees. Across southern lower Michigan, skies ranged from mostly sunny to partly sunny, and temperatures were between 77 and 79 degrees. In the Upper Peninsula, Sault Ste. Marie was 79 degrees under mostly sunny skies, and in Marquette, it was mostly sunny with a temperature of 81. In neighboring states, Chicago was 77 degrees under mostly sunny skies. In Cleveland, it was mostly sunny and the temperature was 77. Once again, at 2 p.m., Mount Pleasant was 82 degrees under mostly sunny skies. Now here is your local forecast. Through early evening, sunny. Highs in the lower 80s. North winds 5 to 10 miles per hour with gusts to around 20 miles per hour. Tonight, mostly clear. Lows in the upper 50s. North winds around 10 miles per hour. Gusts up to 20 miles per hour in the evening. Thursday, sunny. Highs in the upper 80s. Northwest winds around 10 miles per hour. Thursday night, partly cloudy. Lows in the lower 60s. Light winds. Gusts up to 20 miles per hour in the evening. Friday, mostly cloudy. A 20% chance of showers and thunderstorms in the afternoon. Highs in the mid-80s. Light winds becoming west 5 to 10 miles per hour with gusts to around 20 miles per hour in the afternoon. Friday night, showers likely and a slight chance of thunderstorms in the evening, then showers likely after midnight. Lows in the lower 60s. Northwest winds around 10 miles per hour in the evening becoming light. Chance of rain 70%. Saturday, showers likely and a slight chance of thunderstorms. Highs in the upper 70s. Chance of rain 70%. Saturday night, mostly cloudy in the evening, then becoming partly cloudy. A 20% chance of rain showers. Lows in the upper 50s. Sunday, mostly sunny with a 20% chance of rain showers. Highs in the upper 70s. Sunday night, mostly clear. Lows in the lower 50s. Monday, sunny. Highs in the lower 80s. Monday night, mostly clear. Lows in the upper 50s. Tuesday, sunny. Highs in the mid-80s. Tuesday night, mostly clear with a 20% chance of showers. Lows in the lower 60s. Wednesday, mostly sunny with a chance of showers and a slight chance of thunderstorms. Highs in the upper 80s. Chance of rain 30%.

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The current time is 2:58 p.m. Eastern Daylight Time. Conditions around the area at 2 p.m. At Mount Pleasant, it was mostly sunny. The temperature was 82 degrees, the dew point 52, and the relative humidity 35%. The wind was northeast at 9 miles an hour. The pressure was 29.99 inches and steady. Across the remainder of south-central lower Michigan, skies ranged from mostly sunny to partly sunny, and temperatures were between 78 and 81 degrees. Elsewhere in central and northern lower Michigan, skies ranged from sunny to mostly sunny, and temperatures were between 78 and 80 degrees. Across southern lower Michigan, skies ranged from mostly sunny to partly sunny, and temperatures were between 77 and 79 degrees. In the upper peninsula, Sault Ste. Marie was 79 degrees under mostly sunny skies, and in Marquette, it was mostly sunny with a temperature of 81. In neighboring states, Chicago was 77 degrees under mostly sunny skies. In Cleveland, it was mostly sunny and the temperature was 77. Once again, at 2 p.m., Mount Pleasant was 82 degrees under mostly sunny skies. Now here is your local forecast. Through early evening, sunny. Highs in the lower 80s. North winds 5 to 10 miles per hour with gusts to around 20 miles per hour. Tonight, mostly clear. Lows in the upper 50s. North winds around 10 miles per hour. Gusts up to 20 miles per hour in the evening. Thursday, sunny. Highs in the upper 80s. Northwest winds around 10 miles per hour. Thursday night, partly cloudy. Lows in the lower 60s. Light winds. Gusts up to 20 miles per hour in the evening. Friday, mostly cloudy. A 20% chance of showers and thunderstorms in the afternoon. Highs in the mid-80s. Light winds becoming west 5 to 10 miles per hour with gusts to around 20 miles per hour in the afternoon. Friday night, showers likely and a slight chance of thunderstorms in the evening, then showers likely after midnight. Lows in the lower 60s. Northwest winds around 10 miles per hour in the evening becoming light. Chance of rain 70%. Saturday, showers likely and a slight chance of thunderstorms. Highs in the upper 70s. Chance of rain 70%. Saturday night, mostly cloudy in the evening then becoming partly cloudy. A 20% chance of rain showers. Lows in the upper 50s. Sunday, mostly sunny with a 20% chance of rain showers. Highs in the upper 70s. Sunday night, mostly clear. Lows in the lower 50s. Monday, sunny. Highs in the lower 80s. Monday night, mostly clear. Lows in the upper 50s. Tuesday, sunny. Highs in the mid-80s. Tuesday night, mostly clear with a 20% chance of showers. Lows in the lower 60s. Wednesday, mostly sunny with a chance of showers and a slight chance of thunderstorms. Highs in the upper 80s. Chance of rain 30%. 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The current time is 3:02 p.m. Eastern Daylight Time. Conditions around the area at 2 p.m. At Mount Pleasant, it was mostly sunny. The temperature was 82 degrees, the dew point 52, and the relative humidity 35%. The wind was northeast at 9 miles an hour. The pressure was 29.99 inches and steady. Across the remainder of south-central lower Michigan, skies ranged from mostly sunny to partly sunny, and temperatures were between 78 and 81 degrees. Elsewhere in central and northern lower Michigan,
skies ranged from sunny to mostly sunny, and temperatures were between 78 and 80 degrees. Across southern Lower Michigan, skies ranged from mostly sunny to partly sunny, and temperatures were between 77 and 79 degrees. In the Upper Peninsula, Sault Ste. Marie was 79 degrees under mostly sunny skies, and in Marquette, it was mostly sunny with a temperature of 81. In neighboring states, Chicago was 77 degrees under mostly sunny skies. In Cleveland, it was mostly sunny and the temperature was 77. Once again, at 2 p.m., Mount Pleasant was 82 degrees under mostly sunny skies. Now here is your local forecast. Through early evening, sunny. Highs in the lower 80s. North winds 5 to 10 miles per hour with gusts to around 20 miles per hour. Tonight, mostly clear. Lows in the upper 50s. North winds around 10 miles per hour. Gusts up to 20 miles per hour in the evening. Thursday, sunny. Highs in the upper 80s. Northwest winds around 10 miles per hour. Thursday night, partly cloudy. Lows in the lower 60s. Light winds. Gusts up to 20 miles per hour in the evening. Friday, mostly cloudy. A 20% chance of showers and thunderstorms in the afternoon. Highs in the mid-80s. Light winds becoming west 5 to 10 miles per hour with gusts to around 20 miles per hour in the afternoon. Friday night, showers likely and a slight chance of thunderstorms in the evening, then showers likely after midnight. Lows in the lower 60s. Northwest winds around 10 miles per hour in the evening becoming light. Chance of rain 70%. Saturday, showers likely and a slight chance of thunderstorms. Highs in the upper 70s. Chance of rain 70%. Saturday night, mostly cloudy in the evening then becoming partly cloudy. A 20% chance of rain showers. Lows in the upper 50s. Sunday, mostly sunny with a 20% chance of rain showers. Highs in the upper 70s. Sunday night, mostly clear. Lows in the lower 50s. Monday, sunny. Highs in the lower 80s. Monday night, mostly clear. Lows in the upper 50s. Tuesday, sunny. Highs in the mid-80s. Tuesday night, mostly clear with a 20% chance of showers. Lows in the lower 60s. Wednesday, mostly sunny with a chance of showers and a slight chance of thunderstorms. Highs in the upper 80s. Chance of rain 30%. 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The current time is 3:06 p.m. Eastern Daylight Time. Conditions around the area at 2 p.m. At Mount Pleasant, it was mostly sunny. The temperature was 82 degrees, the dew point 52, and the relative humidity 35%. The wind was northeast at 9 miles an hour. The pressure was 29.99 inches and steady. Across the remainder of south-central Lower Michigan, skies ranged from mostly sunny to partly sunny, and temperatures were between 78 and 81 degrees. Elsewhere in central and northern Lower Michigan, skies ranged from sunny to mostly sunny, and temperatures were between 78 and 80 degrees. Across southern Lower Michigan, skies ranged from mostly sunny to partly sunny, and temperatures were between 77 and 79 degrees. In the Upper Peninsula, Sault Ste. Marie was 79 degrees under mostly sunny skies, and in Marquette, it was mostly sunny with a temperature of 81. In neighboring states, Chicago was 77 degrees under mostly sunny skies. In Cleveland, it was mostly sunny and the temperature was 77. Once again, at 2 p.m., Mount Pleasant was 82 degrees under mostly sunny skies. Now here is your local forecast. Through early evening, sunny. Highs in the lower 80s.
North winds 5 to 10 miles per hour with gusts to around 20 miles per hour. Tonight, mostly clear. Lows in the upper 50s. North winds around 10 miles per hour. Gusts up to 20 miles per hour in the evening. Thursday, sunny. Highs in the upper 80s. Northwest winds around 10 miles per hour. Thursday night, partly cloudy. Lows in the lower 60s. Light winds. Gusts up to 20 miles per hour in the evening. Friday, mostly cloudy. A 20% chance of showers and thunderstorms in the afternoon. Highs in the mid-80s. Light winds becoming west 5 to 10 miles per hour with gusts to around 20 miles per hour in the afternoon. Friday night, showers likely and a slight chance of thunderstorms in the evening, then showers likely after midnight. Lows in the lower 60s. Northwest winds around 10 miles per hour in the evening becoming light. Chance of rain 70%. Saturday, showers likely and a slight chance of thunderstorms. Highs in the upper 70s. Chance of rain 70%. Saturday night, mostly cloudy in the evening then becoming partly cloudy. A 20% chance of rain showers. Lows in the upper 50s. Sunday, mostly sunny with a 20% chance of rain showers. Highs in the upper 70s. Sunday night, mostly clear. Lows in the lower 50s. Monday, sunny. Highs in the lower 80s. Monday night, mostly clear. Lows in the upper 50s. Tuesday, sunny. Highs in the mid-80s. Tuesday night, mostly clear with a 20% chance of showers. Lows in the lower 60s. Wednesday, mostly sunny with a chance of showers and a slight chance of thunderstorms. Highs in the upper 80s. Chance of rain 30%. 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The current time is 3:10 p.m. Eastern Daylight Time. Conditions around the area at 2 p.m. At Mount Pleasant, it was mostly sunny. The temperature was 82 degrees. The dew point 52, and the relative humidity 35%. The wind was northeast at 9 miles an hour. The pressure was 29.99 inches and steady. Across the remainder of south-central lower Michigan, skies ranged from mostly sunny to partly sunny, and temperatures were between 78 and 81 degrees. Elsewhere in central and northern lower Michigan, skies ranged from sunny to mostly sunny, and temperatures were between 78 and 80 degrees. Across southern lower Michigan, skies ranged from mostly sunny to partly sunny, and temperatures were between 77 and 79 degrees. In the upper peninsula, Sault Ste. Marie was 79 degrees under mostly sunny skies, and in Marquette, it was mostly sunny with a temperature of 81. In neighboring states, Chicago was 77 degrees under mostly sunny skies. In Cleveland, it was mostly sunny and the temperature was 77. Once again, at 2 p.m., Mount Pleasant was 82 degrees under mostly sunny skies. Now here is your local forecast. Through early evening, sunny. Highs in the lower 80s. North winds 5 to 10 miles per hour with gusts to around 20 miles per hour. Tonight, mostly clear. Lows in the upper 50s. North winds around 10 miles per hour. Gusts up to 20 miles per hour in the evening. Thursday, sunny. Highs in the upper 80s. Northwest winds around 10 miles per hour. Thursday night, partly cloudy. Lows in the lower 60s. Light winds. Gusts up to 20 miles per hour in the evening. Friday, mostly cloudy. A 20% chance of showers and thunderstorms in the afternoon. Highs in the mid-80s. Light winds becoming west 5 to 10 miles per hour with gusts to around 20 miles per hour in the afternoon. Friday night,
showers likely and a slight chance of thunderstorms in the evening, then showers likely after midnight. Lows

upper 50s. Tuesday, sunny. Highs in the mid-80s. Tuesday night, mostly clear with a 20% chance of showers. Lows in the lower 60s. Wednesday, mostly sunny with a chance of showers and a slight chance of thunderstorms. Highs in the upper 80s. Chance of rain 30%. 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The current time is 3:15 p.m. Eastern Daylight Time. Conditions around the area at 3 p.m. At Mount Pleasant, it was mostly sunny. The temperature was 80 degrees, the dew point 53, and the relative humidity 38%. The wind was north at 7 miles an hour. The pressure was 29.99 inches and steady. Across the remainder of south-central lower Michigan, skies ranged from mostly sunny to partly sunny, and temperatures were between 77 and 81 degrees. Elsewhere in central and northern lower Michigan, skies ranged from sunny to mostly sunny, and temperatures were between 79 and 81 degrees. Across southern lower Michigan, it was partly sunny, and temperatures were between 79 and 80 degrees. In the upper peninsula, Sault Ste. Marie was 79 degrees under sunny skies, and in Marquette, it was mostly sunny with a temperature of 82. In neighboring states, Chicago was 78 degrees under mostly sunny skies. In Cleveland, it was mostly sunny and the temperature was 77. Once again, at 3 p.m., Mount Pleasant was 80 degrees under mostly sunny skies. Now here is your local forecast. Through early evening, sunny. Highs in the lower 80s. North winds 5 to 10 miles per hour with gusts to around 20 miles per hour. Tonight, mostly clear. Lows in the upper 50s. North winds around 10 miles per hour. Gusts up to 20 miles per hour in the evening. Thursday, sunny. Highs in the upper 80s. Northwest winds around 10 miles per hour. Thursday night, partly cloudy. Lows in the lower 60s. Light winds. Gusts up to 20 miles per hour in the evening. Friday, mostly cloudy. A 20% chance of showers and thunderstorms in the afternoon. Highs in the mid-80s. Light winds becoming west 5 to 10 miles per hour with gusts to around 20 miles per hour in the afternoon. Friday night, showers likely and a slight chance of thunderstorms in the evening, then showers likely after midnight. Lows in the lower 60s. Northwest winds around 10 miles per hour in the evening becoming light. Chance of rain 70%. Saturday, showers likely and a slight chance of thunderstorms. Highs in the upper 70s. Chance of rain 70%. Saturday night, mostly cloudy in the evening then becoming partly cloudy. A 20% chance of rain showers. Lows in the upper 50s. Sunday, mostly sunny with a 20% chance of rain showers. Highs in the upper 70s. Sunday night, mostly clear. Lows in the lower 50s. Monday, sunny. Highs in the lower 80s. Monday night, mostly clear. Lows in the upper 50s. Tuesday, sunny. Highs in the mid-80s. Tuesday night, mostly clear with a 20% chance of showers. Lows in the lower 60s. Wednesday, mostly sunny with a chance of showers and a slight chance of thunderstorms. Highs in the upper 80s. Chance of rain 30%. 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The current time is 3:19 p.m. Eastern Daylight Time. Conditions around the area at 3 p.m. At Mount Pleasant, it was mostly sunny. The temperature was 80 degrees, the dew point 53, and the relative humidity 38%.

off at 7 miles an hour. The pressure was 29.99 inches and steady. Across the remainder of south-central lower Michigan, skies ranged from mostly sunny to partly sunny, and temperatures were between 77 and 81 degrees. Elsewhere in central and northern lower Michigan, skies ranged from sunny to mostly sunny, and temperatures were between 79 and 81 degrees. Across southern lower Michigan, it was partly sunny, and temperatures were between 79 and 80 degrees. In the upper peninsula, Sault Ste. Marie was 79 degrees under sunny skies, and in Marquette, it was mostly sunny with a temperature of 82. In neighboring states, Chicago was 78 degrees under mostly sunny skies. In Cleveland, it was mostly sunny and the temperature was 77. Once again, at 3 p.m., Mount Pleasant was 80 degrees under mostly sunny skies. Now here is your local forecast. Through early evening, sunny. Highs in the lower 80s. North winds 5 to 10 miles per hour with gusts to around 20 miles per hour. Tonight, mostly clear. Lows in the upper 50s. North winds around 10 miles per hour. Gusts up to 20 miles per hour in the evening. Thursday, sunny. Highs in the upper 80s. Northwest winds around 10 miles per hour. Thursday night, partly cloudy. Lows in the lower 60s. Light winds. Gusts up to 20 miles per hour in the evening. Friday, mostly cloudy. A 20% chance of showers and thunderstorms in the afternoon. Highs in the mid-80s. Light winds becoming west 5 to 10 miles per hour with gusts to around 20 miles per hour in the afternoon. Friday night, showers likely and a slight chance of thunderstorms in the evening, then showers likely after midnight. Lows in the lower 60s. Northwest winds around 10 miles per hour in the evening becoming light. Chance of rain 70%. Saturday, showers likely and a slight chance of thunderstorms. Highs in the upper 70s. Chance of rain 70%. Saturday night, mostly cloudy in the evening then becoming partly cloudy. A 20% chance of rain showers. Lows in the upper 50s. Sunday, mostly sunny with a 20% chance of rain showers. Highs in the upper 70s. Sunday night, mostly clear. Lows in the lower 50s. Monday, sunny. Highs in the lower 80s. Monday night, mostly clear. Lows in the upper 50s. Tuesday, sunny. Highs in the mid-80s. Tuesday night, mostly clear with a 20% chance of showers. Lows in the lower 60s. Wednesday, mostly sunny with a chance of showers and a slight chance of thunderstorms. Highs in the upper 80s. Chance of rain 30%. 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The current time is 3:23 p.m. Eastern Daylight Time. Conditions around the area at 3 p.m. At Mount Pleasant, it was mostly sunny. The temperature was 80 degrees, the dew point 53, and the relative humidity 38%. The wind was north at 7 miles an hour. The pressure was 29.99 inches and steady. Across the remainder of south-central lower Michigan, skies ranged from mostly sunny to partly sunny, and temperatures were between 77 and 81 degrees. Elsewhere in central and northern lower Michigan, skies ranged from sunny to mostly sunny, and temperatures were between 79 and 81 degrees. Across southern lower Michigan, it was partly sunny, and temperatures were between 79 and 80 degrees. In the upper peninsula, Sault Ste. Marie was 79 degrees under sunny skies, and in Marquette, it was mostly sunny with a temperature of 82. In neighboring states, Chicago was 78 degrees under mostly sunny skies. In Cleveland, it was mostly sunny and the temperature was 77. Once again, at 3 p.m., Mount Pleasant was 80.

batteries under mostly sunny skies. Now here is your local forecast. Through early evening, sunny. Highs in the lower 80s. North winds 5 to 10 miles per hour with gusts to around 20 miles per hour. Tonight, mostly clear. Lows in the upper 50s. North winds around 10 miles per hour. Gusts up to 20 miles per hour in the evening. Thursday, sunny. Highs in the upper 80s. Northwest winds around 10 miles per hour. Thursday night, partly cloudy. Lows in the lower 60s. Light winds. Gusts up to 20 miles per hour in the evening. Friday, mostly cloudy. A 20% chance of showers and thunderstorms in the afternoon. Highs in the mid-80s. Light winds becoming west 5 to 10 miles per hour with gusts to around 20 miles per hour in the afternoon. Friday night, showers likely and a slight chance of thunderstorms in the evening, then showers likely after midnight. Lows in the lower 60s. Northwest winds around 10 miles per hour in the evening becoming light. Chance of rain 70%. Saturday, showers likely and a slight chance of thunderstorms. Highs in the upper 70s. Chance of rain 70%. Saturday night, mostly cloudy in the evening then becoming partly cloudy. A 20% chance of rain showers. Lows in the upper 50s. Sunday, mostly sunny with a 20% chance of rain showers. Highs in the upper 70s. Sunday night, mostly clear. Lows in the lower 50s. Monday, sunny. Highs in the lower 80s. Monday night, mostly clear. Lows in the upper 50s. Tuesday, sunny. Highs in the mid-80s. Tuesday night, mostly clear with a 20% chance of showers. Lows in the lower 60s. Wednesday, mostly sunny with a chance of showers and a slight chance of thunderstorms. Highs in the upper 80s. Chance of rain 30%. 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From the broadcast tower of Central Michigan University, courtesy of the CMU Public Broadcast Center. The current time is 3:27 p.m. Eastern Daylight Time. Conditions around the area at 3 p.m. At Mount Pleasant, it was mostly sunny. The temperature was 80 degrees, the dew point 53, and the relative humidity 38%. The wind was north at 7 miles an hour. The pressure was 29.99 inches and steady. Across the remainder of south-central lower Michigan, skies ranged from mostly sunny to partly sunny, and temperatures were between 77 and 81 degrees. Elsewhere in central and northern lower Michigan, skies ranged from sunny to mostly sunny, and temperatures were between 79 and 81 degrees. Across southern lower Michigan, it was partly sunny, and temperatures were between 79 and 80 degrees. In the Upper Peninsula, Sault Ste. Marie was 79 degrees under sunny skies, and in Marquette, it was mostly sunny with a temperature of 82. In neighboring states, Chicago was 78 degrees under mostly sunny skies. In Cleveland, it was mostly sunny and the temperature was 77. Once again, at 3 p.m., Mount Pleasant was 80 degrees under mostly sunny skies. Now here is your local forecast. Through early evening, sunny. Highs in the lower 80s. North winds 5 to 10 miles per hour with gusts to around 20 miles per hour. Tonight, mostly clear. Lows in the upper 50s. North winds around 10 miles per hour. Gusts up to 20 miles per hour in the evening. Thursday, sunny. Highs in the upper 80s. Northwest winds around 10 miles per hour. Thursday night, partly cloudy. Lows in the lower 60s. Light winds. Gusts up to 20 miles per hour in the evening. Friday, mostly cloudy. A 20% chance of showers and thunderstorms in the afternoon. Highs in the mid-80s.
Light winds becoming west 5 to 10 miles per hour with gusts to around 20 miles per hour in the afternoon. Friday night, showers likely and a slight chance of thunderstorms in the evening, then showers likely after midnight. Lows in the lower 60s. Northwest winds around 10 miles per hour in the evening becoming light. Chance of rain 70%. Saturday, showers likely and a slight chance of thunderstorms. Highs in the upper 70s. Chance of rain 70%. Saturday night, mostly cloudy in the evening then becoming partly cloudy. A 20% chance of rain showers. Lows in the upper 50s. Sunday, mostly sunny with a 20% chance of rain showers. Highs in the upper 70s. Sunday night, mostly clear. Lows in the lower 50s. Monday, sunny. Highs in the lower 80s. Monday night, mostly clear. Lows in the upper 50s. Tuesday, sunny. Highs in the mid 80s. Tuesday night, mostly clear with a 20% chance of showers. Lows in the lower 60s. Wednesday, mostly sunny with a chance of showers and a slight chance of thunderstorms. Highs in the upper 80s. Chance of rain 30%. 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The current time is 3:31 p.m. Eastern Daylight Time. Conditions around the area at 3 p.m. At Mount Pleasant, it was mostly sunny. The temperature was 80 degrees. The dew point 53, and the relative humidity 38%. The wind was north at 7 miles an hour. The pressure was 29.99 inches and steady. Across the remainder of south central lower Michigan, skies ranged from mostly sunny to partly sunny, and temperatures were between 77 and 81 degrees. Elsewhere in central and northern lower Michigan, skies ranged from sunny to mostly sunny, and temperatures were between 79 and 81 degrees. Across southern lower Michigan, it was partly sunny, and temperatures were between 79 and 80 degrees. In the upper peninsula, Sault Ste. Marie was 79 degrees under sunny skies, and in Marquette, it was mostly sunny with a temperature of 82. In neighboring states, Chicago was 78 degrees under mostly sunny skies. In Cleveland, it was mostly sunny and the temperature was 77. Once again, at 3 p.m., Mount Pleasant was 80 degrees under mostly sunny skies. Now here is your local forecast. Through early evening, sunny. Highs in the lower 80s. North winds 5 to 10 miles per hour with gusts to around 20 miles per hour. Tonight, mostly clear. Lows in the upper 50s. North winds around 10 miles per hour. Gusts up to 20 miles per hour in the evening. Thursday, sunny. Highs in the upper 80s. Northwest winds around 10 miles per hour. Thursday night, partly cloudy. Lows in the lower 60s. Light winds. Gusts up to 20 miles per hour in the evening. Friday, mostly miles per hour. Thursday night, partly cloudy. Lows in the lower 60s. Light winds. Gusts up to 20 miles per hour in the evening. Friday, mostly cloudy. A 20% chance of showers and thunderstorms in the afternoon. Highs in the mid-80s. Light winds becoming west 5 to 10 miles per hour with gusts to around 20 miles per hour in the afternoon. Friday night, showers likely and a slight chance of thunderstorms in the evening, then showers likely after midnight. Lows in the lower 60s. Northwest winds around 10 miles per hour in the evening becoming light. Chance of rain 70%. Saturday, showers likely and a slight chance of thunderstorms. Highs in the upper 70s. Chance of rain 70%. Saturday night, mostly cloudy in the evening then becoming partly cloudy. A 20% chance of rain showers. Lows in the upper 50s.
Sunday, mostly sunny with a 20

it was mostly sunny with a temperature of 82. In neighboring states, Chicago was 78 degrees under mostly sunny skies. In Cleveland, it was mostly sunny and the temperature was 77. Once again, at 3 p.m., Mount Pleasant was 80 degrees under mostly sunny skies. Now here is your local forecast. Through early evening, sunny. Highs in the lower 80s. North winds 5 to 10 miles per hour with gusts to around 20 miles per hour. Tonight, mostly clear. Lows in the upper 50s. North winds around 10 miles per hour. Gusts up to 20 miles per hour in the evening. Thursday, sunny. Highs in the upper 80s. Northwest winds around 10 miles per hour. Thursday night, partly cloudy. Lows in the lower 60s. Light winds. Gusts up to 20 miles per hour in the evening. Friday, mostly cloudy. A 20% chance of showers and thunderstorms in the afternoon. Highs in the mid-80s. Light winds becoming west 5 to 10 miles per hour with gusts to around 20 miles per hour in the afternoon. Friday night, showers likely and a slight chance of thunderstorms in the evening, then showers likely after midnight. Lows in the lower 60s. Northwest winds around 10 miles per hour in the evening becoming light. Chance of rain 70%. Saturday, showers likely and a slight chance of thunderstorms. Highs in the upper 70s. Chance of rain 70%. Saturday night, mostly cloudy in the evening then becoming partly cloudy. A 20% chance of rain showers. Lows in the upper 50s. Sunday, mostly sunny with a 20% chance of rain showers. Highs in the upper 70s. Sunday night, mostly clear. Lows in the lower 50s. Monday, sunny. Highs in the lower 80s. Monday night, mostly clear. Lows in the upper 50s. Tuesday, sunny. Highs in the mid-80s. Tuesday night, mostly clear with a 20% chance of showers. Lows in the lower 60s. Wednesday, mostly sunny with a chance of showers and a slight chance of thunderstorms. Highs in the upper 80s. Chance of rain 30%. 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The current time is 3:47 p.m. Eastern Daylight Time. Conditions around the area at 3 p.m. At Mount Pleasant, it was mostly sunny. The temperature was 80 degrees. The dew point 53, and the relative humidity 38%. The wind was north at 7 miles an hour. The pressure was 29.99 inches and steady. Across the remainder of south central lower Michigan, skies ranged from mostly sunny to partly sunny, and temperatures were between 77 and 81 degrees. Elsewhere in central and northern lower Michigan, skies ranged from sunny to mostly sunny, and temperatures were between 79 and 81 degrees. Across southern lower Michigan, it was partly sunny, and temperatures were between 79 and 80 degrees. In the upper peninsula, Sault Ste. Marie was 79 degrees under sunny skies, and in Marquette, it was mostly sunny with a temperature of 82. In neighboring states, Chicago was 78 degrees under mostly sunny skies. In Cleveland, it was mostly sunny and the temperature was 77. Once again, at 3 p.m., Mount Pleasant was 80 degrees under mostly sunny skies. Now here is your local forecast. Through early evening, sunny. Highs in the lower 80s. North winds 5 to 10 miles per hour with gusts to around 20 miles per hour. Tonight, mostly clear. Lows in the upper 50s. North winds around 10 miles per hour. Gusts up to 20 miles per hour in the evening. Thursday, sunny. Highs in the upper 80s. Northwest winds around 10 miles per hour. Thursday night, partly cloudy. Lows in the

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The current time is 4:15 p.m. Eastern Daylight Time. Conditions around the area at 4 p.m. At Mount Pleasant, it was mostly sunny. The temperature was 82 degrees, the dew point 53, and the relative humidity 37%. The wind was north at 8 miles an hour. The pressure was 29.98 inches and steady. Across the remainder of south central lower Michigan, temperatures were between 79 and 82 degrees. It was sunny at Saginaw and Houghton Lake. It was mostly sunny at Big Rapids and Midland. At Alma, it was partly sunny. Elsewhere in central and northern lower Michigan, skies ranged from sunny to mostly sunny, and temperatures were between 80 and 81 degrees. Across southern lower Michigan, it was partly sunny, and temperatures were between 79 and 80 degrees. In the upper peninsula, Sault Ste. Marie was 79 degrees under sunny skies, and in Marquette, it was mostly sunny with a temperature of 84. In neighboring states, Chicago was 79 degrees under mostly sunny skies. In Cleveland, it was mostly sunny and the temperature was 78. Once again, at 4 p.m., Mount Pleasant was 82 degrees under mostly sunny skies. Now here is your local forecast. Through early evening, sunny. Highs in the lower 80s. North winds 5 to 10 miles per hour with gusts to around 20 miles per hour. Tonight, mostly clear. Lows in the upper 50s. North winds around 10 miles per hour. Gusts up to 20 miles per hour in the evening. Thursday, sunny. Highs in the upper 80s. Northwest winds around 10 miles per hour. Thursday night, partly cloudy. Lows in the lower 60s. Light winds. Gusts up to 20 miles per hour in the evening. Friday, mostly cloudy. A 20% chance of showers and thunderstorms in the afternoon. Highs in the mid-80s. Light winds becoming west 5 to 10 miles per hour with gusts to around 20 miles per hour in the afternoon. Friday night, showers likely and a slight chance of thunderstorms in the evening, then showers likely after midnight. Lows in the lower 60s. Northwest winds around 10 miles per hour in the evening becoming light. Chance of rain 70%. Saturday, showers likely and a slight chance of thunderstorms. Highs in the upper 70s. Chance of rain 70%. Saturday night, mostly cloudy in the evening then becoming partly cloudy. A 20% chance of rain showers. Lows in the upper 50s. Sunday, mostly sunny with a 20% chance of rain showers. Highs in the upper 70s. Sunday night, mostly clear. Lows in the lower 50s. Monday, sunny. Highs in the lower 80s. Monday night, mostly clear. Lows in the upper 50s. Tuesday, sunny. Highs in the mid-80s. Tuesday night, mostly clear with a 20% chance of showers. Lows in the lower 60s. Wednesday, mostly sunny with a chance of showers and a slight chance of thunderstorms. Highs in the upper 80s. Chance of rain 30%. 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From the broadcast tower of Central Michigan University, courtesy of the CMU Public Broadcast Center. The current time is 4:19 p.m. Eastern Daylight Time. Conditions around the area at 4 p.m. At Mount Pleasant, it was mostly sunny. The temperature was 82 degrees, the dew point 53, and the relative humidity 37%. The wind was north at 8 miles an hour. The pressure was 29.98 inches and steady. Across the remainder of south central lower Michigan, temperatures were between 79 and 82 degrees. It was sunny at Saginaw and Houghton Lake.

a 20% chance of rain showers. Lows in the upper 50s. Sunday, mostly sunny with a 20% chance of rain showers. Highs in the upper 70s. Sunday night, mostly clear. Lows in the lower 50s. Monday, sunny. Highs in the lower 80s. Monday night, mostly clear. Lows in the upper 50s. Tuesday, sunny. Highs in the mid-80s. Tuesday night, mostly clear with a 20% chance of showers. Lows in the lower 60s. Wednesday, mostly sunny with a chance of showers and a slight chance of thunderstorms. Highs in the upper 80s. Chance of rain 30%. 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The current time is 4:35 p.m. Eastern Daylight Time. Conditions around the area at 4 p.m. At Mount Pleasant, it was mostly sunny. The temperature was 82 degrees, the dew point 53, and the relative humidity 37%. The wind was north at 8 miles an hour. The pressure was 29.98 inches and steady. Across the remainder of south central lower Michigan, temperatures were between 79 and 82 degrees. It was sunny at Saginaw and Houghton Lake. It was mostly sunny at Big Rapids and Midland. At Alma, it was partly sunny. Elsewhere in central and northern lower Michigan, skies ranged from sunny to mostly sunny, and temperatures were between 80 and 81 degrees. Across southern lower Michigan, it was partly sunny, and temperatures were between 79 and 80 degrees. In the upper peninsula, Sault Ste. Marie was 79 degrees under sunny skies, and in Marquette, it was mostly sunny with a temperature of 84. In neighboring states, Chicago was 79 degrees under mostly sunny skies. In Cleveland, it was mostly sunny and the temperature was 78. Once again, at 4 p.m., Mount Pleasant was 82 degrees under mostly sunny skies. Now here is your local forecast. Through early evening, sunny. Highs in the lower 80s. North winds 5 to 10 miles per hour with gusts to around 20 miles per hour. Tonight, mostly clear. Lows in the upper 50s. North winds around 10 miles per hour. Gusts up to 20 miles per hour in the evening. Thursday, sunny. Highs in the upper 80s. Northwest winds around 10 miles per hour. Thursday night, partly cloudy. Lows in the lower 60s. Light winds. Gusts up to 20 miles per hour in the evening. Friday, mostly cloudy. A 20% chance of showers and thunderstorms in the afternoon. Highs in the mid-80s. Light winds becoming west 5 to 10 miles per hour with gusts to around 20 miles per hour in the afternoon. Friday night, showers likely and a slight chance of thunderstorms in the evening, then showers likely after midnight. Lows in the lower 60s. Northwest winds around 10 miles per hour in the evening becoming light. Chance of rain 70%. Saturday, showers likely and a slight chance of thunderstorms. Highs in the upper 70s. Chance of rain 70%. Saturday night, mostly cloudy in the evening then becoming partly cloudy. A 20% chance of rain showers. Lows in the upper 50s. Sunday, mostly sunny with a 20% chance of rain showers. Highs in the upper 70s. Sunday night, mostly clear. Lows in the lower 50s. Monday, sunny. Highs in the lower 80s. Monday night, mostly clear. Lows in the upper 50s. Tuesday, sunny. Highs in the mid-80s. Tuesday night, mostly clear with a 20% chance of showers. Lows in the lower 60s. Wednesday, mostly sunny with a chance of showers and a slight chance of thunderstorms. Highs in the upper 80s. Chance of rain 30%.
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The current time is 4:40 p.m. Eastern Daylight Time. Conditions around the area at 4 p.m. At Mount Pleasant, it was mostly sunny. The temperature was 82 degrees, the dew point 53, and the relative humidity 37%. The wind was north at 8 miles an hour. The pressure was 29.98 inches and steady. Across the remainder of south central lower Michigan, temperatures were between 79 and 82 degrees. It was sunny at Saginaw and Houghton Lake. It was mostly sunny at Big Rapids and Midland. At Alma, it was partly sunny. Elsewhere in central and northern lower Michigan, skies ranged from sunny to mostly sunny, and temperatures were between 80 and 81 degrees. Across southern lower Michigan, it was partly sunny, and temperatures were between 79 and 80 degrees. In the upper peninsula, Sault Ste. Marie was 79 degrees under sunny skies, and in Marquette, it was mostly sunny with a temperature of 84. In neighboring states, Chicago was 79 degrees under mostly sunny skies. In Cleveland, it was mostly sunny and the temperature was 78. Once again, at 4 p.m., Mount Pleasant was 82 degrees under mostly sunny skies. Now here is your local forecast. Through early evening, sunny. Highs in the lower 80s. North winds 5 to 10 miles per hour with gusts to around 20 miles per hour. Tonight, mostly clear. Lows in the upper 50s. North winds around 10 miles per hour. Gusts up to 20 miles per hour in the evening. Thursday, sunny. Highs in the upper 80s. Northwest winds around 10 miles per hour. Thursday night, partly cloudy. Lows in the lower 60s. Light winds. Gusts up to 20 miles per hour in the evening. Friday, mostly cloudy. A 20% chance of showers and thunderstorms in the afternoon. Highs in the mid-80s. Light winds becoming west 5 to 10 miles per hour with gusts to around 20 miles per hour in the afternoon. Friday night, showers likely and a slight chance of thunderstorms in the evening, then showers likely after midnight. Lows in the lower 60s. Northwest winds around 10 miles per hour in the evening becoming light. Chance of rain 70%. Saturday, showers likely and a slight chance of thunderstorms. Highs in the upper 70s. Chance of rain 70%. Saturday night, mostly cloudy in the evening then becoming partly cloudy. A 20% chance of rain showers. Lows in the upper 50s. Sunday, mostly sunny with a 20% chance of rain showers. Highs in the upper 70s. Sunday night, mostly clear. Lows in the lower 50s. Monday, sunny. Highs in the lower 80s. Monday night, mostly clear. Lows in the upper 50s. Tuesday, sunny. Highs in the mid-80s. Tuesday night, mostly clear with a 20% chance of showers. Lows in the lower 60s. Wednesday, mostly sunny with a chance of showers and a slight chance of thunderstorms. Highs in the upper 80s. Chance of rain 30%. 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The current time is 4:44 p.m. Eastern Daylight Time. Conditions around the area at 4 p.m. At Mount Pleasant, it was mostly sunny. The temperature was 82 degrees, the dew point 53, and the relative humidity 37%. The wind was north at 8 miles an hour. The pressure was 29.98 inches and steady. Across the remainder of south central lower Michigan, temperatures were between 79 and 82 degrees. It was sunny at Saginaw and Houghton Lake.
it was mostly sunny at Big Rapids and Midland. At Alma, it was partly sunny. Elsewhere in central and northern lower Michigan, skies ranged from sunny to mostly sunny, and temperatures were between 80 and 81 degrees. Across southern lower Michigan, it was partly sunny, and temperatures were between 79 and 80 degrees. In the upper peninsula, Sault Ste. Marie was 79 degrees under sunny skies, and in Marquette, it was mostly sunny with a temperature of 84. In neighboring states, Chicago was 79 degrees under mostly sunny skies. In Cleveland, it was mostly sunny and the temperature was 78. Once again, at 4 p.m., Mount Pleasant was 82 degrees under mostly sunny skies. Now here is your local forecast. Through early evening, sunny. Highs in the lower 80s. North winds 5 to 10 miles per hour with gusts to around 20 miles per hour. Tonight, mostly clear. Lows in the upper 50s. North winds around 10 miles per hour. Gusts up to 20 miles per hour in the evening. Thursday, sunny. Highs in the upper 80s. Northwest winds around 10 miles per hour. Thursday night, partly cloudy. Lows in the lower 60s. Light winds. Gusts up to 20 miles per hour in the evening. Friday, mostly cloudy. A 20% chance of showers and thunderstorms in the afternoon. Highs in the mid-80s. Light winds becoming west 5 to 10 miles per hour with gusts to around 20 miles per hour in the afternoon. Friday night, showers likely and a slight chance of thunderstorms in the evening, then showers likely after midnight. Lows in the lower 60s. Northwest winds around 10 miles per hour in the evening becoming light. Chance of rain 70%. Saturday, showers likely and a slight chance of thunderstorms. Highs in the upper 70s. Chance of rain 70%. Saturday night, mostly cloudy in the evening then becoming partly cloudy. A 20% chance of rain showers. Lows in the upper 50s. Sunday, mostly sunny with a 20% chance of rain showers. Highs in the upper 70s. Sunday night, mostly clear. Lows in the lower 50s. Monday, sunny. Highs in the lower 80s. Monday night, mostly clear. Lows in the upper 50s. Tuesday, sunny. Highs in the mid-80s. Tuesday night, mostly clear with a 20% chance of showers. Lows in the lower 60s. Wednesday, mostly sunny with a chance of showers and a slight chance of thunderstorms. Highs in the upper 80s. Chance of rain 30%. 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The current time is 4:48 p.m. Eastern Daylight Time. Conditions around the area at 4 p.m. At Mount Pleasant, it was mostly sunny. The temperature was 82 degrees, the dew point 53, and the relative humidity 37%. The wind was north at 8 miles an hour. The pressure was 29.98 inches and steady. Across the remainder of south central lower Michigan, temperatures were between 79 and 82 degrees. It was sunny at Saginaw and Houghton Lake. It was mostly sunny at Big Rapids and Midland. At Alma, it was partly sunny. Elsewhere in central and northern lower Michigan, skies ranged from sunny to mostly sunny, and temperatures were between 80 and 81 degrees. Across southern lower Michigan, it was partly sunny, and temperatures were between 79 and 80 degrees. In the upper peninsula, Sault Ste. Marie was 79 degrees under sunny skies, and in Marquette, it was mostly sunny with a temperature of 84. In neighboring states, Chicago was 79 degrees under mostly sunny skies. In Cleveland, it was mostly sunny and the temperature was 78. Once again, at 4 p.m., Mount Pleasant was 82 degrees under mostly sunny skies.
Now here is your local forecast. Through early evening, sunny. Highs in the lower 80s. North winds 5 to 10 miles per hour with gusts to around 20 miles per hour. Tonight, mostly clear. Lows in the upper 50s. North winds around 10 miles per hour. Gusts up to 20 miles per hour in the evening. Thursday, sunny. Highs in the upper 80s. Northwest winds around 10 miles per hour. Thursday night, partly cloudy. Lows in the lower 60s. Light winds. Gusts up to 20 miles per hour in the evening. Friday, mostly cloudy. A 20% chance of showers and thunderstorms in the afternoon. Highs in the mid-80s. Light winds becoming west 5 to 10 miles per hour with gusts to around 20 miles per hour in the afternoon. Friday night, showers likely and a slight chance of thunderstorms in the evening, then showers likely after midnight. Lows in the lower 60s. Northwest winds around 10 miles per hour in the evening becoming light. Chance of rain 70%. Saturday, showers likely and a slight chance of thunderstorms. Highs in the upper 70s. Chance of rain 70%. Saturday night, mostly cloudy in the evening, then becoming partly cloudy. A 20% chance of rain showers. Lows in the upper 50s. Sunday, mostly sunny with a 20% chance of rain showers. Highs in the upper 70s. Sunday night, mostly clear. Lows in the lower 50s. Monday, sunny. Highs in the lower 80s. Monday night, mostly clear. Lows in the upper 50s. Tuesday, sunny. Highs in the mid-80s. Tuesday night, mostly clear with a 20% chance of showers. Lows in the lower 60s. Wednesday, mostly sunny with a chance of showers and a slight chance of thunderstorms. Highs in the upper 80s. Chance of rain 30%. 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The current time is 4:52 p.m. Eastern Daylight Time. Conditions around the area at 4 p.m. At Mount Pleasant, it was mostly sunny. The temperature was 82 degrees, the dew point 53, and the relative humidity 37%. The wind was north at 8 miles an hour. The pressure was 29.98 inches and steady. Across the remainder of south-central lower Michigan, temperatures were between 79 and 82 degrees. It was sunny at Saginaw and Houghton Lake. It was mostly sunny at Big Rapids and Midland. At Alma, it was partly sunny. Elsewhere in central and northern lower Michigan, skies ranged from sunny to mostly sunny, and temperatures were between 80 and 81 degrees. Across southern lower Michigan, it was partly sunny, and temperatures were between 79 and 80 degrees. In the upper peninsula, Sault Ste. Marie was 79 degrees under sunny skies, and in Marquette, it was mostly sunny with a temperature of 84. In neighboring states, Chicago was 79 degrees under mostly sunny skies. In Cleveland, it was mostly sunny and the temperature was 78. Once again, at 4 p.m., Mount Pleasant was 82 degrees under mostly sunny skies. Now here is your local forecast. Through early evening, sunny. Highs in the lower 80s. North winds 5 to 10 miles per hour with gusts to around 20 miles per hour. Tonight, mostly clear. Lows in the upper 50s. North winds around 10 miles per hour. Gusts up to 20 miles per hour in the evening. Thursday, sunny. Highs in the upper 80s. Northwest winds around 10 miles per hour. Thursday night, partly cloudy. Lows in the lower 60s. Light winds. Gusts up to 20 miles per hour in the evening. Friday, mostly cloudy. A 20% chance of showers and thunderstorms in the afternoon.
highs in the mid-80s. Light winds becoming west 5 to 10 miles per hour with gusts to around 20 miles per hour in the afternoon. Friday night, showers likely and a slight chance of thunderstorms in the evening, then showers likely after midnight. Lows in the lower 60s. Northwest winds around 10 miles per hour in the evening becoming light. Chance of rain 70%. Saturday, showers likely and a slight chance of thunderstorms. Highs in the upper 70s. Chance of rain 70%. Saturday night, mostly cloudy in the evening then becoming partly cloudy. A 20% chance of rain showers. Lows in the upper 50s. Sunday, mostly sunny with a 20% chance of rain showers. Highs in the upper 70s. Sunday night, mostly clear. Lows in the lower 50s. Monday, sunny. Highs in the lower 80s. Monday night, mostly clear. Lows in the upper 50s. Tuesday, sunny. Highs in the mid-80s. Tuesday night, mostly clear with a 20% chance of showers. Lows in the lower 60s. Wednesday, mostly sunny with a chance of showers and a slight chance of thunderstorms. Highs in the upper 80s. Chance of rain 30%. 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The current time is 4:56 p.m. Eastern Daylight Time. Conditions around the area at 4 p.m. At Mount Pleasant, it was mostly sunny. The temperature was 82 degrees, the dew point 53, and the relative humidity 37%. The wind was north at 8 miles an hour. The pressure was 29.98 inches and steady. Across the remainder of south central lower Michigan, temperatures were between 79 and 82 degrees. It was sunny at Saginaw and Houghton Lake. It was mostly sunny at Big Rapids and Midland. At Alma, it was partly sunny. Elsewhere in central and northern lower Michigan, skies ranged from sunny to mostly sunny, and temperatures were between 80 and 81 degrees. Across southern lower Michigan, it was partly sunny, and temperatures were between 79 and 80 degrees. In the upper peninsula, Sault Ste. Marie was 79 degrees under sunny skies, and in Marquette, it was mostly sunny with a temperature of 84. In neighboring states, Chicago was 79 degrees under mostly sunny skies. In Cleveland, it was mostly sunny and the temperature was 78. Once again, at 4 p.m., Mount Pleasant was 82 degrees under mostly sunny skies. Now here is your local forecast. Through early evening, sunny. Highs in the lower 80s. North winds 5 to 10 miles per hour with gusts to around 20 miles per hour. Tonight, mostly clear. Lows in the upper 50s. North winds around 10 miles per hour. Gusts up to 20 miles per hour in the evening. Thursday, sunny. Highs in the upper 80s. Northwest winds around 10 miles per hour. Thursday night, partly cloudy. Lows in the lower 60s. Light winds. Gusts up to 20 miles per hour in the evening. Friday, mostly cloudy. A 20% chance of showers and thunderstorms in the afternoon. Highs in the mid-80s. Light winds becoming west 5 to 10 miles per hour with gusts to around 20 miles per hour in the afternoon. Friday night, showers likely and a slight chance of thunderstorms in the evening, then showers likely after midnight. Lows in the lower 60s. Northwest winds around 10 miles per hour in the evening becoming light. Chance of rain 70%. Saturday, showers likely and a slight chance of thunderstorms. Highs in the upper 70s. Chance of rain 70%. Saturday night, mostly cloudy in the evening then becoming partly cloudy. A 20% chance of rain showers. Lows in the upper 50s. Sunday, mostly sunny with a 20% chance of rain showers.
highs in the upper 70s. Sunday night, mostly clear. Lows in the lower 50s. Monday, sunny. Highs in the lower 80s. Monday night, mostly clear. Lows in the upper 50s. Tuesday, sunny. Highs in the mid 80s. Tuesday night, mostly clear with a 20% chance of showers. Lows in the lower 60s. Wednesday, mostly sunny with a chance of showers and a slight chance of thunderstorms. Highs in the upper 80s. Chance of rain 30%. 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The current time is 5 p.m. Eastern Daylight Time. Conditions around the area at 4 p.m. At Mount Pleasant, it was mostly sunny. The temperature was 82 degrees, the dew point 53, and the relative humidity 37%. The wind was north at 8 miles an hour. The pressure was 29.98 inches and steady. Across the remainder of South Central Lower Michigan, temperatures were between 79 and 82 degrees. It was sunny at Saginaw and Houghton Lake. It was mostly sunny at Big Rapids and Midland. At Alma, it was partly sunny. Elsewhere in central and northern lower Michigan, skies ranged from sunny to mostly sunny, and temperatures were between 80 and 81 degrees. Across southern lower Michigan, it was partly sunny, and temperatures were between 79 and 80 degrees. In the upper peninsula, Sault Ste. Marie was 79 degrees under sunny skies, and in Marquette, it was mostly sunny with a temperature of 84. In neighboring states, Chicago was 79 degrees under mostly sunny skies. In Cleveland, it was mostly sunny and the temperature was 78. Once again, at 4 p.m., Mount Pleasant was 82 degrees under mostly sunny skies. Now here is your local forecast. Through early evening, sunny. Highs in the lower 80s. North winds 5 to 10 miles per hour with gusts to around 20 miles per hour. Tonight, mostly clear. Lows in the upper 50s. North winds around 10 miles per hour. Gusts up to 20 miles per hour in the evening. Thursday, sunny. Highs in the upper 80s. Northwest winds around 10 miles per hour. Thursday night, partly cloudy. Lows in the lower 60s. Light winds. Gusts up to 20 miles per hour in the evening. Friday, mostly cloudy. A 20% chance of showers and thunderstorms in the afternoon. Highs in the mid-80s. Light winds becoming west 5 to 10 miles per hour with gusts to around 20 miles per hour in the afternoon. Friday night, showers likely and a slight chance of thunderstorms in the evening, then showers likely after midnight. Lows in the lower 60s. Northwest winds around 10 miles per hour in the evening becoming light. Chance of rain 70%. Saturday, showers likely and a slight chance of thunderstorms. Highs in the upper 70s. Chance of rain 70%. Saturday night, mostly cloudy in the evening then becoming partly cloudy. A 20% chance of rain showers. Lows in the upper 50s. Sunday, mostly sunny with a 20% chance of rain showers. Highs in the upper 70s. Sunday night, mostly clear. Lows in the lower 50s. Monday, sunny. Highs in the lower 80s. Monday night, mostly clear. Lows in the upper 50s. Tuesday, sunny. Highs in the mid 80s. Tuesday night, mostly clear with a 20% chance of showers. Lows in the lower 60s. Wednesday, mostly sunny with a chance of showers and a slight chance of thunderstorms. Highs in the upper 80s. Chance of rain 30%. 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
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The current time is 5:04 p.m. Eastern Daylight Time. Conditions around the area at 4 p.m. At Mount Pleasant, it was mostly sunny. The temperature was 82 degrees, the dew point 53, and the relative humidity 37%. The wind was north at 8 miles an hour. The pressure was 29.98 inches and steady. Across the remainder of south central lower Michigan, temperatures were between 79 and 82 degrees. It was sunny at Saginaw and Houghton Lake. It was mostly sunny at Big Rapids and Midland. At Alma, it was partly sunny. Elsewhere in central and northern lower Michigan, skies ranged from sunny to mostly sunny, and temperatures were between 80 and 81 degrees. Across southern lower Michigan, it was partly sunny, and temperatures were between 79 and 80 degrees. In the upper peninsula, Sault Ste. Marie was 79 degrees under sunny skies, and in Marquette, it was mostly sunny with a temperature of 84. In neighboring states, Chicago was 79 degrees under mostly sunny skies. In Cleveland, it was mostly sunny and the temperature was 78. Once again, at 4 p.m., Mount Pleasant was 82 degrees under mostly sunny skies. Now here is your local forecast. Through early evening, sunny. Highs in the lower 80s. North winds 5 to 10 miles per hour with gusts to around 20 miles per hour. Tonight, mostly clear. Lows in the upper 50s. North winds around 10 miles per hour. Gusts up to 20 miles per hour in the evening. Thursday, sunny. Highs in the upper 80s. Northwest winds around 10 miles per hour. Thursday night, partly cloudy. Lows in the lower 60s. Light winds. Gusts up to 20 miles per hour in the evening. Friday, mostly cloudy. A 20% chance of showers and thunderstorms in the afternoon. Highs in the mid-80s. Light winds becoming west 5 to 10 miles per hour with gusts to around 20 miles per hour in the afternoon. Friday night, showers likely and a slight chance of thunderstorms in the evening, then showers likely after midnight. Lows in the lower 60s. Northwest winds around 10 miles per hour in the evening becoming light. Chance of rain 70%. Saturday, showers likely and a slight chance of thunderstorms. Highs in the upper 70s. Chance of rain 70%. Saturday night, mostly cloudy in the evening then becoming partly cloudy. A 20% chance of rain showers. Lows in the upper 50s. Sunday, mostly sunny with a 20% chance of rain showers. Highs in the upper 70s. Sunday night, mostly clear. Lows in the lower 50s. Monday, sunny. Highs in the lower 80s. Monday night, mostly clear. Lows in the upper 50s. Tuesday, sunny. Highs in the mid-80s. Tuesday night, mostly clear with a 20% chance of showers. Lows in the lower 60s. Wednesday, mostly sunny with a chance of showers and a slight chance of thunderstorms. Highs in the upper 80s. Chance of rain 30%. 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The current time is 5:08 p.m. Eastern Daylight Time. Conditions around the area at 4 p.m. At Mount Pleasant, it was mostly sunny. The temperature was 82 degrees, the dew point 53, and the relative humidity 37%. The wind was north at 8 miles an hour. The pressure was 29.98 inches and steady. Across the remainder of south central lower Michigan, temperatures were between 79 and 82 degrees. It was sunny at Saginaw and Houghton Lake. It was mostly sunny at Big Rapids and Midland. At Alma, it was partly sunny.
Elsewhere in central and northern lower Michigan, skies ranged from sunny to mostly sunny, and temperatures were between 80 and 81 degrees. Across southern lower Michigan, it was partly sunny, and temperatures were between 79 and 80 degrees. In the upper peninsula, Sault Ste. Marie was 79 degrees under sunny skies, and in Marquette, it was mostly sunny with a temperature of 84. In neighboring states, Chicago was 79 degrees under mostly sunny skies. In Cleveland, it was mostly sunny and the temperature was 78. Once again, at 4 p.m., Mount Pleasant was 82 degrees under mostly sunny skies. Now here is your local forecast. Through early evening, sunny. Highs in the lower 80s. North winds 5 to 10 miles per hour with gusts to around 20 miles per hour. Tonight, mostly clear. Lows in the upper 50s. North winds around 10 miles per hour. Gusts up to 20 miles per hour in the evening. Thursday, sunny. Highs in the upper 80s. Northwest winds around 10 miles per hour. Thursday night, partly cloudy. Lows in the lower 60s. Light winds. Gusts up to 20 miles per hour in the evening. Friday, mostly cloudy. A 20% chance of showers and thunderstorms in the afternoon. Highs in the mid-80s. Light winds becoming west 5 to 10 miles per hour with gusts to around 20 miles per hour in the afternoon. Friday night, showers likely and a slight chance of thunderstorms in the evening, then showers likely after midnight. Lows in the lower 60s. Northwest winds around 10 miles per hour in the evening becoming light. Chance of rain 70%. Saturday, showers likely and a slight chance of thunderstorms. Highs in the upper 70s. Chance of rain 70%. Saturday night, mostly cloudy in the evening then becoming partly cloudy. A 20% chance of rain showers. Lows in the upper 50s. Sunday, mostly sunny with a 20% chance of rain showers. Highs in the upper 70s. Sunday night, mostly clear. Lows in the lower 50s. Monday, sunny. Highs in the lower 80s. Monday night, mostly clear. Lows in the upper 50s. Tuesday, sunny. Highs in the mid-80s. Tuesday night, mostly clear with a 20% chance of showers. Lows in the lower 60s. Wednesday, mostly sunny with a chance of showers and a slight chance of thunderstorms. Highs in the upper 80s. Chance of rain 30%. 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The current time is 5:13 p.m. Eastern Daylight Time. Conditions around the area at 4 p.m. At Mount Pleasant, it was mostly sunny. The temperature was 82 degrees, the dew point 53, and the relative humidity 37%. The wind was north at 8 miles an hour. The pressure was 29.98 inches and steady. Across the remainder of south-central lower Michigan, temperatures were between 79 and 82 degrees. It was sunny at Saginaw and Houghton Lake. It was mostly sunny at Big Rapids and Midland. At Alma, it was partly sunny. Elsewhere in central and northern lower Michigan, skies ranged from sunny to mostly sunny, and temperatures were between 80 and 81 degrees. Across southern lower Michigan, it was partly sunny, and temperatures were between 79 and 80 degrees. In the upper peninsula, Sault Ste. Marie was 79 degrees under sunny skies, and in Marquette, it was mostly sunny with a temperature of 84. In neighboring states, Chicago was 79 degrees under mostly sunny skies. In Cleveland, it was mostly sunny and the temperature was 78. Once again, at 4 p.m., Mount Pleasant was 82 degrees under mostly sunny skies. Conditions around the area at 5 p.m. At Mount Pleasant, it was mostly sunny.
The temperature was 83 degrees, the dew point 55, and the relative humidity 37%. The wind was north at 6 miles an hour. The pressure

temperature of 86. In neighboring states, Chicago was 80 degrees under mostly sunny skies. In Cleveland, it was mostly sunny and the temperature was 78. Once again, at 5 p.m., Mount Pleasant was 83 degrees under mostly sunny skies. Now here is your local forecast. Through early evening, sunny. Highs in the lower 80s. North winds 5 to 10 miles per hour with gusts to around 20 miles per hour. Tonight, mostly clear. Lows in the upper 50s. North winds around 10 miles per hour. Gusts up to 20 miles per hour in the evening. Thursday, sunny. Highs in the upper 80s. Northwest winds around 10 miles per hour. Thursday night, partly cloudy. Lows in the lower 60s. Light winds. Gusts up to 20 miles per hour in the evening. Friday, mostly cloudy. A 20% chance of showers and thunderstorms in the afternoon. Highs in the mid-80s. Light winds becoming west 5 to 10 miles per hour with gusts to around 20 miles per hour in the afternoon. Friday night, showers likely and a slight chance of thunderstorms in the evening, then showers likely after midnight. Lows in the lower 60s. Northwest winds around 10 miles per hour in the evening becoming light. Chance of rain 70%. Saturday, showers likely and a slight chance of thunderstorms. Highs in the upper 70s. Chance of rain 70%. Saturday night, mostly cloudy in the evening then becoming partly cloudy. A 20% chance of rain showers. Lows in the upper 50s. Sunday, mostly sunny with a 20% chance of rain showers. Highs in the upper 70s. Sunday night, mostly clear. Lows in the lower 50s. Monday, sunny. Highs in the lower 80s. Monday night, mostly clear. Lows in the upper 50s. Tuesday, sunny. Highs in the mid-80s. Tuesday night, mostly clear with a 20% chance of showers. Lows in the lower 60s. Wednesday, mostly sunny with a chance of showers and a slight chance of thunderstorms. Highs in the upper 80s. Chance of rain 30%. 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The current time is 5:18 p.m. Eastern Daylight Time. Conditions around the area at 5 p.m. At Mount Pleasant, it was mostly sunny. The temperature was 83 degrees, the dew point 55, and the relative humidity 37%. The wind was north at 6 miles an hour. The pressure was 29.97 inches and steady. Across the remainder of south-central lower Michigan, temperatures were between 80 and 82 degrees. It was sunny at Saginaw and Houghton Lake. At Big Rapids, it was mostly sunny. It was partly sunny at Alma and Midland. Elsewhere in central and northern lower Michigan, skies ranged from sunny to mostly sunny, and temperatures were between 80 and 82 degrees. Across southern lower Michigan, skies ranged from mostly sunny to partly sunny, and temperatures were between 78 and 81 degrees. In the upper peninsula, Sault Ste. Marie was 77 degrees under partly sunny skies, and in Marquette, it was mostly sunny with a temperature of 86. In neighboring states, Chicago was 80 degrees under mostly sunny skies. In Cleveland, it was mostly sunny and the temperature was 78. Once again, at 5 p.m., Mount Pleasant was 83 degrees under mostly sunny skies. Now here is your local forecast. Through early evening, sunny. Highs in the lower 80s. North winds 5 to 10 miles per hour with gusts to around 20 miles per hour. Tonight, mostly clear. Lows in the upper 50s. North winds around 10 miles per hour. Gusts up to 20 miles per hour in the evening. Thursday, sunny. Highs in the upper 80s.
Northwest wind.

around 10 miles per hour. Thursday night, partly cloudy. Lows in the lower 60s. Light winds. Gusts up to 20 miles per hour in the evening. Friday, mostly cloudy. A 20% chance of showers and thunderstorms in the afternoon. Highs in the mid-80s. Light winds becoming west 5 to 10 miles per hour with gusts to around 20 miles per hour in the afternoon. Friday night, showers likely and a slight chance of thunderstorms in the evening, then showers likely after midnight. Lows in the lower 60s. Northwest winds around 10 miles per hour in the evening becoming light. Chance of rain 70%. Saturday, showers likely and a slight chance of thunderstorms. Highs in the upper 70s. Chance of rain 70%. Saturday night, mostly cloudy in the evening then becoming partly cloudy. A 20% chance of rain showers. Lows in the upper 50s. Sunday, mostly sunny with a 20% chance of rain showers. Highs in the upper 70s. Sunday night, mostly clear. Lows in the lower 50s. Monday, sunny. Highs in the lower 80s. Monday night, mostly clear. Lows in the upper 50s. Tuesday, sunny. Highs in the mid-80s. Tuesday night, mostly clear with a 20% chance of showers. Lows in the lower 60s. Wednesday, mostly sunny with a chance of showers and a slight chance of thunderstorms. Highs in the upper 80s. Chance of rain 30%. 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The current time is 5:22 p.m. Eastern Daylight Time. Conditions around the area at 5 p.m. At Mount Pleasant, it was mostly sunny. The temperature was 83 degrees, the dew point 55, and the relative humidity 37%. The wind was north at 6 miles an hour. The pressure was 29.97 inches and steady. Across the remainder of south-central lower Michigan, temperatures were between 80 and 82 degrees. It was sunny at Saginaw and Houghton Lake. At Big Rapids, it was mostly sunny. It was partly sunny at Alma and Midland. Elsewhere in central and northern lower Michigan, skies ranged from sunny to mostly sunny, and temperatures were between 80 and 82 degrees. Across southern lower Michigan, skies ranged from mostly sunny to partly sunny, and temperatures were between 78 and 81 degrees. In the upper peninsula, Sault Ste. Marie was 77 degrees under partly sunny skies, and in Marquette, it was mostly sunny with a temperature of 86. In neighboring states, Chicago was 80 degrees under mostly sunny skies. In Cleveland, it was mostly sunny and the temperature was 78. Once again, at 5 p.m., Mount Pleasant was 83 degrees under mostly sunny skies. Now here is your local forecast. Through early evening, sunny. Highs in the lower 80s. North winds 5 to 10 miles per hour with gusts to around 20 miles per hour. Tonight, mostly clear. Lows in the upper 50s. North winds around 10 miles per hour. Gusts up to 20 miles per hour in the evening. Thursday, sunny. Highs in the upper 80s. Northwest winds around 10 miles per hour. Thursday night, partly cloudy. Lows in the lower 60s. Light winds. Gusts up to 20 miles per hour in the evening. Friday, mostly cloudy. A 20% chance of showers and thunderstorms in the afternoon. Highs in the mid-80s. Light winds becoming west 5 to 10 miles per hour with gusts to around 20 miles per hour in the afternoon. Friday night, showers likely and a slight chance of thunderstorms in the evening, then showers likely after midnight. Lows in the lower 60s. Northwest winds around 10 miles per hour in the evening becoming light. Chance of rain 70%. Saturday,
showers likely, and a slight chance of thunderstorms. Highs in the upper 70s. Chance of rain 70%. Saturday night, mostly cloudy in the evening, then becoming partly cloudy. A 20% chance of rain showers. Lows in the upper 50s. Sunday, mostly sunny with a 20% chance of rain showers. Highs in the upper 70s. Sunday night, mostly clear. Lows in the lower 50s. Monday, sunny. Highs in the lower 80s. Monday night, mostly clear. Lows in the upper 50s. Tuesday, sunny. Highs in the mid-80s. Tuesday night, mostly clear with a 20% chance of showers. Lows in the lower 60s. Wednesday, mostly sunny with a chance of showers and a slight chance of thunderstorms. Highs in the upper 80s. Chance of rain 30%. 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The current time is 5:26 p.m. Eastern Daylight Time. Conditions around the area at 5 p.m. At Mount Pleasant, it was mostly sunny. The temperature was 83 degrees, the dew point 55, and the relative humidity 37%. The wind was north at 6 miles an hour. The pressure was 29.97 inches and steady. Across the remainder of south central lower Michigan, temperatures were between 80 and 82 degrees. It was sunny at Saginaw and Houghton Lake. At Big Rapids, it was mostly sunny. It was partly sunny at Alma and Midland. Elsewhere in central and northern lower Michigan, skies ranged from sunny to mostly sunny, and temperatures were between 80 and 82 degrees. Across southern lower Michigan, skies ranged from mostly sunny to partly sunny, and temperatures were between 78 and 81 degrees. In the upper peninsula, Sault Ste. Marie was 77 degrees under partly sunny skies, and in Marquette, it was mostly sunny with a temperature of 86. In neighboring states, Chicago was 80 degrees under mostly sunny skies. In Cleveland, it was mostly sunny and the temperature was 78. Once again, at 5 p.m., Mount Pleasant was 83 degrees under mostly sunny skies. Now here is your local forecast. Through early evening, sunny. Highs in the lower 80s. North winds 5 to 10 miles per hour with gusts to around 20 miles per hour. Tonight, mostly clear. Lows in the upper 50s. North winds around 10 miles per hour. Gusts up to 20 miles per hour in the evening. Thursday, sunny. Highs in the upper 80s. Northwest winds around 10 miles per hour. Thursday night, partly cloudy. Lows in the lower 60s. Light winds. Gusts up to 20 miles per hour in the evening. Friday, mostly cloudy. A 20% chance of showers and thunderstorms in the afternoon. Highs in the mid-80s. Light winds becoming west 5 to 10 miles per hour with gusts to around 20 miles per hour in the afternoon. Friday night, showers likely and a slight chance of thunderstorms in the evening, then showers likely after midnight. Lows in the lower 60s. Northwest winds around 10 miles per hour in the evening becoming light. Chance of rain 70%. Saturday, showers likely and a slight chance of thunderstorms. Highs in the upper 70s. Chance of rain 70%. Saturday night, mostly cloudy in the evening then becoming partly cloudy. A 20% chance of rain showers. Lows in the upper 50s. Sunday, mostly sunny with a 20% chance of rain showers. Highs in the upper 70s. Sunday night, mostly clear. Lows in the lower 50s. Monday, sunny. Highs in the lower 80s. Monday night, mostly clear. Lows in the upper 50s. Tuesday, sunny. Highs in the mid-80s. Tuesday night, mostly clear with a 20% chance of showers.
lows in the lower 60s. Wednesday, mostly sunny with a chance of showers and a slight chance of thunderstorms. Highs in the upper 80s. Chance of rain 30%. 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The current time is 5:31 p.m. Eastern Daylight Time. Conditions around the area at 5 p.m. At Mount Pleasant, it was mostly sunny. The temperature was 83 degrees, the dew point 55, and the relative humidity 37%. The wind was north at 6 miles an hour. The pressure was 29.97 inches and steady. Across the remainder of south central lower Michigan, temperatures were between 80 and 82 degrees. It was sunny at Saginaw and Houghton Lake. At Big Rapids, it was mostly sunny. It was partly sunny at Alma and Midland. Elsewhere in central and northern lower Michigan, skies ranged from sunny to mostly sunny, and temperatures were between 80 and 82 degrees. Across southern lower Michigan, skies ranged from mostly sunny to partly sunny, and temperatures were between 78 and 81 degrees. In the upper peninsula, Sault Ste. Marie was 77 degrees under partly sunny skies, and in Marquette, it was mostly sunny with a temperature of 86. In neighboring states, Chicago was 80 degrees under mostly sunny skies. In Cleveland, it was mostly sunny and the temperature was 78. Once again, at 5 p.m., Mount Pleasant was 83 degrees under mostly sunny skies. Now here is your local forecast. Through early evening, sunny. Highs in the lower 80s. North winds 5 to 10 miles per hour with gusts to around 20 miles per hour. Tonight, mostly clear. Lows in the upper 50s. North winds around 10 miles per hour. Gusts up to 20 miles per hour in the evening. Thursday, sunny. Highs in the upper 80s. Northwest winds around 10 miles per hour. Thursday night, partly cloudy. Lows in the lower 60s. Thursday, sunny. Highs in the upper 80s. Northwest winds around 10 miles per hour. Thursday night, partly cloudy. Lows in the lower 60s. Light winds. Gusts up to 20 miles per hour in the evening. Friday, mostly cloudy. A 20% chance of showers and thunderstorms in the afternoon. Highs in the mid-80s. Light winds becoming west 5 to 10 miles per hour with gusts to around 20 miles per hour in the afternoon. Friday night, showers likely and a slight chance of thunderstorms in the evening, then showers likely after midnight. Lows in the lower 60s. Northwest winds around 10 miles per hour in the evening becoming light. Chance of rain 70%. Saturday, showers likely and a slight chance of thunderstorms. Highs in the upper 70s. Chance of rain 70%. Saturday night, mostly cloudy in the evening then becoming partly cloudy. A 20% chance of rain showers. Lows in the upper 50s. Sunday, mostly sunny with a 20% chance of rain showers. Highs in the upper 70s. Sunday night, mostly clear. Lows in the lower 50s. Monday, sunny. Highs in the lower 80s. Monday night, mostly clear. Lows in the upper 50s. Tuesday, sunny. Highs in the mid-80s. Tuesday night, mostly clear with a 20% chance of showers. Lows in the lower 60s. Wednesday, mostly sunny with a chance of showers and a slight chance of thunderstorms. Highs in the upper 80s. Chance of rain 30%. 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The current time is 5:35 p.m. Eastern Daylight Time. Conditions around the area at 5 p.m.
at Mount Pleasant, it was mostly

degrees. In the Upper Peninsula, Sault Ste. Marie was 77 degrees under partly sunny skies, and in Marquette, it was mostly sunny with a temperature of 86. In neighboring states, Chicago was 80 degrees under mostly sunny skies. In Cleveland, it was mostly sunny and the temperature was 78. Once again, at 5 p.m., Mount Pleasant was 83 degrees under mostly sunny skies. Now here is your local forecast. Through early evening, sunny. Highs in the lower 80s. North winds 5 to 10 miles per hour with gusts to around 20 miles per hour. Tonight, mostly clear. Lows in the upper 50s. North winds around 10 miles per hour. Gusts up to 20 miles per hour in the evening. Thursday, sunny. Highs in the upper 80s. Northwest winds around 10 miles per hour. Thursday night, partly cloudy. Lows in the lower 60s. Light winds. Gusts up to 20 miles per hour in the evening. Friday, mostly cloudy. A 20% chance of showers and thunderstorms in the afternoon. Highs in the mid-80s. Light winds becoming west 5 to 10 miles per hour with gusts to around 20 miles per hour in the afternoon. Friday night, showers likely and a slight chance of thunderstorms in the evening, then showers likely after midnight. Lows in the lower 60s. Northwest winds around 10 miles per hour in the evening becoming light. Chance of rain 70%. Saturday, showers likely and a slight chance of thunderstorms. Highs in the upper 70s. Chance of rain 70%. Saturday night, mostly cloudy in the evening then becoming partly cloudy. A 20% chance of rain showers. Lows in the upper 50s. Sunday, mostly sunny with a 20% chance of rain showers. Highs in the upper 70s. Sunday night, mostly clear. Lows in the lower 50s. Monday, sunny. Highs in the lower 80s. Monday night, mostly clear. Lows in the upper 50s. Tuesday, sunny. Highs in the mid-80s. Tuesday night, mostly clear with a 20% chance of showers. Lows in the lower 60s. Wednesday, mostly sunny with a chance of showers and a slight chance of thunderstorms. Highs in the upper 80s. Chance of rain 30%. 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The current time is 6:12 p.m. Eastern Daylight Time. Conditions around the area at 5 p.m. At Mount Pleasant, it was mostly sunny. The temperature was 83 degrees, the dew point 55, and the relative humidity 37%. The wind was north at 6 miles an hour. The pressure was 29.97 inches and steady. Across the remainder of south-central lower Michigan, temperatures were between 80 and 82 degrees. It was sunny at Saginaw and Houghton Lake. At Big Rapids, it was mostly sunny. It was partly sunny at Alma and Midland. Elsewhere in central and northern lower Michigan, skies ranged from sunny to mostly sunny, and temperatures were between 80 and 82 degrees. Across southern lower Michigan, skies ranged from mostly sunny to partly sunny, and temperatures were between 78 and 81 degrees. In the Upper Peninsula, Sault Ste. Marie was 77 degrees under partly sunny skies, and in Marquette, it was mostly sunny with a temperature of 86. In neighboring states, Chicago was 80 degrees under mostly sunny skies. In Cleveland, it was mostly sunny and the temperature was 78. Once again, at 5 p.m., Mount Pleasant was 83 degrees under mostly sunny skies. Now here is your local forecast. Through early evening, sunny. Highs in the lower 80s. North winds 5 to 10 miles per hour with gusts to around 20 miles per hour. Tonight, mostly clear. Lows in the upper 50s. North winds around 10 miles per hour.

gusts up to 20 miles per hour in the evening. Thursday, sunny. Highs in the upper 80s. Northwest winds around 10 miles per hour. Thursday night, partly cloudy. Lows in the lower 60s. Light winds. Gusts up to 20 miles per hour in the evening. Friday, mostly cloudy. A 20% chance of showers and thunderstorms in the afternoon. Highs in the mid-80s. Light winds becoming west 5 to 10 miles per hour with gusts to around 20 miles per hour in the afternoon. Friday night, showers likely and a slight chance of thunderstorms in the evening, then showers likely after midnight. Lows in the lower 60s. Northwest winds around 10 miles per hour in the evening becoming light. Chance of rain 70%. Saturday, showers likely and a slight chance of thunderstorms. Highs in the upper 70s. Chance of rain 70%. Saturday night, mostly cloudy in the evening then becoming partly cloudy. A 20% chance of rain showers. Lows in the upper 50s. Sunday, mostly sunny with a 20% chance of rain showers. Highs in the upper 70s. Sunday night, mostly clear. Lows in the lower 50s. Monday, sunny. Highs in the lower 80s. Monday night, mostly clear. Lows in the upper 50s. Tuesday, sunny. Highs in the mid-80s. Tuesday night, mostly clear with a 20% chance of showers. Lows in the lower 60s. Wednesday, mostly sunny with a chance of showers and a slight chance of thunderstorms. Highs in the upper 80s. Chance of rain 30%. 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The current time is 6:16 p.m. Eastern Daylight Time. Conditions around the area at 6 p.m. At Mount Pleasant, it was mostly sunny. The temperature was 83 degrees. The dew point 54, and the relative humidity 37%. The pressure was 29.97 inches and steady. Across the remainder of south-central lower Michigan, skies ranged from sunny to mostly sunny, and temperatures were between 80 and 82 degrees. Elsewhere in central and northern lower Michigan, skies ranged from sunny to mostly sunny, and temperatures were between 78 and 81 degrees. Across southern lower Michigan, skies ranged from mostly sunny to partly sunny, and temperatures were between 79 and 81 degrees. In the upper peninsula, Sault Ste. Marie was 78 degrees under sunny skies, and in Marquette, it was partly sunny with a temperature of 84. In neighboring states, Chicago was 80 degrees under mostly sunny skies. In Cleveland, it was mostly sunny and the temperature was 77. Once again, at 6 p.m., Mount Pleasant was 83 degrees under mostly sunny skies. Now here is your local forecast. Through early evening, sunny. Highs in the lower 80s. North winds 5 to 10 miles per hour with gusts to around 20 miles per hour. Tonight, mostly clear. Lows in the upper 50s. North winds around 10 miles per hour. Gusts up to 20 miles per hour in the evening. Thursday, sunny. Highs in the upper 80s. Northwest winds around 10 miles per hour. Thursday night, partly cloudy. Lows in the lower 60s. Light winds. Gusts up to 20 miles per hour in the evening. Friday, mostly cloudy. A 20% chance of showers and thunderstorms in the afternoon. Highs in the mid-80s. Light winds becoming west 5 to 10 miles per hour with gusts to around 20 miles per hour in the afternoon. Friday night, showers likely and a slight chance of thunderstorms in the evening, then showers likely after midnight. Lows in the lower 60s. Northwest winds around 10 miles per hour in the evening becoming light. Chance of rain 70%. Saturday, showers likely and a slight chance of thunderstorms. High
highs in the upper 70s. Chance of rain 70%. Saturday night, mostly cloudy in the evening, then becoming partly cloudy. A 20% chance of rain showers. Lows in the upper 50s. Sunday, mostly sunny with a 20% chance of rain showers. Highs in the upper 70s. Sunday night, mostly clear. Lows in the lower 50s. Monday, sunny. Highs in the lower 80s. Monday night, mostly clear. Lows in the upper 50s. Tuesday, sunny. Highs in the mid-80s. Tuesday night, mostly clear with a 20% chance of showers. Lows in the lower 60s. Wednesday, mostly sunny with a chance of showers and a slight chance of thunderstorms. Highs in the upper 80s. Chance of rain 30%. 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The current time is 6:20 p.m. Eastern Daylight Time. Conditions around the area at 6 p.m. At Mount Pleasant, it was mostly sunny. The temperature was 83 degrees, the dew point 54, and the relative humidity 37%. The pressure was 29.97 inches and steady. Across the remainder of south central lower Michigan, skies ranged from sunny to mostly sunny, and temperatures were between 80 and 82 degrees. Elsewhere in central and northern lower Michigan, skies ranged from sunny to mostly sunny, and temperatures were between 78 and 81 degrees. Across southern lower Michigan, skies ranged from mostly sunny to partly sunny, and temperatures were between 79 and 81 degrees. In the upper peninsula, Sault Ste. Marie was 78 degrees under sunny skies, and in Marquette, it was partly sunny with a temperature of 84. In neighboring states, Chicago was 80 degrees under mostly sunny skies. In Cleveland, it was mostly sunny and the temperature was 77. Once again, at 6 p.m., Mount Pleasant was 83 degrees under mostly sunny skies. Now here is your local forecast. Through early evening, sunny. Highs in the lower 80s. North winds 5 to 10 miles per hour with gusts to around 20 miles per hour. Tonight, mostly clear. Lows in the upper 50s. North winds around 10 miles per hour. Gusts up to 20 miles per hour in the evening. Thursday, sunny. Highs in the upper 80s. Northwest winds around 10 miles per hour. Thursday night, partly cloudy. Lows in the lower 60s. Light winds. Gusts up to 20 miles per hour in the evening. Friday, mostly cloudy. A 20% chance of showers and thunderstorms in the afternoon. Highs in the mid-80s. Light winds becoming west 5 to 10 miles per hour with gusts to around 20 miles per hour in the afternoon. Friday night, showers likely and a slight chance of thunderstorms in the evening, then showers likely after midnight. Lows in the lower 60s. Northwest winds around 10 miles per hour in the evening becoming light. Chance of rain 70%. Saturday, showers likely and a slight chance of thunderstorms. Highs in the upper 70s. Chance of rain 70%. Saturday night, mostly cloudy in the evening then becoming partly cloudy. A 20% chance of rain showers. Lows in the upper 50s. Sunday, mostly sunny with a 20% chance of rain showers. Highs in the upper 70s. Sunday night, mostly clear. Lows in the lower 50s. Monday, sunny. Highs in the lower 80s. Monday night, mostly clear. Lows in the upper 50s. Tuesday, sunny. Highs in the mid-80s. Tuesday night, mostly clear with a 20% chance of showers. Lows in the lower 60s. Wednesday, mostly sunny with a chance of showers and a slight chance of thunderstorms. Highs in the upper 80s. Chance of rain 30%.
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The current time is 6:24 p.m. Eastern Daylight Time. Conditions around the area at 6 p.m. At Mount Pleasant, it was mostly sunny. The temperature was 83 degrees, the dew point 54, and the relative humidity 37%. The pressure was 29.97 inches and steady. Across the remainder of south central lower Michigan, skies ranged from sunny to mostly sunny, and temperatures were between 80 and 82 degrees. Elsewhere in central and northern lower Michigan, skies ranged from sunny to mostly sunny, and temperatures were between 78 and 81 degrees. Across southern lower Michigan, skies ranged from mostly sunny to partly sunny, and temperatures were between 79 and 81 degrees. In the upper peninsula, Sault Ste. Marie was 78 degrees under sunny skies, and in Marquette, it was partly sunny with a temperature of 84. In neighboring states, Chicago was 80 degrees under mostly sunny skies. In Cleveland, it was mostly sunny and the temperature was 77. Once again, at 6 p.m., Mount Pleasant was 83 degrees under mostly sunny skies. Now here is your local forecast. Through early evening, sunny. Highs in the lower 80s. North winds 5 to 10 miles per hour with gusts to around 20 miles per hour. Tonight, mostly clear. Lows in the upper 50s. North winds around 10 miles per hour. Gusts up to 20 miles per hour in the evening. Thursday, sunny. Highs in the upper 80s. Northwest winds around 10 miles per hour. Thursday night, partly cloudy. Lows in the lower 60s. Light winds. Gusts up to 20 miles per hour in the evening. Friday, mostly cloudy. A 20% chance of showers and thunderstorms in the afternoon. Highs in the mid-80s. Light winds becoming west 5 to 10 miles per hour with gusts to around 20 miles per hour in the afternoon. Friday night, showers likely and a slight chance of thunderstorms in the evening, then showers likely after midnight. Lows in the lower 60s. Northwest winds around 10 miles per hour in the evening becoming light. Chance of rain 70%. Saturday, showers likely and a slight chance of thunderstorms. Highs in the upper 70s. Chance of rain 70%. Saturday night, mostly cloudy in the evening then becoming partly cloudy. A 20% chance of rain showers. Lows in the upper 50s. Sunday, mostly sunny with a 20% chance of rain showers. Highs in the upper 70s. Sunday night, mostly clear. Lows in the lower 50s. Monday, sunny. Highs in the lower 80s. Monday night, mostly clear. Lows in the upper 50s. Tuesday, sunny. Highs in the mid-80s. Tuesday night, mostly clear with a 20% chance of showers. Lows in the lower 60s. Wednesday, mostly sunny with a chance of showers and a slight chance of thunderstorms. Highs in the upper 80s. Chance of rain 30%. 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From the broadcast tower of Central Michigan University, courtesy of the CMU Public Broadcast Center. The current time is 6:28 p.m. Eastern Daylight Time. Conditions around the area at 6 p.m. At Mount Pleasant, it was mostly sunny. The temperature was 83 degrees, the dew point 54, and the relative humidity 37%. The pressure was 29.97 inches and steady. Across the remainder of south-central lower Michigan, skies ranged from sunny to mostly sunny, and temperatures were between 80 and 82 degrees. Elsewhere in central and northern lower Michigan, skies ranged from sunny to mostly sunny, and temperatures were between 78 and 81 degrees. Across southern lower Michigan,
Skies ranged from mostly sunny to partly sunny, and temperatures were between 79 and 81 degrees. In the Upper Peninsula, Sault Ste. Marie was 78 degrees under sunny skies, and in Marquette, it was partly sunny with a temperature of 84. In neighboring states, Chicago was 80 degrees under mostly sunny skies. In Cleveland, it was mostly sunny and the temperature was 77. Once again, at 6 p.m., Mount Pleasant was 83 degrees under mostly sunny skies. Now here is your local forecast. Through early evening, sunny. Highs in the lower 80s. North winds 5 to 10 miles per hour with gusts to around 20 miles per hour. Tonight, mostly clear. Lows in the upper 50s. North winds around 10 miles per hour. Gusts up to 20 miles per hour in the evening. Thursday, sunny. Highs in the upper 80s. Northwest winds around 10 miles per hour. Thursday night, partly cloudy. Lows in the lower 60s. Light winds. Gusts up to 20 miles per hour in the evening. Friday, mostly cloudy. A 20% chance of showers and thunderstorms in the afternoon. Highs in the mid-80s. Light winds becoming west 5 to 10 miles per hour with gusts to around 20 miles per hour in the afternoon. Friday night, showers likely and a slight chance of thunderstorms in the evening, then showers likely after midnight. Lows in the lower 60s. Northwest winds around 10 miles per hour in the evening becoming light. Chance of rain 70%. Saturday, showers likely and a slight chance of thunderstorms. Highs in the upper 70s. Chance of rain 70%. Saturday night, mostly cloudy in the evening then becoming partly cloudy. A 20% chance of rain showers. Lows in the upper 50s. Sunday, mostly sunny with a 20% chance of rain showers. Highs in the upper 70s. Sunday night, mostly clear. Lows in the lower 50s. Monday, sunny. Highs in the lower 80s. Monday night, mostly clear. Lows in the upper 50s. Tuesday, sunny. Highs in the mid-80s. Tuesday night, mostly clear with a 20% chance of showers. Lows in the lower 60s. Wednesday, mostly sunny with a chance of showers and a slight chance of thunderstorms. Highs in the upper 80s. Chance of rain 30%. 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The current time is 6:32 p.m. Eastern Daylight Time. Conditions around the area at 6 p.m. At Mount Pleasant, it was mostly sunny. The temperature was 83 degrees, the dew point 54, and the relative humidity 37%. The pressure was 29.97 inches and steady. Across the remainder of south-central lower Michigan, skies ranged from sunny to mostly sunny, and temperatures were between 80 and 82 degrees. Elsewhere in central and northern-central lower Michigan, skies ranged from sunny to mostly sunny, and temperatures were between 80 and 82 degrees. Elsewhere in central and northern lower Michigan, skies ranged from sunny to mostly sunny, and temperatures were between 78 and 81 degrees. Across southern lower Michigan, skies ranged from mostly sunny to partly sunny, and temperatures were between 79 and 81 degrees. In the Upper Peninsula, Sault Ste. Marie was 78 degrees under sunny skies, and in Marquette, it was partly sunny with a temperature of 84. In neighboring states, Chicago was 80 degrees under mostly sunny skies. In Cleveland, it was mostly sunny and the temperature was 77. Once again, at 6 p.m., Mount Pleasant was 83 degrees under mostly sunny skies. Now here is your local forecast. Through early evening, sunny. Highs in the lower 80s. North winds 5 to 10 miles per hour with gusts to around 20 miles per hour. Tonight, mostly clear.
lows in the upper 50s.

North winds around 10 miles per hour. Gusts up to 20 miles per hour in the evening. Thursday, sunny. Highs in the upper 80s. Northwest winds around 10 miles per hour. Thursday night, partly cloudy. Lows in the lower 60s. Light winds. Gusts up to 20 miles per hour in the evening. Friday, mostly cloudy. A 20% chance of showers and thunderstorms in the afternoon. Highs in the mid-80s. Light winds becoming west 5 to 10 miles per hour with gusts to around 20 miles per hour in the afternoon. Friday night, showers likely and a slight chance of thunderstorms in the evening, then showers likely after midnight. Lows in the lower 60s. Northwest winds around 10 miles per hour in the evening becoming light. Chance of rain 70%. Saturday, showers likely and a slight chance of thunderstorms. Highs in the upper 70s. Chance of rain 70%. Saturday night, mostly cloudy in the evening then becoming partly cloudy. A 20% chance of rain showers. Lows in the upper 50s. Sunday, mostly sunny with a 20% chance of rain showers. Highs in the upper 70s. Sunday night, mostly clear. Lows in the lower 50s. Monday, sunny. Highs in the lower 80s. Monday night, mostly clear. Lows in the upper 50s. Tuesday, sunny. Highs in the mid-80s. Tuesday night, mostly clear with a 20% chance of showers. Lows in the lower 60s. Wednesday, mostly sunny with a chance of showers and a slight chance of thunderstorms. Highs in the upper 80s. Chance of rain 30%. 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The current time is 6:36 p.m. Eastern Daylight Time. Conditions around the area at 6 p.m. At Mount Pleasant, it was mostly sunny. The temperature was 83 degrees, the dew point 54, and the relative humidity 37%. The pressure was 29.97 inches and steady. Across the remainder of south-central lower Michigan, skies ranged from sunny to mostly sunny, and temperatures were between 80 and 82 degrees. Elsewhere in central and northern lower Michigan, skies ranged from sunny to mostly sunny, and temperatures were between 78 and 81 degrees. Across southern lower Michigan, skies ranged from mostly sunny to partly sunny, and temperatures were between 79 and 81 degrees. In the upper peninsula, Sault Ste. Marie was 78 degrees under sunny skies, and in Marquette, it was partly sunny with a temperature of 84. In neighboring states, Chicago was 80 degrees under mostly sunny skies. In Cleveland, it was mostly sunny and the temperature was 77. Once again, at 6 p.m., Mount Pleasant was 83 degrees under mostly sunny skies. Now here is your local forecast. Through early evening, sunny. Highs in the lower 80s. North winds 5 to 10 miles per hour with gusts to around 20 miles per hour. Tonight, mostly clear. Lows in the upper 50s. North winds around 10 miles per hour. Gusts up to 20 miles per hour in the evening. Thursday, sunny. Highs in the upper 80s. Northwest winds around 10 miles per hour. Thursday night, partly cloudy. Lows in the lower 60s. Light winds. Gusts up to 20 miles per hour in the evening. Friday, mostly cloudy. A 20% chance of showers and thunderstorms in the afternoon. Highs in the mid-80s. Light winds becoming west 5 to 10 miles per hour with gusts to around 20 miles per hour in the afternoon. Friday night, showers likely and a slight chance of thunderstorms in the evening, then showers likely after midnight. Lows in the lower 60s. Northwest winds around 10 miles per hour in the evening becoming light. Chance of rain 70%. Saturday,
showers likely, and a slight chance of thunderstorms. Highs in the upper 70s. Chance of rain 70%. Saturday night, mostly cloudy in the evening, then becoming partly cloudy. A 20% chance of rain showers. Lows in the upper 50s. Sunday, mostly sunny with a 20% chance of rain showers. Highs in the upper 70s. Sunday night, mostly clear. Lows in the lower 50s. Monday, sunny. Highs in the lower 80s. Monday night, mostly clear. Lows in the upper 50s. Tuesday, sunny. Highs in the mid-80s. Tuesday night, mostly clear with a 20% chance of showers. Lows in the lower 60s. Wednesday, mostly sunny with a chance of showers and a slight chance of thunderstorms. Highs in the upper 80s. Chance of rain 30%. Now here is your local forecast. Tonight, mostly clear. Lows in the upper 50s. North winds around 10 miles per hour. Thursday, sunny. Highs in the upper 80s. Northwest winds around 10 miles per hour. Thursday night, partly cloudy. Lows in the lower 60s. Light winds. Gusts up to 20 miles per hour in the evening. Friday, mostly cloudy. A 20% chance of showers and thunderstorms in the afternoon. Highs in the mid-80s. Light winds becoming west 5 to 10 miles per hour with gusts to around 20 miles per hour in the afternoon. Friday night, showers likely and a slight chance of thunderstorms in the evening, then showers likely after midnight. Lows in the lower 60s. Northwest winds around 10 miles per hour in the evening becoming light. Chance of rain 70%. Saturday, showers likely and a slight chance of thunderstorms. Highs in the upper 70s. Chance of rain 70%. Saturday night, mostly cloudy in the evening, then becoming partly cloudy. A 20% chance of rain showers. Lows in the upper 50s. Sunday, mostly sunny with a 20% chance of rain showers. Highs in the upper 70s. Sunday night, mostly clear. Lows in the lower 50s. Monday, sunny. Highs in the lower 80s. Monday night, mostly clear. Lows in the upper 50s. Tuesday, sunny. Highs in the mid-80s. Tuesday night, mostly clear with a 20% chance of showers. Lows in the lower 60s. Wednesday, mostly sunny with a chance of showers and a slight chance of thunderstorms. Highs in the upper 80s. Chance of rain 30%. 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The current time is 6:42 p.m. Eastern Daylight Time. Conditions around the area at 6 p.m. At Mount Pleasant, it was mostly sunny. The temperature was 83 degrees, the dew point 54, and the relative humidity 37%. The pressure was 29.97 inches and steady. Across the remainder of south central lower Michigan, skies ranged from sunny to mostly sunny, and temperatures were between 80 and 82 degrees. Elsewhere in central and northern lower Michigan, skies ranged from sunny to mostly sunny, and temperatures were between 78 and 81 degrees. Across southern lower Michigan, skies ranged from mostly sunny to partly sunny, and temperatures were between 79 and 81 degrees. In the upper peninsula, Sault Ste. Marie was 78 degrees under sunny skies, and in Marquette, it was partly sunny with a temperature of 84. In neighboring states, Chicago was 80 degrees under mostly sunny skies. In Cleveland, it was mostly sunny and the temperature was 77. Once again, at 6 p.m., Mount Pleasant was 83 degrees under mostly sunny skies. Now here is your local forecast. Tonight, mostly clear. Lows in the upper 50s. North winds around 10 miles per hour.
Thursday, sunny,

highs in the upper 80s. Northwest winds around 10 miles per hour. Thursday night, partly cloudy. Lows in the lower 60s. Light winds. Gusts up to 20 miles per hour in the evening. Friday, mostly cloudy. A 20% chance of showers and thunderstorms in the afternoon. Highs in the mid-80s. Light winds becoming west 5 to 10 miles per hour with gusts to around 20 miles per hour in the afternoon. Friday night, showers likely and a slight chance of thunderstorms in the evening, then showers likely after midnight. Lows in the lower 60s. Northwest winds around 10 miles per hour in the evening becoming light. Chance of rain 70%. Saturday, showers likely and a slight chance of thunderstorms. Highs in the upper 70s. Chance of rain 70%. Saturday night, mostly cloudy in the evening then becoming partly cloudy. A 20% chance of rain showers. Lows in the upper 50s. Sunday, mostly sunny with a 20% chance of rain showers. Highs in the upper 70s. Sunday night, mostly clear. Lows in the lower 50s. Monday, sunny. Highs in the lower 80s. Monday night, mostly clear. Lows in the upper 50s. Tuesday, sunny. Highs in the mid-80s. Tuesday night, mostly clear with a 20% chance of showers. Lows in the lower 60s. Wednesday, mostly sunny with a chance of showers and a slight chance of thunderstorms. Highs in the upper 80s. Chance of rain 30%. 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The current time is 6:46 p.m. Eastern Daylight Time. Conditions around the area at 6 p.m. At Mount Pleasant, it was mostly sunny. The temperature was 83 degrees, the dew point 54, and the relative humidity 37%. The pressure was 29.97 inches and steady. Across the remainder of south-central lower Michigan, skies ranged from sunny to mostly sunny, and temperatures were between 80 and 82 degrees. Elsewhere in central and northern lower Michigan, skies ranged from sunny to mostly sunny, and temperatures were between 78 and 81 degrees. Across southern lower Michigan, skies ranged from mostly sunny to partly sunny, and temperatures were between 79 and 81 degrees. In the upper peninsula, Sault Ste. Marie was 78 degrees under sunny skies, and in Marquette, it was partly sunny with a temperature of 84. In neighboring states, Chicago was 80 degrees under mostly sunny skies. In Cleveland, it was mostly sunny and the temperature was 77. Once again, at 6 p.m., Mount Pleasant was 83 degrees under mostly sunny skies. Now here is your local forecast. Tonight, mostly clear. Lows in the upper 50s. North winds around 10 miles per hour. Thursday, sunny. Highs in the upper 80s. Northwest winds around 10 miles per hour. Thursday night, partly cloudy. Lows in the lower 60s. Light winds. Gusts up to 20 miles per hour in the evening. Friday, mostly cloudy. A 20% chance of showers and thunderstorms in the afternoon. Highs in the mid-80s. Light winds becoming west 5 to 10 miles per hour with gusts to around 20 miles per hour in the afternoon. Friday night, showers likely and a slight chance of thunderstorms in the evening, then showers likely after midnight. Lows in the lower 60s. Northwest winds around 10 miles per hour in the evening becoming light. Chance of rain 70%. Saturday, showers likely and a slight chance of thunderstorms. Highs in the upper 70s. Chance of rain 70%. Saturday night, mostly cloudy in the evening then becoming partly cloudy. A 20% chance of rain showers. Lows in the upper 50s. Sunday, mostly sunny with a 20% chance of rain showers.

highs in the upper 70s. Sunday night, mostly clear. Lows in the lower 50s. Monday, sunny. Highs in the lower 80s. Monday night, mostly clear. Lows in the upper 50s. Tuesday, sunny. Highs in the mid-80s. Tuesday night, mostly clear with a 20% chance of showers. Lows in the lower 60s. Wednesday, mostly sunny with a chance of showers and a slight chance of thunderstorms. Highs in the upper 80s. Chance of rain 30%. 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The current time is 6:50 p.m. Eastern Daylight Time. Conditions around the area at 6 p.m. At Mount Pleasant, it was mostly sunny. The temperature was 83 degrees. The dew point 54, and the relative humidity 37%. The pressure was 29.97 inches and steady. Across the remainder of south central lower Michigan, skies ranged from sunny to mostly sunny, and temperatures were between 80 and 82 degrees. Elsewhere in central and northern lower Michigan, skies ranged from sunny to mostly sunny, and temperatures were between 78 and 81 degrees. Across southern lower Michigan, skies ranged from mostly sunny to partly sunny, and temperatures were between 79 and 81 degrees. In the upper peninsula, Sault Ste. Marie was 78 degrees under sunny skies, and in Marquette, it was partly sunny with a temperature of 84. In neighboring states, Chicago was 80 degrees under mostly sunny skies. In Cleveland, it was mostly sunny and the temperature was 77. Once again, at 6 p.m., Mount Pleasant was 83 degrees under mostly sunny skies. Now here is your local forecast. Tonight, mostly clear. Lows in the upper 50s. North winds around 10 miles per hour. Thursday, sunny. Highs in the upper 80s. Northwest winds around 10 miles per hour. Thursday night, partly cloudy. Lows in the lower 60s. Light winds. Gusts up to 20 miles per hour in the evening. Friday, mostly cloudy. A 20% chance of showers and thunderstorms in the afternoon. Highs in the mid-80s. Light winds becoming west 5 to 10 miles per hour with gusts to around 20 miles per hour in the afternoon. Friday night, showers likely and a slight chance of thunderstorms in the evening, then showers likely after midnight. Lows in the lower 60s. Northwest winds around 10 miles per hour in the evening becoming light. Chance of rain 70%. Saturday, showers likely and a slight chance of thunderstorms. Highs in the upper 70s. Chance of rain 70%. Saturday night, mostly cloudy in the evening then becoming partly cloudy. A 20% chance of rain showers. Lows in the upper 50s. Sunday, mostly sunny with a 20% chance of rain showers. Highs in the upper 70s. Sunday night, mostly clear. Lows in the lower 50s. Monday, sunny. Highs in the lower 80s. Monday night, mostly clear. Lows in the upper 50s. Tuesday, sunny. Highs in the mid-80s. Tuesday night, mostly clear with a 20% chance of showers. Lows in the lower 60s. Wednesday, mostly sunny with a chance of showers and a slight chance of thunderstorms. Highs in the upper 80s. Chance of rain 30%. Thanks for listening to NOAA Weather Radio Station KZZ33, transmitting on a frequency of 162.525 MHz from the broadcast tower of Central Michigan University, courtesy of the CMU Public Broadcast Center. The current time is 6:53 p.m. Eastern Daylight Time. Conditions around the area at 6 p.m. At Mount Pleasant, it was mostly sunny. The temperature was 83 degrees. The dew point 54, and the relative humidity 37%.
The pressure was 29.97 inches and steady. Across the remainder of south-central lower Michigan, skies ranged from sunny to mostly sunny, and temperatures were between 80 and 82 degrees. Elsewhere in central and northern lower Michigan, skies ranged from sunny to mostly sunny, and temperatures were between 78 and 81 degrees. Across southern lower Michigan, skies ranged from mostly sunny to partly sunny, and temperatures were between 79 and 81 degrees. In the Upper Peninsula, Sault Ste. Marie was 78 degrees under sunny skies, and in Marquette, it was partly sunny with a temperature of 84. In neighboring states, Chicago was 80 degrees under mostly sunny skies. In Cleveland, it was mostly sunny and the temperature was 77. Once again, at 6 p.m., Mount Pleasant was 83 degrees under mostly sunny skies. Now here is your local forecast. Tonight, mostly clear. Lows in the upper 50s. North winds around 10 miles per hour. Thursday, sunny. Highs in the upper 80s. Northwest winds around 10 miles per hour. Thursday night, partly cloudy. Lows in the lower 60s. Light winds. Gusts up to 20 miles per hour in the evening. Friday, mostly cloudy. A 20% chance of showers and thunderstorms in the afternoon. Highs in the mid-80s. Light winds becoming west 5 to 10 miles per hour with gusts to around 20 miles per hour in the afternoon. Friday night, showers likely and a slight chance of thunderstorms in the evening, then showers likely after midnight. Lows in the lower 60s. Northwest winds around 10 miles per hour in the evening becoming light. Chance of rain 70%. Saturday, showers likely and a slight chance of thunderstorms. Highs in the upper 70s. Chance of rain 70%. Saturday night, mostly cloudy in the evening then becoming partly cloudy. A 20% chance of rain showers. Lows in the upper 50s. Sunday, mostly sunny with a 20% chance of rain showers. Highs in the upper 70s. Sunday night, mostly clear. Lows in the lower 50s. Monday, sunny. Highs in the lower 80s. Monday night, mostly clear. Lows in the upper 50s. Tuesday, sunny. Highs in the mid-80s. Tuesday night, mostly clear with a 20% chance of showers. Lows in the lower 60s. Wednesday, mostly sunny with a chance of showers and a slight chance of thunderstorms. Highs in the upper 80s. Chance of rain 30%. 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The current time is 6:57 p.m. Eastern Daylight Time. Conditions around the area at 6 p.m. At Mount Pleasant, it was mostly sunny. The temperature was 83 degrees. The dew point 54, and the relative humidity 37%. The pressure was 29.97 inches and steady. Across the remainder of south-central lower Michigan, skies ranged from sunny to mostly sunny, and temperatures were between 80 and 82 degrees. Elsewhere in central and northern lower Michigan, skies ranged from sunny to mostly sunny, and temperatures were between 78 and 81 degrees. Across southern lower Michigan, skies ranged from mostly sunny to partly sunny, and temperatures were between 79 and 81 degrees. In the Upper Peninsula, Sault Ste. Marie was 78 degrees under sunny skies, and in Marquette, it was partly sunny with a temperature of 84. In neighboring states, Chicago was 80 degrees under mostly sunny skies. In Cleveland, it was mostly sunny and the temperature was 77. Once again, at 6 p.m., Mount Pleasant was 83 degrees under mostly sunny skies. Now here is your local forecast. Tonight, mostly clear. Lows in the upper 50s. North winds around 10 miles per hour. Thursday, sunny. Highs in the upper 80s.
Northwest winds around 10 miles per hour. Thursday night, partly cloudy. Lows in the lower 60s. Light winds. Gusts up to 20 miles per hour in the evening. Friday, mostly cloudy. A 20% chance of showers and thunderstorms in the afternoon. Highs in the mid-80s. Light winds becoming west 5 to 10 miles per hour with gusts to around 20 miles per hour in the afternoon. Friday night, showers likely and a slight chance of thunderstorms in the evening, then showers likely after midnight. Lows in the lower 60s. Northwest winds around 10 miles per hour in the evening becoming light. Chance of rain 70%. Saturday, showers likely and a slight chance of thunderstorms. Highs in the upper 70s. Chance of rain 70%. Saturday night, mostly cloudy in the evening then becoming partly cloudy. A 20% chance of rain showers. Lows in the upper 50s. Sunday, mostly sunny with a 20% chance of rain showers. Highs in the upper 70s. Sunday night, mostly clear. Lows in the lower 50s. Monday, sunny. Highs in the lower 80s. Monday night, mostly clear. Lows in the upper 50s. Tuesday, sunny. Highs in the mid-80s. Tuesday night, mostly clear with a 20% chance of showers. Lows in the lower 60s. Wednesday, mostly sunny with a chance of showers and a slight chance of thunderstorms. Highs in the upper 80s. Chance of rain 30%. 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The current time is 7:01 p.m. Eastern Daylight Time. Conditions around the area at 6 p.m. At Mount Pleasant, it was mostly sunny. The temperature was 83 degrees. The dew point 54, and the relative humidity 37%. The pressure was 29.97 inches and steady. Across the remainder of south-central lower Michigan, skies ranged from sunny to mostly sunny, and temperatures were between 80 and 82 degrees. Elsewhere in central and northern lower Michigan, skies ranged from sunny to mostly sunny, and temperatures were between 78 and 81 degrees. Across southern lower Michigan, skies ranged from mostly sunny to partly sunny, and temperatures were between 79 and 81 degrees. In the upper peninsula, Sault Ste. Marie was 78 degrees under sunny skies, and in Marquette, it was partly sunny with a temperature of 84. In neighboring states, Chicago was 80 degrees under mostly sunny skies. In Cleveland, it was mostly sunny and the temperature was 77. Once again, at 6 p.m., Mount Pleasant was 83 degrees under mostly sunny skies. Now here is your local forecast. Tonight, mostly clear. Lows in the upper 50s. North winds around 10 miles per hour. Thursday, sunny. Highs in the upper 80s. Northwest winds around 10 miles per hour. Thursday night, partly cloudy. Lows in the lower 60s. Light winds. Gusts up to 20 miles per hour in the evening. Friday, mostly cloudy. A 20% chance of showers and thunderstorms in the afternoon. Highs in the mid-80s. Light winds becoming west 5 to 10 miles per hour with gusts to around 20 miles per hour in the afternoon. Friday night, showers likely and a slight chance of thunderstorms in the evening, then showers likely after midnight. Lows in the lower 60s. Northwest winds around 10 miles per hour in the evening becoming light. Chance of rain 70%. Saturday, showers likely and a slight chance of thunderstorms. Highs in the upper 70s. Chance of rain 70%. Saturday night, mostly cloudy in the evening then becoming partly cloudy. A 20% chance of rain showers. Lows in the upper 50s. Sunday, mostly sunny with a 20% chance of rain showers. Highs in the upper 70s.
Sunday night, mostly clear. Lows in the lower 50s. Monday, sunny. Highs in the lower 80s. Monday night, mostly clear. Lows in the upper 50s. Tuesday, sunny. Highs in the mid-80s. Tuesday night, mostly clear with a 20% chance of showers. Lows in the lower 60s. Wednesday, mostly sunny with a chance of showers and a slight chance of thunderstorms. Highs in the upper 80s. Chance of rain 30%. 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The current time is 7:05 p.m. Eastern Daylight Time. Conditions around the area at 6 p.m. At Mount Pleasant, it was mostly sunny. The temperature was 83 degrees. The dew point 54, and the relative humidity 37%. The pressure was 29.97 inches and steady. Across the remainder of south central lower Michigan, skies ranged from sunny to mostly sunny, and temperatures were between 80 and 82 degrees. Elsewhere in central and northern lower Michigan, skies ranged from sunny to mostly sunny, and temperatures were between 78 and 81 degrees. Across southern lower Michigan, skies ranged from mostly sunny to partly sunny, and temperatures were between 79 and 81 degrees. In the upper peninsula, Sault Ste. Marie was 78 degrees under sunny skies, and in Marquette, it was partly sunny with a temperature of 84. In neighboring states, Chicago was 80 degrees under mostly sunny skies. In Cleveland, it was mostly sunny and the temperature was 77. Once again, at 6 p.m., Mount Pleasant was 83 degrees under mostly sunny skies. Now here is your local forecast. Tonight, mostly clear. Lows in the upper 50s. North winds around 10 miles per hour. Thursday, sunny. Highs in the upper 80s. Northwest winds around 10 miles per hour. Thursday night, partly cloudy. Lows in the lower 60s. Light winds. Gusts up to 20 miles per hour in the evening. Friday, mostly cloudy. A 20% chance of showers and thunderstorms in the afternoon. Highs in the mid-80s. Light winds becoming west 5 to 10 miles per hour with gusts to around 20 miles per hour in the afternoon. Friday night, showers likely and a slight chance of thunderstorms in the evening, then showers likely after midnight. Lows in the lower 60s. Northwest winds around 10 miles per hour in the evening becoming light. Chance of rain 70%. Saturday, showers likely and a slight chance of thunderstorms. Highs in the upper 70s. Chance of rain 70%. Saturday night, mostly cloudy in the evening then becoming partly cloudy. A 20% chance of rain showers. Lows in the upper 50s. Sunday, mostly sunny with a 20% chance of rain showers. Highs in the upper 70s. Sunday night, mostly clear. Lows in the lower 50s. Monday, sunny. Highs in the lower 80s. Monday night, mostly clear. Lows in the upper 50s. Tuesday, sunny. Highs in the mid-80s. Tuesday night, mostly clear with a 20% chance of showers. Lows in the lower 60s. Wednesday, mostly sunny with a chance of showers and a slight chance of thunderstorms. Highs in the upper 80s. Chance of rain 30%. 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The current time is 7:08 p.m. Eastern Daylight Time. Conditions around the area at 6 p.m. At Mount Pleasant, it was mostly sunny. The temperature was 83 degrees, the dew point 54, and the relative humidity 37%. The pressure was 29.97 inches and steady.
Across the remaining

temperature was 77. Once again, at 6 p.m., Mount Pleasant was 83 degrees under mostly sunny skies. Now here is your local forecast. Tonight, mostly clear. Lows in the upper 50s. North winds around 10 miles per hour. Thursday, sunny. Highs in the upper 80s. Northwest winds around 10 miles per hour. Thursday night, partly cloudy. Lows in the lower 60s. Light winds. Gusts up to 20 miles per hour in the evening. Friday, mostly cloudy. A 20% chance of showers and thunderstorms in the afternoon. Highs in the mid-80s. Light winds becoming west 5 to 10 miles per hour with gusts to around 20 miles per hour in the afternoon. Friday night, showers likely and a slight chance of thunderstorms in the evening, then showers likely after midnight. Lows in the lower 60s. Northwest winds around 10 miles per hour in the evening becoming light. Chance of rain 70%. Saturday, showers likely and a slight chance of thunderstorms. Highs in the upper 70s. Chance of rain 70%. Saturday night, mostly cloudy in the evening then becoming partly cloudy. A 20% chance of rain showers. Lows in the upper 50s. Sunday, mostly sunny with a 20% chance of rain showers. Highs in the upper 70s. Sunday night, mostly clear. Lows in the lower 50s. Monday, sunny. Highs in the lower 80s. Monday night, mostly clear. Lows in the upper 50s. Tuesday, sunny. Highs in the mid-80s. Tuesday night, mostly clear with a 20% chance of showers. Lows in the lower 60s. Wednesday, mostly sunny with a chance of showers and a slight chance of thunderstorms. Highs in the upper 80s. Chance of rain 30%. 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The current time is 7:12 p.m. Eastern Daylight Time. Conditions around the area at 6 p.m. At Mount Pleasant, it was mostly sunny. The temperature was 83 degrees, the dew point 54, and the relative humidity 37%. The pressure was 29.97 inches and steady. Across the remainder of south central lower Michigan, skies ranged from sunny to mostly sunny, and temperatures were between 80 and 82 degrees. Elsewhere in central and northern lower Michigan, skies ranged from sunny to mostly sunny, and temperatures were between 78 and 81 degrees. Across southern lower Michigan, skies ranged from mostly sunny to partly sunny, and temperatures were between 79 and 81 degrees. In the upper peninsula, Sault Ste. Marie was 78 degrees under sunny skies, and in Marquette, it was partly sunny with a temperature of 84. In neighboring states, Chicago was 80 degrees under mostly sunny skies. In Cleveland, it was mostly sunny and the temperature was 77. Once again, at 6 p.m., Mount Pleasant was 83 degrees under mostly sunny skies. Now here is your local forecast. Tonight, mostly clear. Lows in the upper 50s. North winds around 10 miles per hour. Thursday, sunny. Highs in the upper 80s. Northwest winds around 10 miles per hour. Thursday night, partly cloudy. Lows in the lower 60s. Light winds. Gusts up to 20 miles per hour in the evening. Friday, mostly cloudy. A 20% chance of showers and thunderstorms in the afternoon. Highs in the mid-80s. Light winds becoming west 5 to 10 miles per hour with gusts to around 20 miles per hour in the afternoon. Friday night, showers likely and a slight chance of thunderstorms in the evening, then showers likely after midnight. Lows in the lower 60s. Northwest winds around 10 miles per hour in the evening becoming light. Chance of rain 70%. Saturday, showers likely and a slight chance of

thunderstorms. Highs in the upper 70s. Chance of rain 70%. Saturday night, mostly cloudy in the evening, then becoming partly cloudy. A 20% chance of rain showers. Lows in the upper 50s. Sunday, mostly sunny with a 20% chance of rain showers. Highs in the upper 70s. Sunday night, mostly clear. Lows in the lower 50s. Monday, sunny. Highs in the lower 80s. Monday night, mostly clear. Lows in the upper 50s. Tuesday, sunny. Highs in the mid-80s. Tuesday night, mostly clear with a 20% chance of showers. Lows in the lower 60s. Wednesday, mostly sunny with a chance of showers and a slight chance of thunderstorms. Highs in the upper 80s. Chance of rain 30%. 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The current time is 7:16 p.m. Eastern Daylight Time. Conditions around the area at 7 p.m. At Mount Pleasant, it was mostly sunny. The temperature was 82 degrees. The dew point 56, and the relative humidity 41%. The wind was north at 6 miles an hour. The pressure was 29.96 inches and steady. Across the remainder of south central lower Michigan, it was sunny, and temperatures were between 79 and 82 degrees. Elsewhere in central and northern lower Michigan, it was sunny, and temperatures were between 77 and 80 degrees. Across southern lower Michigan, skies ranged from sunny to mostly sunny, and temperatures were between 79 and 80 degrees. In the upper peninsula, Sault Ste. Marie was 75 degrees under sunny skies, and in Marquette, it was mostly sunny with a temperature of 81. In neighboring states, Chicago was 78 degrees under sunny skies. In Cleveland, it was mostly sunny and the temperature was 76. Once again, at 7 p.m., Mount Pleasant was 82 degrees under mostly sunny skies. Now here is your local forecast. Tonight, mostly clear. Lows in the upper 50s. North winds around 10 miles per hour. Thursday, sunny. Highs in the upper 80s. Northwest winds around 10 miles per hour. Thursday night, partly cloudy. Lows in the lower 60s. Light winds. Gusts up to 20 miles per hour in the evening. Friday, mostly cloudy. A 20% chance of showers and thunderstorms in the afternoon. Highs in the mid-80s. Light winds becoming west 5 to 10 miles per hour with gusts to around 20 miles per hour in the afternoon. Friday night, showers likely and a slight chance of thunderstorms in the evening, then showers likely after midnight. Lows in the lower 60s. Northwest winds around 10 miles per hour in the evening becoming light. Chance of rain 70%. Saturday, showers likely and a slight chance of thunderstorms. Highs in the upper 70s. Chance of rain 70%. Saturday night, mostly cloudy in the evening then becoming partly cloudy. A 20% chance of rain showers. Lows in the upper 50s. Sunday, mostly sunny with a 20% chance of rain showers. Highs in the upper 70s. Sunday night, mostly clear. Lows in the lower 50s. Monday, sunny. Highs in the lower 80s. Monday night, mostly clear. Lows in the upper 50s. Tuesday, sunny. Highs in the mid-80s. Tuesday night, mostly clear with a 20% chance of showers. Lows in the lower 60s. Wednesday, mostly sunny with a chance of showers and a slight chance of thunderstorms. Highs in the upper 80s. Chance of rain 30%. 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
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The current time is 7:20 p.m. Eastern Daylight Time. Conditions around the area at 7 p.m. At Mount Pleasant, it was mostly sunny. The temperature was 82 degrees, the dew point 56, and the relative humidity 41%. The wind was north at 6 miles an hour. The pressure was 29.96 inches and steady. Across the remainder of south central lower Michigan, it was sunny and temperatures were between 79 and 82 degrees. Elsewhere in central and northern lower Michigan, it was sunny and temperatures were between 77 and 80 degrees. Across southern lower Michigan, skies ranged from sunny to mostly sunny, and temperatures were between 79 and 80 degrees. In the Upper Peninsula, Sault Ste. Marie was 75 degrees under sunny skies, and in Marquette, it was mostly sunny with a temperature of 81. In neighboring states, Chicago was 78 degrees under sunny skies. In Cleveland, it was mostly sunny and the temperature was 76. Once again, at 7 p.m., Mount Pleasant was 82 degrees under mostly sunny skies. Now here is your local forecast. Tonight, mostly clear. Lows in the upper 50s. North winds around 10 miles per hour. Thursday, sunny. Highs in the upper 80s. Northwest winds around 10 miles per hour. Thursday night, partly cloudy. Lows in the lower 60s. Light winds. Gusts up to 20 miles per hour in the evening. Friday, mostly cloudy. A 20% chance of showers and thunderstorms in the afternoon. Highs in the mid-80s. Light winds becoming west 5 to 10 miles per hour with gusts to around 20 miles per hour in the afternoon. Friday night, showers likely and a slight chance of thunderstorms in the evening, then showers likely after midnight. Lows in the lower 60s. Northwest winds around 10 miles per hour in the evening becoming light. Chance of rain 70%. Saturday, showers likely and a slight chance of thunderstorms. Highs in the upper 70s. Chance of rain 70%. Saturday night, mostly cloudy in the evening, then becoming partly cloudy. A 20% chance of rain showers. Lows in the upper 50s. Sunday, mostly sunny with a 20% chance of rain showers. Highs in the upper 70s. Sunday night, mostly clear. Lows in the lower 50s. Monday, sunny. Highs in the lower 80s. Monday night, mostly clear. Lows in the upper 50s. Tuesday, sunny. Highs in the mid-80s. Tuesday night, mostly clear with a 20% chance of showers. Lows in the lower 60s. Wednesday, mostly sunny with a chance of showers and a slight chance of thunderstorms. Highs in the upper 80s. Chance of rain 30%. 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The current time is 7:23 p.m. Eastern Daylight Time. Conditions around the area at 7 p.m. At Mount Pleasant, it was mostly sunny. The temperature was 82 degrees, the dew point 56, and the relative humidity 41%. The wind was north at 6 miles an hour. The pressure was 29.96 inches and steady. Across the remainder of south-central lower Michigan, it was sunny, and temperatures were between 79 and 82 degrees. Elsewhere in central and northern lower Michigan, it was sunny, and temperatures were between 77 and 80 degrees. Across southern lower Michigan, skies ranged from sunny to mostly sunny, and temperatures were between 79 and 80 degrees. In the Upper Peninsula, Sault Ste. Marie was 75 degrees under sunny skies, and in Marquette, it was mostly sunny with a temperature of 81. In neighboring states, Chicago was 78 degrees under sunny skies. In Cleveland,
It was mostly sunny and the temperature was 76. Once again, at 7 p.m., Mount Pleasant was 82 degrees under mostly sunny skies. Now here is your local forecast. Tonight, mostly clear. Lows in the upper 50s. North winds around 10 miles per hour. Thursday, sunny. Highs in the upper 80s. Northwest winds around 10 miles per hour. Thursday night, partly cloudy. Lows in the lower 60s. Light winds. Gusts up to 20 miles per hour in the evening. Friday, mostly cloudy. A 20% chance of showers and thunderstorms in the afternoon. Highs in the mid-80s. Light winds becoming west 5 to 10 miles per hour with gusts to around 20 miles per hour in the afternoon. Friday night, showers likely and a slight chance of thunderstorms in the evening, then showers likely after midnight. Lows in the lower 60s. Northwest winds around 10 miles per hour in the evening becoming light. Chance of rain 70%. Saturday, showers likely and a slight chance of thunderstorms. Highs in the upper 70s. Chance of rain 70%. Saturday night, mostly cloudy in the evening then becoming partly cloudy. A 20% chance of rain showers. Lows in the upper 50s. Sunday, mostly sunny with a 20% chance of rain showers. Highs in the upper 70s. Sunday night, mostly clear. Lows in the lower 50s. Monday, sunny. Highs in the lower 80s. Monday night, mostly clear. Lows in the upper 50s. Tuesday, sunny. Highs in the mid-80s. Tuesday night, mostly clear with a 20% chance of showers. Lows in the lower 60s. Wednesday, mostly sunny with a chance of showers and a slight chance of thunderstorms. Highs in the upper 80s. Chance of rain 30%. 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The current time is 7:27 p.m. Eastern Daylight Time. Conditions around the area at 7 p.m. At Mount Pleasant, it was mostly sunny. The temperature was 82 degrees, the dew point 56, and the relative humidity 41%. The wind was north at 6 miles an hour. The pressure was 29.96 inches and steady. Across the remainder of south-central lower Michigan, it was sunny, and temperatures were between 79 and 82 degrees. Elsewhere in central and northern lower Michigan, it was sunny, and temperatures were between 77 and 80 degrees. Across southern lower Michigan, skies ranged from sunny to mostly sunny, and temperatures were between 79 and 80 degrees. In the upper peninsula, Sault Ste. Marie was 75 degrees under sunny skies, and in Marquette, it was mostly sunny with a temperature of 81. In neighboring states, Chicago was 78 degrees under sunny skies. In Cleveland, it was mostly sunny and the temperature was 76. Once again, at 7 p.m., Mount Pleasant was 82 degrees under mostly sunny skies. Now here is your local forecast. Tonight, mostly clear. Lows in the upper 50s. North winds around 10 miles per hour. Thursday, sunny. Highs in the upper 80s. Northwest winds around 10 miles per hour. Thursday night, partly cloudy. Lows in the lower 60s. Light winds. Gusts up to 20 miles per hour in the evening. Friday, mostly cloudy. A 20% chance of showers and thunderstorms in the afternoon. Highs in the mid-80s. Light winds becoming west 5 to 10 miles per hour with gusts to around 20 miles per hour in the afternoon. Friday night, showers likely and a slight chance of thunderstorms in the evening, then showers likely after midnight. Lows in the lower 60s. Northwest winds around 10 miles per hour in the evening becoming light. Chance of rain 70%. Saturday,
showers likely, and a slight chance of thunderstorms. Highs in the upper 70s. Chance of rain 70%. Saturday night, mostly cloudy in the evening, then becoming partly cloudy. A 20% chance of rain showers. Lows in the upper 50s. Sunday, mostly sunny with a 20% chance of rain showers. Highs in the upper 70s. Sunday night, mostly clear. Lows in the lower 50s. Monday, sunny. Highs in the lower 80s. Monday night, mostly clear. Lows in the upper 50s. Tuesday, sunny. Highs in the mid 80s. Tuesday night, mostly clear with a 20% chance of showers. Lows in the lower 60s. Wednesday, mostly sunny with a chance of showers and a slight chance of thunderstorms. Highs in the upper 80s. Chance of rain 30%. 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The current time is 7:31 p.m. Eastern Daylight Time. Conditions around the area at 7 p.m. At Mount Pleasant, it was mostly sunny. The temperature was 82 degrees, the dew point 56, and the relative humidity 41%. The wind was north at 6 miles an hour. The pressure was 29.96 inches and steady. Across the remainder of south-central lower Michigan, it was sunny, and temperatures were between 79 and 82 degrees. Elsewhere in central and northern lower Michigan, it was sunny, and temperatures were between 77 and 80 degrees. Across southern lower Michigan, skies ranged from sunny to mostly sunny, and temperatures were between 79 and 80 degrees. In the upper peninsula, Sault Ste. Marie was 75 degrees under sunny skies, and in Marquette, it was mostly sunny with a temperature of 81. In neighboring states, Chicago was 78 degrees under sunny skies. In Cleveland, it was mostly sunny and the temperature was 76. Once again, at 7 p.m., Mount Pleasant was 82 degrees under mostly sunny skies. Now here is your local forecast. Tonight, mostly clear. Lows in the upper 50s. North winds around 10 miles per hour. Thursday, sunny. Highs in the upper 80s. Northwest winds around 10 miles per hour. Thursday night, partly cloudy. Lows in the lower 60s. Light winds. Gusts up to 20 miles per hour in the evening. Friday, mostly cloudy. A 20% chance of showers and thunderstorms in the gusts up to 20 miles per hour in the evening. Friday, mostly cloudy. A 20% chance of showers and thunderstorms in the afternoon. Highs in the mid-80s. Light winds becoming west 5 to 10 miles per hour with gusts to around 20 miles per hour in the afternoon. Friday night, showers likely and a slight chance of thunderstorms in the evening, then showers likely after midnight. Lows in the lower 60s. Northwest winds around 10 miles per hour in the evening becoming light. Chance of rain 70%. Saturday, showers likely and a slight chance of thunderstorms. Highs in the upper 70s. Chance of rain 70%. Saturday night, mostly cloudy in the evening then becoming partly cloudy. A 20% chance of rain showers. Lows in the upper 50s. Sunday, mostly sunny with a 20% chance of rain showers. Highs in the upper 70s. Sunday night, mostly clear. Lows in the lower 50s. Monday, sunny. Highs in the lower 80s. Monday night, mostly clear. Lows in the upper 50s. Tuesday, sunny. Highs in the mid-80s. Tuesday night, mostly clear with a 20% chance of showers. Lows in the lower 60s. Wednesday, mostly sunny with a chance of showers and a slight chance of thunderstorms. Highs in the upper 80s. Chance of rain 30%.
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The current time is 7:34 p.m. Eastern Daylight Time. Conditions around the area at 7 p.m. At Mount Pleasant, it was mostly sunny. The temperature was 82 degrees, the dew point 56, and the relative humidity 41%. The wind was north at 6 miles an hour. The pressure was 29.96 inches and steady. Across the remainder of south-central lower Michigan, it was sunny and temperatures were between 79 and 82 degrees. Elsewhere in central and northern lower Michigan, it was sunny and temperatures were between 77 and 80 degrees. Across southern lower Michigan, skies ranged from sunny to mostly sunny, and temperatures were between 79 and 80 degrees. In the Upper Peninsula, Sault Ste. Marie was 75 degrees under sunny skies, and in Marquette, it was mostly sunny with a temperature of 81. In neighboring states, Chicago was 78 degrees under sunny skies. In Cleveland, it was mostly sunny and the temperature was 76. Once again, at 7 p.m., Mount Pleasant was 82 degrees under mostly sunny skies. Now here is your local forecast. Tonight, mostly clear. Lows in the upper 50s. North winds around 10 miles per hour. Thursday, sunny. Highs in the upper 80s. Northwest winds around 10 miles per hour. Thursday night, partly cloudy. Lows in the lower 60s. Light winds. Gusts up to 20 miles per hour in the evening. Friday, mostly cloudy. A 20% chance of showers and thunderstorms in the afternoon. Highs in the mid-80s. Light winds becoming west 5 to 10 miles per hour with gusts to around 20 miles per hour in the afternoon. Friday night, showers likely and a slight chance of thunderstorms in the evening, then showers likely after midnight. Lows in the lower 60s. Northwest winds around 10 miles per hour in the evening becoming light. Chance of rain 70%. Saturday, showers likely and a slight chance of thunderstorms. Highs in the upper 70s. Chance of rain 70%. Saturday night, mostly cloudy in the evening, then becoming partly cloudy. A 20% chance of rain showers. Lows in the upper 50s. Sunday, mostly sunny with a 20% chance of rain showers. Highs in the upper 70s. Sunday night, mostly clear. Lows in the lower 50s. Monday, sunny. Highs in the lower 80s. Monday night, mostly clear. Lows in the upper 50s. Tuesday, sunny. Highs in the mid-80s. Tuesday night, mostly clear with a 20% chance of showers. Lows in the lower 60s. Wednesday, mostly sunny with a chance of showers and a slight chance of thunderstorms. Highs in the upper 80s. Chance of rain 30%. 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The current time is 7:38 p.m. Eastern Daylight Time. Conditions around the area at 7 p.m. At Mount Pleasant, it was mostly sunny. The temperature was 82 degrees, the dew point 56, and the relative humidity 41%. The wind was north at 6 miles an hour. The pressure was 29.96 inches and steady. Across the remainder of south-central lower Michigan, it was sunny, and temperatures were between 79 and 82 degrees. Elsewhere in central and northern lower Michigan, it was sunny, and temperatures were between 77 and 80 degrees. Across southern lower Michigan, skies ranged from sunny to mostly sunny, and temperatures were between 79 and 80 degrees. In the Upper Peninsula, Sault Ste. Marie was 75 degrees under sunny skies, and in Marquette, it was mostly sunny with a temperature of 81. In neighboring states, Chicago was 78 degrees under sunny skies. In Cleveland, it was mostly sunny and the temperature was 76.
Once again, at 7 p.m., Mount Pleasant was 82 degrees under mostly sunny skies. Now here is your local forecast. Tonight, mostly clear. Lows in the upper 50s. North winds around 10 miles per hour. Thursday, sunny. Highs in the upper 80s. Northwest winds around 10 miles per hour. Thursday night, partly cloudy. Lows in the lower 60s. Light winds. Gusts up to 20 miles per hour in the evening. Friday, mostly cloudy. A 20% chance of showers and thunderstorms in the afternoon. Highs in the mid-80s. Light winds becoming west 5 to 10 miles per hour with gusts to around 20 miles per hour in the afternoon. Friday night, showers likely and a slight chance of thunderstorms in the evening, then showers likely after midnight. Lows in the lower 60s. Northwest winds around 10 miles per hour in the evening becoming light. Chance of rain 70%. Saturday, showers likely and a slight chance of thunderstorms. Highs in the upper 70s. Chance of rain 70%. Saturday night, mostly cloudy in the evening, then becoming partly cloudy. A 20% chance of rain showers. Lows in the upper 50s. Sunday, mostly sunny with a 20% chance of rain showers. Highs in the upper 70s. Sunday night, mostly clear. Lows in the lower 50s. Monday, sunny. Highs in the lower 80s. Monday night, mostly clear. Lows in the upper 50s. Tuesday, sunny. Highs in the mid-80s. Tuesday night, mostly clear with a 20% chance of showers. Lows in the lower 60s. Wednesday, mostly sunny with a chance of showers and a slight chance of thunderstorms. Highs in the upper 80s. Chance of rain 30%. 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The current time is 7:42 p.m. Eastern Daylight Time. Conditions around the area at 7 p.m. At Mount Pleasant, it was mostly sunny. The temperature was 82 degrees, the dew point 56, and the relative humidity 41%. The wind was north at 6 miles an hour. The pressure was 29.96 inches and steady. Across the remainder of south-central lower Michigan, it was sunny, and temperatures were between 79 and 82 degrees. Elsewhere in central and northern lower Michigan, it was sunny, and temperatures were between 77 and 80 degrees. Across southern lower Michigan, skies ranged from sunny to mostly sunny, and temperatures were between 79 and 80 degrees. In the upper peninsula, Sault Ste. Marie was 75 degrees under sunny skies, and in Marquette, it was mostly sunny with a temperature of 81. In neighboring states, Chicago was 78 degrees under sunny skies. In Cleveland, it was mostly sunny and the temperature was 76. Once again, at 7 p.m., Mount Pleasant was 82 degrees under mostly sunny skies. Now here is your local forecast. Tonight, mostly clear. Lows in the upper 50s. North winds around 10 miles per hour. Thursday, sunny. Highs in the upper 80s. Northwest winds around 10 miles per hour. Thursday night, partly cloudy. Lows in the lower 60s. Light winds. Gusts up to 20 miles per hour in the evening. Friday, mostly cloudy. A 20% chance of showers and thunderstorms in the afternoon. Highs in the mid-80s. Light winds becoming west 5 to 10 miles per hour with gusts to around 20 miles per hour in the afternoon. Friday night, showers likely and a slight chance of thunderstorms in the evening, then showers likely after midnight. Lows in the lower 60s. Northwest winds around 10 miles per hour in the evening becoming light. Chance of rain 70%. Saturday, showers likely and a slight chance of thunderstorms.
highs in the upper 70s. Chance of rain 70%. Saturday night, mostly cloudy in the evening, then becoming partly cloudy. A 20% chance of rain showers. Lows in the upper 50s. Sunday, mostly sunny with a 20% chance of rain showers. Highs in the upper 70s. Sunday night, mostly clear. Lows in the lower 50s. Monday, sunny. Highs in the lower 80s. Monday night, mostly clear. Lows in the upper 50s. Tuesday, sunny. Highs in the mid-80s. Tuesday night, mostly clear with a 20% chance of showers. Lows in the lower 60s. Wednesday, mostly sunny with a chance of showers and a slight chance of thunderstorms. Highs in the upper 80s. Chance of rain 30%. 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The current time is 7:46 p.m. Eastern Daylight Time. Conditions around the area at 7 p.m. At Mount Pleasant, it was mostly sunny. The temperature was 82 degrees, the dew point 56, and the relative humidity 41%. The wind was north at 6 miles an hour. The pressure was 29.96 inches and steady. Across the remainder of south-central lower Michigan, it was sunny, and temperatures were between 79 and 82 degrees. Elsewhere in central and northern lower Michigan, it was sunny, and temperatures were between 77 and 80 degrees. Across southern lower Michigan, skies ranged from sunny to mostly sunny, and temperatures were between 79 and 80 degrees. In the upper peninsula, Sault Ste. Marie was 75 degrees under sunny skies, and in Marquette, it was mostly sunny with a temperature of 81. In neighboring states, Chicago was 78 degrees under sunny skies. In Cleveland, it was mostly sunny and the temperature was 76. Once again, at 7 p.m., Mount Pleasant was 82 degrees under mostly sunny skies. Now here is your local forecast. Tonight, mostly clear. Lows in the upper 50s. North winds around 10 miles per hour. Thursday, sunny. Highs in the upper 80s. Northwest winds around 10 miles per hour. Thursday night, partly cloudy. Lows in the lower 60s. Light winds. Gusts up to 20 miles per hour in the evening. Friday, mostly cloudy. A 20% chance of showers and thunderstorms in the afternoon. Highs in the mid-80s. Light winds becoming west 5 to 10 miles per hour with gusts to around 20 miles per hour in the afternoon. Friday night, showers likely and a slight chance of thunderstorms in the evening, then showers likely after midnight. Lows in the lower 60s. Northwest winds around 10 miles per hour in the evening becoming light. Chance of rain 70%. Saturday, showers likely and a slight chance of thunderstorms. Highs in the upper 70s. Chance of rain 70%. Saturday night, mostly cloudy in the evening, then becoming partly cloudy. A 20% chance of rain showers. Lows in the upper 50s. Sunday, mostly sunny with a 20% chance of rain showers. Highs in the upper 70s. Sunday night, mostly clear. Lows in the lower 50s. Monday, sunny. Highs in the lower 80s. Monday night, mostly clear. Lows in the upper 50s. Tuesday, sunny. Highs in the mid-80s. Tuesday night, mostly clear with a 20% chance of showers. Lows in the lower 60s. Wednesday, mostly sunny with a chance of showers and a slight chance of thunderstorms. Highs in the upper 80s. Chance of rain 30%. 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
The current time is 7:49 p.m. Eastern Daylight Time. Conditions around the area at 7 p.m. At Mount Pleasant, it was mostly sunny. The temperature was 82 degrees, the dew point 56, and the relative humidity 41%. The wind was north at 6 miles an hour. The pressure was 29.96 inches and steady. Across the remainder of south-central Lower Michigan, it was sunny and temperatures were between 79 and 82 degrees. Elsewhere in central and northern Lower Michigan, it was sunny and temperatures were between 77 and 80 degrees. Across southern Lower Michigan, skies ranged from sunny to mostly sunny, and temperatures were between 79 and 80 degrees. In the Upper Peninsula, Sault Ste. Marie was 75 degrees under sunny skies, and in Marquette, it was mostly sunny with a temperature of 81. In neighboring states, Chicago was 78 degrees under sunny skies. In Cleveland, it was mostly sunny and the temperature was 76. Once again, at 7 p.m., Mount Pleasant was 82 degrees under mostly sunny skies. Now here is your local forecast. Tonight, mostly clear. Lows in the upper 50s. North winds around 10 miles per hour. Thursday, sunny. Highs in the upper 80s. Northwest winds around 10 miles per hour. Thursday night, partly cloudy. Lows in the lower 60s. Light winds. Gusts up to 20 miles per hour in the evening. Friday, mostly cloudy. A 20% chance of showers and thunderstorms in the afternoon. Highs in the mid-80s. Light winds becoming west 5 to 10 miles per hour with gusts to around 20 miles per hour in the afternoon. Friday night, showers likely and a slight chance of thunderstorms in the evening, then showers likely after midnight. Lows in the lower 60s. Northwest winds around 10 miles per hour in the evening becoming light. Chance of rain 70%. Saturday, showers likely and a slight chance of thunderstorms. Highs in the upper 70s. Chance of rain 70%. Saturday night, mostly cloudy in the evening, then becoming partly cloudy. A 20% chance of rain showers. Lows in the upper 50s. Sunday, mostly sunny with a 20% chance of rain showers. Highs in the upper 70s. Sunday night, mostly clear. Lows in the lower 50s. Monday, sunny. Highs in the lower 80s. Monday night, mostly clear. Lows in the upper 50s. Tuesday, sunny. Highs in the mid-80s. Tuesday night, mostly clear with a 20% chance of showers. Lows in the lower 60s. Wednesday, mostly sunny with a chance of showers and a slight chance of thunderstorms. Highs in the upper 80s. Chance of rain 30%. 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The current time is 7:53 p.m. Eastern Daylight Time. Conditions around the area at 7 p.m. At Mount Pleasant, it was mostly sunny. The temperature was 82 degrees, the dew point 56, and the relative humidity 41%. The wind was north at 6 miles an hour. The pressure was 29.96 inches and steady. Across the remainder of south-central Lower Michigan, it was sunny and temperatures were between 79 and 82 degrees. Elsewhere in central and northern Lower Michigan, it was sunny and temperatures were between 77 and 80 degrees. Across southern Lower Michigan, skies ranged from sunny to mostly sunny, and temperatures were between 79 and 80 degrees. In the Upper Peninsula, Sault Ste. Marie was 75 degrees under sunny skies, and in Marquette, it was mostly sunny with a temperature of 81. In neighboring states, Chicago was 78 degrees under sunny skies. In Cleveland, it was mostly sunny and the temperature was 76.
Once again, at 7 p.m., Mount Pleasant was 82 degrees under mostly sunny skies. Now here is your local forecast. Tonight, mostly clear. Lows in the upper 50s. North winds around 10 miles per hour. Thursday, sunny. Highs in the upper 80s. Northwest winds around 10 miles per hour. Thursday night, partly cloudy. Lows in the lower 60s. Light winds. Gusts up to 20 miles per hour in the evening. Friday, mostly cloudy. A 20% chance of showers and thunderstorms in the afternoon. Highs in the mid-80s. Light winds becoming west 5 to 10 miles per hour with gusts to around 20 miles per hour in the afternoon. Friday night, showers likely and a slight chance of thunderstorms in the evening, then showers likely after midnight. Lows in the lower 60s. Northwest winds around 10 miles per hour in the evening becoming light. Chance of rain 70%. Saturday, showers likely and a slight chance of thunderstorms. Highs in the upper 70s. Chance of rain 70%. Saturday night, mostly cloudy in the evening, then becoming partly cloudy. A 20% chance of rain showers. Lows in the upper 50s. Sunday, mostly sunny with a 20% chance of rain showers. Highs in the upper 70s. Sunday night, mostly clear. Lows in the lower 50s. Monday, sunny. Highs in the lower 80s. Monday night, mostly clear. Lows in the upper 50s. Tuesday, sunny. Highs in the mid-80s. Tuesday night, mostly clear with a 20% chance of showers. Lows in the lower 60s. Wednesday, mostly sunny with a chance of showers and a slight chance of thunderstorms. Highs in the upper 80s. Chance of rain 30%. 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The current time is 7:57 p.m. Eastern Daylight Time. Conditions around the area at 7 p.m. At Mount Pleasant, it was mostly sunny. The temperature was 82 degrees, the dew point 56, and the relative humidity 41%. The wind was north at 6 miles an hour. The pressure was 29.96 inches and steady. Across the remainder of south-central lower Michigan, it was sunny, and temperatures were between 79 and 82 degrees. Elsewhere in central and northern lower Michigan, it was sunny, and temperatures were between 77 and 80 degrees. Across southern lower Michigan, skies ranged from sunny to mostly sunny, and temperatures were between 79 and 80 degrees. In the upper peninsula, Sault Ste. Marie was 75 degrees under sunny skies, and in Marquette, it was mostly sunny with a temperature of 81. In neighboring states, Chicago was 78 degrees under sunny skies. In Cleveland, it was mostly sunny and the temperature was 76. Once again, at 7 p.m., Mount Pleasant was 82 degrees under mostly sunny skies. Now here is your local forecast. Tonight, mostly clear. Lows in the upper 50s. North winds around 10 miles per hour. Thursday, sunny. Highs in the upper 80s. Northwest winds around 10 miles per hour. Thursday night, partly cloudy. Lows in the lower 60s. Light winds. Gusts up to 20 miles per hour in the evening. Friday, mostly cloudy. A 20% chance of showers and thunderstorms in the afternoon. Highs in the mid-80s. Light winds becoming west 5 to 10 miles per hour with gusts to around 20 miles per hour in the afternoon. Friday night, showers likely and a slight chance of thunderstorms in the evening, then showers likely after midnight. Lows in the lower 60s. Northwest winds around 10 miles per hour in the evening becoming light. Chance of rain 70%. Saturday, showers likely and a slight chance of thunderstorms.
highs in the upper 70s. Chance of rain 70%. Saturday night, mostly cloudy in the evening, then becomes